0: says, for the former things are passed away. All the things on earth that ever caused any pain, everything will vanish away. And then he said, he that sat on the throne said, behold, I make all things new. And he said,
1: okay,
0: right. For these words are faithful and true. And he said unto me, it is done. I am Alpha and Omega, the beginning and the end. And I will give unto him that is thirst of the fountain of the water of life freely. Then he tells us now, if you are longing or desiring, he tells us the kind of people that will be there, the people that overcome. He that overcomes shall inherit all things, and I will be his God, and he shall be my son. In 1 John chapter 3, I'm reading from verse 1. Behold, what manner of love the Father has bestowed upon us, that we shall be called the sons of God. Therefore, the world knoweth us not, because it knew him not. Beloved, now with the sons of God, and it does not yet appear what we shall be. But we know that when he shall appear, we shall be like him, for we shall see him as he is.
1: And
0: what's the condition of getting there? Verse 3. And every man that has this hope in him purifies himself even as he is pure. 1 Timothy chapter 5, we're looking at verse
1: 22.
0: Lay hands suddenly on no man.
1: Well,
0: that means don't appoint anybody suddenly.
1: To
0: spiritual responsibility.
1: To
0: become a partaker of their evil. Neither be a partaker of other men's sins. Keep thyself pure.
1: That's what it will
0: take. In 1 John chapter 3 verse 3, and every man that has this hope in him purifies himself even as he is pure. And when that day will come, if you keep yourself in the love of God and the grace of God, on the final day, you'll be among the people of God that will be in the New Jerusalem.
1: We
0: come to Revelation chapter 21, and we're looking at verse 8. Revelation chapter 21, verse 8. But the fearful and the unbelieving and the abominable and the murderers and
1: whoremongers
0: and sorcerers and idolaters and all liars shall have their part in the lake where burning with fire and brimstone.
1: That's
0: a very serious thing. To start with, it tells us not everybody will be in the New Jerusalem.
1: Jerusalem.
0: Not everybody will be in heaven. The Lord now states explicitly, those who would not be allowed to enter into heaven. And he gives us eight categories. Number one, the fearful. Number two, the unbelieving. Number three, the abominable. Number four, the murderers. Number five, the whoremongers. Number six, the sorcerers. Number seven, the idolaters. Number eight, all liars. Who are these? Let's look at them one by one. Number one, the fearful. That is, those who are so much afraid. They're afraid of husband. My husband will not allow me to get saved. They're afraid of wife. My wife will not allow me to keep to biblical conviction. They're afraid of the gang members who they have been committing crimes together before. If I come out of the crime, they said they will deal with me. They are afraid of the villagers. The villagers said that your father had this idol. If you don't pick up this idol, we're going to deal with you. We're going to curse you.
1: They
0: are afraid, and because of that fear, they cannot follow the Lord. They cannot get saved. Or if they got saved before, they cannot remain in that salvation because of the fear of man. In 1 Samuel chapter 15,
1: Samuel
0: and Saul said unto Samuel, I have sinned, for I have transgressed the commandment of the Lord. And thy words, because I feared the people and obeyed their voice. He was a king, but he was not an independent man. He was a king, but he was not a confident man. Are there not people like that? You are coming to church. When you come to church and you hear the word of God, you make up your mind, I will stand. Then you go back to the office and they said, sign this sin.
1: But
0: this is fraudulent. This is a 419. I will not do this. What do you mean? Don't carry church here. If you carry church here, we are telling you, you are going to suffer for it. Okay. Give me the paper. And then they sign. Then they say, God, you understand? I wanted to live right. I wanted to take my stand.
1: This
0: seven, I want to go there. But these people are too strong for me. And because of their fear, that's why I cannot stand. They'll take heaven away from you. In John chapter 9, verse 19. And they asked them, saying, is this your son, whom you say was born blind? How then does he now see? His parents answered them and said, we know that this is our son.
1: nawe ezo gbonbo monu divi megito etore ezo gbonbo
0: and that he was born blind
1: mi o la you end of vision
0: me
1: to
0: we but what means he now seeth we know not
1: bro ye jido no kuyi to me se gba eto no mo do divi
0: no who has opened his eyes we know not
1: mi o la mayo e kave mehe mehe honoku eto
0: is of age ask him
1: mi mayo e no you eto we
0: he shall speak for himself
1: me kambia e na do
0: they actually knew, but he says these were big experience because they feared the
1: Jews.
0: That's what they said. They told a lie. We don't know. They were telling lies because they were so much afraid. And then we're told of the second group of people, the unbelieving. Those who will not believe the Lord. And those who are so much of themselves that they cannot have faith in God, faith that gets us saved. Faith that gives us victory. Faith that gets us sanctified. In Hebrews chapter 3 verse 12. Take heed, brethren, lest there be in any of you an evil heart of unbelief in departing from the living God. Departing from the living God. What was that unbelief? Verse 19, so we see that they could not enter in because of unbelief.
1: Afokwe wulukuto mimoro moa yimaso gambio eme na maise wutu.
0: Revelation chapter 21 verse 8.
1: Sokiata konukuno kwa
0: for the fearful and the unbelieving and the abominable.
1: Shigba ubuto lekpo maise lekpo bigbleto lekpo.
0: The abominable.
1: Bigbleto le.
0: The abominable are those who are detestable and offensive in the sight of the Almighty God on the account of their sins.
1: Bigbleto wa ino ye ma.
0: Who are those abominable people? And we look at 1 Corinthians chapter 6, verse 9 and verse 10.
1: Corinthians chapter 6, verse 9.
0: Know ye not that the unrighteous shall not inherit the kingdom of God? Deceived, neither fornicators, nor idolaters, nor adulterers, nor effeminate, nor abusers of them with mankind.
1: Ye claw me blue, o galotole, cavi bochio setole, cavia yodetole, cavi yono jomele, cavi yono sundro,
0: nor thieves, nor covetous, nor drunkards, nor revilers, nor extortioners shall inherit the kingdom of God.
1: Cavia jotole, cavi no coquenole, cavia hanumunole, cavi mevletole, cavia losura metole, manando gua, how do you out
0: of sometimes you'll find that some of our young people and they have been coming to the church, coming to the Bible, so then they go to college. And as they go to college, they see some of these footballers, men, weaving their hair like that of women. Making use of earrings like women. Or wearing some things belonging to women. And there it says, they're effeminate and the abusers of themselves with mankind. Those are abominable things in the sight of the Almighty God. And sometimes maybe your child comes back home and it's a boy. And you see that the ear is weaved. And
1: he's
0: having earrings. And say, well, children of these days, well, what are we going to do? If we talk now, he might stop coming to church. When he was coming to church, what was he? Was the ear plaited? The with the earrings, and with all those things, coming to church or not coming to church, the child will go to hell from the gate of the church. It's not about coming to church, it's about having a new life, it's about having conviction, and it's about you, parent, not being so fearful of your children that you cannot discipline your children, that you cannot tell your child you are under my roof and they won't pay your school fees. While you are under my roof, this is the standard over here. If you cannot do that and you are so much afraid of these teenagers or these children that they carry abominable things right in your house, you miss heaven yourself. Luke chapter 16 verse 15, and he said unto them, ye are they which justify yourselves before men, but God knoweth your hearts. For that which is highly esteemed among men is abomination in the sight of God. If you want to go to heaven, those abominations are going to leave them alone. You know, there are sometimes it may be your wife that will test you a little bit. And then, you know, you have been saying, you know, according to the word of God, this is how to dress. And then one day your wife, you know, will wear trousers. They call it another name, but it's trousers that men wear. Whatever name they call it. Maybe you travel and then you come back. And then you come back and you see, and she knows when you are coming back. And then she wears that. Testing you whether you will talk or you will not talk. And then she's ready. If you talk, I'll not go to church with you. Are you afraid of that? Don't let her come to church. When she was coming to church, was she born again? Was she standing on the word of God? And so, you will take your stand. You don't want to come to church? Already you know, if you are not born again, you will go to hell. And since you've known the word of God, I leave you with that. But as long as you are in this house and you are my wife, you will not wear that. That is abomination in the sight of the Lord. I'm reading Deuteronomy chapter 22. I'm reading verse 5. A woman shall not wear that which pertaineth unto a man, neither shall a man put on a woman's garment, for all that do so are abomination in the sight of the Lord thy God. The word of God has not changed. Come back to Revelation chapter 21 verse 8, and the murderers. You understand the murderers? Everybody understands. What you may not understand is that he that hateth his brother in his heart is a murderer. Maybe you don't understand that. And you're still saying, I don't kill, but you commit abortion? I don't don't kill, but you hate.
1: First John chapter 3 verse 15.
0: Whosoever hated his brother is a murderer. And ye know that no murderer has eternal life abiding in him. And then he tells us the whoremongers, those are the adulterers. Those are the people that are not faithful to the marriage vow. In Hebrews chapter 13 verse 4, marriage is honorable in all and the bed undefiled, but among us and adulterers God will judge.
1: And
0: the sorcerers, that is the people that use witchcraft, familiar spirits, they also will not get to heaven.
1: And
0: idolaters, the idol worshippers, and then all liars. You see, if you are telling lies, although maybe men have not caught you,
1: but
0: you're living a lie.
1: You
0: understand? If you die in that condition, you're going to go to hell. You know, sometimes it's because you want to save your face.
1: I'm
0: telling you, you've done something wrong. And they might even have caught you. And very simply, you could have said, coordinator, I'm sorry. Agro-coordinator, I'm very sorry. Pastor, I'm sorry. I stole that money. All the church will do is to discipline you, which is good for you, because that will help you here to prepare for eternity. But you are telling your friends, I didn't steal any money, I didn't do anything. They are just saying that they are putting this on me. What did I know about you? And you know in your heart that you are a thief. And then all your friends are ganging around you saying, but these are innocent friends. Why is the church dealing with a friend like this? And this man is generous. He's giving us money. My friend is out of the money he stole that he's giving you. We know it. And then the fellow is going about his saying, I know my heart. If anybody is saved in this church, I'm saved. You know you are telling a lie. And when that day will come, and all liars shall have their part in the lake that burns with fire and brimstone, you will not escape. Why don't you own up all these friends that are supporting you now? And they are saying, leave them alone. Let them put you under discipline. And let them stay under that discipline. Don't worry about you. We know you are a good man. But we know here from the pulpit you are not a good man. You know it yourself. But today is still the day of repentance. You can still change. But if you remain adamant in sin, look at Revelation chapter 22 verse 15. Revelation chapter 22 verse 15. For without outsider dogs and sorcerers, and whoremongers, and murderers, and idolaters, and whosoever loveth and maketh a lie.
1: Bunwe avunleti owo tole ayode tole ranwo tole bochi ose tole poro omelewe pe keyin won la lalo bo soto lalo de basile.
0: You can make up your mind today where you want to spend eternity.
1: Ase gamak bena dewe to egbe fie ajunasa mado
0: polo de. I made up my mind that heaven I want to go there.
1: Tindo bimi mata hatu olwene yedura.
0: How about you? I said, how about you? I want you to rise up on your feet and say, Lord, I want to make it. I don't want to come to the Bible study in vain. I don't want to just worship in vain.
1: But
0: Lord, I'm calling upon you. Have mercy upon me. That new Jerusalem, I want to be there.
1: Jerusalem, yoyone, njura tin.
0: Lord, I'm calling upon you today. If there is sin in your heart, confess to the Lord and forsake all those sins. All those sins that you are going to watch over the television. All those evil sins, don't let them overcome you. Come out from among them and call upon the Lord and say, Lord, here am I give myself unto you. Are you keeping sage? Have you kept your salvation? Are you looking back like Lot's wife? Are you going back to the world, loving the present world like
1: demons?
0: Are you still in the faith? Or have you gone back into the world? There'll be a transformation. We'll know it by the life you live. We'll know it by your character. Your character in church. Your character at home. Your character in your place of work. Your character anywhere, everywhere. We will know it. Because there'll be that holiness in your life without which no man shall see the Lord. Call upon the Lord. What are you afraid of? Who are you afraid of? Are you afraid of your wife? Are you afraid of your husband? Are you afraid of your employer? Are you afraid of your employees? Are you afraid of the market people? Are you afraid of your father? That you cannot take your stand. And you cannot stand for righteousness. Are you afraid of? Are you afraid of the women? Are you afraid of the men? What are they going to do? They can only kill the body, but they cannot drive your soul into hell. Be not afraid of any man. Come out of sin, whatever they will say. Anything you have at home that you need to get rid of. Anything you have in your life, you need to get rid of. Anything you need to make restitution about. Call upon the name of the Lord, and the Lord himself will have mercy upon you. And the Lord will help you to get ready for the coming of the Lord. The Lord may come any time from now. Are you ready? Make sure you are ready. Pray through before you go.
2: Praise the Lord. It's great joy to be with you today. And this is the greatest day of your life. And God is going to make you have a discovery. That discovery will change your life. It will change your family. And you are set for all-round success for the rest of your life. Tonight, you'll never be the same again in Jesus' name. Tell your neighbor, I'm going to experience wonder. Today is a wonderful day in my life. I will never be the same again. Amen. Let's close our eyes for prayer. Heavenly Father, we thank you. We bless your name because we know you are mighty God. We have come here tonight because we have appointment with you. And we know everyone here tonight will experience your wonder in Jesus' name. We pray, Lord, the supernatural will begin to happen now. As your word goes forth, your power will go forth. Your strength and might will go forth. Healings, miracles, deliverances, dominion, victory for everyone. Confirm it, O Lord.
3: Hello, do
2: in Jesus' name we pray.
3: Yes, come
2: thank you very much. God bless every one of you.
3: I want to
2: tonight, I want to talk to you and then pray with you.
3: When
2: looking at the word of God. And the wonder of the name of Jesus. The wonder of the name of Jesus. In Isaiah chapter 9, verse 6. For unto us a child is born, unto us a son is given, and the government shall be upon his shoulder, and his name shall be called Wonderful, Counselor, the Mighty God, the Everlasting Father, the Prince of Peace.
3: Na yeji ovi dehrami yeso na ovi sunu dehrami aholu na sotito abwetoji ye na sono yuredo oyin etondo jawu ko na meto jiwe yewe hohono otoma dopodo ahobi jijo oton
2: Pontus a child is born.
3: Na yeji ovi dehrami
2: and people will be wondering what kind of child will this be.
3: Betole na to ihare pon ovi na nkoton tewe he na yin
2: and before their wonders have a revelation and a realization, we're told, unto us a son is given. And before they could tell this son or this child that became a son, then we're told of what will happen. And it says the government shall be upon a shoulder. And then you begin to wonder now. This individual, a child, a son, a governor, a ruler, who could this be?
3: Anato ni ne pon ti fiedo ovie ovisunwe aholulo akrunolo jawulo menan goton tewe na tewa yin gan.
2: Then we're told his name shall be called Wonderful, Wonder of Wonders.
3: Yes.
2: That a child, a son, a governor, a ruler will take the government of the world upon his shoulders.
3: Yekodo oyeko eto na yin jawu o jawu jawu leton aholu aholu leton do o aholu dueton na so tinto abo eto ji.
2: And then we are told he will be counselor, he will be mighty God, he will be the everlasting father, and he will be the prince of peace.
3: Yes, odo enanyi oho na meto jawo na aholu jijo na otomado podo ahofi jijo oton.
2: And this verse of scripture is talking about no one else but the Lord Jesus Christ.
3: Bible po eso to di dodo o mende pode ma so tin adabo Jesus Christ cho.
2: When Jesus came, you know the way he came. His conception was a wonder. His birth was a wonder. And the protection in infancy, that was a wonder.
3: De Jesus wa, Jesus yon de wa goma, oho mimo eto yin jawu, jiji eto yin jawu, opi beta yi wrapo yi sedo eto ko jawu.
2: When eventually he came to the water of baptism, what happened there was a wonder. Other people have been baptized in River Jordan before Jesus showed up. Immediately was baptized, coming out of the water. The heavens opened up. The voice of the Father spoke. And then the Holy Ghost came up on him. What a wonder.
3: De ewa yalo ewa na do wa basin do o to Jordan toto mele bole o kono basin do to Jordan toto lai chigba we no je wo to jilo e basin bo orohun donubo bigbo je o to jete o to sodo o so run aga de wa ya jawo eto podo furun eto po jawo e pokore epo yin.
2: He went to the wilderness and the devil tempted him. The result of the temptation was a wonder. And then the angels came and ministered unto him. All a wonder. He came out of that wilderness of temptation. And then he came in the power of the Holy Ghost.
3: It was a friend. Boso yo zubo me. Lek ba hen kure kpon wa. 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Poko lek po ja uwe.
2: He showed up in the temple. And they opened the Bible. Even the opening of the Bible was a wonder, because immediately they opened the Bible, they found a place where it was written of him.
3: They eto so friend ewa apo ewa o gba ewa o pa me boto friend boto yehun bible hin bible hun hie tata losu jawe na o pie yehun tita jenu.
2: The spirit of the Lord is upon me, and he has anointed me to preach the gospel, the good news, the glad tidings unto the poor, and to bring deliverance to the captives and the opening of the eyes to the blind. He closed the book. They were all looking at him.
3: Bibo kuno totin do jie. Nado wa devisona wa mamonole. 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Eh, wela. 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Na jau. Onu yi e yi tu.
2: And he said, wonder of wonders. This day is this scripture fulfilled in your ears.
3: Ewa dodo. Jau o jau leton. Ekbe ewe. Owe wewe yi didi to to.
2: And then from there he went out. Everywhere he went in the power of the Spirit of God. What had never happened before in the ministry of Elijah, Elisha, David, Daniel, and the rest of them, blind eyes began to open and they wondered.
3: Onwe makono jola ido Davidson, Elijah, Elisha, Daniel, David.
2: And the men rose up, started walking, and they wandered. And they walked on the sea, and they wandered. And he turned water to wine, and they wandered. And then he fed 5,000 and more with just a little piece of meal, and they wandered. And his life and ministry was a wonder.
3: Second one, let's just on easy. Jawe, more is only to Toji, Jawe. Esona ndudu gbeto poton poton hugamo jawe poto akara topo we bi awopo jawe e nkan ton ma ko joda yi we pe do wa.
2: And then he was crucified. What a wonder. My God, why have you forsaken me? The greatest of all wonder.
3: Yeso okwe do satigo jawu ehima okru nochi etautu ye dogbe kogwe jawu o jawu le tori
2: and there was a thief crucified by his side, and while he was still suffering, and the thief said, remember me when you come into your kingdom. Wonder of wonders, today you'll be with me in paradise.
3: Ajoto de something boy ye do ati goda dai to me de egbe to yaji ajoto lodo pin mi mo ni do aja horudu to me jawu jawu le tondo egbe ewe yen na pepo ye kodo paradise ri.
2: And then he died and he was buried. And then, you know, the soldiers were there. The guards were there. And they put a big stone on the tomb. On the third day, power came from heaven, rolled away the stone without the assistance of human hand. What a wonder! And then he rose triumphantly.
3: De yalo eku bo yedi bo awon pipepo awon ganle po be ozanu bo be do yodo etoji e ma na do pon sugba angeli je o to je fren matin alogogbe totondo aza totogbe e pon o pipo gigoton jawu jawu leton e pon bo sodu gato awon okupo yodo.
2: And as he rose up, all the soldiers fell to the ground. That's a great wonder.
3: De so polo awon pipepo awon ganle po jayi bo somran jawo
2: lo de. And then he appeared to his own disciples. All the doors were locked, and while they locked the doors, then he appeared before them and said, peace be unto you. What a great wonder.
3: E wa so a ohi ahana no proto eton le ohon iye ko su do tale po sama hun hon e bi ohon medo eji bodona eji jo oni tin rami jawu o jawu na nko
2: ton tele wa on the earth. The disciples were before him, and he was addressing them. All of a sudden, the force of gravity that acts on anything that goes up, that must always come down, lost its power on this Son of God, and he was going up like this. What a wonder!
3: As I go to the sand, I bagi fi no pronto to let tindo no koeton de ko tindo seme do don de pepe is a draga don awa odo to who not dao jail tome jaw. Jawu leton eto yiyi boto agayi jawu na nkoton teso we hewo mi na sodo.
2: And the heavens received him out of their sight, and he went to sit down at the right hand of majesty on high. What a wonder!
3: De eto yiyi oronke alo yi yeso yi do gigo me boy yi wo ise yin to adu si lo gigo gato me jawu o jawu leton.
2: Two angels appeared and said, ye men of Galilee, why stand ye here gazing up into heaven? The same Jesus whom you have seen going up. The appearance of those two angels giving us the testimony about Christ that went up, who is coming again. What a wonder!
3: The yalo angelia we saw who here, bodo omi sunu Galilee to emi. Ete pongwe mite do Jesu do kohelo. 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Jawu, jawu le to do ye.
2: And then at the end, at the close of the day, at the close of time, at the end of history, this same Jesus will come in like manner. Watch a wonder.
3: Do opodo asatan do podo wenu leton do podo nu le poton Jesu do po elo nagbeso leko gowadwa lo pado poloji de mi mu edo na we jawu jawu le nkan ton yi doro le.
2: From the beginning, what I'm telling you is this: from the beginning of the conception of Jesus Christ to the consummation of the coming of Christ, from that time until the time to come, everything will be a wonder.
3: Lude nkodo dido na we son bibe we no indo son ho bi mo eto po jije ton wonu bon kakabo aza ge Jesu na son le kogo wa onu le po son wenu ka je wo wenu eto ja udodo we na yin.
2: And if you hook up with this wonder working Christ, your life will become a wonder. Every day will become a wonder. Your sleeping and waking will be a wonder. Your walking will be a wonder. Your success will be a wonder. Your happiness and joy will be a wonder. Your children will be a wonder. And your business, the wonder working power of God will touch your business.
3: En yesi ganwa sin do kpakpo do Jesu epo undonawe ogbesan to enayi jawo aimimro to enayi jawo pipon to enayi jawo obi to enayi jawo azon to enayi jawo ogbesan to enayi jawo ajo to enayi jawo ogbesan to elepo nayi jawo dodo to gbesan to elepo me.
2: You know, as you hook on with Jesus, number one, there will be the wonder of salvation.
3: They anasin dewe do kpakpo Jesu po titan enayi jawo ohun
2: egadan. You know, in your life, as you come to Christ, as we talk about Christ that works wonders, and then you say, yes, this is what I want. Number one, there will be the wonder of salvation. Number two, there will be the wonder of supernatural healing.
3: They anasi dewe to kpakpo Jesu po ananyendo ogbesan cheri ema de akomo ogbesan to de tedo koto nyira do po anado mowe Jesu unke aloyi do nyira do no weyin ogbesan chendodo na diyo wetita ena nawe ojawu hunre gaton
2: aweto. And if you're here tonight and you link up with Christ, because this Christ is the origin of wonder, is the perpetrator of wonder, is the creator of wonder, is the producer of wonder, is the one that makes wonder to penetrate into your life. As you come tonight and you link up with Christ, number one, the wonder of salvation, number two, the wonder of supernatural healing.
3: They are wa to we jaye na do sin do papo do Jesu po ena wa jawu to gbesa to mi o jawu asan gbo ton o jawu tun lo tetan podo na we jawu na we dundonu ado o dawu le poton ena wa titan o jawu hunre gaton awe to o jawu asan gbo ton podo mere kan je po.
2: If you are blind, your eyes will open.
3: If you are
2: 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Number three, the wonder of supernatural deliverance and dominion. Every power of Satan in your life will be broken. All the power of evil spirit in your life will be totally destroyed. 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Number four, there will be in your life the wonder of total freedom. You wake up in the morning, you're free. You go to your place of work, you're free.
3: You
2: go to the village, you are free. You come back, you are free.
3: January
2: to December, you are free. 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You'll be free from sin. You'll be free from sickness. You'll be free from satanic attack.
3: Any arrow
2: of the devil, any curse of the enemy, you will be totally free.
3: You
2: see, many people don't understand that Jesus is a wonder. And when you link up with Jesus, when you hook up with Jesus, you become a wonder yourself.
3: And
2: you see why you have come at this time is that there will be a connection between you and heaven. There will be a connection between you and this wonder we're talking about. And from this very night, you will be a wonder to everybody that looks at you.
3: As the gamon unde so ato awa to jire me wendo. Yesu ndo sindo kwapo to ja ulopo. Anindo tindo kondo kwapo ja ulopo bo. Yerasuna dewe. Anawa lesu ja udo mele po dena no kwa wime.
2: Number five, there will be the wonder of abundant life.
3: Atoto wenyi o ja uo gwema do kwa
2: do. You know, many people are living from hand to mouth, and there is no abundance in their lives. and they're almost living, almost dying. They're living at the edge of life. It's like poverty has visited them, and poverty has taken residence in their house.
3: Omesu suweti bo nado modu siya wuna ye ye wati to ote onhe to agbag boto mamodome eta ido onhe oyite ye to brebu goyi beza ye to brebu okwedo ye to brebu.
2: But today, as you link up with this Jesus we are talking about, there will be the wonder of abundant life.
3: Chibate gbe de anando si de we do popo Jesu e hodo mi te anamo oja o susu gege to yi.
2: You know what Jesus said? He said, the thief cometh not but for to steal and to kill and to destroy, but I am come that you might have life, and that you might have life more abundantly, and you will have it tonight.
3: Ayonde Jesu do ajoto mono wa adabo nado jajo bodo vasudo chigba yen wa na mi le ndo tindo ogbe yedo nado tindo ogbe susu gege ne anaso tindo eto wejaye eto Jesu sin come.
2: Then number 6, the wonder of supernatural power.
3: That when you
2: come and you link up with Christ, no other power will be able to conquer you anymore. You will be on top of every circumstance, every situation in your life.
3: And
2: then number 7, the wonder of heavenly inheritance. When you close your eyes in death, and when you go to the regions beyond, then Jesus will be standing to welcome you, and then forever and ever.
3: You'll be with the Lord
2: in heaven. You'll be singing with angels. You'll be living with the Almighty God, and then you will look

0: surrender your life to the Lord and you say, Lord, all I am asking is I want to be a wonder in this world. A wonder to my enemies, a wonder to my friends, a wonder to my family, a wonder everywhere. Everything you ever desired in your life that is good, all that will come to your life when you link up and you hook up with Jesus Christ and you become a wonder. It will happen tonight. But God needs your cooperation. We're coming now back to Isaiah chapter 9. Unto us a child is born. I've told you already that Isaiah was talking about Jesus Christ. He was born in Bethlehem. But why was he born? You know, there are people that sit here in Africa and they don't understand that Jesus Christ was born for us. They will say, unto them, the Jews, unto them, the whites, unto them, the other people, a child is born. But the moment you come to realization that this is for you, for God so loved the world. Is this place a part of the world? Is your stage a part of the world?
1: Be ototo etido ayihomele pomeya otoyeto tido emeya.
0: For God so loved the world that he gave his only begotten son, that whosoever believes in him shall not perish but have everlasting life. Unto us a child is born. What if a child is born in the natural way in your family, and the child is brought from the maternity to the house, and the father falls his hand, he will not receive the child that is born?
1: And
0: the mother even folds the hands and will not receive the child that is born. And then all the children, the other children in the family there, they will not receive the child that is born. That will be unnatural. That will be unreasonable. That will be unrealistic. When Christ is given to you, it will be unnatural that you don't stretch forth your hand of faith and receive him. Unto us a child is born. And the natural thing to do is to stretch forth your hand and receive that child, because unto us a child is born.
1: When
0: the Lord Jesus Christ was born because of you, to become a wonder in your life. Then the reasonable thing to do, the expected thing to do, is to say, praise the Lord, unto us a child is born. And that child, Jesus Christ, is presented.

0: accept you now. And then you stretch forth your hand, you embrace him.
1: Now, Jesus Christ, we yeto
0: because a child is born.
1: Now,
0: then he goes on, unto us, a son is given.
1: Would
0: you know that all the blessings of heaven, they are in Christ? All the rest of mind and the peace of mind that you are looking for, you find in Christ. That's why he said, come unto me, all ye that labor and are heavy laden, and I will give you rest. There is no rest of mind outside Christ. There is no peace of your soul outside Christ. There is no satisfaction in life outside Christ. Have you ever wondered why people drink? They're looking for satisfaction. Have you ever thought why one bottle of drink will not satisfy? And they have to go for another one and they're not satisfied. Satisfaction is in Christ.
1: But
0: and outside Christ, no amount of bottles of wine you drink will ever satisfy you. Have you ever wondered why people go from woman to woman? What are they looking for? Satisfaction. Why then are they not satisfied with one woman? They have to go to another woman. And they're not satisfied. They have to go to another woman. And they're not satisfied. And they have to go to another woman. And they're not satisfied. Never. Because satisfaction is found in Christ. Have you ever wondered why people run after money, money, money, money every time? They want satisfaction. If I can only get all the money I need in my life, I will be satisfied. Why then, they've got some money now, they've got thousands, not satisfied, they've got hundreds of thousands, they're not satisfied, they are not satisfied, they've got a million, they are not satisfied, and they've got billion, they are not satisfied. Why? Because satisfaction can never be found outside Christ.
1: Come
0: unto me, all ye that labor and are heavy laden, and I will give you rest. Satisfaction, joy, and tonight, that is your day. Unto us a son is given. What if the son is given to you and he comes with all joy?
1: Happiness.
0: satisfaction, rest, peace, with everything heaven can ever provide. And then you do not accept him. What good can a gift do in your life until you receive the gift? What good can anything do in your life until you receive that thing? The same thing Jesus Christ has been given to you as a gift from heaven. The means by which we have life is in Christ. And Christ is giving to you and to me. And the Lord is saying, unto us his Son is given. How do we know whether in the real sense I have received Christ or not? You have received Christ or not?
1: Now we may not bother you bangba. Do boya nyeko ke aloi Christi kaviye akoke aloi Christi.
0: Look at it. It says, and the government shall be upon his shoulder.
1: Bof edo. Aholu dunasoti to abueto ji.
0: What does a government do?
1: Ete ganwe aholu no wa.
0: A government controls.
1: Aholu no gokona no.
0: You know we have a government in our country. A government will control the resources of the land. Will control all the administrative sections in the land. Now, the government shall be upon a shoulder. Now, what if in our state here we have the government? And then we also have another state nearby. They also have a government.
1: But Mr. Tindo Oto Depo is Toga.
0: And what if the government here is trying to control our resources?
1: But Nami Wado Dedo Tomito Evido Ayakando Dagbenu Tindo.
0: And the government of another state from the south south here is trying to control the same resources.
1: But a holu do depoto.
0: And the government of another state in the southwest is also trying to control. Here we say, what kind of government is this?
1: But
0: there'll be confusion.
1: But the
0: government of another state. You know many people that say they have accepted Jesus. The question is it only Jesus Christ that has the control of your life? Or are you controlled on the one hand by tradition? Controlled on the other hand by Satan. Controlled on the other hand by evil spirit. Controlled on the other hand by society. Controlled on the other hand by other powers. And then there's confusion in your life. You want to go this way. Who holds the control of your life? What the Lord is telling you is to prove that you have accepted him. Unto you, a child is born. Unto you, a son is given. Is that tonight you will turn your life to the control of Christ?
1: Na ye jovi dehra mi, na ye we ye na ovi sunu dehra, ye na diyo gbeza to do weja ye do bona diye da lomena Christi.
0: What does that mean? What it means simply is this: the government of your life shall be upon a shoulder.
1: Etene detana nuebo aude wa manunde edidogawendo aholudu etona tito aboetoji.
0: He will be responsible for directing you and for leading you in the paths that you ought to walk.
1: Ewo we na iko gonato ogadu to nado gokona ebo ali ejedo ani gbonleji.
0: And that if you are accepting of this Son of God in your life, you'll not be under control of Christ and tradition. You will not be under the control of Christ and idols. You will not be under the control of Christ and occultism. You will not be under the control of Christ and worldly pleasure. Christ and Christ alone will be the controller. You will not be under the control of Christ and worldly pleasure. Christ and Christ alone will be the controller and the strength and the power of your life.
1: Ema na yi krisi kpodo ayinho po enato kogona we. 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
0: That the government of your life will be upon a shoulder. That's when you raise up your hand.
1: Do aholu dueto na tindo abotu eji wenenu anaze alotu eda galo.
0: And you are taking a decision and you are making up your mind. The government of your life shall be upon his shoulder.
1: Awa magbe alo nado magbe na uwodo aholu dueto na tito aboto eji.
0: And then it says, when that happens, great wonder in your life. The moment you turn your life to Jesus, wonders will begin.
1: Ewa do indo ene wajo oja una abeto gbesato in hakudo po de ase gbesato na Jesus ja una beto gbesato mi alo.
0: I said wonders will begin.
1: In
0: fact, you yourself, you will say, I wonder. The peace in my soul, I wonder. The rest in my life, I wonder. The satisfaction that has come to me, I wonder. The victory that I enjoy now, I wonder. The happiness that has come to me, I wonder. How my enemies have been conquered, and they even turn to become my friends, and they're looking for my favor, I wonder. When I pray, because I'm a child of God now, and I've given my life to the Lord Jesus Christ, before I stop praying, before I end the prayer, he has given me the answer already, I wonder.
1: When
0: you give your life to the Lord, you become a wonder. That's why it says in that verse, and his name shall be called, what word is that? Wonderful.
1: Ene utuwe edo dodo. Do fide mi yaneto. 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
0: My beloved sister there, if you receive Christ tonight, you will get back home. Your husband will look at you and will say, something has happened to you. Wonderful.
1: Memenyonu che jawe. 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
0: My brother over there, as you receive Christ tonight, something will happen to you.
1: Memesunu che do frene de anato yi jesdo we jaye. 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
0: I said something will happen to you. It will put joy on your face. A smile on your face. You know, you've been going about before, sad, sorrowful, unhappy, angry with everybody, bitter with life, but now you receive Christ. And then your wife will look at you as you're coming. He will see the glow glory of Christ on you.
1: Amo aoko to yiyi pe gbo to be to ra ipo to awubura po nuku yin yin po adidodo mele gopo amo de ye na Christ to weja ye asito ina po we han da goja lole po na nyu edo gigo ja unde to se ko jodo we
0: of Christ on you.
1: Enamo wa pe Christ to do jiwe.
0: And the first word that will come out of the mouth of your wife will be my husband. As I'm looking at you, I don't know what to say. All I can say is wonderful.
1: De ena ponu kutu eji ena do asuche. 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
0: And then your children will say, Mama, Papa, where did you go? What happened to you?
1: Obito elena kenu wando tatai. Iyai, pite gami irai.
0: And then your children will be saying, hey, other children come. Come and see daddy. Come and see mommy. And then as they look at you, all your children will shout, wonderful.
1: Obito elena to jegbundo mrayo hagbeto hei. 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Jawo.
0: I was in one of the cities in the southwest.
1: And then
0: this child already growing up to be a young lady. But she was born paralyzed. And she started using crutches early in life. And she went to school. Well, her first day in school, she went to the school with crutches.
1: Wobbling
0: and trying to move with crutches. And then she finished the first class in crutches, second class in crutches, and then third class in crutches. I've been on crutches all her life in the school.
1: Eko hia owe o tita poto popo owe awe topo popo atoto popo eko do poza do beza tole pome.
0: And then we were having the crusade like this.
1: But me wati do pri bangbadi engoto.
0: In fact, it was a Wednesday, and as they came together on that Wednesday, I presented to them Wonder Working Jesus.
1: Ndido azaga bedi engoto we e ude wado hia ye do pri oto do jau Jesus do hia ye.
0: Everybody say Wonder Working Jesus.
1: Then
0: I said, now we're going to pray. And then we prayed. And I said, if you are lame, rise up and walk. If you are blind, open your eyes and see. Many miracles happened. That child went back home. And then 10 minutes after getting back home, she threw the crutches away and began to walk.
1: As a child, susu de fola wejo.
0: Since she got to that school, she always entered the school. Everybody knew her. The lady with the crutches. And then she got her portmanteau without any crutches at all. She entered into the gates of the school.
1: But they were to wear me now. It's the way
0: walking like a real lady. And then they saw her and they started gathering together.
1: But they
0: came from here, they came from there, they came from everywhere. Who is this?
1: Who is this?
0: Who is this? Who is this? Who is this? And everybody began. Wonderful. Where did you go? Wonderful.
1: Peter, where are you lying?
0: What happened to you? Wonderful.
1: Peter, I thought so. Don't go away.
0: And then they go to the class, and then she sat majestically on her desk, and everybody said, wonderful.
1: But it was beautiful, homie. Peter, you know, pronounce it. Hey, you dead, dead, poor man. We don't see any male. Come up, pick up, boy. You better off, but don't jaw away.
0: And then the teacher did not know anything because the teacher, you know, was just coming, and the teacher entered into the class, and as the students were going to greet the teacher, here this lady stood up and walked, and then the teacher said, watch, wonderful.
1: And then
0: the teacher
1: opolo eko yi jawo to gbese tome.
0: And as they closed school that day, and then she came out of her class, all the other classes now they were hearing story. They said, let me go and see Wonderful.
1: De ye wa po we oda zanegbe o we ho de bo de si o teme de nono le ye to si se lili lo ye do yen suna inu ku chebo na do ipon na ipon jawo lo.
0: And then as she came out with her portmanteau, everybody, all the attention was now on her, and everybody said,
1: de ye wa ton mele epo wa zenu ku we de go divie podo we po to po bodo sorin ye to si ye me po wa bi awa bodo jawo e.
0: We came on Thursday and people gathered like this, and we said, now we want to give time for testimony.
1: De mi wa wa to yonu zangbe wa do gbe tole po pri do po mi wa do di mi na na game na do de kunu.
0: And here comes the father with the daughter, and they came out, and the father said, look at my daughter, see what has happened. And then by the time they finished, everybody was shouting Wonderful.
1: Baba eto we wa he to alo me wa bo wa no ko bodo mi po vi yonu che mi po jawu de nko ton de jadego de na do po kunu ye to mele po bi awa bodo jawu.
0: When Christ meets you, and when you meet Christ tonight, it's the beginning of wonder in your life.
1: Endo Christi pe we gbere tabi Yesu pe Christi da sadeji we ja iwe ja una tejijo to gbe sato me.
0: Because unto us a child is born.
1: Na ye ji o vide ran mi wutu.
0: Unto us a son is given.
1: Yes or no visunu de ran mi.
0: And the government shall be upon his shoulder.
1: Aholudu na so tindo abo etoji.
0: And his name shall be called Wonderful.
1: Ye na no yuro nye tondo jawu.
0: And then Counselor.
1: When
0: you continue with Christ in the fellowship of a Bible believing church,
1: you have
0: a problem, there's counseling.
1: And
0: you have a difficulty, there is counseling. You have a challenge, there is counseling. And Christ becomes the wonderful counselor in your life.
1: Christ now.
0: And then it says, the mighty God. The might of the Lord will continue with you all throughout life. And then you will understand that the everlasting arms will be under you every time.
1: And
0: anything you match, if it is poison, it will be neutralized. Because you have this Christ in your life, you will not be afraid anymore. They give you anything to drink, if there's any poison there, it is neutralized.
1: You're
0: walking, they put something on the ground, you march on it, it is neutralized. Because you have the mighty God in your life, and he says, I will never leave you, I will never forsake you.
1: Is
0: the everlasting father, and is the prince of peace.
1: There
0: will be peace in your heart. There will be peace in your family.
1: There
0: will be peace with your friend.
1: There
0: will be peace in the place of work. You will be as peaceful as you can ever be.
1: Jijo nothing that so part of Jijo nothing now is said they are so sing and hego.
0: That's why we have come here together.
1: No is also me to work with the Pado.
0: And that's why the supernatural wonder of the Lord is about to take place in your heart, in your life right now.
1: No is on board who not jaw dao or not on Eoko to us on a better. I have to meet to mad that Detroit.
0: But remember, as a child is born unto us, we stretch forth our hand and we receive that child. A son is given unto you. You stretch forth your hand and you receive that son. Then you turn your life over to him. And then you say, this Christ will be the only governor in my life.
1: Anawa dio gbetwe bonadio edeji bonado do christie uwe na ye holude to gbesa chele pome
0: tradition bye bye
1: oto oh
0: I don't worship bye bye
1: wodu sise esa sun gbere
0: idolatry bye bye
1: o wodu sise e ma sona wa yen me gbere ba
0: occultism bye bye
1: obonu wi wa demon aso wa yen me ba
0: all the negative things that try to control your life
1: onu yan ka e tepo na do gokan na mi da ile
0: all the gangs that try to control your life bye bye
1: oh agbe eno tepo na do gokan na gbe so che ma so jami de ba
0: the smoking and the drinking bye bye
1: sigan nunu po to hanunu po yen ma so jami de ba
0: I am now handing over my life to the Lord Jesus Christ
1: nko wa se gbe so che da lo me na Jesus Christ
0: and the government of my life will be upon his shoulders
1: aholu ogbe so che ton na wa tin to abo etoji
0: if you will do that tonight wonders will begin in your life
1: eh yes sigan wa ene to sai me jawo na wa be to gbe so to mi alo
0: and after you have done that then I will pray for you and any sickness in your life something wonderful will happen
1: inda ye wa wa ene pogodo yen na wa ho de na we azon de pepe to gbe so to mi nu jawo de na wa je azon eji
0: any demonic oppression in your life something wonderful will happen
1: ogbedo pa gbigbo ma wele todo gbe so to mi nu jawo de na preje yeji
0: but first you accept him
1: sigba titan ke alo yi ibo
0: you receive him
1: yi ibo
0: you turn your life to him
1: bi ogbe so to da lo me ni e
0: and say Jesus and Jesus alone will be the controller and the governor of my life
1: bonado jesus jesus chokere we na ya holu poko gona ogbe so che to po
0: heads bowed and eyes closed
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1: mi me po ni dokodo bo mi onukun
0: is now in your hand
1: ewa poto alo to me dilo
0: if you want you are turning your life to Christ
1: eh ye juro na do di ogbe santo la lo me na Christi
0: you abandon your sin
1: atogbigbe yin na do to da
0: you abandon your evil
1: atogbigbe o yin ran alo to na
0: and you turn over the control of your life to Christ and Christ alone
1: awapa da di ona ko gona ogbe santo da lo me na Christi Christi chokere
0: idolatry bye bye
1: wodu sise e ma so tin ba
0: gangs of evil doers bye bye
1: na to tin do hagbe oyinran wa tole me yen ko to so ye me
0: occultism bye bye
1: obo ahoma kronu wi wa ne le po nko pe
0: do power juju fetish bye bye
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0: then you can stand up
1: we na nu asiga fun alo
0: and then you are saying all the fornication
1: awa to ri dodo gari lo le po
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1: o jawo o jonathan we so yin
0: all the sins you ever committed since you were born
1: oyinra eme akodo alo sai me gbo ye ko jiwe gbon
0: as you believe on the Lord Jesus Christ now as you believe and embrace him now all your sins will be forgiven in Jesus name
1: de anake alo yi jesus bo na yi se to jesus christ medin oyinra ne da pope tewe e na jobo na won die to Jesus see you come
0: while you're standing you'll pray with me
1: they are what to tedi ani wa ho de po yen po
0: are you ready and you pray aloud are you ready
1: be eko yara were ana so hun gbe so gbe jibo na do ho
0: je you pray sincerely from the depths of your heart are you ready
1: o de lo na so hi ho so ai asi so so to be eko yaya
0: now you pray after me almighty god
1: o de po yen po ga hun ko jiwe ya we
0: thank you
1: awanu
0: I bless your name
1: wa do na o yin
0: because you sent Jesus
1: na yawe ko to Jesus
0: to save me
1: na do wa hunre mi
0: to forgive me
1: na do jona mi
0: to pull me out out of darkness into the light. You are the director of my life. And I know right now I'm experiencing the wonder of forgiveness, the wonder of salvation. And for the rest of my life, wonders will never stop. Thank you, Lord. In Jesus' name I pray. Amen. Keep standing. Father, in the name of Jesus, we thank you for your love. We thank you for what has happened even at this moment. All these who believe on Christ now, the wonder of forgiveness, the wonder of salvation has happened in their lives. Lord, I pray the peace of God will come to their hearts now. And I pray victory over sin will come to their lives now in Jesus' name. Let your spirit bear witness with their hearts now, their children of God. In Jesus' name I pray. In Jesus' name I pray. Amen. Amen. Praise the Lord. Can we rise up for the miracle time? You will see wonders. I said you will see wonders. That miracle time is coming your way. You will get yours now in Jesus' name. Identify the sickness you have in your body. If you are blind, you lay your hand on your eye. You close the eyes and then lay your hand. If you brought anybody deaf and dumb, lay your hands on them, their mouths, their ears, just gently. And when we finish the prayer and you hear the final amen, that wonder would have happened. Then you check up yourself. You will not see the problem anymore. And then we will praise the Lord together. Identify the problem. Lay your hand there. Raise up the other hand. Father, in the name of Jesus. I come to you tonight presenting Christ, the wonder walking Son of God, unto your good people here. Unto the people embracing Christ, believing Christ here. Oh Lord, I pray right now, wonders will begin in every life in Jesus' name. You have taken our sicknesses away. You have taken our infirmities away. You have taken our curses away. You have taken the poison away. You have taken the evil power away. Set the people free now in Jesus' name. Any swelling in your neck, in your tummy, on your leg, at your back, on the head, all that swelling, I command you now, Get out in Jesus' name.
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0: Deaf ears, I command you be opened.
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0: Lord, I pray those who are lame.
1: Okuno ho dena yo me insekuno le.
0: Those who are stroke.
1: Yo me tindo
0: apo. Those who are polio.
1: Yo me tindo apo gridele.
0: Those who are in braces.
1: Yo me tindo apo kekedo apo.
0: Those who are using crutches.
1: Yo me to opozale.
0: I pray the supernatural power of Christ will enter into their bodies right now.
1: Be strengthened.
0: Rise up and walk. Let your joints, let your bones, let your muscles receive the mighty working power of Christ now in Jesus' name. Miracles begin to happen.
1: As a jaule ni chejijoti.
0: Blind eyes begin to open. 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
0: Ears begin to hear.
1: Oto imrose la ni humbo che nuse.
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1: Apode kokusela ipuni drebo che zonizi.
0: Miracle.
1: As a jaule.
0: Miracle.
1: As a jaudo.
0: Miracle.
1: As a jau.
0: Wonders everywhere right now.
1: Jau to file podo di.
0: Confirm it, Lord. Lord, in Jesus' name.
1: Hello, take your crown to Jesus. See you come.
0: Take away the sicknesses from their bodies.
1: They as well to agbasara yeto le pose.
0: Set your people free right now.
1: O true metuele do te do alonu alonu.
0: Thank you because I know you have answered.
1: Awanu bau na yenda kosiode.
0: In Jesus' name, I pray.
1: To Jesus, see you come and hold that day.
0: Amen. It has happened already.
1: Echo Jordanian.
0: I said it has happened already.
1: Under Echo Jordaniela.
0: I said it has happened already.
1: Echo Jordanian.
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3: Let us pray. Our Father, we thank you for the decision we have taken that we want to go through with you. And we are praying that as many of us have come into the kingdom of God, we'll continue with you to the end in Jesus' name. In a time of problem, in a time of difficulty, in a time of temptation, we pray that your grace will see us through in Jesus' name. And we're asking that every one of us that have come into the kingdom, none of us will be missing on that final day in Jesus' name. Keep us on the decision we have taken, O Lord. Help us to stay through and to go through with you. In Jesus' name we pray. We are very grateful to the Lord for our coming to this service. There are a lot of us that the Lord called into renewal of our faith, renewal of our commitment unto the Lord. There have been those of us who came to know the Lord for the first time. We turned away from sin, we turned away from the works of the flesh, and we came to know the Lord as our Lord and personal Savior. And we decided at that time we now want to live for the Lord. And here we are together today. We need to encourage one another in the Lord. And that's the reason I'm bringing this message to you, following the Lord till the end. Following the Lord till the end. It's a wonderful thing to rise up and say we are following the Lord. He himself has called us to follow him. He says, follow me and I will make you fishers of men. But he doesn't want that to be a temporary decision. He doesn't want it to be a decision of a moment. He wants that decision to be a decision of following him till the very end. He wants us to just look at him as he's going before us, the captain of our salvation, and to follow through and to go on until the very time of the end. It will mean that we follow up that decision with a determination, a dedication, a consecration to the Lord, a yielding, a surrender to the Lord, leaning upon the Lord, depending upon the grace of God, trusting his unchanging promises, sitting or depending upon the power of the Lord, having a fixed purpose of heart, that we have started with the Lord, we want to continue with the Lord, following the Lord till the end. Psalm 57, reading from verse 5 to verse 11. The psalmist here reflects the condition and the decision of every heart present here in the service today. First of all, he's exalting the name of the Lord. He's giving glory to God because of the goodness, because of the great thing he has done. Then he looks at the past and he looks at what the enemy of his soul had determined they wanted to do, but the Lord had delivered him. Then he makes mention of a fixed purpose of heart to continue to follow the Lord. Then he calls upon himself to awake and to begin to glorify and praise the name of the Lord. He reminds himself, he testifies to other people that the mercy of the Lord is great. He goes back to where he started to exalt the name of the Lord. Let's look at it together, Psalm 57, verse 5.
4: Psalm 57, verse 5.
3: Be thou exalted, O God, above the heavens, let thy glory be above all the earth. It says, they have prepared a net for my steps. My soul is bowed down. They have digged a pit before me, into the midst whereof they are falling themselves. My heart speaks to God. My heart speaks, I will sing and give praise. Awake up my glory, awake some tree and harp. I myself will awake early. I will praise thee, O Lord, among the people. I will sing unto thee among the nations. For thy mercy is great unto the heavens and thy truth unto the clouds. What he said in verse 5, he wants to say it in verse 11 again. Without exalting exalted, O God, above the heavens. Let the glory, let thy glory be above all the earth. You can see that the psalmist here is coming with praise. Number two, he talked about the problem of the past. Three, he talked about the protection of the Lord. But then the climax of it, number four, he talked about the purpose of us to follow the Lord till the very end. About the praise of the Lord, he said, be thou exalted, O God, above the heavens. He looked at the wonderful things the Lord had done. He looked at the miracle that the Lord had performed. He looked at the great deliverances the Lord had given. He looked at the majesty of the glory of God. He looked at the power of God that will never fail. He surveyed all the heavens and all the earth, and he saw the creative power of a living God. He looked at all the kings and all the exalted people on earth, and he saw that our God is greater. That made him to burst out in praise. And he said, be thou exalted, O God, above all the heavens. He said, your glory, they are above all the earth. You can see that in verse 9, he's saying, I will praise thee, O Lord, among the people. But then he's praising the Lord because the mercy of the Lord is great unto the heaven. He cannot forget the necessity of exalting the Lord, but thou exalted, O God, above the heaven. And while he was praising the Lord, remember the problem that people tried to create for him. They wanted to destroy his life. Why it not for the power of God? Why it not for the goodness of God? He said in verse 6, they have prepared a net for my steps. He said my soul was bowed down. He looked at the activities of the messengers of Satan. He said they have digged a pit before me. But then he now sees the protection of the Lord, the preservation in the Lord. He said, into that same pitch that they dug for me, they themselves are falling therein. And now he comes of the purpose of heart. He said, my heart is fixed to God. My heart is fixed. He said, I've decided to follow you, and I'm repeating that decision and dedication and consecration. My heart is fixed to God, my heart is fixed. He said, when I look at all the things you've done for me, my heart is fixed to God, my heart is fixed. When I see the way you have dealt with my enemy, my heart is fixed to God, my heart is fixed. When I look at the manifestation of your power, when I see what you have done, when I see that power as of old, when I see that you are the unchanging God, that moves me to come to you to tell you, my God, my heart is fixed to God, my heart is fixed. When I see the things you have done for me recently, when I see my relatives you have saved, when I see my invitees that you have converted, when I see the people I'm following up, and I see the joy of salvation in them, and I see them bubbling with the heart to follow the Lord, even myself, an old convert, my heart is fixed to God, my heart is fixed. And now I will sing, I will give glory. The psalmist never left that fixation of the soul and of the heart. Always he was reminding the Lord. After some psalms again, he will say, Lord, you remember
4: remember what I said before? My heart is fixed to God. My heart is fixed.
3: It's
4: reminding us that as you come to another chapter of your life, you come to another week of your life, you come to another moment, another era of your life. What you have said before and what you are saying today,
3: it's
4: what you will still tell the Lord, saying that your heart is fixed to follow him to the very end. Look at it again in Psalm 108, Psalm 108 verse 1.
3: It
4: said, "Oh God, my heart is fixed. I will sing and give praise, even with my glory."
3: He said,
4: "I'm still repeating the dedication, the consecration, the absolute yieldedness, the surrender, the purpose of what I manifested before. I'm still repeating everything, oh God, my heart is
3: peace."
4: He said, "I even bring my glory. I bring my beauty. I bring my talent. I bring the good things of my life. I bring the joy of my life. The possession of my life. The things that people see in my life, and they look at me as a privileged man, a privileged woman. The things I used to brag with when I was in the world. My physical beauty. My talent. My gift. And the things I have. That the people refer to me as a glorious fellow." He said, "I will sing and I will give grace, give praise, even with my glory." He said, "All that I have now is for the glory of the Lord, for the praise of the Lord, for the exaltation of the Lord. I'm now going to be praising the Lord. I'm going to be serving the Lord with everything I have, with everything I am." I told you the psalmist never stopped telling the Lord that his heart was very fixed on the Lord. In Psalm 112. And we're reading from verses 6 and 7. "Surely he shall not be moved forever. The righteous shall be in everlasting remembrance." In verse 7, "He shall not be afraid of evil tidings. His heart is fixed, trusting in the Lord." There will be people that will come and tell you negative things. And they will tell you what's the matter with you. A new church. A living church. A Bible church. A holiness church. And then they begin to tell some lies from the devil. They know that the other members are not in there with you to defend the church, or to defend the word of God. They know that you are a newcomer. They know you know you are a new convert. They know you don't know anything about the place you have come. And so they'll begin to tell us some evil tidings. They say that new place you have come. If you know what you are getting to, you will never go there. And if you begin to tell them testimony, they say, "I don't believe all that you are talking about." And they begin to tell some funny, funny things you have never heard. And it's a lie of the devil. But as you look at verse 7, it says, he shall not be afraid of evil tidings. All the bad stories that the messengers of Satan may tell, telling the lie of the devil, you new convert, you child of God, and you old timer, you know that that's the devil talking. You brush them aside, you'll say, my heart is fixed, I'm still trusting in the Lord. You can see this man saying it three times over. Three different times and three different chapters. His heart speaks to follow the Lord till the very end. And I believe that is a very purpose and decision of your heart and life. You want to follow the Lord till the very end. God will give you the grace. God will support you. He will meet all the need of your life. Now, to make that a possibility, there are three things we are going to think about. A very, very simple thing. And these three things are very essential for your life and for my life. Number one, living by faith. You see, that's how we're going to follow the Lord till the end. You got saved by faith.

0: I will try. I will struggle. I will endeavor. If you just leave yourself in the arms of the Lord, get into the boat of the Lord, and rest in the arms of Jesus, and just live by faith.
1: Number two,
0: learning of Christ. You see, when you come to the kingdom of God, it's like you have come to school, and there are a lot of things to learn, and the greatest thing you can learn is by looking at Jesus Christ. Every time in your Christian life,
1: you
0: look at Jesus Christ. When you open the Bible, you look for Jesus Christ. When there is anything happening around you, you look at Christ and see what Christ has done in that same situation, and you learn of what Christ will do, and you follow after Christ, what Christ is doing. And so, as we are now in the kingdom of God, and you want to follow the Lord till the very end, the secret of following the Lord till the very end is learning of Christ. Number three.
1: Atoto.
0: It's simple.
1: Ibuahu.
0: Loving the Lord.
1: You want to,
0: you know, if you are going to really follow until the very end, the first love, the first affection, the embracing that you gave to the Lord. That's how you are to continue with the Lord. Just loving the Lord. Anytime, anywhere in your life. Any place you find yourself, just find time to love the Lord. Don't allow the programs of the world to go on for a long time without going back to your closet and just saying, Lord Jesus, I just love you. Don't allow the up and downs in the world. You need to go to the market. You need to go and work. You need to go and get money so you can eat. You need to visit your family members. You need to do this, you need to do that. But in the midst of it all, before you leave your house, just remember to tell the Lord, I love you so much. And while you are going out, just say, Lord, you are the greatest thing in my life. The salvation you have given me. The joy of the Lord that I have. The goodness of the Lord in my life.
1: It's
0: the greatest thing that ever happens to me. You are the lover of my soul. I love you. All my heart, all my soul, all my mind. And I love everything that is coming from you. 3 points on how to follow the Lord till the end. Living by faith. Learning of Christ. Loving the Lord. Let's look at number one. We want to live by faith. In Hebrews chapter 10. Hebrews chapter 10, reading from verse 38. Hebrews chapter 10, verse 38. Now the just shall live by faith. But if any man draw back, my soul shall have no pleasure in him. We live by faith. Those who backslide, they backslide in unbelief. When they do not continue to look at the face of the Lord, when they do not continue to behold the glory of Christ, when they do not continue listening to the voice of the Lord, when they do not come to hear the song coming from heaven, the song coming from heaven, they do not continue to listen, and then they become unbelieving. That's why they look back. That's why they draw back. But when we keep on looking at the face of Jesus, when we continue hearing his reassuring words,
1: When
2: we know that he that took us away from the world will keep us

0: the kingdom. When we remember that the one that forgave our sin is the one that will help us to continue living a righteous life.
1: And
0: we keep on living by faith. We keep on trusting in Him. We keep on leaning upon Him. We keep on resting in Him. We keep on having confidence in Him. We keep on telling Him, "You are my Savior, you are the solution to all my problems." And every step we are taking in life, every movement we are making in life, we
1: are
0: living by faith. Then in verse 39, it says, "But we are not of them that draw back unto perdition." Are you among the people that draw back unto perdition? No, you are not one of them. But we are of them that believe to the saving of the soul. I want to remind you that you got saved by grace through faith. And that same faith will carry you to the end of life. Don't you remember when you were born into this world? You started drinking water. And when you started drinking the water, then it cut your life. Don't you remember? Every day of your life, the water you started drinking, you have kept on drinking that same water. And as you have taken of the water of life, you have taken it in by faith. Every day of your life, you will be taking in that water of life. And it is the faith by which you are following the Lord. We get saved by faith and we keep saved through faith. The devil will try to bring doubt in your mind. That's a natural thing. The devil will try to say, "Are you really born again?" A person like you, do you think you are in the kingdom of God now? Do you think that all your sins have been forgiven? Remember how you got saved? You believed in your heart, you confessed with your mouth. Now I'm a child of God. Are you going to keep saved? You keep on believing in your heart and confessing with your mouth that Jesus is my Savior, that Jesus is my Lord. I have left the world, I'm in the kingdom of God. By grace I have been saved. By grace I'm going to continue to remain saved. Ephesians chapter 2 and verse 8. Ephesians chapter 2 verse 8. For by grace are you saved through faith, and that not of yourself, it is a gift of God. Remember, hold on to that faith. Always believe the Lord. And the Lord is not going to forsake you. He's not going to cast you away. In 2 Corinthians chapter 5, reading from verse 7. For we walk by faith and not by sight. That's how we walk. We take every step in faith. Every step in faith. Doubt comes, we brush that aside. The devil tries to blackmail the Lord and he says, "The Lord is not very good. The Lord is not going to bless you. The Lord is not doing this. The Lord is not doing that. The Lord is very slow." You brush all the utterances of the devil aside and you keep on taking every step every day, walking by faith, walking by faith, walking by faith.
1: Persecution
0: may come. The people that love you you before, smiling to you, helping you before. Now you have become a Christian, you are a child of God, and you are coming to a living church, a Bible believing church. Those people may say, we are not happy with the step you have taken. But now you say, can you give me something there? Since you say you have gone with Jesus, go and ask Jesus. Don't let that discourage you. You walk by faith. If they say that you should go back to Jesus, what a challenge. That's challenging you to go back to the Lord and to believe in the Lord, and God will provide for all your life, all the things in your life in Jesus' name. And so we walk by faith and not by sight. The life we live by the faith in the Son of God. In Galatians chapter 2, reading from verse 20, it says, I am crucified with Christ. Nevertheless, I live. What does that mean? I'm crucified with Christ. It means now I am identified with Christ. The way the people of the world hated Christ, that same way they are going to hate me. He did well, they hated him. He preached to them, they hated him. He loved them, they hated him. He provided for them, they hated him. Because they were sinners. Sinners don't love any spiritually good thing. That's why they crucified him. And he says, I belong to Christ now. Therefore, I am identified with Christ. I am crucified with Christ. The way they persecuted him, they persecute me. If they do anything negative to you, you realize why they're doing that. It's because you now belong to Christ and they're treating you the same way they treated the Lord. I am crucified with Christ. Nevertheless, I live. Their insult has not killed me. They will look down on you as if you are not a human being. That will not kill you. Nevertheless, I live. They will relegate you to the background as if you are no more a human being. That doesn't matter. I am crucified with Christ. Nevertheless, I live. They may try to even isolate you as they isolated Christ on the cross. I am crucified with Christ. Nevertheless, I live. Yet not I, but Christ lives in me. And the life which I now live in the flesh, I live by the faith, that's the word, I live by the faith of the Son of God who loved me and gave himself for me.
1: Now
0: you see that we are to live by faith. Look at Hebrews chapter 13 verse 7. Hebrews chapter 13 verse 7. Remember them which have the rule over you, who have spoken to you the word of God, whose faith follow, considering the end of their conversation. Those of us who have been believers for a long time, we know we have leaders. God has been so wonderful to us. He has given us leaders. And thank God he gives us leaders who themselves are walking by faith. We have leaders leaders who are walking by faith in their family life. They are walking by faith in their day-to-day secular world. They do not live by bribe and fraud. They do not live on kickback. Thank God we have leaders here who are living by faith in their place of work, and they know that it is not bribery and corruption that will make them to be rich, but God will supply all their need according to his riches in glory by Christ Jesus. And he's selling us members in the church. You know your leaders. You know by the grace of God, the faith of the word of God in their lives. You know they are walking step by step in faith. He says, whose faith follow? Now, for those of us who have just come into the kingdom, no doubt you have been seeing some people that have been coming to you. And they say, we have come to you to rejoice with you because of the new life you have in Christ now. And then they open the Bible with you. And they look at all the things they want to study with you. And you have the package in your hand, they have it in their hand. And while they are talking, in the midst of their message and discussion with you, they begin to give their testimony. When they came to the Lord some years ago, when they endured persecution some years ago, and how the Lord helped them, and how the Lord gave them the faith, and they are still standing today. How the Lord led them through the storm and through the wind and through the stormy sea. How the Lord had now made everything to be alright in their lives. He says, remember them who have spoken the word of God to you as they have come to share with you in a discipleship and follow-up. Now, whose faith follow? As these people are testifying to you that they have been living by faith, you do the same thing like them and live by faith. That's how to follow the Lord till the very end. Now I go to point number 2. Learning of Christ. Actually the greatest thing you will learn as you come to the kingdom of God. It's what you learn of Christ. I told you earlier that every moment of the way you keep on looking at Christ. And when you read the scripture, you will be looking for Christ. Because all the lessons you are going to learn, you learn from Christ. And it is as you learn from Christ, you'll be walking consistently in the way of the Lord. You'll be looking at the example of Christ. You'll be conforming your life to the life of Christ. Look at Matthew chapter 11. Matthew chapter 11 from verse 28. He says, come unto me all ye that labor and are heavy laden, and I will give you rest. If you are born again, that's what you have done already. You remember the retreat time, the altar call was made after the message, and you came forward, you raised up your hand, you gave your life to the Lord, you came to the Lord. Come unto me all ye that labor and are heavy laden, and I will give you rest. Now that you have come, what next? What are you to do again? What's the next thing you are now to practice? What's the next lesson the Lord has for you? What's the next commandment the Lord is telling you? Look at it in verse 29. Take my yoke upon you and learn of me. Take my yoke upon you and learn of me. For I am meek and lowly in heart, and ye shall find rest unto your souls. As you come to the kingdom of God, before you came, before you were born again, you have been hearing the name Jesus. Before you even started going to church, you were hearing the name Jesus. What does that name mean? What does that name stand for? The person that bore that name, who was he? Where did he come from? What has he come to do? What did he do on the cross? What has he done for you? What's the relationship between you and me? What's he willing to do for you? What does he have for you? What example does he have for you? It is now, as you come to the kingdom of God, you begin to learn of Christ. And it's the greatest lesson you will ever learn. Because the Old Testament talks about him. The New Testament talks about him. Every page of scripture talks about him. And prophetic language in the New Testament revelation talks about him. And you need to come into the kingdom and now begin to learn of Christ. Do you know that even after you become a Christian for many, many, many years, you will still keep on learning of Christ? If you have been with us, you are an old member of the church, and you have been born again for 10 years, you have been born again for 15 years or more, you know that right now we're studying from the epistle to the Hebrews in our Monday Bible study. And you see, as we started the epistle to the Hebrews, we're still learning of Christ. You remember in chapter 1, we're learning about Christ. You remember in chapter 2, we're learning about Christ.
1: I will talk about Christ daily.
0: You remember in chapter 3, still learning about Christ. You remember chapter 4, we're still learning about Christ. You will know chapter 5, we're still learning about Christ, the one that's a priest forever, after the order of Melchizedek. In chapter 6, we're still learning about Christ. And you know John the Beloved? He was with the Lord Jesus Christ. He looked at the Lord Jesus Christ. He leaned on the bosom of Jesus Christ. He was there when Jesus Christ was crucified. He saw when Jesus rose from the dead. He saw the Lord on the day of his ascension to heaven. Many, many years later, more than 30 years, more than 40 years, more than 60 years, he was in the Isle of Patmos. And then he saw Jesus Christ, and he saw the glory of the Lord and the majesty of the Lord. When he saw the Lord like this, he fell down as if he was dead. And the Lord raised him up. And then the Lord said, I'm going to send 7 lessons to the 7 churches in Asia Minor. After 60 years of following the Lord, John the Beloved had not finished the syllabus of learning of Christ. And as you come into the kingdom of God, are you going to follow the Lord till the end? You keep on learning of Christ. And as you learn about Christ, and you learn of Christ, it says, I'm meek and lowly of heart, and you shall find rest to your soul.
1: It
0: says, for my yoke is easy. The people that have not learned of Christ, they say the Christian life is difficult. The people that do not know the Lord deeply, they say that the yoke of the Lord is is hard and harsh. He said, I don't know whether I can endure. I don't know whether I can move on. I don't know whether I can remain in that church. I don't know whether I can worship for deeper life because I think the yoke is hard. They say holiness is hard. They say overcoming temptation is hard. They say enduring persecution is hard. They say depending upon the Lord and praying and depending upon faith alone is hard. They have not learned of Christ. They don't know how it is to walk upon the stormy sea when you are looking at Christ. They don't know how to distribute 5 loaves and 2 small fishes unto 5,000 very easily when you are looking at Christ. They don't know how to walk on all the power of Satan and demons and to tread upon the lion and the adder in the name of the Lord, in the power of the Lord, and do it very easily and see Satan fall when you are looking on Christ. To them, everything is hard.
1: They
0: don't know how to overcome the temptation of the devil. They don't know how easy it is to silence the devil and say, get behind me, Satan. For thou will worship the Lord and only the Lord. They don't know how simple that is because they are not learning of Christ. And so they are going about with a sorry story. They're going about with a gloomy story. They say it's difficult to overcome temptation. It's difficult to get healed when you are sick. It's difficult to pray and have answers to your prayer. It's difficult to live a holy life. To them, they are struggling. They find everything difficult.
1: But
0: if you learn of Christ, it says, take my yoke upon you and learn of me. It says, my yoke is easy and my burden is light. It is very easy to follow the Lord. And the Lord will give you the grace. The Lord will bless your life. In John chapter 13, reading from verse 15. John chapter 13, verse 15. For I have given you an example that you should do as I have done unto you. The lessons we learn from Christ are practical lessons. He has given us an example that we shall follow as he has done. He lived a humble life. He lived a meek life. We are to follow that example. A life separated from sin. We are to follow that example. A life separated from the world and worldliness. We are to follow that example. He lived a life in submission to the Father. We are to follow that example. He lived a life of obedience to the word of the Father. We are to follow that example. In Philippians chapter 2. Philippians chapter 2. From verse 3. All through to verse 5. Let nothing be done through strife or vain glory, but in lowliness of mind, let each esteem others better than themselves, not looking every man on his own things, but every man also on the things of others. Let this mind be in you, which was also in Christ Jesus. You're learning of Christ and then you have the mind of Christ in you. And it says you must not do anything by vainglory or by strife. The kingdom of God is different from the kingdom of the world. The kingdom of light is different from the kingdom of darkness.
2: the
3: those in the kingdom of darkness and the kingdom of the world, they get everything by struggling, by fighting, by pushing down the other fellow, and by treading upon other fellow so they can have their
2: way.
3: Those of us in the light, we esteem others better than ourselves. We respect other people. We love other people. We appreciate other people. We're willing to learn from what is happening to other people. We don't brag, we don't manifest pride. We don't push down other people and walk on other people. We don't tell other people to go to places and go to pieces, want to have our own way. We don't do that in the kingdom of God. We honor one another. We respect one another. And it says, let each esteem other better than themselves. Our language is a language of humility. It's a language of honor and respect to other brothers and sisters in the kingdom of God. We don't shout on one another. We don't bully on one another. We don't act like taskmaster, tyrant, Pharaoh, Nebuchadnezzar, Herod, on other children of God. We just live quiet life, peaceable life, a loving life, a life that makes other people want to live with us.
2: In verse
3: 4 it says, look not every man on his own things, but every man on the things of others. That means we are not selfish, we are looking for the good, and we are looking for the promotion and progress of the other person.
2: It
3: might be you which was also in Christ Jesus. It says, have the mind of Christ in you. Point number 3 is loving the Lord. You see, that's what the Lord is calling us to. He has shown his own love to us. That's how we are born again. Look at John chapter 3 and verse 16. Without his love, we would have been lost forever. Without his love, our sins will not have been forgiven. Without his love, he will not have died for us on the cross of
2: Calvary.
3: In John chapter 3 verse 16, for God so loved the world that he gave his only begotten son, that whosoever believeth in him should not perish but have everlasting life. You see what the Lord has done for us. He has manifested his love for us. And he has given the greatest thing we could ever have from the Lord. Not on the basis of marriage. Not because we have done well. Not because we are so good. But because God himself, in his love, he just decided to forgive us and bring us into the kingdom. And that is the same thing we're going to do. He loved us, now we're to love him. That's what we're to do till the end of our life. That's what it means to follow the Lord till the end. In 1 John chapter 4. 1st Epistle of John chapter 4. Verse 19. We love him because he first loved
2: us.
3: Every time you are about to grow cold in your love, remember he first loved you. Every time you are about to grow cold in your love, look at Calvary again. Visualize Calvary again. See how they whipped Jesus. You look at the whipped king was tried. Look that they put the crown of thorns upon his head. Look how he carried the cross. Look how he fell down before the beneath the weight and the load of the cross. And ask yourself, why did Jesus suffer like this? And remember the answer, all that he did for you. See him on the cross of Calvary. Crying out, my God, why have you forsaken me? See him with blood all over his body. See how they threw the spear at his side. Ask yourself, why did my Lord suffer like this? And remember that says, love for you. The expression of his love for you. He had to bear the punishment of your sin. And then remember, you must not allow any discouragement. You must not stop loving the Lord. Because see all that he has done. Because he loved you like that, now you need to love him much more. We love him because he first loved
2: me.
3: In John Gospel according to St. John chapter 14 verse 15, if you love me, keep my commandments. You realize now what you have to do every day? Just love the Lord. And as you love the Lord, you will do whatever you want. You never want to make somebody you love unhappy. You don't want to bring grief or sadness or sorrow to the heart of somebody you love. You love the Lord so much now because he has brought you to the kingdom. You will not want to do anything that will bring sorrow to his heart. That's why you want to keep the commandment of the Lord. Your old friends will come and say, won't you smoke again? Well, if I do that, the Lord will be so unhappy. Won't you come and drink with us again and even get drunk? Oh, the Lord will be so unhappy for me to put his name in the Lord and get drunk and be like an unbeliever. They are making fun and they are making jest and they are calling the name of the Lord in vain. And I say, have you forgotten how you used to do it? Why don't you join us? I can't do that again. I don't want to make my Lord unhappy.
2: They begin to tell
3: the dirty jokes and the dirty stories and they expect you to laugh and join with them and say to them, you say, no, I can't do that again. My Lord will be so unhappy about that. The Lord is calling on upon us that we need to love him. Loving the Lord with all your heart, all your soul, and all your mind. There are many of us here who have known the Lord for a long time. There are many of us here who are not new converts, who are not newcomers into the kingdom of God. And you may be making the Lord unhappy in your life. You may be causing sorrow in the heart of the Lord. Because the greatest thing you can do to cause sorrow in the heart of the Lord is to withdraw your love from the Lord. It's just to make to just frown your face against the Lord. Just to tell the Lord, I don't want to love you anymore. I've loved you too much. I've heard your word too much. I've read the Bible too much. I've been praying to you too much. I've been very sensitive to your call too much. I'm going to withdraw my love from you. That's a sin that can drive a nail into the hand of the Lord, into the heart of the Lord again. And the Lord is calling those of us who have known the Lord for a long time too. He says, I'm so unhappy because you have left your first love. In John chapter 21, John chapter
4: 21.
5: Reading from verse 15. So when they are dying, Jesus said to Simon Peter, Simon, son of Jonas, lovest thou me more than these? And he says unto him, yea, Lord, thou knowest that I love thee. He says unto him, feed my
1: lambs.
5: The Lord is not happy when you make fishing and your nets to replace the work of God and the service of the Lord in your life. There are lambs to be fed. There are lambs, the lambs of God, the lambs to be fed. There are new converts to follow up. There are people that need to know the basic principles of the Bible doctrine. And you are the Peter, you are the Simon, to go to them and feed the lambs. But you are back to your fishing. You are back to your trading. You are back to the activities. And you have left the lambs of the Lord. You said, I go a fishing. And the Lord is very sorrowful. Are you not going to follow the Lord till the end? Are you not going to have a part in the world? Are you not going to do the will of God till the very end? Are you not going to work for the Lord till you are tired? Are you not going to work today more than you worked yesterday? Are you not going to run for the Lord faster than you ran before the retreat? Are you not going to spend and be spent in discipleship more than before they became disciples? Why do you go out fishing when the lambs are waiting for you to feed them? Why do you neglect the work of the Lord? Why don't you follow up on the people you invited to the retreat? All the lessons you need to go through, the people that just gave their lives to the Lord, what are you doing about them? Do you love me more than these? Do you love me more than the fishing? Do you love me more than your tailoring? Do you love me more than your marketing? Do you love me more than all your selling and buying? Do you love me more than your education? Do you love me more than all the overtime work you are doing? Simon, you are that Simon the Lord is calling upon today. Lovest thou me more than all these? He said, yes, Lord, thou knowest that I love thee. He said, if you love me, show it. Demonstrate it. Feed my lambs. In verse 16, he said to him again the second time, Simon, son of Jonas, lovest thou me? Lovest thou me? No comparison now, whether you love me more than that or more than anything. Lovest thou me? Am I number one in your life? Am I the crown of your life? Am I the center of your life? Am I the only personality in your life? Am I the only one in your life? Am I the joy of your life? Am I the glory of your life? Am I the concentration of your life? Lovest thou me? Lovest thou me? And then he said, yea, Lord, you know that I love you. He said, if that is the case, feed my sheep. Feed the lambs, the new converts. Feed the sheep, the people who came to the Lord before. In verse 17, he said unto him the third time, Simon, son of Jonas, lovest thou me? Peter was grieved before him because he said to him the third time, lovest thou me? And he said unto him now, he said unto him, Lord, thou knowest all things, thou knowest that I love thee. And Jesus said, feed my
1: sheep.
5: And you see here, the Lord asking the third time. And the Lord is still also asking you, do you love me? Do you love me? If you love me, get involved.
4: fall.
6: Don't fold your hand. Don't stay on the fence.
4: Don't
6: leave it to the few, the rest of the people. Get involved and do the follow. Don't be comparing yourself with other people. I'm the only one that is jumping up and down, running up and down. I'm the only one that is doing this and doing that. I'm not the only worker in the church. I'm not the only full-time worker in the church. I'm not the only laborer in the kingdom of God. I'm not the only preacher. I'm not the only minister.
4: You're
6: concerned with comparing yourself with other people. You just love the Lord and don't worry what others are doing. Look at verse 20. And then Peter, turning about, said the disciple whom Jesus loved, follow him. He saw John the beloved, follow him. In verse 21, Peter, seeing him, said to Jesus, Lord, what shall this man do? Am I the only one that will do it? I'm following up three converts. I am following up three converts. I go to that place. Look at that women rep. Look at that zonal leader. Look at that coordinator. What are they doing? Am I the only one that will do everything? And Peter said to Jesus, Lord, what shall this man do? Verse 22. Jesus says unto him, if I will that he tarry till I come, what's that to thee? Follow thou me. You want to follow the Lord till the end? I ask you, do you want to follow the Lord till the end? Then live by faith. Then learn of Christ. Then love the Lord. And obey the word of the Lord. Do the work of the Lord. Be prayerful in your life. Keep on looking to the Lord Jesus Christ. Every step you take in your life, take that step in following the Lord. And the Lord will never leave you. The Lord will never forsake you. And when the trumpet shall sound, when the saints of God shall be gathered together up on high, you will be there.
4: And
6: I will be there. We will be there together. We will rejoice ever with the Lord. Why don't you stand up and promise the Lord, my heart is fixed to God, my heart is fixed. My heart is fixed, oh Lord, my heart is fixed. I will sing, I will praise you with all my glory. I will not allow anything to come between me and the Lord. I will serve the Lord. I will follow the Lord. I will be living by faith. I'll be looking at the Lord Jesus Christ. And as I look at the Lord Jesus Christ, then I will be following after his footsteps. Tell the Lord, you children, don't run out now. Stay there and pray and tell the Lord. Adults, let us love the Lord. You have come to know the Lord. Promise the Lord you will follow the Lord till the very end of your life. Nothing will drive me back. Persecution will not drive me back. Temptation will not drive me back. The need of life will not drive me back. No job will not drive me back. The misunderstanding of people will not drive me back. The deception of Satan will not drive me back. The lie of backsliders will not drive me back. The tiredness of the journey will not drive me back. The climbing of the mountain will not drive me back. The labor in the service will not drive me back. It's a joy to serve my Lord.
4: It's a joy to serve my Lord. It's a joy to follow the Lord. His yoke is easy. His burden is light. I'm going to live by faith. I am going to learn of Christ. I am going to love the Lord. All my life. All my life. All my life. All my life. I will never go back. I will never turn back. I will keep on loving the Lord, loving the Lord, loving the Lord. And the more I grow in the Lord, the higher I go in the Lord, the more I will be loving the Lord, the more I will be learning of Christ, the more I will be living by faith. Whatever people say, whatever people do, will not lessen my love for the Lord. Pray and tell the Lord to grant you more grace. To love Him more. To serve Him more. To follow Him more. Not to allow any discouragement in your life. To dedicate your life to the Lord more. To consecrate your life to the Lord more. Live by faith. Learn of Christ. Love the Lord.

0: of prayer.
1: A Father in heaven, we thank you very tonight. We bless us together so that you can purge and purify your church. I pray, Lord, that tonight your anointing will come upon every brother and every sister here tonight in Jesus' name. And we're praying, O Lord, you'll use us as mighty instruments in your hand. So that we'll build a pure church. A righteous church. A church on fire. And a church that stands on the truth of the word of God in Jesus' name. We pray, Lord, that from all that we'll be hearing tonight, everything that happened to the church we are studying tonight, we pray, Lord, you'll turn everything into positive encouragement to every one of us to march forward in the strength of the Lord in Jesus' name. We thank you, Lord, because we know you have answered. In Jesus' name we pray. Everybody said a good amen. You know, if you is getting late in the night and you are likely to have a tendency to sleep and doze, if you don't shout and amen to wake yourself up, and you see, I shout, I wake myself up. While I'm here, you cannot go to sleep. You are shouting like I'm shouting. And so if you want to keep yourself awake like I'm awake, when I say in Jesus' name or I saw something affirmative, then you say amen. For your own sake and for the sake of the people that are dozing. So that, you wake up those people that are sleeping around you. God will bless you tonight in Jesus' name. I did that one to test you. We're looking at Revelation chapter 2, verses 18 through to 29. And it says, and unto the angel of the church in Thyatira write, these things says the Son of God, who has his eyes like unto a flame of fire, and his feet are like fine brass. I know thy works and charity and service and faith and thy patience and thy works and the last to be more than the first. Notwithstanding, I have a few things against thee. The Lord always started with commendation, with a note of praise, a good God, a loving God. No matter how bad things are, the Lord Jesus Christ will still look for something to praise, for something to commend. In fulfilling the vision of Christ and the desire of Christ, the leadership of the early church, it dealt with sin. And it stood against teachers with wrong, erroneous, or sinful influence on the church. agumele ti orun ko so aye.
0: The leadership was intolerant of sin.
1: Amonu kon to ile imana tenyan do pali pali.
0: They could be tolerant of

0: Yes, you cannot
1: be tolerant of different tribes. When it comes to the problem of sin, the leadership of the early church was intolerant of sin. And they were intolerant of the teachers of impurity. Those teachers of impurity, whenever they were discovered, they were removed without wasting time. And look at it. In 1 Corinthians chapter 5, I'm reading to you from verse 11. But now I have written unto you not to keep company. If any man that is called a brother be a fornicator, a covetous, or an idolater, or a railer, or a drunkard, or an extortioner, with such a one, no, not to eat. Whenever there was any shade, any size of sin, they dealt with it precisely, promptly, definitely, without looking back. That if there was anyone or an adulterer or somebody that had a visible, external, recognizable sin in his life, they removed
0: him.
1: In verse 13, but them that are without, God judges. Therefore, put away from among yourselves that wicked person. In Titus chapter 1, I'm reading from verse 10. For there are many unruly and vain talkers and deceivers, especially they of the circumcision, whose mouth must be stopped. Take the microphone away from them. Take them away from the pulpit. Their mouth must be stopped. Silence them that they do not teach such the scripture. Who subvert whole houses, teaching things which they ought not, for filthy lucre's
0: sake.
1: You will see then that the early church will not compromise for sin. Unfortunately, this church in Thyatira, they had many good points for commendation, but the leader in that church and the leadership team supporting that leader, they were so tolerant of evil. And they were so permissive that full-scale idolatry and full-scale immorality infected many lives without check, without control. The leadership allowed a self-appointed prophetess. Please understand, the Lord was not against and is not against real Christian women. But anyone that goes into sin and influences other people to sin, the Lord is against them. Not because she's a woman, not because she's a man, but because of the evil. The fear of a woman in this case was corrupting influence.

0: bodo ibio kwida zogbe joto to lozo malokodome.
1: There are 3 points we're going to consider. Number one, commendation of progress by Jesus.
0: Ogato mi na ko tita pe pa nukan yi agunto fun Jesus de.
1: Number two, corruption through the perversion of Jezebel.
0: I will talk big blade gbonji jo nyira kan Jezebel ton dali.
1: Point number three, demand and promise for the just. Let's go to point number one and see commendation of progress by Jesus.
0: And
1: as you look at verse 18, you'll see what the Lord Jesus Christ is saying. Unto the angel of the church in Thyatira, write. These things says the Son of God, who has his eyes like unto a flame of fire, and his feet are like fine brass. As Jesus introduced himself here, he established his authority before speaking to the church. Sometimes if people don't know who you are, if they don't know what the Heavenly Father has appointed you to be, you don't have enough spiritual credentials for us to be able to listen to you.
0: Because
1: we don't know what God has appointed you to do. The title Son of Man emphasizes his humiliation. His sympathy with us, his compassion for us. But the Son of God emphasizes his divine authority as God who does not tolerate sin. But as a God, as angry deity, to judge sin in severity. That's why he said, this is what the Son of God is saying. He has eyes like a flame of fire, and his feet are like fine brass. What he's saying is he has piercing eyes, penetrating eyes, searching eyes like laser. That when he looks like this, he sees very deep beyond what the x-ray can see. Beyond what those laser rays supplies can pierce and penetrate. And when there is sin or any blemish or spot anywhere covered with religious activities, his eyes behold the hidden things of the soul. And then he talks about his feet. His feet are strong, ready to trample down on repentant sinners. In Romans chapter 1, verses 3 and 4. Concerning his Son Jesus Christ, our Lord, which was made of the seed of David according to the flesh, declared to be the Son of God with power according to the Spirit of holiness by the resurrection from the dead.
0: And
1: when it says he has these feet to thrash and tread and crush unrepentant sinners, he's introducing himself as a judge.
0: And those in your dear on die, plant beauty.

0: Because there was something to judge in that church. When there is a hidden sin, hidden blemish, hidden spot in your life. And the piercing eyes of Jesus Christ pierces through, penetrates, and looks at that sin. Then you know what is going to follow: the disclosure of the corruption, the pollution within. What is going to follow?
1: Amo, wuraye mo gbigble, ara nyina kane to hiame, etenu na bodu ego dimanyu
0: will be fearful judgment of God.
1: Nuna bodu go yin, oh, why that
0: in John chapter 5. I'm reading to you from verse 22. For the Father judges no man, but has committed all judgment unto the Son. There is something that the Lord is saying, I am not pleased with this. That is saying, notwithstanding, I have this, I have that against you. Then you know that the judgment is coming from him. You're not seeing him now as a gentle savior. You're seeing him as a firm, uncompromising judge of all the earth. In Revelation chapter 19, reading from verse 11. And I saw heaven opened, and behold, a white horse, and he that sat upon him was called Faithful and True. That's the Lord Jesus Christ. And in righteousness does he judge and make war. That's Jesus Christ. His eyes were as a flame of fire, and his head were on his head many crowns, and he had a name written that no man knew but he himself. And he was clothed with a vesture dipped in blood, and his name is called the Word of God, and the armies which were in heaven followed him upon white horses.
1: Clothed
0: in fine linen, white and clean, and out of his mouth goeth a sharp sword, that with it he might smite the nations. And he shall rule them with a rod of iron, and he treadeth the winepress of the fierceness and wrath of the Almighty God. And he has on his vesture and on his thigh a name written, King of Kings and Lord of Lords.
1: That's
0: Jesus Christ is the one that now came to this Thessalonian church. To tell them about their deeds, about commendable things and bad things to be corrected. What did he say to them in commending them? In Revelation chapter 2, verse 19. I know thy works and charity, that's love, and service and faith and thy patience once again, and thy works the second time, and the last to be more than the first. Could anything be wrong with a church like this? A church that was making progress?
1: He said,
0: I know your works. I'm talking about love, charity. I know you demonstrate your love one to the other. And you have this milk of human tenderness and affection. And I know your service. Your service to God. And then it says, I know your faith. Your faith. They still believe the doctrines in a way. Only that when it came to dealing with sin, they were kind of timid about that. He said, I know your patience. Very patient. One, they were patient with people. Jezebel there is calling herself a prophetess. And she's not among her women leaders. You know the women leaders were appointed. We know Sister So-and-so. She's not even waiting for us to evaluate her before she will call herself a prophetess. We know the dependable sisters in the fellowship, and we know they're good examples. But this woman, Jezebel, just called herself a prophetess. We have not even appointed her. When they told the pastor, maybe he told them, let's be patient with everybody. God is still working on everybody. Nobody is perfect yet. And so you might have found that, you know some of these people that have skill and ability and whatever it is, they want to minister. Maybe it is our fault. We're too slow and we have not appointed her. That's why, since she knows her skill and ability, that's why she jumped forward. Well, I will look into it. Let's be patient with her. Patience is good, but you can carry that patience too far. That when things are reported to you, that we say, this is not alright. Well, we say, I understand, I will look into it, but don't let us hurt anybody. Let's be patient with people. Number two, I know your patience. Patience with problems. Patient with people, be patient with problems, but don't carry it too far. This woman, Jezebel, that calls herself a prophetess. This woman is just taking the whole stage. This Jezebel, look, in fact, pastor, this thing is creating a problem. There are some young people now, whatever we say, they will not hear. They have to go to Mama, that is Jezebel, before they will hear
1: words.
0: Look into this thing. It's a problem already. Okay, I understand. I'm the pastor. Problems will always be in the world. If you are too much aggressive, you want to solve all the problems in one day, you will have hypertension. I understand. I know it's a problem. We will look into it. Let's be patient with problems. My brother, my sister, patience, it becomes another thing, a great problem on the church. be in the middle of the road and be balanced. Be patient, but deal with sin. And then he says once again, I know thy works, and the last shall be more than the first. The Lord is always quick to commend virtue anywhere it is found. But listen to me, brothers and sisters. Even though the Lord commends virtue anywhere it is found, he does not excuse damnable sin. Therefore, the Lord was telling this church that although I'm commending you for love and faith, out of which grew service and patience of perseverance, these are not enough if sin is not dealt with in a scriptural, authoritative manner. Love without holiness will descend into immorality. We must serve, but the church must not be a hiding place for corruption of the leaven of immorality. Ephesians chapter 5 verse 2. Walk in love, as Christ also has loved us, and has given himself for us, an offering and a sacrifice to God for his sweet smelling savor. But you see in verse 2, walk in love. Walk in love. Unless anybody will say love, love, love. Unless anybody will sing love, love, love. Let anybody will carry too far, love, love, love. It checks us immediately in verse 3. And you find the balance in verse 3. It says, but fornication and all uncleanness or covetousness, let it not be once named among you as becoming saints. Can I challenge you to balance up your love in your church? Can I challenge you and remind you that on the one hand you have love, on the other hand holiness? Match them together. So that the love does not cancel the holiness. The holiness does not erase the love. I come to point number 2, corruption. Through the perversion of Jezebel. We're looking at Revelation chapter 2, verse 20 through to verse 23. Notwithstanding, I have a few things against thee, because thou sufferest, thou permittest that woman Jezebel, which calleth herself a prophetess. Now, as we preach this, I still must balance it up again. She called herself a prophetess. And many of you, I will say all of you, if not, the very majority of your dear sisters, you didn't bring yourself here. You have our approval. You have our understanding. You have our license.
1: Our
0: overseers, they know your life, they know you. So we're not talking about those good, wonderful sisters. This one we're talking about, she called herself a prophetess. This one was not appointed by the church. And this one was not brought into leadership by the church. This is talking about a Jezebel, which called herself a prophetess. To teach and to seduce my servants, and to commit fornication, and to eat things sacrificed unto idols. The Jezebel of the Old Testament lived about 918 years before Christ.
1: Jezebel Talehome.
0: She was the wife of Ahab.
1: And
0: was a woman of vast, terrible influence upon a weak husband. An influence which was uniformly exerted for evil. And with the cooperation of a weak husband, Jezebel led the whole nation to idolatry, to sorcery, and to immorality. Let's look at the woman in the Old Testament to start with. That is, this Jezebel. After which, the woman in Thyatira took the character and the model and the things she did. And let's see the first mention of this Jezebel. In 1 Kings chapter 16, I'm reading from verse
1: 13.
0: And Ahab, the son of Omri, did evil in the sight of the Lord above all that were before him. And it came to pass, as if it had been a light thing for him to walk in the sins of Jeroboam, the son of Nebat. That he took to wife Jezebel, the daughter of Ethbaal, king of the Sidonians, and went and sat Baal and worshipped him. He married Jezebel, and Jezebel came from the background of worshipping the idol called Baal. That's what introduced Baal worship into the land of Israel. In 1 Kings chapter 18, I'm reading verse 4. For it was so, when Jezebel cut off the prophets of the Lord, that Obadiah took 100 prophets and hid them by 50 in a cave, and fed them with bread and water. This woman was so terrible. She had a plan. And she said, if I allow the prophets of God teaching the law of God in the land, and I'm also introduced Baal, and I'm introducing and raising up false prophets that will teach the people Baal worship, it will be too slow for Baal worship to cover the land. Therefore, what I will do, I will not even say I'm silencing those prophets. I will not say I want to imprison them. The only thing to do is to cut them off. Chapter 18 verse 13, was it not told my Lord what I did when Jezebel slew the prophets of the Lord, how I hid 100 men of the Lord's prophets by 50 in a cave and fed them with bread and water?
1: In chapter 19,
0: there was one prophet that remained. That prophet of fire that said, God that answers by fire, him shall we serve. And then he prayed at the time of the evening sacrifice, and fire fell down, and a revival broke out in the whole nation, and the people said, the Lord is God, the Lord is God. This Jezebel was so mighty and powerful that that national prophet that was able to shake a nation, this woman shook that man Elijah.
1: Jezebel,
0: Jezebel was something. And if you have any Jezebel like that in your church tonight, we're going to pray.
1: If
0: there's any woman in your church that has the spirit of Jezebel tonight, we're going to deal with that spirit of Jezebel in that woman. Render that Jezebel worthless and useless in your local church. That if you have been afraid of that Jezebel, when you go back, the fire of the Lord burning in your eyes. Will scare that Jezebel. Either she'll be converted or she'll run away from that church. We didn't come here to play in this Congress. We came here and we mean business. Because there's some people that are hiding in our local churches. All those people that when we preach the truth, that they will hide in the corner like a Jezebel. And
1: it
0: will bring corruption and pollution. And underneath, under the carpet, they'll be having their influence and their sorcery. And here we are. Where is the fire of the Holy Ghost? Where is the gift of the Spirit? Where is the power and the anointing? Where is the Pentecost of the Pentecostal church? It will stop tonight. In chapter 19, verses 1 and 2. And he had told Jezebel all that Elijah had done, and with that, how he had slain all the prophets of the sword. That's the false prophets. Then Jezebel sent a messenger unto Elijah, saying, so let the gods do to me and more also. You see, she believed in her gods, in her idols, in Baal so much. And said, let the gods do much more unto me if I make not thy life as the life of one of them by tomorrow about this time. You know the story. That's why Elijah ran away. A woman that can chase Elijah out of town, that's more than being more demon possessed. You know Elijah that I'm talking about?
1: No,
0: 50 people came from the king with the captain. And Elijah was sitting on the mountain. And then the people said, man of God, the king is looking for you. And Elijah did not want to go. He said, if I'm a man of God, let fire come down from heaven and destroy you, you captain and the 50, and fire came and destroyed them.
1: But it's not so jero. No, yeah, me joto. But me unjete wofia mi. But so yimo. But me unjete wofia ye.
0: Elijah. And then another 50 with another captain went. Man of God, the king said we should bring you. If I'm a man of God, let fire come down and destroy you. And it happened. Elijah.
1: But me kera wode wole so wakuta wakanya tokbo. But Elijah. Akolo minze wa.
0: That prophet of fire, authoritative, mighty, this single woman ran him out of town. Elijah, this great, mighty prophet, this single woman, ran him out of town.
1: Elijah, Yahweh, Jordan, now you
0: that's why we're serious about this tonight. And we're going to deal with this thing. Thank God we have all the time.
1: Because
0: it's not midnight yet, we still have time.
1: I said
0: we have time. Those of you that never did digging deep, you will do it tonight. We're going to deal with this Jezebel.
1: Jezebel.
0: And you women, you are going to join us. I said you are going to join us. But your amen and the fire of the Holy Ghost within you. See, all those counterfeit women, a single bad woman can make us to think that all the other women are bad, but you are not bad, you are good women. But the bad eggs and the black legs and the sorcerers and the sorceress or whatever they are, or the witches or whatever, and the Jezebels, there are very few, we're going to run them away from here.
1: As it on yakale, yek pevita gumele zame, yak payedo sasa gumitoleme.
0: We're looking at 2 Kings chapter 9, verse 22.
1: Akola with that shin after the Kolukwa.
0: And it came to pass when Joram saw Jehu that he said, is it peace, Jehu? And he answered, what peace, so long as the whoredoms, the adultery, the fornication, the immorality of thy mother Jezebel and her witchcrafts are so many. It wasn't just natural cruelty. It was a kind of cruelty backed by evil power, sorcery, witchcraft. And then it goes on to tell us in verse 30, look at Jezebel. When Jehu was come to Jezreel, Jezebel heard of it, and she painted her face. Did you hear me? Did you see it in your Bible? And Jezebel painted her face and tied her head and looked out at a window.
1: Jezebel so sa se do nuku eton le bodu aso na ota eton bo so to nupo do vesenu.
0: You heard that?
1: That's it.
0: Then in verse 36, wherefore she came again and told him, and he said, this is the word of the Lord, which is spake by his prophet Elijah, the Tishbite, saying, in the portion of Jezreel shall doves eat the flesh of Jezebel. And the carcass of Jezebel shall be as dung upon the face of the field in the portion of Jezreel, so that they shall not say, this is Jezebel.
1: Olo sio Jezebel to lati ndi ogbo to nku metan ji ton ji to ogle Jezebel to mondo yimatona domo ewe Jezebel.
0: And you will understand eventually she died a miserable death.
1: To podo ran to eno eku oku iya ton.
0: What kind of death do you think such women will die?
1: To kwa lapa te na nko anile do me mko tuna ku nyon mko tale.
0: Evil people thrive when good people are silent and tolerant of evil. And in the church in Thyatira, when Jezebel was doing all those things, then the people of God, the leadership in the church, they kept quiet. And that started to make evil increase. What the church was commended for faded away into insignificance before the threatening, corrupting influence of Jezebel. Sin had continued long enough in that church. And the Lord had given even enough time to repent, but there was no sign of repentance at all. All who had been led into sin and who had refused to repent will be judged severely. Revelation chapter 2, reading from verse 21. And I gave her space to repent of her fornication, and she repented not. Behold, I will cast her into a bed. That's a bed of affliction. A bed of suffering. Will sleep and will not wake up again. Your taste of the second death, eternal death, eternal separation from God. Behold, I will cast her into a bed, and them that commit adultery were sent into great tribulation, except they repent of their deeds. And then he said, I will kill her children with death. Her children were dead. What does that mean? That is, the people that were referred to Jezebel as, that's our mother in the Lord. They don't respect the pastor. That's our mother in the Lord. Any message they hear, these ones will run to Jesus and say, Mama, what do you think about what they preached? Jesus said, forget it. People that are emphasizing law, do's and don'ts. Let yourself go and just do whatever you want to be. Multi fornication, go at it, it's alright. And whatever Mama Jezebel told them, that was all. That was all. That was all they accepted. Those were the children of Jezebel, the converts of Jezebel. But unto you I say, unto the rest in Thyatira, as many as have not this doctrine, which have not known the depths of Satan, as they speak, I will put none other burden upon you. The people were even saying that they knew the depths of Satan. They had secret knowledge. They had secret information. But punishment was coming on them. What was the command of God now? The promise of God for the people of God. That leads me to point number three. Point number three. Command and promise for the judge. Here we are in Revelation chapter 2. From verse 25 now. But that which ye have already, hold fast till I come. And he that overcometh and keepeth my works unto the end, to him I will give power over the nations, and he shall rule them with a rod of iron, as the vessels of a potter shall they be broken to shivers. Even as I received of my Father, and I will give him the morning star. He that has an ear, anybody there? Let him hear what the Spirit says unto the churches.
1: Well,
0: we're here in Jesus' name. The Lord is telling us not to be carried away with all those influences of Jezebel. Now, it may not in your own church, it may not be a woman, it may be a man that is standing in the place of
1: Jezebel,
0: influencing people and having so much perversion and may confusing them that they will not believe the word of God. Deal with it.
1: But no one to better like this, some more like Madonna, you go to say, you know, some
0: in Hebrews chapter 10, verse 35. Cast not away therefore your confidence, which has great recompense of reward.
1: But
0: ye have need of patience, after that ye have done the will of God, that ye might receive the promise. For yet a little while, and he that shall come will come, and will not tarry. Now the just shall live by faith. But if any man draw back, my soul shall have no pleasure in him.
1: But
0: we are not of them who draw back unto perdition. We shall not draw back. Jezebel will not catch you. And the spirit of Jezebel will not have any place in your church. But of them that believe unto the saving of the soul. The Lord is telling us to hold fast until he comes. We are going to hold fast. In 1 Timothy chapter 6, verse 20 and verse 21, O Timothy, keep that which is committed to thy trust.
2: first, avoiding profane and vain babblings and opposition of signs falsely so called, which some professing have erred concerning the faith. Grace be unto you.
1: Amen.
2: It says, and many false prophets shall rise and shall deceive many. And because iniquity shall abound, the love of many shall wax cold. But he that shall endure unto the end, the same shall be saved. How many people want to abide until the end? I said, how many people there want to abide until the end? The Lord is telling you that which you have already, hold fast until I come. He is coming. I said he is coming. Don't let Jezebel take your crown. In this church, there are still some faithful believers. That is in the church in Thyatira. And they had not yielded to the pressure of Jezebel. They had not accepted the doctrine and the powerful influence of Jezebel. They refused to know the depths of Satan as they speak. That means satanic delusions and devices. Standing believers were commanded then to remain free, associated with Christ on earth in doctrine and in deeds, faithful to the end. They will then have dominion with Christ in his coming kingdom. I know that by the grace of God I will be there. You will be there. Rise up and tell the Lord. Have you discovered that spirit of Jezebel? Making preachers afraid to tell the truth and to preach all that they know. Tonight, you want to have power, authority over all those Jezebels in your congregation. And you want to stand firm, and stand firm to the very end. That you will not allow that self-appointed Jezebel to destroy this great work, this good work that the Lord himself has established. You will not allow a man or a woman, no matter what they profess to have, magical power, witchcraft, sorcery, eloquence, money, beauty, connections, whatever it is they have, they stand against them. They stand against every spirit of Jezebel. Do not allow any spirit of Jezebel to destroy the great work, the good work, the marvelous work that the Lord has put in your hands. Deal with it. Deal with it. You have a commission.
0: You have a commandment. You have the anointing of the Lord upon your life. You have the ministry that the Lord has given you. Don't allow Jezebel, self-appointed woman leader, anywhere to hinder the progress of the work in your hand. Don't run away from them. Don't leave the church for them. Don't allow them to do just whatever they want. Dress the way they want. Talk the way they want. And be in any meeting they want. That nobody can control them. Cast that evil spirit out of that Jezebel in that church. And all those that are not Jezebel yet, they're developing that spirit of Jezebel. Look at them straight in the face. And cast out that evil spirit out of them. Greater is he that is in you than he that's in the world. Don't let any Jezebel come out of the world there and come into the church. And then pollute the grace of God, the work of God that the Lord has put in your hand. Stand against them. Cast out that evil spirit. Run them out. Don't let them run you out of the church of the living God. Don't let Jezebel control your message. Don't let Jezebel control your conviction. If their human spirit is so stubborn, how about the Holy Ghost in you? Cannot the Holy Ghost in you conquer the human spirit in them? Is Jezebel so strong the Holy Ghost cannot deal with her? Is it Jezebel so mighty the fire of the Holy Ghost cannot burn all that witchcraft out of her life? Remember those Jezebels in your local church. As a building on the pulpit, they're tearing that in the private. And you have been quiet. And you have been afraid. Tonight is the night to deal with them. Run her out of that church by your prayer. By the power of the Holy Ghost in your life. Come on now, raise your voice and talk to the Lord and command that spirit in Jezebel come out in Jesus' name. Jezebel can destroy everything you have built by your sorcery, by their witchcraft, by their worldliness, by their evil influence, by their deception. Deal with it tonight. You women, you are doing a great work in your women ministry. But one Jezebel can hide in a corner and destroy the great or the good work that you women ministry that you are doing. If you are not careful, so you women, you stand against the spirit of Jezebel too. You anointed women. In Jesus' name we pray. Everybody said,
1: Gulakoni cha.
0: You have the victory tonight. You have the victory in your life. All the fear, all the timidity, I transfer the fear in your heart to the heart of Jezebel. Your enemies will run for you. Raise up your hand of victory. Women, raise up your hand. Women, I want to pray for you now. Women, we appreciate what the Lord is doing through you. Women, I pray specially for you that the spirit of Jezebel will not conquer you. That you'll be mighty in the Lord in Jesus' name. And your husbands, some of your husbands, they are pastors. Some of your husbands, they are overseers. Because the spirit of Jezebel overpowered your husband, I'm going to deliver your husband. That all that spirit of Jezebel that will destroy your own ministry and destroy the ministry of your husband.
1: No, Jezebel,
0: God will crush and cancel and destroy the spirit of Jezebel from that congregation in Jesus' name. Are you single brothers and sisters? The anointing of God upon your life. The goodness of God upon your life. And there is a Jezebel that has seen that. And because of that, they want to come through a cracked wall. And then have an influence upon you that then spiritually you'll be lukewarm, you'll be sleeping. Then the spirit of Jezebel will come and then crawling, they want you to marry them. And once you marry Jezebel, you are gone. But tonight, you will conquer that spirit of Jezebel in Jesus' name. Keep up your hand. Father, in the name of Jesus, I thank you tonight because you have given us this message. I come against the spirit of Jezebel. Oh Lord, I trample upon that spirit of Jezebel in Jesus' name. Strengthen our good women. Strengthen our consecrated women. That the work you have put in their hand will succeed in Jesus' name. And all those people that have been operating with the spirit of Jezebel, I call you to conversion right now. I pray that the fire of conviction will burn in your soul and you'll get on your knees and you'll repent and turn away from all the sins in Jesus' name.
1: Lord,
0: I pray for our men who are here, families who are here. That the spirit of Jezebel wants to conquer them. Wants to make them fall. The spirit of Jezebel, I command you, come out in Jesus' name. Any of the men there that have gone into their traps, I set you free. I break the chains on your feet. I break the chains on your heart. Be set free and be loose in Jesus' name.
1: God,
0: I pray for the single brothers and the single sisters. Those who are marching in the way of righteousness. Of the Holy Ghost living in them and empowering them to be a dynamic minister of the gospel, even though they are single. But then there are some Jezebels that want to come and put them in a trial. I want to suck out the power, the divine energy in them. Lord, I pray, you deliver these as single brothers and sisters in Jesus' name. That when it comes to the point of deciding to get married, they will not marry anyone with the spirit of Jezebel. They will not marry anyone that will destroy their consecration or destroy their lives or destroy their ministry. Preserve your people in Jesus' name.
1: Jale,

0: kinds of methods and powers. I take authority over them. Destroy their power in Jesus' name. Weaken them. Lord, weaken them. Lord, weaken them. Make that spirit working in them to fall and never to rise again in Jesus' name. And let the ministers of God in this church, the overseers and the pastors in this church, the women leaders and the men leaders in this church, the coordinators of this church, make us mighty. Let the spirit and the spirit of a champion be upon every one of us in Jesus' name. Lord, we will not run anymore. But Jezebels will run away from us. Strengthen your church. Empower your church. Protect your church. Put in us your fire and your power. That will go from strength unto strength. From faith to faith. Thank you, Lord, because we know you have answered. In Jesus' name we pray. The church is marching on. The church is marching on. And the gates of hell shall not prevail. The church is marching on. We're marching on. The church is marching on. The church is marching on, and the gates of hell shall not prevail. The church is marching. We are marching on. The church is marching on. The church is marching on. Yes, the gates of hell shall not prevail. The church is marching. We are marching on. The church is marching on. The church is marching on. Yes, and the gates of hell shall not prevail. The church is marching. We are marching on. The church is marching on, and the gates of hell shall not prevail. The church is mine.
1: DCLM Radio. The spiritual welfare is our concern.
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3: Heavenly Father, we thank you for our worship service. Thank you, Lord, because of the way you've been speaking to us since we began the service. Thank you because you're a loving Father, a compassionate Father, and you ever love your children. You don't want us to go astray.
4: We're
3: praying, Lord, as you reveal your mind, your will to every one of us today, you grant us the grace and the desire to walk in that perfect will in Jesus' name.
4: We're
3: praying, Lord, that you'll be glorified in our lives. And you will be at the very center of every family represented here in Jesus' name.

0: akodara ananya honji kwedodo kwopo wa file ton to egbe to Jesu nko me.
1: Thank you Lord, because we trust that you are going to speak to us.
0: Ni dupe oto na dogbo mi nu arado hora mi.
1: And what you speak to us, you are going to grant us the power to stand, to walk, to move, to live according to your revelation.
0: Okro mi kodo nu ara pro mi lo arana mi kokro nu go pipe na o si gan no gbe kere po di sokhi ai ne lo.
1: Thank you because we know you have answered.
0: Dupe oto na mi endo akosi.
1: In Jesus' name we pray.
0: To Jesus in common, me hode te.
1: A good amen.
0: Masi nishe daho.
1: Thank you very much. We thank the Lord today because he's been revealing himself to us from the beginning of this worship service. In Mark chapter 10, we're looking at verse 2. And the Pharisees came to him and asked him, is it lawful for a man to put away his wife, tempting him? And he answered and said unto them, what did Moses command you? We find that Jesus Christ came over here to the world as the light of the world. So that he will dispel the darkness in understanding that many, many people have in their hearts, in their mind, concerning the will of God in every area of our lives.
0: Nani do si gan de zinfluzon gbe tole po sinu kun me to nu eye yi se me to ojoroji ku eto me to awale poji to gbe zan mi ton me.
1: And since the Lord Jesus had been about the Father's business, revealing his mind and his will to everyone, as individuals, as families, and as corporate bodies together.
0: And
1: also revealing himself to the generations that will come. Here is something that we find. There were detractors always around. There were those who did not want to hear, and they wanted to prevent others from hearing. And whenever they found people that were eager, desirous to hear the word of God, they were jealous, they were envious. And you see, they want to get to heaven and we don't want to get to heaven. And because of that, they wanted to hinder other people from getting the very best from. And these Pharisees came and they had a question. It was a burning controversy among the religious people of the land at the time of the Lord Jesus Christ. A controversy concerning marriage, concerning divorce, and concerning remarriage. Actually, there were two schools that were major at that time. The first school, the school of Shammai. Those were the conservative people. They had some respect for women. And they had some respect for marriage. And they didn't make divorce easy for people that were seeking divorce. There was another school, the school of Hillel. And this school of thought, and they were the people that said, what's women? What's marriage? If the woman is not pleasing you in any way, kick her out. After all, the women are all there on the streets, and you can get anyone. This one is not doing well, send her away, get another
0: one.
1: It was a great controversy, and there were many people on the conservative side. And there were multitudes of people on the liberal side. And the reason they wanted to do this is to pitch Christ to be on one side. If Christ said, "I am joining the camp of the Shammite school of thought," then all the liberals are going to be against him.
0: And Jesus Christ said, "I am going to go to Shammite school of thought."
1: And if Jesus said, "I pitch my tent with the majority," and the people that said, "Once the fellow, the woman is not cooking your soup well, is burning your clothes in ironing, doesn't respect your in-laws, doesn't respect your father, your mother, or he said, doing something that you don't appreciate, kick her away." Once Jesus pitched his tent, either with the conservative or with the liberal, the other side is not supporting will, because be against him. What was their purpose? Number one, it was to discredit him. He cannot be the Christ. Number two, it was to destroy his ministry. And this is like almost politics. And once you join this party, then the other party will hate you. Once you join the other party will boycott you. Therefore, ask him the question that will put him on the spot. They wanted to destroy his ministry. Number three, they wanted to drive away his disciples from him. Monsieur Apon, today while you are ministering, somebody wants to discredit you, drive away the people from you. But with the wisdom of the Lord, Christ in you will make you to overcome every time in Jesus' name. Brothers and sisters, whenever you consider any burning question in your mind concerning this area of my life or that area of my life, go back to the beginning. If you don't understand the marriage of Solomon, if you don't understand the problem of David in marriage, if you don't understand what happened at the time of the kings and the prophets in marriage, go back to the beginning. And then you'll find God's prescription for a happy marriage and a blessed family. That's exactly what we're talking about today. Divine prescription for a happy marriage and a blessed family. How delicate and how sensitive is marriage and the family? The Lord instituted marriage, and because he established it, best you can do is to go back to the word of God. Here is the perfect will of God that will make you to get the best out of that marriage and out of that family. What I'm telling you is, if you make up your mind, I hear what the Bible is saying about marriage, but I'm going to do the exact opposite. You're going to find out, you're going to bear the suffering because you are acting contrary to the manufacturer's manual given to us in the Word of God.
0: That's
1: why as we come to the Word of God today, and whatever is scattering our families, all those things, the Lord is going to deal with them today. We're going to have a happy family in Jesus' name. Our families are going to be blessed in Jesus' name. I need a good amen. Today is a day of bringing joy to the family. And when you hear something that will say amen, it'll give me a good amen. I was in a place where they were preaching, and you know, their own amen was too much. You know, the preacher says, according to the word of God, the soul that sin it shall die. Amen. Then they say, amen. And then when, you know, it says, I'm telling you, it will not be well for the sinners, they say, amen. When it came to my time to preach, I had to caution them, mind your amen. But you people, you know how to say good amen at the right time. I said you know how to say good amen at the right time. God will bless every family here. We're looking at Mark chapter 10, reading from verse 2. And the Pharisees came to him and asked him, is it lawful for a man to put away his wife, tempting him? And he answered and said unto them, what did Moses command you? And they said, Moses suffered us to write a bill of divorcement and to put her away.
0: And
1: Jesus answered and said unto them, for the hardness of your heart, he wrote you this precept. But from the beginning of creation, God made them male and female. For this cause shall a man leave father and mother and cleave to his wife, and that way shall be one flesh. So then, they are no more twain, but one flesh. What therefore God has joined together, let not man put asunder. And in the house, his disciples asked him again of the same matter. And he says unto them, Whosoever shall put away his wife and marry another committeth adultery against her. And if a woman shall put away her husband and be married to another, she committed adultery. Those are the words of the Lord. They divide the message to three parts. Number one, God's permissive will for hardened hearts. Number two, God's perfect will for happy homes. Number three, God's permanent way to the heavenly habitation.
0: Hogo atonto aliho ujikuyakweto na onot.
1: Let's come back to number one. God's permissive will for hardened hearts.
0: Miwa hogo titame ujirosinsiye jikuyakweto na ikasinsiye nole.
1: Let's settle something immediately. Anytime God gives a permissive will to anyone, it is because of hardened hearts.
0: Bo mini modura e wero wori pe de ojo yo ujirosinsiye na me.
1: Notice in your life who you get married to. Anytime God allows permissive will for anyone, that individual has hardness of heart. If you know that, that will help you in your life. And you'll be very, very careful to run away from the permissive will of God. Because God never gives permissive will to any beloved child of his. Never. Never will he give permissive will to a believing, obedient, faithful, loyal, beloved child of God. Permissive will is only for hardened hearts. In Matthew chapter 19, I'm reading from verse 7.
0: When I go Matthew to Taco, it will put off with a chariota.
1: They say unto him, why did Moses then command to give a writing of divorcement and to put her away? It says unto them, Moses, because of the hardness of your heart, suffered you, not commanded you, only permitted you, because of the hardness of your heart, suffered you to put away your wives. But from the beginning it was not so. Well, we understand there that it is the hardness of heart that causes divorce or even separation from the husband or from the wife, from your spouse. In Deuteronomy chapter 31, verse 27. For I know thy rebellion and thy stiff neck. Behold, while I am yet alive with you this day, ye have been rebellious against the Lord, and how much more after my death?
0: na ye yo atashishi to epo ko sisiyan to epo da ye go were na ye egbe to gbe po mi po to egbe mi le ko yin atashito do okunologo susu wala wala nemu nemu hu ga to okuse godo.
1: If you look at the leaders in the land of Israel, there was no leader as uncompromising as Moses, the great servant of God.
0: Aye ninu apo ye pe gale epo nu kan to le po to Israel is sin otome mere ko Martin bo note kere ko di Moses ton.
1: And then Moses was saying, if as firm as I am, for all the good that has been done to you, if you are still stiff-necked at my own time, while I'm yet alive with you this day, how much more after my death?
0: Aye Moses wa to di dora edo koto dagbede nko wara mi le popo nu nkonko de nko wara mi le eni o to gbe gbe ni te din gbe koto gbe bae ka mi ton ko sien dole bo ko mi ton ko sien dole ni do nwa kulo na wa na ido.
1: Of course, if you were to ask Samuel, Samuel will tell you the same thing.
0: Aye ni do ara kan bi Samuel, Samuel e no kulo wa na do na we ga.
1: When they said, choose us a king, and Samuel said, is not God your king?
0: Aye we na edo mi dia holu na mi Samuel be jio me ya holu mi ton we.
1: Am I not a prophet raised up to help you and lead you? Why are you asking for a king?
0: Then you may have a day, Zephon, and I was going to go along and me, but
1: look at the character of what the king you are going to have. They said, don't mind, just give us a king.
0: The
1: hardness of heart continued.
0: In Nehemiah chapter 9, verse
1: 16.
0: And
1: they and our fathers dealt proudly and hardened their necks and hearkened not unto thy commandments.
0: Ye kojo akolu eto po ye sien ayika eto iba so tun to egra ogbedide to egba.
1: Verse 26. Nevertheless, they were disobedient and rebelled against thee and cast thy law behind their backs and slew thy prophets which testified against them to turn them to thee, and they wrought great provocation.
0: Afoeto gba ewe eneto sigba ye si ate ye sien ta ye tole bo so ke ko be glewe.
1: And you will see then that those children of Israel, from generation to generation, the hardness of heart continued.
0: Aramo ovi Israel tole so kwedo deme biyo deme sisi ayekaton egbedido nuko.
1: When they asked that question about separating from their wives, and they were referring to that's what it had been from the time of Moses.
0: Aye when ye kan ho biyo to gun lo wule si oko to gbeton gbe asiye to kawi de ton aye dira lo do ro mo we ko te do Mose wenu gan.
1: Are you going to say anything different? He said yes.
0: Abi ara gbe do nu dede gbon fu e ro mo e ma.
1: One of the reasons why Christ came is to remove hardness of heart away from us.
0: Aye do ko to nu e utu Christ do wa le me wa ina do de sisi e ka ton se son mi me.
1: And he said, since I am here to remove hardness of heart away, then all the permissions so were given as a result of the hardness of heart.
0: Aye ewa doro when they don't think to feel na do de sisi e ka ton se gbedidede pepe de mi ko mo yi bon sisi e ka ton dale to din vie.
1: Hardness of heart no more, permission no more.
0: Aye sisi e ka ton ma so tin ba ogbedide ton e ma so tin.
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0: Sisi e ka ton ma so tin ba asigbeda e ma so tin.
1: Now you wonder, the people that had that permission, wasn't it all right for them?
0: Awa kan bi oro be ye me ye de gbe ne le na le be ma pon te na ewe.
1: Permission does not mean blessing.
0: Aye, ni ye dike nu de na me ele ma do ki aro
1: nu na. The will of God always comes with suffering.
0: Aye, o jiro sisi e ji hu e to e no wa ko to tu klapo.
1: In Psalm 81 verses 11 and 12.
0: We some to ta kawe e na do ko to
1: apo e to. If I didn't stick to what I wanted to do those people, or just be quoting Bible to me, but I'm telling you today, I have my way. Something is still coming.
0: I know my out of church and to feel a Bible stand for the name you're not taking. Don't danger what to bet him a jarry.
1: Because for every permissive will that you receive, there is suffering that comes along with it. In Psalm 81 verses 11 and 12. But my people will not hearken to my voice, and Israel would have none of me. So I gave them up unto their heart's lust, and they walked in their own counsels. And when the Lord gives up somebody, something follows after that. In Psalm 106, I'm reading to you from verse 15. He gave them their request and sent leanness into their soul. That's what you want. Permissive will, go ahead. And then we are told that he now sent leanness unto their soul.
0: Hosea
1: chapter 8. I'm reading from verse 3. Israel has cast off the sin that is good. The enemy shall pursue him.
0: Israel koze ene kenyi dagbe dragbe keto lo na domone.
1: And they say, this one man, one wife, until death do us part. No, away with that.
0: Iwado hasuro kwa siroko kakabo kura do aklame pare pali oteme mati na ene.
1: We want to have the liberty that when the woman is not satisfying us, then we can have the liberty to kick her out.
0: Aye, yejo atindo ablo.
1: Then they said, this strange doctrine, one man, one wife, until death do us part.
0: Those
1: Israelites, they counted the word of God as a strange thing.
0: Hosea
1: chapter 8, verse 12.
0: Hosea chapter 8, verse 12.
1: I have written to him the great things of my law, but they were counted as a strange
0: thing.
1: And how many people today you will find in your communities? When you begin to tell them about the word of God, one man, one wife, join together until death do us part. They say, that's what you people believe. In our church, they don't say it like that. In fact, they say even our pastor is now with the second wife. And he is a pastor, he is a preacher. In your church, what do they teach you? You mean if your wife does not know how to cook? If your wife does not know how to respect your father and your mother? You mean if your wife will not allow brother and sister, your relatives, to live with them? You mean if your wife does not have a child? You mean if your wife is not pleasing you? You mean if your wife is not allowing your business to progress, you will keep her for the rest of your life? Strange.
0: Ah, to nuko yin be nanu adewe kaka je gbe won fifo gbe to eto
1: o ko jona believe
0: ben we mi le ise ni e
1: verse 12 I have reaching unto him the great things of my Lord but they were counted as a strange thing
0: yen won la we foto awo nu foto awo ha so se se me sigba ye kiya ye di onu jona de
1: and it's because they counted it as a strange thing for the man and the woman to remain together all through their days, all their lives. That's why they forsook that.
0: Ayen na ye ki e di onu jona ba su kwasi ko na na po kaka de ibada fo ku kla ye ye ma yin wana wutu ye juro na kla
1: and he say I will go for the permissive will I don't want the perfect will
0: you are ayen na yo juro sisi lo ma juro juro pipe lo
1: in verse 3 Israel has cast off the thing that is good the enemy shall pursue him
0: afo atoto Israel ko ze ne ke yin dagbe dan gbe ken to lo na do mo ne
1: In Romans chapter 1, I'm reading to you from verse
0: 24.
1: Wherefore God also gave them up to uncleanness through the lust of their own hearts, and to dishonor their own bodies between themselves.
0: Ena oto ji kuye fo jo ye ala ma we gbon wa tutu ay ka ye toton me na do de ye iso agbasa ye ton titi le go to cheche ye de ton
1: in verse 26 for this cause God gave them up unto vile affections
0: afo eto ko aton ku no podo na e se wutu e ji kuye fo jo ye gran ojuro bi ma go ton le
1: for even their women did change the natural use into that which is against nature he gave them up
0: na ye do yonu ye ton le Dio zinza joa modo eneke jagodo jijogo
1: Verse 28 And even as they did not like to retain God in their knowledge God gave them over unto a reprobate mind to do those things which are not convenient
0: Bae kwe awe to kuro le ye ma jo na do tindo jifu ya fwe to yon ye to me jifu ya fwe jo ye gana ayika bigbede na do wa onuri ma jenele
1: You know there are some people that think that I think it's better for me to leave a church like this because if I keep on hearing this one man one wife until death does part I'll not be able to kick out this woman and so for me to be able to have the liberty after all this is not the only church on earth And then they go to another church. And lo and behold, as they are hearing the preacher, they are preaching to them. The preacher says, Welcome. All of you that are here. And I see some of you, I see that fellow they are dressing like as if you are just coming from deeper. We welcome you. And over here we're serving God of love. And a God of understanding. And if it so happens that you're having marriage problem and those deeper life people.
0: And you know
1: They say, keep her, stay with her, never divorce, stay with her. You cannot leave her. Over here, there are no laws of do's and don'ts. Here, there is liberty. If the woman is not helping you and your mind is to kick her out after you have tried your best and they think it will not work, over here there is liberty, she can leave. And if you want, you can get to any level here in the church. You can become a pastor, bishop, even though you have kicked out your wife.
0: And
1: you say, praise the Lord. Here I am. And then your mind is telling you the perfect will of God. Stay together. Keep quiet.
0: Be I don't
1: want perfect will of God. This permissive will of God is okay for me. It's not okay for you.
0: Ma jiro pipe jifu eto jiro sinsin ene lo e ko yan na mi kon e ma yan we ne.
1: You're going to suffer.
0: Ara kia.
1: In 2 Thessalonians chapter 2. I'm reading from verse 10.
0: Tesalikale awetota we afoyeto awoto.
1: And with all deceivableness of unrighteousness in them that perish, because they receive not the love of the truth.
0: Po koloma wa dodo ton le popo na ye ke don le na ye ma yi owa inu gbo ton wutu.
1: For this cause, God shall send them strong delusion, that they should believe a lie.
0: Na ye ni do gunle ye gan koro e ke otu jiku ye ko na do klo sinsin gan ye na ye ni do yi olalo se.
1: After you have known the perfect will of God, and you decide you are not going to stay with the perfect will of God.
0: So godo dia ko yo juro pipe jiwe tan pogodo bo a ma gbedo mara wa juro pipe jiwe tan ene lo.
1: It may so happen that the Lord may allow you to have a dream. And in that dream, deception will come.
0: To draw enemy uklora wa.
1: You can kick her out. You can separate from him and marry another. Deception.
0: As he got to that, he got better. But that is uklora.
1: Or it may be that you before you came to church, you are saying, "Oh God, should they speak to me? The Lord has spoken to you already. One man, one wife, together, cleaving together, until death do us part."
0: Ayan vlawede ya tu agume wadaye, ako kudera okunon, dokunan okunon kudokunan wema, do asuru okwasi do kwa waminano kaka doi doi.
1: But you're saying, oh Lord, this woman, how am I going to live with this one for the rest of my life?
0: But awato wajin awato hoda wana okunon be nazi gano kudo nawe po to bechile kome.
1: This man, how am I going to stay with this man for the rest of my life?
0: Do nawe be nano kwe po na bechile po, dawe be nano kwe po na bechile
1: po. Will somebody not enjoy life? How can you enjoy life with this man?
0: Abe mere vole ma.
1: Oh Lord, speak to me. Okay, I'm going to church today. Lord, I will know your will, whether to leave this man or not. When the choir is singing, speak to me through their song.
0: If
1: I can just catch a sentence from one of the stanzas, I will know you're speaking to me.
0: And
1: then the choir is singing, and then you think you are hearing a particular verse that says, "Release me and let me go."
0: That
1: is it. I've got it. The Lord has answered me. I heard the choir singing, "Release me and let me go." I am released. And then you go back home, you are packing your load. Sister, what are you doing? I'm leaving this man. God spoke to me today. I can go now. God has released me. Man, let me go. Don't tie me down. I will not suffer here forever. I will get another man. That's delusion. And the Lord will abandon you to that delusion, and you will perish if you don't reconcile with your husband. And let me show you one man in Numbers chapter 22. So, I'm reading from verse 7. And the elders of Midian departed with the rewards of divination in their hands, and they came unto Balaam. And spake unto him the words of Balak, and he said unto them, "Lodge here this night, and I will bring you word again, as the Lord shall speak unto me and the princes of Moab abode with Balaam."
0: Balaki fi to ozahe me nyena so ren ohowa mi
1: de. And God came unto Balaam and said, what men are these with thee?
0: Ile ti fu e pe lo na do ko gran mi do ogamwa bi ton le po je Balaam de.
1: And Balaam said unto God, Balak the son of Zippor, king of Moab, has sent unto me, saying,
0: Balaam is odo anaji kuya kwe domo Balaki visinu zipoli ton lo aholu Moabi ton ko do me.
1: Behold, there is a people come out of Egypt which covereth the face of the earth.
0: Da yego meke ye ike ije bonuson Egypti wale lo he shion nukume aigba lo ton.
1: Come now, cost me them. Peradventure, I shall be able to overcome them, drive them out.
0: Tinfie wa bo koda do ye na mi, eya ye na tin, so gana do ho avunke ye bonya ye ton.
1: And God said unto Balaam, thou shalt not go with them. Thou shalt not curse the people, for they are blessed.
0: Chikuya kwe sodo kana Balaam idomo, ye mana yipo yekogba, ye mana kode dok beto le logba na durano we ye.
1: And Balaam rose up in the morning and said unto the princes of Balak, get thee into your land, for the Lord refused to give me leave to go with you. And the princes of Moab rose up, and they went unto Balak and said, Balaam refused to come with us.
0: Balaam is so shite to a phone lo bodorla o gan balaki ton le lo domo mi ya iba mi tome na mi de na o klon lo kona kona do na vivo mi na do yipo mi po o gan mo abi ton le so shite ye bo so yi je balaki de bodomo Balaam ko na do wa ko mi.
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1: Let nothing, I pray thee, hinder thee from coming unto me.
0: Ye vewe ye dike nunde glowe so we wa je de me blo.
1: For I will promote thee to very great honor, and I will do whatsoever thou sayest unto me.
0: Na ye na zewe dagaje ye ida ho talala teme poro nude pepe ye do alami ye na wa.
1: Come therefore, I pray thee, cause me these people. And Balaam answered and said unto the servants of Balak, would give me this house full of silver and gold. I cannot go beyond the watch of the Lord my God to do less or more.
0: Ena utu ye vewe wa khoda do mekele na mi Balaam so gbon bodoran de vi Balaki ton le lodomo eyin enana okwe eton mi go na fataka po sikapo yen ma so gan yi ze oho okuro
1: lo. Now therefore, I pray you, tarry ye also here this night, that I may know what the Lord will say unto me more.
0: Ena utu divie yen vemi mi dogba to fito azake mega na yeni do yonu ke okun lo na do rami dogo.
1: God spoke to me before, but let me see whether God will change his mind. God says, I am God, I change not. But Balaam, because he wanted the money, am I going to lose this money? Am I going to lose this honor? Am I going to lose all this provision? Okay, let me go and check up again. The Lord has told him, don't go. The Lord has told you, don't marry the unbeliever. Let there be no unequal yoke. The believer shall not marry unbeliever. Yes, I hear. But this man has money. Am I going to marry this one that I'm riding bicycle, motorcycle? Am I going to marry these ones that don't have a house of their own? Am I going to marry this one living in Face Me, I Face Your house? Is it this one I'm going to marry that didn't even go to university? Am I going to stay with this one? Don't marry unbeliever. This one has money. This one has prestige. This one has position. This one has honor. This one has everything you can think about. Let me go and check up again from God. God is going to give you the permissive will, but you'll suffer for it. And then in verse 20, and God came unto Balaam at night and said unto him, if the man to call thee, rise up and go with them.
0: And
1: how happy Balaam must be.
0: Now, Balaam,
1: you see, that's why I went to check up. If I had stayed with what God said at the first beginning, I wouldn't have gone to check up again. If I stayed with what these coordinators and group coordinators are telling us, and what these preachers are preaching, I'm not going to ask again. But you know now, since I went to ask, God has told me I can do it. And God is greater than coordinator. And God is greater than group coordinator. And God is greater than preacher, pastor. Do you think God is happy because he gives you permissive will? Remember, God only gives permissive will to the people having hardened hearts. And you will suffer for it. In verse 22, God's anger was kindled because he went. He told him to go, permissive will. And the angel of the Lord stood in the way for an adversary, enemy, against him. When you go into that permissive will, the Lord will stand as an enemy, an adversary against you. Verse 31. Then the Lord opened the eyes of Balaam, and he saw the angel of the Lord standing in the way as an adversary of this Balaam that took the permissive will of God.
0: But
1: the Lord opened the eyes of Balaam, and he saw the angel of the Lord standing in the way, and his sword drawn in his hand, and fell flat on his face. And the angel of the Lord said unto him, wherefore, hast thou smitten thine ass these three times? Behold, I went out to withstand thee, because thy way is perverse before me.
0: But
1: the Lord permitted me because of a perverted heart. And he has saw me and turned from me these three times. Unless she had turned from me, surely now also I would have slain thee and saved her alive.
0: More Balaam ye Balami so do rangelo kuno tolodo nyeko wanya
1: manyedo where would he go? Because in hell fire.
0: Nido ako kudo mo arabia ulozo me.
1: Did he eventually get to heaven? No. He wanted the money so much. In Numbers chapter 31, verse 7, verse 8. And the word against the Midianites, as the Lord commanded Moses, and they slew all the males, and they slew the king of Midian beside the rest of them that were slain, namely Evi and Rechem and Zor and Or and Reba, five kings of Midian. Balaam also, the son of Beor, they slew with the sword.
0: Yesofu awon ahe midiani dile okun olode pe na mosedo yesofu sunu sile do kuropo yesofu aholu midiani tan le po pipo to alantoshi oyeton le ton po evi po lekimi po kozuli po kohuli po po leba po aholu midiani tan aton le yesoyi orido wu balami vi sunu bi o le ton loga.
1: Cause of his perverted heart, he eventually joined the enemies to fight against the people of God, and eventually he died as a rebel against the will of God. He died and he went to hell. Hardness of heart will produce disobedience toward God. Will produce bitterness and hatred against the wife of your youth, against the husband of your youth.
0: Is
1: the hardness of heart that will bring divorce. And then you'll bring self-imposed judgment, the judgment of God upon yourself. Eventually, you are going to raise up a sinful criminal posterity. And of course, eventually there will be damnation, doom, judgment, hellfire in eternity. We come to point number two. God's perfect will for happy homes. In Mark chapter 10, verse 6, from the beginning of creation, God made them male and female. For this cause shall a man leave his father and mother and cleave to his wife, and they twain shall be one flesh. So then, there are no more twain but one flesh. What therefore God has joined together, let not man put asunder.
0: Here
1: the Lord himself revealed God's will, God's only will in marriage. Number one, he refers us back to the beginning. He didn't grant Adam the privilege or provision or the liberty of another choice. Was there no offense at all in that family? Of course there were offenses. There is no sunshine without heat. There is no rain without cold. There is no marriage without once in a while. while misunderstanding. But in the midst of it all, understand, as it was at the beginning, that it is a man and the wife becoming one flesh. Think about what Eve did. It was Eve that ate the forbidden fruit. It was Eve that gave that forbidden fruit to Adam. And it was that that made Adam and Eve to lose the great provision of God, the Garden of Eden. And yet, with all that the consequences of what Eve did to Adam, there was no privilege, there was no liberty, there was no provision of divorce and remarriage. That's why the Lord is saying, whatever that man has done, whatever that woman has done, the perfect will of God for happy homes is that forgive one another. If you marry a second one, are you sure that this second one is going to be an angel? Research has shown that even those who go to second marriages, if they don't divorce again, the reason they don't divorce is they're saying, this one I thought would be better than the first one is even worse than the first one. And now, am I sure if I keep this one away again and marry another one, am I sure what my life will become? Remember, one

0: one flesh.
1: Aye, ema indo ye imi awiyawi buano kwamo shiba yezu agbasala dopo miawele.
0: Now this is what you hear. This is what you know. This is revelation from the very beginning.
1: Aye, ewen we asedi, ewen we anyendi, ewen sok yalo son bibe.
0: Now look at this. If you find somebody who claims to be a Christian, somebody who claims to be a long-standing member in this church, somebody who claims to be a preacher, a leader, an overseer in this church, he has gotten married, but the father, the mother, they are living with them in the house. If this man cannot obey the knowledge of the primary school teaching in marriage,
1: how is it
0: this man will be preaching to university people in the kingdom? What I mean is this, many of our members here who have been in this church for 15-20 years, and if a man then come in here and preaching, the father is living with them, the mother is living with them, the senior brother, senior sister, junior brother, junior sisters, they are living with them, and the man preacher, deeper life preacher, the man, he will discuss long time with the mother, and they will have taken decision, the man and the mother, before the wife will even know anything that is going on. If we knew that a person is not even able to pass the primary school test, will not allow them to come and be teaching these adult believers, almost university level believers, who know the word of God already. Because their disobedience against the rudimentary foundational teaching of the word of God in marriage and the family disqualifies them from preaching the word. And if you are there and you are like that, you repent. You turn away from that, and then you quit the pulpit until you do that. Because if you don't, your teaching will not be acceptable to God. Jesus said, go back to the beginning. And then obey that word. And if you obey, the Lord will bless us in Jesus' name.
1: That
0: amen looks like you are sleeping. In Ephesians chapter 5. Ephesians chapter 5. I'm reading from verse 22. It says, wives, submit yourselves unto your own husbands, as unto the Lord. The sisters, you are married, a happy home, a happy marriage, a blessed family does not happen automatically. There's a price to pay. I want a good home. Pay the price. You know, my dear sisters, our will, our personality can come between us and happiness in marriage. I'm a woman of myself. I'm a lady of my own opinion.

0: Even though you are my husband, don't take me for a ride. I will tell you that although I may keep quiet, but there's something cooking in my heart. Don't do that. Verse 22, wives, submit yourselves unto your own husbands as unto the Lord. For verse 25, husbands, love your wives. There's no bitterness in love. And there is no suspicion in love. There is no starvation in love. When you starve your wife of your attention. You starve your wife of food. You starve your wife of normal happiness. There is no starvation in love. And there is no judgment in love. The wife moves here, judgment. The wife puts something here, judgment. The wife, cooks, judgment. And the wife irons the clothes, judgment. Nothing she does is ever good in our sight. There is no judgment in love. Husbands, love your wives, even as Christ also loved the church and gave himself for it. Give yourself to your wife.
1: Reveal
0: your mind to your wife. You know, there are people that work as if they are diplomatic politicians. When they are talking to their wives, they measure their words. Very, very careful. Careful what I allow her to know. Because, she's just a woman. And she cannot handle sensitive information. She cannot handle business deal. She cannot handle what I'm talking to my friends and business partners outside. My husband, I saw that so and so called you on the phone. What were you discussing? This woman has come again and she cannot handle this matter. If you reveal all the business talk to this woman, she's going to give me a wrong advice, and then you just smile and say, is that what you are talking about? By the way, the food is burning on the fire. Why don't you go and look at it? And then she goes. By the time she comes back,
1: we'll
0: bring another topic deliberately, methodically, psychologically, in a philosophical way. We are trying to quiet her. Don't ask that question. I don't want to tell you that.
1: Is that marriage?
0: Or are those two tenants living together? Can the hand do something that the leg will not know? Can the ear hear something that the mind will not think about? Can the heart receive something that the spirit will not know, because it says you are one flesh? In verse 31, for this cause shall a man leave his father and mother. Genesis tells us, leave the father and the mother, cleave to your wife.
1: Genesis Deuteronomy, Joe, Topo, no,
0: and they two shall be one what? One flesh. That's the will of God. We're going to do that will of God. And whosoever shall put away his wife, Jesus said, and marry another, committed adultery against her. Now, if a man leaves
1: him
0: wife and goes to marry another, and then they will not allow me to be a worker in the church here, I'll go to another church. And according to the word of Jesus, whichever church you're unto and you're hiding there, where you have run to, whosoever shall put away his wife and marry another, committeth adultery against her. If you die in that condition, is it not Jesus that normally should open the door to get to heaven? And if you die in adultery, will he open the door for you to get to heaven? No, you'll get to hell. And if you die in that condition, and you don't make restitution, and you don't come out of that adultery, where will you spend eternity? I pray God will give us his grace to obey, and we will obey the word of God in Jesus' name. Then point number three, God's perfect way to the heavenly habitation. God's perfect way to the heavenly habitation. In Isaiah chapter 30, reading from verse 19. For the people shall dwell in Zion at Jerusalem. Thou shalt weep no more. You will weep no more. He will be gracious unto at the voice of thy cry. Your family problems, and that brings tears in your eyes. And as you hear these things, the word of the Lord, does it bring sorrow in your heart? The Lord will comfort you. And whatever is wrong, the Lord will set them right in your families in Jesus' name. The Lord has shown us the right way. And this is God's permanent way to the heavenly habitation. In Psalm 119, I'm reading from verse 89. Forever, O Lord, thy word is settled in heaven. God doesn't change his standard of marriage. In verse 30, it says, I have chosen the way of truth. Thy judgments have I laid before me. That's what the Lord is expecting you to do. In verse 128, therefore I esteem all thy precepts concerning all things to be right, and I hate every false way. Whatever false doctrine you have heard, the Lord wants you to hate every false doctrine. Isaiah chapter 58 verse 7. Is it not to deal thy bread to the hungry, and that thou bring the poor that are cast out to thy house? When thou seest the naked, that thou cover him, and that thou hide not thyself from thine own flesh.
1: agbe nado nanu dudu ove tono ba blo aso gbe nado yi ewo e nuti kora do okweto egbe ro kura aso idewe okulaso agbasa dewe tititongo blo
0: your wife is your flesh
1: asito agbasa towe
0: your husband you are one flesh together hide not yourself anymore from thine own flesh
1: asuto agbasa towe aso wala dewe do agbasa dewe tititongo de blo
0: look at the blessing in verse 8. Then shall thy light break forth as the morning. Thine health shall spring forth speedily.
1: Thy
0: righteousness shall go before thee. The glory of the Lord shall be thy rear
1: watch.
0: Then shall thou call, and the Lord will answer you. Thou shalt cry, and he shall say, Here I am. If thou take away from the midst of thee the yoke, any yoke you have placed on your wife, any oppression, yoke of oppression you have put upon your husband, take it away.
1: And
0: the putting forth of the finger and speaking vanity. If you are in the way of a, you know, the habit of speaking against your wife, accusation. This one is not right. And then you even go as far as saying, you think you are beautiful. I don't like you. I don't love you. You are ugly. This is not right. This is not, you don't know how to do this. You don't know how to do that. There's nothing you know how to do. And you know that this is the kind of person I will marry. Today the Lord is calling us to repentance.
1: Your
0: wife or your husband has been afflicted the way you are living together. And she is crying privately. And the Lord is saying, if you will draw out yourself, what does she need? Is it food? The food of emotion that she needs, you will give unto her and satisfy the afflicted soul. Then shall thy light rise in obscurity. Better days are coming for you. And
1: the
0: darkness be as the noonday, the Lord will guide you continually. Thou shalt raise up the foundations of many generations. Thou shalt be called the repairer of the breach. And the restorer of paths to dwelling. Let's go back home and repair everything that has done wrong. The grace of God will go with you. The love of God will go with you. The mercy of God will go with you. God will wipe away your tears. Happy days, blessed days will come for every one of us in our families in Jesus' name. And for those who have not married, God will give you bone of your bone and flesh of your flesh. For those who are looking up to the Lord, God will give you a breakthrough. God will give happiness and joy and blessing to your family. Let's rise up and talk to the Lord in prayer. You tell God, oh Lord, I'm going to be a repairer of the breach. I'm going to be a restorer of the goodness of God in my family. As you get back home, if there has been any problem between you and your wife,
1: Yeah,
0: why don't you just sit down, look at one another face to face? Remember the days of courtship. Remember the days of an early marriage. You remember the honeymoon period. And hold one another, embrace one another, forgive one
1: another.
0: And look tenderly at one another. And speak tenderly to one another. And sister, forgive. My dear brother husband, forgive and forget. If you will obey the Lord, if you will respect and honor the Lord himself, he will respect you and honor you and bless you too.

0: In Jesus' name we pray. We're going to pray together. You want this happy family, and you are going to be obedient to the voice of the Lord. Let's raise up our hands as we pray. You have not married, you can raise up your hand too. God's heart is on you. God's mind is on you. He will bless you. Father, in the name of Jesus, we thank you because of the revelation of your mind. These are divine precepts and prescriptions for a happy marriage and a blessed family. We're praying, oh Lord, the days of turbulence and storm will come to an end in Jesus' name. All those who have taken wrong steps and they have gone the wrong direction, oh Lord, you know we're human beings, you know our frailty, you know our ignorance. As they repent and return unto you, forgive them in Jesus' name. The years that the canker worm of division, of conflict in our families of eating, restore those years back to every family in
1: Jesus' name.
0: Lord, I pray you give grace to every brother. Give grace to every sister, that in our families will walk according to the will and the way of God in Jesus' name. Lord, I pray you give grace to every brother. Give grace to every sister, that in our families will walk according to the will and the way of God in Jesus' name. That, Lord, our families will be a shining example. A blessed family indeed. That even families around, they'll be coming to us to see how God is blessing us, how things are totally changed, everything is repaired, every good thing is restored. Do it for us in Jesus' name. Where, O Lord, there is no child yet, give them miracle children. Let this day be the final day of the tears of barrenness in the family in Jesus' name. Where the children are wayward, we pray, O Lord, you will send your power, your grace, your spirit after those children. Those children, they will give their parents joy, happiness once again in Jesus' name.
1: Where
0: the problem is lack of funds, I pray that situation you correct it in Jesus' name. Provide adequately for the men and the women, husbands and wives, so that, Lord, they'll see together, they stay together, they live together, they take care of their children together in Jesus' name. And Lord, where there are evil forces forces, opposing forces, and afflicting forces and powers of darkness militating against any family here, I break that yoke. Release them into the joy and the happiness of a blessed family in Jesus' name.
1: For
0: my single brothers and my single sister, they have been praying, and their blockage here, hindrance there, yoke there, curse there, and the disturbances there, they have not been able to get through. Lord, this is that day of blessing.
1: This
0: is the final day they have not seen that you are a good God. I pray, O Lord, you give them a breakthrough in Jesus' name. Lord, I pray by this time next year, those who have been crying, there will be laughter. There will be testimony. And Lord, I pray it will be good marriage. You give them bone of their bone and flesh of their flesh in Jesus' name. And for these, our children who are just growing up and they are hearing all this, oh Lord, I pray every good thing they have heard concerning marriage, concerning the family, preserve it for
1: them.
0: When it comes to their turn, their marriages will be good. Their families will be good. Bless them in Jesus' name. And the good desires of their hearts even today, success and promotion and cleverness or whatever they need, health also, give unto them in Jesus' name. We have come into your kingdom. Our marriages, our lives will not be like the lives and the marriages of our parents. Ours will be spectacular. Ours will be special. Command your blessing permanently upon all your people here today. Thank you, Lord, because we know you have answered. In Jesus' name we pray. Thank you very much. God bless every one of you. Let us pray. Almighty God, we thank you for putting it in our hearts that we want to love you. We love you already, but we want to love you more and more. Pray that all the grace we need, you grant to every one of us in Jesus' name. And we pray that heavenly home Christ has gone to prepare for us, every one of us eventually will be there without any hindrance in Jesus' name. Speak to
2: them.
0: In Jesus' name we pray. In Isaiah chapter 57 verse 15. I read the first part. For thus says the high and the lofty one that inhabiteth eternity. The high and the lofty one that inhabiteth eternity. Today we
1: we're talking about eternity. I'm bringing a message to you on living in the light of eternity. From the passage I read to you, eternity is the very life of God. The word eternal means everlasting. It means unending. It means ever continuing. It means it's without end. It means it's forever. In fact, the Bible says it's forever and ever. Death terminates a brief life here on earth. And then for us, eternity begins. Either in a state of everlasting delight or in a state of everlasting damnation. How we live here now will determine where we'll spend eternity. Eternity, does man understand how long eternity is? If it were possible to stretch a rope from earth to the moon, and if it were possible for an ant to go from that from the earth to the moon and come back and do that 100 times, the time that the ant should have taken will be a minute fraction of eternity. How do we understand eternity? Suppose it were possible for a child, a boy, to take a cup, a little cup, and empty all the oceans, all the rivers in the world. The length of time it will take that boy to finish is a negligible part of eternity.
2: Eternity.
1: What's eternity?
2: If a
1: grain of sand represents one day, all the sand in all the seashore, in all the earth will only represent, you know, that will be a long time, but it will represent only a very small part of eternity.
2: That
1: means eternity then extends forever and forever and forever without end.
2: Eternity
1: is the lifespan of the never dying God who sits on an everlasting throne. And man living here on earth now, when he dies, he will then be ushered into eternity, either on the right hand or on the left hand. The question then is, where will you spend eternity? Have you thought about it at all? In 2 Peter chapter 3, reading from verse 10. 2 Peter chapter 3, verse 10. But the day of the Lord will come as a thief in the night, in the which the heaven shall pass away with a great noise, and the elements shall melt with fervent heat.
2: The earth also and the works that are therein shall be burnt up. Seeing then that all these things shall be dissolved, what manner of person ought ye to be in all holy conversation and
1: godliness?
2: Thinking about eternity makes us to think about our lives. Makes us to think about where am I going to spend that long eternity. There are 3 points we're going to consider in our message today. Number one, humble souls to possess eternal happiness. Humble souls to possess eternal happiness. Let's come back to Isaiah chapter 57. And we're looking at verse 15 again. It tells us, for thus says the high and the holy one that inhabiteth eternity, whose name is holy. I dwell in the high and holy place with him also that is of a contrite and humble spirit, to revive the spirit of the humble and to revive the heart of the contrite one. The Lord cannot have fellowship with the proud, whether here on earth or there in the great beyond. If we're going to live with God, if we're going to be able to enjoy the happiness and the glory of heaven forever and ever, the first thing we realize is that the holy, the high, the lofty one, the great God of heaven, he wants to dwell with those of a humble spirit.
1: And
2: humility begins when we realize we're nothing in the sight of God. When we realize that the works of our hand, the good works we have done, and the almsgiving we have done, cannot buy salvation, cannot buy a seat, a place, a mansion in heaven. That there is no goodness of any good man that is able to purchase eternity.
1: No, that boy wa beto that beto ne magakpe godo singa ko mado kodo ne.
2: And as we bend low before the cross,
1: they may saw you do, but we want me to satigo.
2: As we bend low before Calvary,
1: they may saw them me to Calvary sinuko.
2: And as we humble ourselves before the Lord,
1: they may saw who we want me to cross sinuko.
2: And we surrender unto the Lord,
1: but me jo me de na okuna.
2: And we say it is not because of the work of my hand,
1: but me do eme do na zon aloche toto uto.
2: It is not because of the good things I've done,
1: eme na nunda bedengo wale toto uto.
2: Only simply relying upon the sacrifice of Christ, I come, not by merit, but by the mercy of God. He saves us, he converts us, he changes our lives, he writes our names in the book of life. And except that conversion takes place, there is no place in heaven for any of us. Except that humility of heart, humility of mind is there and it is settled in our heart, there will be no place in heaven for us.
0: In Matthew chapter 18 verse 3.
2: Matthew chapter
0: 18 verse 3.
2: Matthew chapter 18 verse 3.
0: And he said, verily I say unto you, except ye be converted and become as little children, ye shall not enter into the kingdom of heaven. Actually, Jesus said that to his own disciples. They were wondering who will be the greatest in the kingdom of heaven. They wanted position. They wanted popularity. They wanted power. They wanted the praise of men. They wanted exaltation on earth. And they were wondering who is the greatest among us. The Lord knew that such an argument and such conversation will not be in the mouth in the life of the people that have come to Calvary who are humble before the Lord. He knew that something from the world was coming to the midst of his own people. He knew that they wanted to bring the world into his church. Then he called them to order. And he said, except you be converted and become as little children, you will not even be able to enter into that kingdom of heaven, not to talk about being great when you get there. And then he explains what he means in verse 4. He says, whosoever therefore shall humble himself as this little child, the same is the greatest in the kingdom of heaven. To partake of the happiness and the joy. To partake of rest and peace eternal. To delight and satisfaction in heaven.
2: Not
0: perfect fellowship and perfect security in your in eternity. It will take number one that you are converted. And pride will never bring conversion. And pride will never keep conversion. It is the humility of heart. I am nothing in the sight of God. I am useless in the sight of God. I am worthless in the sight of God. Without him, I can do nothing. Without him, I cannot be saved. Then I come with that humility. I submit, I surrender, I bend low before the cross of Calvary.
2: That's
0: then what makes us to be born again. Believing on the Lord Jesus Christ to take all our sins away. And then we remain humble. From that time of conversion until the consummation, until we see him face to face. Because he said, whosoever therefore shall humble himself as this little child, the same is the greatest in the kingdom of heaven. What's the use if you are great in the kingdom of the world, if you are great in the visible church, and you are not even known in the invisible church?
2: It's
0: You must have your name in the book of life before you can have a patch, a place in heaven. That's why it tells us in Luke chapter 10 verse 20. Luke chapter 10 verse
2: 20.
0: Nevertheless, in this rejoice not, that the spirits are subject unto you, but rather rejoice because your names are written in heaven. He was talking to 70 of his disciples. These 70 disciples had been sent out on evangelistic mission, and they came back to give a great testimony of how the Lord had mightily worked with them miraculously. What was
2: there?
0: And then they began to rejoice. And Jesus said, cut down your joy. Don't rejoice because of that. Because I'm in the prayer warriors and demons are being chased out. Don't rejoice because of that. Because you've gone somewhere, you prayed for a madman and the madman retained or he recovered his sanity. Don't rejoice because of that. Because you are mighty in prayer and because you are a great prayer warrior member, don't rejoice because of that. And because you are preaching and in your evangelistic mission, many people are bending the knee to Christ and they are repenting with tears. Don't rejoice because of that. It says, but rejoice because your names are written in heaven. The joy of success on earth, the joy of success in preaching, the joy of success in prayer, the joy of achievement in religion is but for a moment. But the joy that lasts forever and ever is the joy that your name is in the book of life. When you surrender yourself to the Lord and you are born again, and your name is written in the book of life in heaven, and you begin to live the life of godliness and righteousness for the glory of God here on earth,
2: I can
0: assure you are going to be persecuted. But the persecution is nothing. The trouble, the trial is nothing. The
2: earthly
0: tribulation is nothing. Jesus said in Matthew chapter 5. Matthew chapter 5, reading from verse 10. It says, blessed are they which are persecuted for righteousness sake, for theirs is the kingdom of heaven. It's telling us when you compare the joy you are going to have, the glory you are going to have, the honor you are going to have, the happiness you are going to have, and you compare it with the affliction you have on earth, it says the affliction on earth will even fade away into nothing. He said, when you've got any trouble, look up and see the glory that is awaiting you. And the trouble on earth, and the trial on earth, and the tribulation on earth will seem as nothing.
2: to clade, zeno kunto la gaukmo gigode anamoye, loto cla yometo, yasame no kubia eto, yeme kuna la no tatanova.
0: He said, if you are persecuted for righteousness' sake, because you believe on the Lord Jesus Christ, because you are following the Lord, because you are a child of the kingdom, and because of that, there is persecution. It appears they are punishing you for your faith. He said, look up, and when you look at heaven, and the joy, and the glory, and the delight, and the happiness, and the satisfaction you are going to have, the things you have on earth will fade into nothingness.
2: He said,
0: if they deny you of your right here on earth, and because of that you are poor, and because of that there is no job, and because of that they heap insults on you, and because of that the pain is almost unbearable, he said, look up, because your redemption draweth near. And when you look up and you see the heaven that is awaiting you, and the happiness, and the singing, and the fellowship, and the joy in the presence of the angels of God, what you have here will become a light affliction that is just but for a moment. After all 70 years on earth, it's like a drop of water in comparison with the ocean when you compare it with eternity.
2: After
0: all, everything we go through here is but for a moment. In fact, 1,000 years is like a day in the sight of the Lord. Now follow, if 1,000 years is like a day, 100 years will not be up to a day. It's like 1/10 of a day. And 70 years on earth is like an hour and a few minutes. And therefore, whatever you are going through on earth, it's nothing. Think about heaven. Think about the joy. Think about the glory. Think about the honor. Think about the reward. And think about the streets of gold. And think about the mansions that Christ has gone to prepare for you. And when you think of that, all that you go through on earth, the persecution and everything, will become really not. In fact, you don't mind at all. You tell the devil and you tell all the people responsible for that persecution. You say, give me more. I want more of that to make me think about heaven. I need more of that to make me think of the joy unspeakable. I need more of that to make me think of the glory that I shall have when I appear before the presence of the Almighty God. You always think about the happiness and the joy and the delight you are going to have in heaven, and the things on earth will seem as nothing.
2: Amo, yete dramido, okwe foto taide azanoko, eno okwe foto taide azanoko to olomedo, wapo eta miro, eno iwado okwe kande gmanto aigbaye, no kwe video eko yito ojijado olongo, amo, de ato yito olose aigbaye, tiro bo, yete okumekendo bo yasahawe, de yasahawe, ando ayo, nde na kwa, mimbaya midogo, njuro edogo, miyira midogo, njuro edogo, omekekwe, enele kwa nato yarokpo, olonde
0: ajo. He says in verse 11, he said, blessed are ye when men shall revile you and persecute you, and shall say all manner of evil against you for my sake. Rejoice, don't be sad, rejoice and be exceedingly glad, for great is your reward in heaven. For so they persecuted the prophets that were before you.
2: Ayaje deramo ekloga enele afowulo koto donano emiule we na gbetole na to vivle me ko bo sa to ko me kedo me mo sa to yira un kon kon do to omego na lalo to me na do na che wo to mini jaya bo sa to ayaje soso na ale me to da ho we to olo me na
0: bo ka re in the sight of the Lord.
2: I don't know we were those across here, our men.
0: And you think of the joy and the happiness you are going to have. You think of the delight and the satisfaction you are going to have. You think think of the precious thing, the promises, the inheritance that the Lord is going to give unto you.
2: When
0: you understand that everything that happens here, the sorrow, the sadness, and the suffering, it's just for a moment. And it will soon be over. No matter how the suffering looks long, it will soon be over.
2: And
0: it says our light affliction, which is but for a moment, when you compare that with eternity, and even the sinners around you, you think they're enjoying the enjoyment of the sinner is for a moment in eternity. My friend, when you spend 5 minutes in eternity, everything you went through on earth, all the problems you had on earth, everything you will forget, and then you will begin an eternity of a happy life. My prayer for you, my brother, my sister, you will be there in Jesus' name. Who are the people that will have that eternal happiness? The people who have humbly repented of their sins to believe in Christ. The people who are followers of Christ in righteousness and true holiness. The people whose names are written in the book of life in heaven. The people who resist temptation and they endure persecution till the very end. The people who live each day with the thought of eternity on their minds. The people who sincerely, faithfully do the will of God, whether men see them or not, whether men praise them or blame them. Those are the people that will be happy eternally. My question is, will you be there in heaven? But before you answer in the affirmative, I need to ask you a series of questions.
2: Are
0: you humble or proud? Are you born of the spirit or only born of the flesh? Are you converted or are you still carnal? Are you following Christ or are you following self and society? Is your name in the book of life or your name only in the register of the church? Are you free from sin or are you full of sin? Are you clean or are you corrupt? Are you obeying God's word or are you rebelling and disobeying against the word of God? Do you always think of eternity in anything you do? Or do you only think of what I will eat today, the money I will spend today, and the person I'll get married to in
2: life?
0: Where will you spend eternity? The question comes to you and me. Will you be eternally happy or will you be eternally sorrowful? For those who are born again, for those who are children of God, for those who are the witness in your spirit that you are on your way to heaven, for those who are the narrow path that leads to glory, for those whose sins are washed and cleansed away, for those who are rejoicing in sins forgiven, salvation obtained. I rejoice with you. Great will be your joy. And your joy, nobody will take it from you in Jesus' name. Revelation chapter 14, verse 4. Revelation chapter 14, verse 4. These are they which are not defiled with women, for they are virgins. These are they which follow the Lamb whithersoever he goeth. These were redeemed.

0: Then you look back. Everything is forgotten. You begin a life of joy. An eternity of happiness. An eternity of glory. An eternity of fellowship with the Almighty God. An eternity of fellowship with the angel. Satan will not be there. No curse will be there. Crying will not be there. Weeping will not be there. Problems will not be there. Poverty will not be there. All the people chasing you, harassing your life will not be there. They must be there. You must be there. If only in this world we have hope, we have all most men miserable. If you suffer in this world, you don't get to heaven. If you're persecuted in this world, you don't get to heaven. If you have all the deprivation, you don't get to heaven. If with all the evangelism, you don't get to heaven. If all coming to church, you don't get to heaven. If all people life, you don't get to heaven. Making restitution, you don't get to heaven. If your husband has kicked you out, you don't get to heaven. If your wife has disappointed, you don't get to heaven. When cut your salary, you don't get to heaven. After you don't have anything to eat, you don't get to heaven. Tell me, where is your joy? The joy of serving God. The joy of coming to church. The joy of reading the Bible. The joy of believing on Jesus. You will get to heaven. I said you will get to heaven. And then the joy and the glory and the happiness that will be there forever and ever and ever. Nobody can measure it. It's only when you get there you understand what I'm telling you today. In Revelation chapter 21 verse 4, and God shall wipe away all tears from their eyes, and there shall be no more death, neither sorrow nor crying, neither shall there be any more pain. For the former things, the former things on earth, the former poverty, the former pain, the former persecution, and the former things that had weighed you down, and the former things who are crying about, are all passed away forever. My goal is that I will be in that place. I don't know about you. As you come to worship here, and you realize that one day everything on earth will end, and you'll be ushered into the presence of the Almighty God. You're praying that that day will come soon. Don't worry, it is coming. I said it is coming. And it will come to every one of us in Jesus' name. I'm sorry to tell you that not everybody will be there. Not everybody will be in that heaven. Not everybody will have a job. Not everybody will have the happiness. That leads me to point number two. Hypocritical sinners to be punished in eternal hell. Hypocritical sinners to be punished in eternal hell.
1: You
0: know, there are people that deceive themselves. They say they don't think

0: There is any hell.
1: Ah, you know, you might tell Lonzo de Mati and you might tell Lonzo de Ti.
0: There is a literal hell.
1: Ah, the Lonzo Pavide et Tindofine.
0: There is a literal hell.
1: Lonzo de Honzore Tindofine Jale.
0: A place of eternal punishment, there is somewhere like that.
1: Oh, Tin, Yatahe Metode Ti.
0: And it is a place of eternal suffering for Satan and all his angels.
1: Yes, I O Tin, O Yamado Kuro Satan et Okodo, Me Hodo Angali et Okodo.
0: And then it's for all people that cover up their sins and they are not converted. Jesus spoke about hell. The Old Testament prophet spoke about hell. The New Testament apostle spoke about hell.
1: You
0: believe in heaven? Then you ought to know there is a
1: hell.
0: If there is a day, there is night. If there is light, then there is darkness. If the positive is there, then the negative is there. If there is a place that God is living eternally, then there is a place that Satan is going to live eternally. It means there is heaven on the one hand, there is hell on the other hand. And all the children of God will live with him everlastingly, eternally in heaven. And of course, all the children of Satan will live with Satan eternally in hell. Look at the testimony of Scripture. And make sure that you are not subtracting from the Bible, you are not adding to the Bible. In Psalm 9, verse 17.
1: Psalm 9 verse 17.
0: The wicked shall be turned into hell, and all the nations that forget God. It tells us there are wicked people on earth. There are sinners on earth. There are people that have never been born again. The wicked. Who are the wicked? The unjust, the people that oppress their fellow men, the people that do wicked things, the wicked shall be turned into hell. How can the wicked be in heaven with God forever and ever? No, it cannot be. And the Bible tells us that the wicked in the north and the south, in the east and in the west, everywhere in the world, eventually when they die, they will be turned into hell. He said the wicked in the church and the wicked outside the church, when they die, they will be turned into hell. He's talking about the religious wicked and the irreligious wicked, they will meet in hellfire.
1: He's
0: talking about the people that take pride in tormenting their fellow men.
1: He's
0: talking about the people that are wicked and they are not born again.
1: He's
0: talking about the people that are stealing what belongs to other, to their neighbors.
1: He's
0: talking about the people that sin with impunity and there is no repentance. He tells us the wicked shall be turned into hell and all the nations that forget God. In Hebrews chapter 9 verse 27. Hebrews chapter 9, verse 27. Here the word of God tells us that death is certain and judgment is sure. It says, Hebrews 9, verse 27, as it is appointed unto men once to die, but after this, the judgment.
1: You
0: understand? Everybody dies. Methuselah died. Cain died. Achan died. Korah, Dathan, and Abiram, they died. And then Saul in the Old Testament died. Judas Iscariot died. Ananias and Sapphira died. And even Nebuchadnezzar died. And Belshazzar died. And Herod died. No matter who you are, it's appointed unto men once to die. And then when life is ended here on earth, there is a place of judgment awaiting the Herods of the world, awaiting the Nebuchadnezzars of the world, and awaiting the Judas Iscariots in the church, awaiting the demons in the church, awaiting the tired, the mixed multitude that never gave their lives to the Lord. They were never born again. They were never humbled before the Lord. They sinned and they were full of sin until they died. There is a day appointed unto man to die, and after that death, there will be judgment. In Matthew chapter 25 verse 41, it says here, then shall you say unto them on the left hand, depart from me, ye cursed, into everlasting fire, prepared for the devil and his angels. Jesus Christ, Jesus that were very familiar with eternity past and eternity future, Jesus that knew the program of God for the ages, Jesus that knows about heaven and knows about hell, to everlasting punishment, eternity in hell, unending suffering, ever continuing punishment that goes on and on, and they never die when they get there. Even the cells in their body will not die. Jesus Christ tells us more in Mark chapter 9. And in Mark chapter 9, reading from verse 43. If thy hand offend thee, cut it off. It is better for thee to enter into life maimed than having two hands to go into hell, into the fire that never shall be quenched. Here the Lord Jesus Christ is saying the punishment and the torment and the wrath of God and the suffering in hell is so intense and it is so eternal that whatever will hinder you from escaping hell and getting into heaven, even if it's like a right hand or a right eye, somebody very dear to you, you pluck it out, you cut it off, you separate from it so you can get to heaven.
1: olozone e dalabo e vive no nugbo nugbo tonde e no esin awusa modo no le pe na jado boya e ko megbeto ya me bodo goya no le pe pe vive la no le anase so dewego e ta ya lo do anase na no e don ga pe go to bia olomedo.
0: It tells us in verse 44 where their warm dies not and the fire is not quenched.
1: E wa dra mi da fo kan de no kun de ta fi ohun aye to ma no kute mi olomasoro chi.
0: Verse 45, and if thy foot shall offend thee, cut it off. It is better for thee to enter into life than having 2 feet to be cast into hell, into the fire that never shall be quenched.
1: Afo kande atoto eye afo to eso kwe na do darle sa ese ebu awo na we na do ye afo sa kolobia ogbame ho na do na ni do ndo afo awe na ye ze we drado orozo me.
0: Then it tells us where the worm dies not and the fire is not quenched.
1: Mi o emoro chi gbere me e wa do fi ohun aye to ra mo ku de mo mi o ye to le ma sa ro chi te.
0: There somebody has dear to you as your precious are.
1: Be me de ti mo vi fe na o credit nu ku to nu ku si to yi.
0: But he wants you to see.
1: Mo e jo ra ni wa yin la do.
0: And he's leading you down into the pit of sin and destruction.
1: Bo so ko gona obi o to yin la do to po va su do to po me.
0: In verse 47, and if thine eye offend thee, pluck it out. It is better for thee to enter into the kingdom of God with one eye than having 2 eyes to be cast into hellfire, where their worm dies not and the fire is not
1: quenched. Ebu awo na we na do no kun do ko bi a odu jiwe o to me o na ani do ti do no kun awele na yeri do se drado mio o lozo to me.
0: O Jesus has said all those things, if there were no hell,
1: I bet they Jesus do like po ato di do o lozo mio mati we
0: ya. There were no place of judgment,
1: do o te we di da to le mati we ya.
0: There were no place of eternal punishment,
1: do o te ya ta e ma do ko to le mati we.
0: He was a person that taught much about love and he demonstrated love, and yet he was saying you cannot love somebody to the point that the person will drag you into hell fire. If you want to get into life, eternal life, into heaven, cut off that person that will drag you into hell.
1: E wa to iro ya ro me de tin bo tai de me vive to e bo inu ku si to bo ayi won na gbagbo me na do we mo na se o dran do lozo mi o me ani sa me ne se so de we go nigba se o dran do oriya mado podo me.
0: Hell must be a terrible place.
1: Oh so lozo e dran yo te si awude.
0: Revelation chapter 14,
1: so khiazi we o ta we ne to.
0: Revelation chapter 14 verse 10,
1: so khiazi we o ta wo ko ne to po afo eto awo.
0: The same shall drink
1: edo
0: of the wine of the wrath of God,
1: so,
0: which is poured out without mixture into the cup of his indignation, and he shall be tormented with fire and brimstone in the presence of the holy angels and in the presence of the Lamb.
1: Edo azo nuko ebi aye toto na lo titi ya gakakado igboje marate to kle po ozan po ye ke to tali aina kan lo gbogbo ti aye to le po mele pe pe ke yo ya eto le to.
0: And then in verse 11 it tells us, and the smoke of their torment ascendeth up forever and ever, and they have no rest day nor night.
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1: sokia ta konukuno poto afo to ti
0: atoto. For the fearful, the unbelieving, the abominable, the murderers, the among us, the sorcerers, those are the witches, those are the people that have familiar spirit, and they refuse to repent, and the idolaters and all liars shall have their part in the lake we burn it with fire and brimstone.
1: Edo chigba obutolo le po maise lo po gbigbe to le rowo to le po ayore to le po won to le po azeto won to meron sa gbigbo si bro to le bo si ose to le po lalo no le popo na tin o time ye to fi right to mi opo we mi po to jime e ke wa oku aweto.
0: Revelation chapter 20, reading from verse 11.
1: Sokia otako afueto uropoto.
0: And I saw a great white throne, and him that sat on it, from whose face the whole earth and heaven, the sky, fled away, and there was found no place for them. And I saw the dead, small and great. Young people will face judgment too. The young people that die in sin, they will face judgment too. And I saw the dead, small and great, stand before God. And it says, and the books were opened, and another book was opened, which is the book of life. And the dead were judged out of those things which were written in the books according to their words.
1: Yes, some of you are like Pavipo Daopo, Yakita, the Jews, the Local, yes, some will let I, yes, some will wait the Vula Dai, you will better, yes, or that when I would show less or look at you, Mulato, or will all me, Canada, Azo, yet all.
0: In verse 15, and whosoever was not found written in the book of life was cast into the lake of fire. Whosoever was not found to be born again, whosoever still remained in the works of the flesh, whosoever still remained in the natural part of the natural man, whosoever still remained in the rebellion of the natural man, whosoever, God is no respecter of persons. He has made a way of salvation for everyone. And he says, come unto me, all ye that labor and are heavy laden, and I will give you rest. He says, come and take the water of life freely. And we have been calling upon sinners to come and be born again. We have been telling them, whosoever shall call on the name of the Lord shall be saved. We have been telling them, this is the day of salvation. And you can call upon the Lord today. We have been telling them the scripture, that whosoever comes unto me, I will in no wise cast out. We have been telling them the word of God, that Jesus Christ died on the cross of Calvary because of the love of God for humanity. For God so loved the world that he gave his only begotten Son, that whosoever believeth in him should not perish but have everlasting life. And we have been telling them that they ought to repent, because the promise is unto you and to your children and to them that are far off, as the Lord our God shall call. And we have been telling them not to waste time, that time is short, that life is short, that Jesus that went away, that he is coming again. When he comes, when I know, if you are found not to be born again, when he comes, when I, or when death closes your eyes here on earth, and you are found not to be born again, and your name is not written in the book of life in heaven, then all the people, whosoever, in church, outside the church, whosoever, religious or irreligious, whosoever, a worker in the church, ordinary member of the church, whosoever, the one that is in the other religion, the one in this religion, whosoever, black or white, whosoever was not found written in the book of life was cast into the lake of fire. It's a serious matter, my friend. In fact, Jesus Christ himself, he opens the curtain. And he tells us the story of a man. Maybe he was one, he never heard. Day of salvation came, he neglected it. A message came, he had nothing to do with it. And eventually he died. And Jesus opens the curtain for us. And he tells us what happens to that man. In the great beyond. It's in Luke chapter 16. In Luke chapter 16 verse 19. There was a certain rich man. Which was clothed in purple and fine linen. And he fared sumptuously every day. And there was a certain beggar named Lazarus. Which was laid at his gate full of salt. And he fed with the crumbs that fell from the rich man's table. Moreover, the dogs came and licked his sores. And it came to pass that the beggar died. Wait a minute. Lazarus. Whatever we're suffering as a beggar, as poor people, as people that have no job, as the people the world are laughing at, I told you it will soon come to an end. And look at how we are now. A few years ago, you were 13 years of age. Now maybe you are 40 or 43. A few years ago you were 40. Maybe you are now 70. It's not long anymore. When the time will end. The time on earth and privilege on earth will come to an end. And eventually if you are a believer. Never mind what is taking place now. And the beggar died. For him it was the end of sorrow. It was the end of suffering. It was the end of sadness. It was the end of persecution. It was the end of poverty. It was the end of all the problems on earth. And the beggar died. Oh, thank God we're going to die one day. People don't like to die, but whether you like it or not, death is going to come one day. And then it says, the beggar died. And then he was carried by angels into Abraham's bosom. And the rich man also died and was buried. They never think they are going to die. They have accounts there, they have accounts overseas. They never think they are going to die. They build house there, they name streets according to their name. They never think they are going to die. They oppress the poor and they oppress innocent people. They never think they're going to die. They have nothing to do with prayer. They have nothing to do with God. They never think they're going to die. They live their life without Christ, without hope, without God, without righteousness, without being born again. But then he tells us in that place, and the rich man also died and he was buried. What happened beyond the grave? What happened in eternity? And as I'm talking about that rich man that Jesus spoke about, he has spent more than 2,000 years in hell. He's still there in hell now, because hell will never end. The suffering will never end. The punishment will never end. The sorrow will never end. The wrath of God will never end on
1: them. That way, the devil Jesus Christ, the back of the Yajito Miome, so away, not a photo, don't always see Godo, Oyama Apolo, Aubama Apolo, Nukubiama Apolo, no, Aufia Zato Mako, Yaka,
0: Yaka, Yaka, in hell, he lifts up his eyes, being in torment, and sees Abraham afar off and Lazarus in his bosom.
1: Afa Kono Quato, Erato, Shio Letome, where is the Quato Zaga?
0: They don't cry on earth.
1: Those
0: rich men, they don't pray on earth. They don't beg for anything. They won't bow for anybody. They have all the money they want. They have all the conveniences they want. They don't need church while they're on earth. They don't need the preacher while they're on earth. They don't need Christianity while they're on earth. What do they want to do with Jesus? Only the poor people call upon Christ the same. They don't cry now, they cry over there. And he cried and said, Father Abraham, have mercy on me. Send Lazarus, that he may dip the tip of his finger in water and cool my tongue, for I am tormented in this place. But Abraham said, son,
1: Abraham, what I know,
0: remember,
1: flee,
0: that thou in thy lifetime,
1: flee that of God went to him,
0: receive thy good thing.
1: Come,
0: likewise, Lazarus' evil thing.
1: But Lazarus got no in a color.
0: But now he's comforted.
1: She bought to feed the Abata Mira.
0: Yes, despite all this, between us and you, so that day which will pass from hand to you,
1: but mede majena soga so fiwa so lozo mi wa
0: mede pe, neither can they pass to all
1: mede pe masoga wa
0: that will come from
1: end ewa vivano.
0: It's very clear that hell is very real.
1: And
0: that man, he went to hellfire. My question to you is, on which side are you now? Who are you following? Who are you obeying? Are you following Satan? Have you forgotten God? Are you living without remembering the commandments of God? Are you a hypocrite? Appearing righteous before men?
1: But I saw you are
0: wicked in the sight of God. Are you condemned in your heart because of your hidden besetting sin? Are you privately a slave of sin? Are you a helpless tool in the hand of Satan? Are you a fornicator? Are you a gambler? Are you a sorcerer? Are you a witch? Are you a thief? Are you a mother of innocent babies? Are you a secret polygamist? Are you an idol worshiper? Are you a saint in church? Are you a sinner at home? Should you die today? Where will you spend eternity? Think about it. Where will you spend eternity?
1: Shall
0: the trumpet sound now? And Christ appears in the sky. And the dead in Christ
1: arise.
0: And then the go to be will be Lord. And we which are alive. Those who are humble. Those who are saved. Those who are sanctified. Those who are holy. Those who are pure. Those who are walking in the will of God. Those who are in narrow path. Those who are enduring persecution. Those who are rejoicing in Christ. And then we which are alive. We shall be caught up together with them. And then we shall go with the Lord. And when the saints are marching in, those who have been born again, those who have been sanctified, those who have been cleansed by the blood of the Lamb, those people that say the Lord is my Lord, and as he is my Savior and Redeemer, they go with the Lord. The rest of the people, church goers, religious people, religious sinners, the people that have never been born again, the people that are rejoicing in their sin, when the trumpet shall sound, they be left behind. And then their due. And then the wrath of God. And the everlasting punishment will then begin for them. I want to escape that day. I don't want to be with those people. I want to be on the Lord's side. That's why Moses came before they came to the people. And he said he was on the Lord's side. Who is on the Lord's side? Let him come unto me. I'm asking you, church, this morning. Who is on the Lord's side? I said who is on the Lord's side? I said who is on the Lord's side? It will soon come to an end. Have you cried of late? Have you wept of late? Have you been sorrowful of late? Have you been suffering of late? Have you been persecuted of late? It will soon come to an end. And when the saints are marching, thank God I raise up my hand and be among the people. I am the children of God. I'll go on marching in with them. I will look back. I will look back. At all the sorrow. At water. That passed under the bridge. And I will say it is gone. I will say it is gone. I look in front of me. And I will see Jesus Christ. And Jesus will say, I welcome you. Welcome home. Welcome home. Welcome home. Welcome home. Welcome home. Sorrow is over. Suffering is over. Wrath is over. Persecution is over. The world is over. All the torment of the devil is over. The demons are over. Everything is over. Welcome home. Welcome home. He will wipe your tears away. He will take your suffering away. He will say, forget it. They don't weep in heaven. They don't cry in heaven. There is no sorrow in heaven. There is no curse in heaven. There is no sickness in heaven. There is no prison in heaven. There is no spiritual in heaven. There is no poverty in heaven. There is no childness in heaven. There is no barrenness in heaven. Everything is joy. Everything is satisfaction. Everything is delight. Everything is glory. Everything is honor. Will you be there? Will you be there? Will you be there? Will you be there? When Christ shall come, and his saying shall go marching. Tell the Lord I want to be there. Tell the Lord I want to be there. Tell the Lord I want to be there. The trumpet will soon sound. The Lord is waiting for the people that want to get to heaven. Come in. Come in. Come in. Come in.
1: Be ready.
0: The door of mercy is open.
1: The
0: door of grace is open.
1: Oh,
0: the door of salvation is open. Come in. Repent and believe on the Lord Jesus Christ. And thou shalt be saved.

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1: Amen.
2: We're looking at the authority that breaks the yoke. Every yoke in your life will be broken today. Every yoke in your life will be broken today. I see mountains tumbling down. I see impossibilities becoming possible. I see joy on every face. Because in the name of Jesus, Satan, demons, sickness, impossibilities, mountains, affliction, anything will flee away.
1: Na to yiko Jesu tome azon. Oso, nma vive basile, tukla lepo, azon lepo, inambliye se.
2: Anywhere you are, come in here. Authority has come. The power that breaks the yoke has come. Are you ready? Close your eyes as we pray. Heavenly Father, we thank you at this time. We bless your name because we know you are a good God. Yokes are broken. Diseases are healed. Impossibilities become possible. Mountains move away. Miracles are confirmed in the life of everyone here. We confirm it, we affirm it. We know that it's done. There will be joy in every heart. Laughter in every mouth. Testimony for everyone. In Jesus' name we pray. God bless you. I like your amen. In Luke chapter 9, verses 1 and 2. Luke chapter 9, verses 1 and 2. Then he called his 12 disciples together and gave them power and authority over all devils and to cure diseases. We're talking about authority. If you look at the life of the Lord Jesus Christ and the ministry of the Lord Jesus Christ, from the very beginning he appeared outside for his public ministry. He was manifesting authority at this time now. The authority had been manifesting from the beginning. He now wanted to transfer it to his own ministers, so that what he did, they will be able to do. So that the healing that took place through his ministry will take place through their ministry. So that as they cast out demons, they will cast out demons. And he called his 12 disciples together. Saved people. The people that trusted him. The people that believed in him. The people he appointed as leaders. And he gave them power and authority over all devils and to cure diseases. For all those who are listening here and those who are listening in every state, every region, every country in Africa and beyond Africa, I want you to understand that God has given to all his ministers here, all your overseers, all your pastors, all your leaders. He has given them power and authority to cast out devils and to cure diseases.
1: You
2: see, if those ministers themselves, if they know what the Lord has given them, and they believe the Lord, and they believe that the Lord has given them that power, and he has, and they go out in that power, they will pray for us, and they will pray for the sick, and they will pray for the demon possessed, and they will be healed and delivered in
1: Jesus' name.
2: If we members of the church and the invitees, if we know power has been given to our pastors, has been given to our overseers, has been given to our leaders, when they pray for us, we'll be expecting the miracle has come, and it will be so in Jesus'
1: name.
2: He called his 12 disciples together. Not only Peter, not only John, not only James, all his 12 disciples together. All his ministers are given the power. All our overseers are given the power. That's why the Almighty God, through Jesus Christ, by the anointing of the Holy Ghost and the direction of the Holy Ghost, established them as our leaders. He gave them the power and the authority in your location, in your region, in your state, in your nation. When these godly people and these appointed leaders pray for you, if you believe and you accept, you will see the miracles in your life and family. And he sent them to preach the kingdom of God and to heal the sick. Everyone he has sent to preach, he has also sent to heal. And if you can preach, you can heal. If we here, we can preach, can we not preach? I said, can we not preach? If we can preach, we can heal, because he sent us out to preach and to heal. If you are sick here, the Lord has sent me to heal you. If you brought anyone that is demon possessed and demon afflicted, the Lord has sent me here this morning to get you delivered. There is the authority that breaks the yoke. There is the power that removes every mountain. And that power, that authority is here to remove every mountain in your life. To cast out devils. To work miracles. To deliver the oppressed. To set the captives free. To pronounce the year of Jubilee, the year of liberty, the year of deliverance, the year of freedom. And if you are here today and you have any problem in your life, I can assure you, by the revelation of the Spirit of God, you will not carry those problems back home in Jesus' name. There are three points we're going to consider. Number one,
1: Titan.
2: Christ's authority. Number two, conferred authority. Number three, the Christian's authority. As you look at Mark chapter 1, you then come face to face with Christ's authority. In Mark chapter
1: 1,
2: reading from verse
1: 22,
2: and they were astonished at his doctrine. For he taught them as one that had authority. And not as the scribes. Jesus has not changed. The same yesterday, today, and forever. If you see anybody teaching with authority here, if you see any pastor, any overseer teaching with authority here, it's not him. It's Christ in him who changes not, who is still teaching with authority. In verse 23, and there was in their synagogue a man with an unclean spirit, and he cried out, saying, let us alone. What have we to do with thee, thou Jesus of Nazareth? The evil spirits in that man recognized Jesus, recognized his power, recognized his authority. If you brought anybody here that has demons, evil spirit, that evil spirit, that demon recognizes the authority of the preacher, of the man of God, of the one that stands and proclaims deliverance and liberty in the name of the Lord.
1: And
2: then he said, I know thee, who thou art, the Holy One of God. And Jesus rebuked him, saying, hold thy peace and come out of him. And when the unclean spirit had torn him, he cried with a loud voice, and he came out of him. And they were all amazed so much that they questioned among themselves, saying, what thing is this? What new doctrine is this? For with authority commanded he even the unclean spirits, and they do obey him. Jesus manifested the authority. He didn't have to get the authority from the Pharisees. He didn't get the authority from the ordination of the denominations. He got the authority directly from the Almighty God. And the people had never seen anything like this before. And they were surprised. They were amazed. They were astonished. And they questioned among themselves. They said, what thing is this? What new doctrine, new teaching, new principle, new revelation is this? Because with authority and with power, he commands the unclean spirits, and what do? They obey him. Where there is authority, Evil spirit will obey the man having the authority. The spirit of infirmity, of sickness, will obey the man that manifests the authority.
1: Death
2: spirit, blind spirit that makes people deaf and blind will obey the man that has the authority. The spirit of epilepsy will obey the man that has authority. With authority, he commanded even the unclean spirits and they obey him. In Luke chapter 4, reading from verse 36, Luke chapter 4, verse 36, and they were all amazed and speak among themselves, saying, what a word is this? It's not a long sentence, it's just a word. A sentence, because it's a word of power, a word of authority.
1: But with authority
2: and power, he commanded the unclean spirit and they come
1: out.
2: When a man manifests authority, he doesn't beg, he doesn't plead with the evil spirit, he doesn't have to shake his head or shake his body.
1: Did
2: you see the policeman on the road with the uniform? It's that uniform that grants him the authority of the nation. Look at that believer, covered in the blood of Jesus. It is that blood of Jesus that
3: Samson we takande churopoto jwewe we fi beta dopoto huwolon meton po alogona meto to alonu alonu ene utu miwule ene utu miwule mato bunadi eyin ayigba tre diyo bo yeso gen oso dahole yodo to hume.

0: Good morning, pastors and ministers.
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0: All believers conference.
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0: For recognition, everybody here this morning.
1: Gbetole po.
0: Everybody stand up.
1: Gbetole po. 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
0: Praise ye the Lord.
1: Pa okulu no.
0: Praise ye the Lord.
1: Ndo pa okulu no.
0: You are special to God. That's why we have to rise up.
1: Na ime vive lan ju e de zon wa to eton utundo ani funkite.
0: Abasi gba o. The ministers from Deeper Life Bible Church.
1: Ju e we do na.
0: Pastors and their wife, can please rise up, please.
1: Yeah,
0: all pastors,
1: wa to,
0: ministers, Deeper Life Bible Church.
1: All are seated to
0: ourselves and they welcome. Please rise up, please.
1: All welcome.
0: God bless you for the support, for the prayer you are giving to the man of God. God bless you. We now go to the next section of the program.
2: We continue this program
1: of
2: the all believers and ministers conference
1: as we are going to open our
2: program sheet to the second page.
1: Hello. 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

0: In Jesus' name we pray. Heavenly Father, we thank you for the Bible study tonight. Thank you because you brought us together so you can reveal your mind to us. We're praying, O Lord, as you reveal your will and your mind to us, you grant us understanding in Jesus' name. And we're asking, O Lord, that your spirit will empower, energize the word, so that, Lord, the grace and the strength and the ability to carry out the word and to be obedient to you, grant unto every one of us in Jesus' name. Bless your people today, everywhere as we listen and as we learn. We pray, O Lord, we'll grow in the things of the Lord. In Jesus' name. Thank you, Lord, because we know you have answered. In Jesus' name, we pray. In Revelation chapter 16, we're looking at verse 15. Behold, I come as a thief. Blessed is he that watches and keepeth his garments, lest he walk naked and he see his shame.
1: Do ayego inye na wadi ajoto do na nowe ewo keto aliko boso se avo etondo na eneka season to me yebona so monwia eton.
0: If you were here last week for the Bible study, you will remember that we did a study in chapter 16 of Revelation, and we dealt with this verse of scripture.
1: Nendo ati to filo sere wa ime, anamro mekplon nito we so hiya ton ta foton ukuno kwe ime. We fo foton eto, me so note de yibo so do ho de yido define.
0: But because of the importance of the verse, and because of what the Lord wants to reveal and teach us, we're looking at this again as we're looking at the righteous one.
1: Na vive o holo to po nwe o kuro jo so po mi de medogo mi do pe pon ola do po logo bo so do pe pon do do lo lo.
0: The one that is born again, the one that knows the Lord, and the one that has been made righteous by the cleansing of the blood of the Lamb.
1: Ewo ko mo voje ewo yan o kuro ewo yi ko klo do po ohun le gbo vulo ton dale lo.
0: That a man like that, a woman like that, a child like that, a boy, a girl like that, who has been forgiven?
1: Do osunu ne yonu ne meho ne yopo ne do de ye ko jona bojo yin adu to le na lo.
0: Who has been made righteous by the grace of God? He needs watchfulness in his life.
1: Do de ye ko resun to doron do gbojo mi ojo ton dale ejiro al mereki ko gbe se to me.
0: And if you remember in this verse of scripture last week, it was talked about the coming of the Lord. Behold, I come as a thief.
1: Ne afle we for edo se wa me me do ho won we wa okuro ton dali do ayego yen jade ajoto.
0: Then he says, I come as a thief. What does that mean?
1: Awonu de wa do yen jade ajoto ete we wa de tara.
0: Number one is coming unexpectedly.
1: Etan eja we na gbe tole ma do nukun ite.
0: At the time when people are not expecting, that's when he will come.
1: We na gbe tole ma do nukun do we nu e na wa ti.
0: Number two is coming unannounced. Coming as a thief means a thief comes into the house and he takes just what is precious to him.
1: We want to create a joto. Edo ya ne a joto wa chorisa. Eno ze nui vivene le chukere weno ze broyi.
0: And when Jesus comes, he will not be taking everybody in the world. He will be taking the people that are precious to him.
1: We na Jesus na wa emana ze me tito ayomele kpoi me yin vivene le chukere wena kpando yi.
0: Who are those people? The righteous ones, the believers.
1: Menu emenele to do nolole kpolo yi si nolole.
0: Number four, I told you last week that when he comes, he says, behold, I come as a thief.
1: Nso donawi do when I nawa edo dayego ye jade ajoto.
0: When a thief comes, he doesn't come to stay in that house.
1: When ajoto wa emoro wa na do no ti do ho ene
0: me. He takes what he wants and then he is gone.
1: Eno yi no ejiro lo boso de do fi eto so.
0: Look at that verse 15 again. Behold, I come as a thief. Blessed is he that watches and keepeth his garment.
1: Mo fo fotonto do aye go yen jade ajoto do na no we e wo reto ali robo so se afo eton do.
0: You see the garments there in the plural. That's the robe of salvation.
1: Amo afo to fe afo le lo ina yen afo kun le gaton.
0: That the holiness, the glory that covers the children of God.
1: Ina yen wa lo we po gigo po re hola e ko yo video
0: do le. That we're watching the grace and the strength the Lord has given us.
1: Do mi to ali oko pon jo mi po e ko yen gigo ikuro na mi.
0: He says, lest he walk naked and deceive his shame. That's what leads us to the Bible study today. The watchfulness of the righteous. The watchfulness of the righteous. Let's see the example of a righteous man. And at the moment he was not watching. Let's see what happened unto him. In Genesis chapter 6, I'm reading verse 9 and then verse 22.
1: Genesis tachiro po afueto chiene po konukwa oipo.
0: These are the generations of Noah. Noah was a just man and perfect in his generations. And Noah walked with God. Look at verse 22. Thus did Noah, according to all that God commanded him, so did he. Look at chapter 7 verse 5. And Noah did according unto all that the Lord commanded him. And then we're told in verse 16, as God commanded him, so he did.
1: You are doing that for it or for the quota delay. You were called the Benedo or more as a wado.
0: And the Lord shut the door. Then you look at this same chapter 7. Look at verse 1 now. The Lord said unto Noah, come thou and all thy house into the ark, for thee have I seen righteous before me in this generation.
1: So our touching with all the crime and fear, me more to a fight on water, why do the window elect woman?
0: That's the declaration of God Almighty concerning Noah.
1: Anyway, Miss Elude, you are going to go to the cloud of Noah.
0: He was righteous, and he wasn't only just righteous, he was uniquely righteous in the midst of the corrupt millions of people that lived in his time. God declared him to be righteous in his generation. It was not just simply righteous, merely righteous. It was a pre-righteousness. A protector of righteousness.
1: Amen.
0: He was a defender of righteousness too.
1: Amen. So to
0: and yet we find an event in his life. Although it was just once in his lifetime, yet it is recorded for our learning. In his lifetime, when he became careless, he wasn't watching, we're told that he became drunk. But looking at Genesis chapter 9, I'm reading from verse 20. And Noah began to be an husbandman, and he planted a vineyard, and he drank of the wine, and he was drunken, and he was uncovered within his tent.
1: Noah glipoto so che boso do vin glide e wo so nu so o vin lo me boso yin nu nu mu no boso kron o nu so e de goto goho e to me.
0: And Ham, the father of Canaan, saw the nakedness of his father and told his brethren without.
1: Am o to kanani ton so mo o me o to eto ton boso do na no vi sunu e to awele to gbonu.
0: You will see here the unfortunate scene that happened to Noah.
1: anamo nodabra ijodo noago.
0: This is calling upon us that we need to be very watchful in our lives, that even though we have been saved and the grace of God has come in, and now by his grace we're righteous and we're holy because of the grace of God in our lives, yet it calls for watchfulness.
1: Eke to didra mido midura ho mide endo mita kumo voji bako kamizo dodoro wa mit no jomio juoto de mitido e reme nado se ganye mede hoto burano ho mide kwe poponu.
0: Noah's fall into the sin of drunkenness shall serve as a warning to heaven bound pilgrims.
1: Noah jaibio unyado a hanumutome eye oklodena meje yo lole yiseno egbe
0: lole. We have been made righteous by the grace of God. That righteousness cannot be taken for granted. To the point that we feel that we can never fall. That's presumption. And many times presumptuous people, self-confident people, often fall into sin.
1: In
0: 1 Corinthians chapter 10, I'm reading from verses 11 and
1: 12.
0: Now, all these things happened unto them for examples, and they are reaching for our admonition, upon whom the ends of the world are come. That is warning us and challenging us that we too we ought to be watchful. And the conclusion of that part of scripture is in verse 12. Wherefore, let him that thinketh he standeth take heed lest he fall.
1: Edo eneu to mekbo ewokilendo eto te nipai enika ajayi.
0: It's telling us the people that have received the grace of God, like you and I, when they were careless and when they were not watching, they had fallen.
1: Edi dona mi do gbeto imo jomi oju oton ikra iyepo yenpo de ejo edo gbanjo bo ma ko ede ye jayi.
0: That's the warning of scripture for us.
1: Matthew
0: chapter 26, verse 41.
1: Matthew tako atono kunopo afueto kande no kunopo.
0: Watch and pray that ye enter not into temptation. The spirit indeed is willing, but the flesh is weak.
1: Menohali, Bosano Hode, Nami Manado Bio, Kulepome, Nubo, Big Boto, Jijo Shiba, Agbata, Mado Gano.
0: That's why the Lord told us to watch. What we do by ourselves is very important, but it is insufficient.
1: Enezo, Kuro Menohali, Nue Miwa Namide, Ames Dada Gacho, Enemakope.
0: Watch on the one hand, pray on the other hand. Try those two together that you may not fall into temptation. That's why the Lord has brought us to this study today that we entitled The Watchfulness of the Righteous.
1: So
0: I divide the message to three parts. Number one, the weakness of the righteous. Number two, warnings for the righteous. Number three, the warfare of the righteous. Let's go back to point number one, the weakness of the righteous. We are made righteous by grace. It's not a quality of virtue that is innate or inborn in us. It is by the grace of God we're saved. Without grace, we're as ordinary, as weak, as any other person here on earth. But salvation, that adds something to our lives. The strength of the Lord is with you, and you're living the life that God wants you to live. We rejoice with you, but understand, it is not by works.
1: Kukro jiwa oto tino jiwe, bo asado nuwe jiwa jiwa niwa frimo, ema ito kwa asan daliwe, ado je temon koto me.
0: It is by the grace of God.
1: Dokmo jomyo jiwa oto daliwe, ene doa.
0: And yet we need to understand that there have been people that were righteous before us.
1: Tacho.
0: And then their weaknesses were revealed because they fell into sin in their unguarded moments.
1: Tacho, medura mondura o kbeto de timo in dodono jeno kona me, sigbado jire mado gan eto to me, do wherenu ye jaibio yina domen do wena ye mado gano.
0: You think about a man like Noah.
1: A man like
0: Gideon.
1: A
0: man like Asa.
1: A
0: man like
1: Uzziah.
0: Or even David. Or Peter. One of the apostles.
1: David Peter kavi apostle ilegalo.
0: We have good testimonies concerning them. That they were righteous.
1: Meti do kuno dagwe kulado ye bodo ye dodono.
0: And yet they have fallen into sin in the unguarded moments in their lives. Those things serve as a great warning to all believers on the need to be watchful at all times.
1: Amo gancho ye jaibio yina do ro jrede meto noko eto ayi jenere e ho kona mera yisero egbe to ro tugado medora ro mede ho we popo ndo gbesa meto le me.
0: We're looking at Judges chapter 8 verse 22.
1: We da to ta chi aton afueto konuko awe to mi do pe po ti.
0: And the men of Israel said unto Gideon, rule thou over us, but thou and thy son, and thy son's son also, for thou hast delivered us from the hand of Midian.
1: Wenenwe o me Israel tole dogla Gideon dog ye ni du ganto meje rie po vison tole po vison tole ton po ga na rie ko kwen meso alo Midian le to me.
0: And Gideon said unto them, I will not rule over you, neither shall my son rule over you. The Lord shall rule over you.
1: Gideon is a dog like you do. Inye matuna do gato mejigba. Mon vison chile mana do gato mejigba. Okuno wena do gato meje.
0: In that place, we see the righteousness of Gideon.
1: To teme, mimo toduro inye Gideon ito.
0: We see the servant attitude of Gideon.
1: Mimo walo afanme inye Gideon ito.
0: I'm only here to serve you.
1: Inye tino fina do semi kwenwe.
0: But the Lord shall rule over you. He gave the glory to God.
1: Chigba okuno na do gato meje. Eyi gigole kwojona jiwe.
0: Look at verse 24. And Gideon said unto them, I would desire a request of you, that ye would give me every man the earring of his praise. What? For they had golden earrings because they were Ishmaelites.
1: And
0: then in verse 25, and they answered, well, we'll willingly give them, and they spread the garment, and did cast therein every man the earring of his praise.
1: Afoko atoto yeso gbonhodo mi o le na joye po ojuropo yeso dren avode boso be drando emesun do poropo to menu ogbranu etoton le.
0: And the wage of the golden earrings that he requested was 1,700 shekels of gold, beside the ornaments and collars and purple raiment that was on the kings of Midian.
1: Ojresika to menu loleton e ebioton leyin shekeli sika ton fojiro po kanweko mati tosia le po nunukwikla le po po afoge fun me le po.
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1: Retito ahol media le ton le go poro martin gedele retito oko kan kloso po aweno le ton le gedion so basi awo efodi ton de boye do otodaho etome yedo do oflaki me israel le po so yo gagbede to egodo to fine eso lesson o mode ran gedion poro ran oko eton.
0: Here we learn that Gideon, a man that was righteous, a man that had been mightily used of the Lord, it came to a point it was not watching.
1: fear me more, Gideoni, Gideoni Dodoro, may Jew Kosan, Pohu Alahulo Dopo, Eja Jereme, Ewa Lahu, Beto de Mahuali.
0: And eventually, idolatry came in.
1: To Kodolo, or Monsise, Ebiahu, Ebiopesan.
0: And that is a warning for you and for me that in the unguarded moment, we may become careless, we may become weak, and then we may fall into things we shouldn't fall into.
1: In Judges chapter 14,
0: I'm reading from verse 1.
1: So, and
0: Samson went down to Timnah and saw a woman in Timnah of the daughters of the Philistines. And he came up and told his father and his mother and said, I have seen a woman in Timnah of the daughters of the Philistines. Now therefore get her for me to wife.
1: Samson is a jete y timlari bomo. Now we de to timlari son o vignon filet in lelo tome. E wo sohi agawa bodona uto etonko o no etonko bodamo nye namo and now we de yemo nawe de to timliali me son vignon filet in letome. And now to divi moe.
0: Then his father and his mother said unto him, is there never a woman among the daughters of thy brethren or among all my people that thou goest to take a wife of the uncircumcised people?
1: And Samson said
0: unto his father, get her for me, for she pleased me well.
1: Samson is so dogla oto eton do moename na e rehome rome dagbe dagbe.
0: That was the beginning of the downfall of Samson.
1: Samson iton.
0: And the children of Israel have been warned. And yet here, Samson said, that's exactly what I'm going to do. Get her for me, for she pleased me well.
1: I'm a video Israel to make a call on a Samson you are a new in a drill on a more I'm a ye namina see now in your no kuchime dagbe dagbe.
0: You better watch in your life when there are things that are too close to your mind, the things you are looking for, the things you are desiring, that you feel I must get this, but the word of God is against it. I don't care. You want something that the word of God forbids, and yet you say that is exactly what I want. It brings downfall.
1: In 1 Samuel chapter 13,
0: from verse 8.
1: Samuel tita ta wi aton afoet on ti atoto.
0: And it tarried 7 days according to the set time that Samuel had appointed. But Samuel came not to Gilgal, and the people were scattered from him.
1: It was not dogma as I shall credit you, Jedi, Samuel Kodish, but Samuel, my wa Gilgal de ba ye.
0: We're reading about Saul, the king, and we're reading about his impatience.
1: And then in verse 9
0: it says, and Saul said, bring hither a burnt offering to me, and peace offerings. And he offered the burnt offering. And it came to pass that as soon as he had made an end of offering the burnt offering, behold, Samuel came.
1: And
0: Saul went out to meet him, that he might salute him. And Samuel said, what hast thou done? And Saul said, because I saw that the people were scattered from me, and that thou camest not within the days appointed, and that the Philistines gathered themselves together at Michmash. Therefore, said I, the Philistines will come down now upon me, to Gilgal, and I have not made supplication unto the Lord. I forced myself therefore.
1: Sali soton yi nado kwey. 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
0: He was impatient within him. And Samuel said unto Saul, thou hast done foolishly. Thou hast not kept the commandment of the Lord thy God, which he commanded thee. For now, will the Lord have established thy kingdom upon Israel forever.
1: He means something
0: that will continue forever, just because of that impatience of the moment.
1: When
0: the devil is pushing you, do it. Time is going. Go and marry an unbeliever. Time is going.
1: We're not like

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1: Let's look at 1 Kings chapter 15 verse 5.
0: De ke mi po a horo titan ta foton afoton aton.
1: Because David did that which was right in the eyes of the Lord and turned not aside from anything that he commanded him all the days of his life, except only in the matter of Uriah the Hittite.
0: Na David wa ene ke yin jiro jiro to nukun okuran ton le mewo to bo ma so le do aparo po so onun de pe pe ke ewo de gbe ne de pe pe me to azan ogbe eton le po me adavoto wo ko ulia itirun lo ton kedeme.
1: David, in his own case, everything appeared fine.
0: David, na wahu eto nule po enyon bujro.
1: But here we're reading that he did this terrible thing. He committed adultery.
0: Sigba fiwe mi to hiyari do, e wanwe do bude, e base galilo sin yinado.
1: And then he killed the man that is the husband of that woman.
0: Ene e ho sunude ene asu yonu loton.
1: And it went on record.
0: Yeso kaida ine.
1: 2 Kings chapter 10. I'm reading verse 15.
0: Aholo aweto utawo afueto foton.
1: And when he was departed thence, he lighted on Jehonadab, the son of Rechab, coming to meet him. And he saluted him and said to him, is thine heart right as my heart is with thine heart? And Jehonadab answered, it is.
0: When na ye ren fun isan ofin e eduko so na Jehonadab bi son le ka bi to ja na do pe eso do nu do ibo do klan do mo ai ka to ye jijiro dile ai ka che ye jijiro to ai ka to do Jehonadab bi so gbon gbon
1: if it be, give me thine hand. And he gave him his hand, and he took him up to him into the chariot, and he said, come with me and see my zeal for the Lord. So they made him ride in his chariot.
0: Eye na alo tuemi e woso na alo eto e woso yi dagado e de bio keke lome e woso do mo khodomi wa bopon vive vive no che na okuno.
1: Here we find Jehu. In his own case, he was so zealous he wanted to wipe out the worship of Baal, that is false worship, from the land of Israel, and that he did, and he did it successfully.
0: Fie mi mo Jehu vive no eto na eto ejuran polo eko iye ko vodun juran le Israel men the way to is a base po taton dagbedepo.
1: But then we're told in verse 31 of that same chapter, but Jehu took no heed to walk in the law of the Lord God of Israel with all his heart, for he departed not from the sins of Jeroboam which made Israel to sin.
0: Afueto gbanu kulopo iwadura mi lo sigba Jehu maye aipa de nando yi aika eton le polo season to osen okuran to le megba diweyawe Israel ton e ma ton ison yinado Jeroboam ton me ke eyido kan Israel nado wa yinado.
1: There are many times that people who are very zealous for the Lord, very passionate in the things of the Lord, and they are righteous, and then they become careless in their lives.
0: Jesus wo egbe to de vive ndo jeje na ko okukuro na ko nu ji o tore po yero de do se gba jire na wa bo ina imado gan mo jo
1: ile do. In 1 Kings chapter 11, let me read from verse 1.
0: Aharo tita ta oropo afueto titan.
1: But King Solomon loved many strange women, together with the daughter of Pharaoh, women of the Moabites, Ammonites, and Edomites, and Sidonians, and Hittites.
0: But
1: it came to pass, when Solomon was old, that his wives turned away his heart after other gods.
0: Afuene na eso ajo wene na Solomon yin meko we asi eton lele aika eton do ye ko devo le godo.
1: What a terrible time, a bad time to backslide. Old age. One was very near the grave.
0: Ojre do buta wa e ojre e kuni agojo gudo to ojre nyoko meto we na okusi zepo.
1: And then we're told in verse 5, for Solomon went after Ashtaroth, the goddess of the Sidonians, became an idol worshipper. And after Milcom, the abomination of the Ammonites, And Solomon did evil in the sight of the Lord, and went not fully after the Lord, as did David his father.

0: fwa ton ton na solomon ye asiton li ti godo ye kwe yon zidion le ton ele do fosu se ton kodo to milko mi osono amoni yon le ton le godo solomon yon so wa ene kenye o yina to nukun okun le ton men bo maso yon gigo gigo to okun godo ba di le David oto eton ba yon.
1: Then did Solomon build an high place for Chemosh, the abomination of Moab, in the hill that is before Jerusalem, and for Molech, the abomination of the children of Ammon.
0: When and where Solomon do Oteya Gade na Simose Osuno Mwabin Leton to Oso Kete to Jerusalem no Kopura na Mokoki Osuno Ovi Amon Leton Kodo Moe Esawa.
1: And likewise did he for all his strange wives. That is, he built so many temples of idols, so many shrines of idols. And he says, which burnt incense and sacrificed unto their gods. The person who had sacrificed to the Lord before, this man now, he was sacrificing to idols.
0: In
1: verse 9 we're told, and the Lord was angry with Solomon because his heart was turned from the Lord God of Israel, which had appeared unto him twice.
0: In Nehemiah chapter 13 verse 26,
1: did not Solomon king of Israel sin by these things? Yet among many nations was there no king like him, who was beloved of his God, and God made him king over all Israel.
0: Be Solomon akol Israel to mawa yina dokpo onukele dale gancho to akota suchete akolo ewo onkoto de mate fine ewo soye meyi wana so jiwe awi eton de.
1: Nevertheless, even him did outlandish women cause to sin. That's the reason why the Lord is telling us we need to watch, we need to pray. Let me summarize for you. Number one, inconsistency. Today they were righteous, tomorrow they were not righteous. Number two, idolatry. We've seen the case of Gideon, and we've seen the case of Solomon, idolatry. Number three, infidelity. Number four, impatience. We've seen that in the case of Saul. Number five, impenitence. Number six, immorality. You've seen that in the case of David. And it came on record for him. And that's a great problem today to many people who cannot put their flesh under control. Number seven, insincerity. And you see the case of David. After he committed the sin, he was still judging. And when Nathan came to him and told him the parable, he eventually said, okay, that man must be put to death. Number eight, insensitivity. Number nine is injustice. Number 10, intemperance. That's the case of Noah. Number 11, impurity. You see that case in the case of Samson, impurity. And you see what he was doing, and you see how he was fooling around with Delilah. Then number 12, everything sum up together is iniquity.
0: to yin amen.
1: Here is what happens to people when they are not watching and when they are not praying.
0: Nwe no jodo gbetore godie we na yi ma to ali ho bo e ma to deho.
1: That's why the Lord is reminding us in the words of that song, Christian, seek not yet repose.
0: Enwe so okuro fifin do han na me Christian adin vle ko blom.
1: Hear thy guardian angels say, thou art in the midst of foes, watch and pray. Principalities and powers, mustering their unseen array, wait for thy unguarded hours. That's why it says, watch and pray.
0: Guard
1: thy heavenly armor on. Wait ever. Night and day ambushed lies the evil one. Watch and pray. Hear the victors who overcame. Still demand each warrior's way, and with one sweet voice exclaim, watch and pray. Hear, above all, hear the Lord. Him thou lovest to obey. Hide within thy heart his word. Watch and pray. Watch as if on that alone hung the issue of the day. Pray that help may be sent down from above. Watch and pray.
0: No kwali nedo ene tewe yin no iwa to rukulo geto azaneje do ani no kwali borokude.
1: I come to point number two. Warnings for the righteous. We look at Hebrews chapter 3. Let me read from verse 1. Wherefore, holy brethren, partakers of the heavenly calling, consider the apostle and high priest of our profession, Christ Jesus.
0: In the auto memeson we we me maketa o yro loto de mele apostle kuro yekun daho gbeye mi totopon yero Jesu.
1: So you will see from that verse of scripture, from verse 1, that this chapter 3 is reaching to those who are born again.
0: Anamuru weta ehime to beza afuwa titano wefo weta ye kanda ina yomo vojile.
1: What's the warning for us?
0: Hukona metewe ina mile.
1: Brethren, lest there be in any of you an evil heart of unbelieving departing from the living God.
0: Edo, ene utu memesono wewe me mareta o ilo noto do menekpa ina ika mitonu ma ibe
1: yu. And it says, take it, beware. This warning for us.
0: Lest
1: an evil heart of unbelief will be in any of us in departing from the living God. But exhort one another daily, while it is called today, lest any of you be hardened through the deceitfulness of sin.
0: Because
1: it's not everything that glitters that is as precious as gold. It's not everything that looks nice that is going to do good in our lives. And then in verse 14, for we are made partakers of Christ, if we hold the beginning of our confidence steadfast unto the end. What if we are not watching? And we go away from the Lord, what's going to happen? Exodus chapter 32, verse 30. And it came to pass on the morrow that Moses said unto the people, ye have sinned a great sin.
0: Eso ajoto ayongbe lo lo we monse dokla gbetole do miko wa yinado yinado dahode.
1: These were people that were redeemed out of the bondage of Egypt. These were the people that God said to them, when I see the blood, I will pass over you. And the judgment of death passed over them. You might find some false prophet telling you that once you are saved, you are forever saved. It's a lie. In verse 33, and the Lord said unto Moses, whosoever have sinned against me, him will I blot out of my book. If you are very sincere, you see that that's a very clear scripture. In 1 Samuel chapter 12, verse 14.
0: Samuel titan otawiawe afueton wiene.
1: If you will fear the Lord and serve him and obey his voice and not rebel against the commandments of the Lord, then shall both ye and also the king that traineth over you continue following the Lord your God.
0: In verse 15,
1: but if ye will not obey the voice of the Lord, then shall the hand of the Lord be against you as it was against your father.
0: In 1 Chronicles chapter 28, reading from verse 9.
1: And now Solomon, my son, know thou the God of thy father, and serve him with a perfect heart and with a willing mind.
0: For the Lord searcheth
1: all hearts and understandeth all the imaginations of the souls. If thou seek him, he'll be found of thee.
0: Na okuno to aiha le po medipon bosoto wa chavali leton e rie de rie na
1: tomoe. Your riches, your wealth, your exaltation will not preserve you from backsliding and from the judgment of God if you don't watch and pray.
0: Adokun to no yona to e mana wola weson e ko yina do weti da tome e ndo ma khwali bo hode ni aja ibi yina do men.
1: If thou seek him, he'll be found of thee. What a good father to give the right word to the son. Your wealth, your riches, your profession, your certificate, all will mean nothing if you go away from the Lord. If thou forsake him, he will cast thee off forever. How could Solomon forget this? Because that's exactly what Solomon did. He forsook the Lord in marrying many strange wives. In Ezekiel chapter 3, verse 20. Again, when a righteous man doth turn from his righteousness and commit iniquity, and I lay a stumbling block before him, he shall die, because thou hast not given him warning, that he shall die in his sin, and his righteousness which he has done shall not be remembered, but his blood will I require at thine hand.
0: Dodo eton ero poro wele na ome dodo lo so lesson dodo eton embo so wa oyinran bo iyen yi o zanu agbalede do onukone ewo na ko na riema ko nanu kona mena ewo woto ewo na ko to oyinran do eton me poro wa lo dodo ke eko wale ye mato na so flin sigba.
1: The Lord is telling all preachers that we ought to warn the believers.
0: That
1: we're saved, what a great privilege. But that privilege village will not continue forever if we are not watching and praying.
0: Ezekiel chapter
1: 18, I'm reading from verse
0: 24.
1: But when the righteous turneth away from his righteousness and committeth iniquity, and doeth according to all the abominations that the wicked man doeth, shall he live? The Lord is asking, if God takes the people that are living in sin, they've never been born again, if God takes them to hell, how can God take the backslider to heaven? That's what the Bible is saying. All his righteousness that he has done shall not be mentioned in his trespass that he has trespassed, and in his sin that he has sinned, in them shall he die.
0: Ezekiel chapter 33 verse 18.
1: When the righteous turneth from his righteousness and committeth iniquity, he shall even die thereby. In John chapter 15, reading from verse 1, I am the true vine, and my Father is the husbandman. Every branch in me that beareth not fruit, he taketh away. Those are the words of Jesus. To be a branch in Christ means you are righteous already. In verse 6, if a man abide not in me. There are some people that will argue. They can argue from morning till evening, saying that once you are saved, you are forever saved. Will you know more than the Savior himself? In Romans chapter 11, I'm reading from verse 20 to verse 22. Well, because of unbelief, they were broken off, and thou standest by faith. Be not high-minded, but fear.
0: For
1: he spared not the natural branches. Take heed, lest he also spare not thee.
0: As the other gablo sinu, shiba sinu, na ji en jiwe o makla ala jua mole do tibu kwayi, na enika no makla
1: ye. Behold therefore, the goodness and the severity of God, on them which fell, severity.
0: Na enika no makla ye do tega, ene utu dai dagwepo fifia jiwe o tonpo go kla ye jaile fifia shiba kla ye.
1: But toward thee, goodness, if thou continue in his goodness.
0: Shibana.
1: If we continue in his goodness, who are the people that continue? Chain his goodness, those are the children of God. Otherwise, thou also shalt be caught up. 2 Peter chapter 2 verse 20, for if after they have escaped the pollutions of the world through the knowledge of the Lord and Savior Jesus Christ, they are again entangled therein and overcome, the latter end is worse with them than the beginning.
0: Peter we thought that we have fed no kuna any go to ye go hongan son or diho I want to make bon on you and Jesus Christ or Gangaton Dali, and yes of ye de zeplado emembo, but yes of Bahwan yet or go to me yet on Anina or no con Tom.
1: This is talking about backsliders.
0: The
1: backsliders get to heaven in their backsliding. How can we say that the latter end is worse for them than the beginning? What's the beginning? The beginning of it, you know, before they came to know the Lord, they will be going to hell. Verse 21, for it had been better for them not to have known the way of righteousness than after they have known it to turn from the holy commandment delivered unto them.
0: Verse 22,
1: but it has happened unto them, according to the true proverb, the dog is turned to his own vomit again, and the soul that was washed to a wallowing in the mire. You will see then what the Lord is saying, what the scripture is saying. That's a terrible sin for any child of God to go back into sin. And if he dies in that sin, that means that he will perish, and that means he'll be cut away from the Lord forever.
0: In Hebrews chapter 12,
1: reading from verse 14. Follow peace with all men, and holiness without which no man shall see the Lord. Unbelievers do not have the grace to be at peace with all men. Only the children of God, only those who have the Lord Jesus, the Prince of Peace, in their hearts and their lives, can follow peace with all men. Then in verse 15, looking diligently, lest any man fail of the grace of God. Any root of bitterness springing up trouble you, and thereby many be defiled.
0: Na ado vive tonde ni ka tokun je gboro bodo to clami mesusu bos na sogbon
1: e dali ple. The thing is that when somebody backslides, he may not be the only one that backslides.
0: No, you know, if you end up with a jay, bojo ago egodo boya e mai watch ejo ago egodo.
1: His influence on other people may make other people chew to backslide.
0: No, you are gojo egodo to ene eso ga e me de vole ga na lojo ago egodo.
1: And then he gives us the example of Esau.
0: Let's
1: there be any fornicator or profane person as Esau, who for one morsel of meat sold his birthright. Many times some things that make people backslide are worthless. Many people that backslide, they lose heaven, fellowship of God, on things that are useless and valueless and worthless. For how that afterward, when he would have inherited the blessing, he was rejected, for he found no place of repentance, though he sought it carefully with tears.
0: Afofo to nko oto na miyan do to godo me wene na ewo juro na do do godo na loton yegbe dranye na e maso mo teme na do levojo eyin etreye dasin do kweso do ti dalala.
1: All these have been written for our warning, upon whom the ends of the world are come.
0: In 1
1: Corinthians chapter 10, reading from verse 1. Moreover, brethren, I would not that ye should be ignorant how that all our fathers were under the cloud, and all passed through the sea, and were all baptized unto Moses in the cloud and in the sea, and did all eat the same spiritual meat, and did all drink the same spiritual drink. For they drank of that spiritual rock that followed them, and that rock was Christ.
0: Omo meme sunu mi yen majoro mi ni madona no gba do oto mi ton le po ko tin to atroglo bo ye o me po sogbon oku me wayi bo ye so batizi o me po po ran monse to asro le me podo to oku me bo ye o me po so do nduro pe gboron do po bo ye o me po so nununu gboro po na ye nu so o se to yodo he me o to podo o se lowe Christi.
1: Now, these things were our examples, to the intent, for the purpose, we should not lust after evil things, as they also lusted. Neither be ye idolaters, as were some of them, as it is written, the people sat down to eat and drink, and rose up to play. Neither let us commit fornication. If there were no dangers, there would be no warning. Some of them committed and fell in one day 23,000. Neither let us tempt Christ, as some of them also tempted, and were destroyed of serpents, neither murmur ye.
0: Mi dike mi o le lo gablo dile adade ye ton le basido to bo gbeto foton foton dorun konukun aton yo jayi to ye me gberopo mi so dike mi o le kule krese pon dile adade ye ton le kule pon do ga bo ye yi o dan le do
1: we do mi o lo is also seen in the sight of the Lord. Neither murmur ye, as some of them also murmured and were destroyed of the destroyer. Now, all this happened unto them for examples, and they are reaching for our admonition, upon whom the ends of the world are come. Wherefore, let him that thinketh he standeth take heed lest he fall. I come to point number 3. The warfare of the righteous. The warfare of the righteous. As a Christian, the devil is battling for your soul. If he can, he wants to take you away from the kingdom. But thank God, the grace of God is sufficient for us.
0: Credit Christian leg but of woke and don't to put in every basi in a division of how to me dopera juro jomio juoton echo queen and mule.
1: I said the grace of God is sufficient for us. If you will not give consent to the devil cannot take you away from the kingdom without your consent. The flesh fights against the spirit, we know. And the spirit against the flesh. Sometimes the believer is fighting against the wife, or maybe fighting against the husband, or fighting against others.
0: jire dire me yisero asuna ko ko afunhe ase asina ko afunhe aso kave na don ko
1: afunhe me bubu. Satan's warfare with everyone. If you're going to win the battle against the devil, you have to face the devil.
0: Amo afun Satan ton gbe to re poto e eindom rungo ana ko afun ko Satan ko bura do deje adura panu kon e ko afa funu
1: e ro ko. 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
0: Me ma to afun ko agbasa po hun po se gba oganle po huron le ko emi to afun ko egunu
1: je mi. Thank God we can overcome because God is on our side.
0: Se gba mi do pa na joro mi le se gan gba wa na jiwe o tito awa mi o le to me
1: di. Peter chapter 2 verse 11. Dearly beloved, I beseech you, as strangers and pilgrims, abstain from fleshly lusts which war against the soul.
0: Di akodevo di wachiru mi jago son wantoto akbasa tokon ekreto wang akwafun re alidon.
1: In Galatians chapter 5 verse 16.
0: Galatia le ota ton afweto foton ukunu koto.
1: This I say then, walk in the spirit, and ye shall not fulfill the lust of the flesh.
0: Edo be iye do eki do mino si zoni to gbe gbo me mi ma so ra kan ojuro agba satan
1: bi. For the flesh lusteth against the spirit, and the spirit against the flesh.
0: Na agba satan no to wa jagodo gbe gbogo gbe gbo sono to wa jagodo agba sagoga.
1: These are contrary one to the other, so that ye cannot do the things that ye would.
0: Eke so no gbon voto ye no zogo somo bo mi ma so gan wa onuke mi to
1: jiro. You need to be on the lookout so that the devil will not get the better part of you.
0: Mi dura denu ko so nu dilego na legba mara do yin eyi dagbe lopo yi so mi me.
1: In 1 Corinthians chapter 9 verse 27.
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1: I keep under my body and bring it into subjection, lest that by any means, when I pray to others, I myself should be a cast away.
0: Shigba yeto noton bosoto awugbena agbasache bosoto rirenwa otalia imedo to nunde pepeme we na yen kodo yeho na medevule na yen lo sonika yin
1: bigbeda yi. Ephesians chapter 6 reading from verse 12.
0: Ephesians le otachiro kwa afueto we awe.
1: For we wrestle not against flesh and blood, but against principalities, against powers, against the rulers of the darkness of this world, against spiritual wickedness in high places.
0: Na emaye agbasala ko ohun po emi o leto ariri egba sigba he oganle he kuronle he nu kon to zimlo ayo etonle he nu tegbe gbegbono kiretindo oretindo ten olonle ton me.
1: And it says in verse 13, wherefore take unto you the whole armor of God, that ye may be to withstand in the evil day, and having done all to stand.
0: A word for we are to end now to music baja jiwe o eto le po bladogo na me do no avunte to azanyi la kan gbe we na me ko ba si popo vo na do note.
1: Which is the evil day? That's the day of battle.
0: Azatai azanyi la kan azan awon ton le we.
1: And therefore, having your loins got about with truth, and having on the breastplate of righteousness.
0: Minoti, ene utu di meke yeya agbaja nugo tondo bla adajanale na miniso bla utunundo tondo
1: tondo. And your feet shod with the preparation of the gospel of peace. Above all, taking the shield of faith, wherewith ye shall be able to quench all the fiery darts of the wicked.
0: Na yeni so ye awugo wen dagbe jijo tondo do afopana afomiton to popo le poje mi ye sagba yi se toran eke mi na do yido shimion oga me.
1: And take the helmet of salvation and the sword of the Spirit, which is the word of God. Praying always, that's what it takes, with all prayer and supplication in the Spirit, and watching thereunto with all perseverance and supplication for all saints.
0: Mino yi we popo ndron ko de to de podo o vele popo me ne bi ore ma to gbe gbo me na mi ni sono ko mi de to eneme to wi ve nle po me po o ve po na me we le po.
1: In 1 Peter chapter 5 verses 8 and 9.
0: Peter tita o ta ton afoton ti an ton po ti ene to po.
1: Be sober, be vigilant, Because your adversary, the devil, as a running lion, walketh about, seeking whom he may devour.
0: Mi huwana bosaro ho mide na legba meglato meton de kini kire kire to lili eto zorizin pe bosato mekine na trendu din.
1: Whom received steadfast in the faith. That's how to overcome. Knowing that the same afflictions are accomplished in your brethren which are in the world. The Lord has revealed to us today what we need to do.
0: We
1: need to be vigilant so that the grace the Lord has given us will remain in our lives. And we have seen the weakness of the righteous. We have also seen the warning for the righteous. And now we have seen the warfare of the righteous. And the Lord is saying, watch and pray. Watch and pray. That's why we're going to rise up now and we're going to talk to the Lord. If you are saved already, if you are born again, we praise the name of the Lord. But remember the watch of the Lord, that the devil is fighting against what you have. Principalities and powers are fighting against what you have, but you want to tell the Lord that the Lord will keep you. The Lord has the grace to keep you.
0: There
1: are people that have been kept by the grace of God. Enoch was kept by the grace of God. Samuel was kept by the grace of God. Daniel was kept by the grace of God. John the Beloved was kept by the grace of God. Paul was kept by the grace of God. And many others were kept by the grace of God. And that grace is available to you, and that grace is available to me. That grace is available for every one of us. But just understand that we have to watch. The blood of Jesus is still flowing from Calvary. And you can appropriate the power, the cleansing power in the blood of Jesus, even now. And the Lord will do it. Coordinators and region overseers and the leaders of the local churches, you pray with the people. Pray with the people so that the backsliders will return to the Lord. And the sinners will come to the Lord. Sinners will be saved, backsliders will be restored. And believers will have the grace of God in their lives. And then we'll be able to live a righteous life, holy lives, pure lives. So that when the Lord shall come, we will not be found wanting. For those of us who are here, the Lord is calling upon us. That we need to call upon the Lord. We need to seek the face of the Lord. So that if the Lord shall come in the morning, in the night, in the midnight, anytime, we'll be ready to meet the Lord. Watch and pray. Watch over your life. Examine your life. Examine your habits. Examine your character. Examine your lifestyle. Are you falling away from the grace of God? Have you fallen away from the goodness of God? Are you broken off from the vine?
0: Me akoyi sister says so. I think okay
1: there. The slider does not have his name in the book of life.
0: Akojo ekoyo tomatito ikweto we okweto mene.
1: You need to have your name in the book of life if you have to get to heaven when you die.
0: Endo ajura yo lo we na akukoto ikweto iratito we okweto mema.
1: And the grace of God is still available today to restore the backslider. The grace of God is still available today to forgive the sinner. If you wait, you may wait too late. That's the reason you need to come to the Lord right now. Those who are born again, they do not tell lies. Those who are born again, they do not commit adultery. Those who are born again, they do not commit fornication. Those who are born again, they do not go into fraud. Come back, the Lord himself, according to his promise, will have mercy upon you, and he will forgive you. He will change your life. He will turn everything around again. He will do it.
0: In a way.
1: He will do it. If so you will allow the Lord to do it, he will do it in your life. The Lord is challenging us. Watch over your spiritual life. That's the most important thing that you have. The grace of God in your life. The righteousness of the righteous. The righteousness of the redeemed. The righteousness of the saved. That's the grace you have. Watch over that thing that you will not use at such a moment like this when the Lord can come at any time. Watch and pray. We're not wrestling against flesh and blood, but we're wrestling against principalities and powers. Against wicked spirits in high places. That's why we need to take unto us the whole armor of God. That we may be able to stand and withstand in the evil day, and having done all to stand. Come upon the Lord and say, Lord, have mercy upon me. I want to be able to stand. So that Lord, when the Lord will come, when you will come, I will not lose out. And I will be with the Lord when he shall come. The Lord is coming, will you be ready when he comes? Pray for the grace of God in your life. That the grace of God will keep you. And you will be faithful until the very end. So that when the Lord will come, you will not regret, you will not be ashamed at the coming of the Lord.

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2: Fonda fojina mini kode dopa.
1: Heavenly Father, we thank you for your love that sent Jesus Christ, your only begotten Son.
2: Oto loto min dopa na Jesu Christ. Wanyi mitole na Jesu Christ na doa.
1: To this world of sin and suffering.
2: Na doa yuko yina dopo iyatongo heme.
1: To come and suffer and sacrifice for us so we can be saved.
2: Na doa yido sa.
1: And we thank you, Lord, for the grace that brings us. The mercy that brings us. The love eternal that sought and found us and brought us into the kingdom.
2: And
1: thank you, Lord, for the love you have planted in the heart of everyone that actually knows you as Father. And knows Jesus as Lord and Savior. And
2: we
1: pray, Lord, that your love will flow through us to everyone around us in Jesus'
2: name.
1: That, Lord, as the love is flowing into our hearts from heaven, that same love will flow out, and then people will know that we actually belong to you in Jesus'
2: name.
1: We know that there is no sin in any heart that the love of Jesus could not erase. And
2: there
1: is no sin that is so great and so deep in sin that he cannot save. And as Lord, you are willing to save everyone, I pray that we will stretch our hearts and hands to you, and those who are not born again will be saved in Jesus' name.
2: And
1: after we are saved, there is no hurt,
2: no
1: pain,
2: but
1: the love of God within us cannot overflow.
2: That
1: the Lord will pray, there will be no bitterness in anyone, no hatred in anyone. All that comes through us will be love flowing to everyone around in Jesus'
2: name.
1: Lord, we pray that your power will so rest upon us and this love will flow. Lord, let it flow. In Jesus' mighty name we pray.
2: To Jesus, daroni kome we mi kudete.
1: We're looking at John chapter 15. I'm reading from verse 8 all through to verse 16. John.
2: Juan uta chia ta foton. Na kiaso foton chia ton kakawai foton nukun aton.
1: Herein is my Father glorified, that ye bear much fruit. So shall ye be my disciples.
2: To eme we ye pagiko na utoche te.
1: As the Father has loved me, so have I loved you. Continue ye in my love. My commandments, ye shall abide in my love, even as I have kept my Father's commandments and abide in his love. These things have I spoken unto you, that my joy may remain in you, that your joy might be full.
2: At
1: the verse 12, this is my commandment, that ye love one another as I have loved you.
2: For we are waiting to send che dominini wana minozo irodile nye iwana mindo.
1: Greater love has no man than this, that a man lay down his life for his friends. Here, my friends, if you do whatsoever I command you, henceforth I call you not servants, for the servant knoweth not what his Lord doeth, but I have called you friends, for all things that I have heard of my Father I have made known unto you.
2: Ye have not chosen me,
1: but I have chosen you and ordained you that you should go and bring forth fruit, and that your fruit shall remain. That whatsoever you shall ask of the Father in my name, he may give it you. May the Lord bless the reading of his word. You'll find in verse 8, which is the first verse we read, and in verse 16, which is the last verse we read, you'll find the first fruit. So then the Lord is asking for fruit. And in between those two verses, that is verse 8 and verse 16, it talks about an important fruit, which is love.
2: Look
1: at verse 9. As the Father has loved me, so have I loved you. Continue ye my love.
2: And
1: singles out an important fruit, which is love.
2: He
1: tells us in verse 10, if ye keep my commandments, ye shall abide in my love. It tells us that that love is talking about is not sentimental. And it's not an emotional love. It's a love that is deep rooted in our will. A will to follow the word of God as he has given us. Then he tells us in verse 12 that that love is not a kind of love that is just hanging in the air. It will be flowing to another person's life and touching another one. Looking at verse 12, it says, this is my commandment, that ye love one another as I have loved you. It says the motive of your remaining in the body is that you love one another. And then it tells us the measure of that love, as I have loved one another. And immediately it tells us about his love. In verse 13 it says, greater love has no man than this, that a man laid down his life for his friends. That means then, in these chapters, that is 14, 15, 16, 17, he's talking about his friends. He's talking about the people that he loved and the people who love him. He said, "Ye are my friends," gives all the condition. If you do whatsoever I do what? Command you. The people that just crawl in and crawl out of the assembly of the place of worship, and they have no intention of doing what the Lord has said. They never miss any service and they never miss any Bible study, but there is no change, there is no grace, there is no transformation in their lives. They don't even have any intention of obeying anything. All they're looking for is bread and butter, healing and deliverance. Breakthrough. They do not have any intention of obeying the Lord. I'm not talking about those people. I'm talking about those who love me enough. Here, my friends, if you do what? Whatsoever. The people who are not picking and choosing. If you do whatsoever I have commanded you. And we'll come back to verse 8. Herein is my Father glorified, that she bear much fruit. So shall ye be my disciples. Don't you look at the word of God with you today on the fruit of true discipleship.

0: He be his disciples. Then they reviled him and said, thou art his disciple, but we are whose disciples? Moses' disciples. Now the Lord is not talking about such people here. These were religious people. He's talking about his own disciples. Acts of the Apostles chapter 20. I'm reading from verse 28. Take heed therefore unto yourselves and to all the flock over the which the Holy Ghost has made you overseers. Pastor, you are a leader, you are a minister, you are a preacher. If you are really born again and you are a servant of God, understand the Holy Ghost has made you overseers. And therefore, whether your senior pastor is there or not, whether the general superintendent is there or not, you want to be faithful to the Lord because it's the Holy Ghost who has made you overseers. It says to feed the church of God, which he has purchased with his own blood. And those people who are purchased with his own blood, those are the disciples of Jesus. Verse 29 now. For I know this, that after my departing shall grievous wolves enter in among you, not sparing the flock. And also of your own self shall men arise, speaking perverse things, to do what? To draw away disciples unto themselves, after themselves. Look at Acts of the Apostles chapter 9 verse 1. And Saul yet breathing out threatenings and slaughter against the disciples of who? Of the Lord. These were born again people. They were cleansed from their sins, and they had the Spirit of God bearing witness in their hearts. They were children of God. And then Ananias answered, Lord, I have heard by many of this man how much evil he has done to thy saints at Jerusalem. And those who have been saved, those who are cleansed by the cleansing of the blood of Jesus, those are the saints and those are the disciples.
1: And
0: Jesus said, I'm praying for these disciples that they will bear much fruit.
1: But Jesus
0: Acts chapter 11 verse 26. When he had found him, he brought him unto Antioch, and it came to pass that the whole year they assembled themselves of the church, and the disciples were called by what name? Christians, first in Antioch. Luke chapter 14. I'm reading from verse 26.

0: if any man come to me, disciples are those who come to Christ.
1: Amen. De wa te nu kroto lewe me no wa Christ Jesus de.
0: Coming to church is wonderful, but you must go beyond coming to church. You must come to Christ.
1: We wa gume inja ugba ushikba na wande zenego. I don't know wa Christ te.
0: He says, if any man come to me and hate not his father and mother and wife and children and brethren and sisters, yea, and his own life also, he cannot be what? He cannot be my disciple.
1: Amen. De wa de bo magbe wana o to eto titi o no asi o vi meme sun meme nyonu mo wo epo gbigbo wo su tan po ga e ma so ganyi ete do ma se bo nu klon to ti gba.
0: The Lord is saying that those who are disciples are the people that set themselves free from the tie of their relations. I love daddy so much, and since daddy does not accept me to be born again, I'm sorry, I cannot be born again.
1: You want to touch it, Baba Bajeni,
0: follow Jesus Christ, but mommy is crying and mommy is saying that we must remain in the traditional religion.
1: Because
0: mommy does not accept that I should follow Christ, then I'm sorry, I cannot follow. I love my wife so much, she is part of me, and if my wife says no to anything, I cannot follow that thing. I would have been coming to the Lord, and I would have been obeying the words of Christ and follow all through the teaching of the Bible, but my wife says no, we cannot go to that church. A church where they don't use this and use this and they just stick to the Bible,
1: and holiness
0: without which no man shall see. My wife says no.
1: And
0: because my wife says no, I have to say no to Christ. Those are not disciples. So I will go to another church. You're going to another church is worthless. Because you're running away from the truth. Because of your wife. Because of your husband. Husband said, you don't find any other church to go. That's the only church you want to go, where they will only follow the Bible every time, and then they forget the world, they forget every other thing. No, you cannot go to that church. Go to this other one. And so, you know, I understand you're trying to follow up on me so I can be consistent and coming along with
1: you.
0: I love that church. I love the preaching. Everything I see there, that time I went with you, I love everything, but my husband says no. And I'm telling you, I love my husband so much, more than Christ. You cannot be a disciple. There are some people that they count having children too much. And they say, well, I've been coming to church now. I've been coming for 2-3 years. All they're praying for is holiness.
1: When
0: the pastor comes, only heaven. I don't have any charge. How can I stay just like that? I was born. I want to give birth to another person, and because of having children, they are gone. Those are not Christians. In verse 27, and whosoever does not bear, you know the way the Pentecostals preach, you know, sometimes I don't even want to say we are Pentecostals. You know the way the charismatics preach.
1: Charismatically,
0: if you are a child of God, no problem. No difficulty.
1: No
0: sickness. These churches, they think that being at ease means being a Christian. Having all the money you need is being a Christian. And having everything, name it and claim it. They say, if you have any need, if you have any sorrow, you have any problem, you have any pain, if you have any bereavement in your family, how are you a Christian? The Christians are the people that bear their cross. Even when the cross is not put on them voluntarily, they pick it up and bear it, and they're going, that's Christianity. Don't let anybody tell you that, you know, if you have any challenge, any difficulty, any problem, that means you're not a Christian. No, it's the other side.
1: Look at 47.
0: And whosoever does not bear his cross and come after me, that is why you are carrying that cross. Sometimes it's heavy. The cross is not made of palm leaves. The cross is not made of toys. It's a heavy sin. And it says, whosoever does not bear his cross and come after me cannot be what? Cannot be my disciples. I'm looking at Matthew chapter 10. Verse 37. Loveth father or mother more than me is not worthy of me. That means cannot be my disciple.
1: And
0: he that loveth son or daughter more than me is not worthy of me. And he that taketh not his cross. I'm looking at Acts chapter 14, verse 22. Confirming the souls of who? Of the disciples. And exhorting them to do what? To continue in the faith, and that through, tell me the rest, through much tribulation, enter into the kingdom of God.
1: Look at
0: That's Christianity.
1: I want them to
0: bear fruit, you will bear fruit. Because that is what glorifies the Father. I
1: divided
0: the message to three parts. Number one, the love of Christ for his disciples. Number two, love among Christians as disciples. Number three, our love for Christ as his disciples. Number one, the love of Christ for his disciples.
1: John chapter 15.
0: Herein is my Father glorified, that he bear much fruit. That's what we've been talking about. So shall ye be my disciples.
1: To explain
0: that, as the Father has loved me, so have I loved you. He loves us very much. Look at verse 13. Greater love as no man than this, that a man lay down his life for his friends. John chapter 10 verse 11, I am the good shepherd. The good shepherd giveth his life for the sheep. I am the good shepherd. He is a good shepherd. How do we know that? And I know my sheep, and I'm known of mine. And then he tells us in verse 17, therefore does my Father love me, because I lay down my life that I might take it again. Verse 18, no man taketh it from me, but I lay it down of myself. I have power to lay it down, and I have power to take it again. This commandment have I received of my Father. You understand, then the love that we're talking about is the love that sent him to Calvary to die for us. And the moment you realize that and say, God loves me because I was part of the world. The moment you realize I don't want to perish, that means I don't want to go to hell. And that moment you receive him, and he receives you, and your sins are forgiven, and your name is written in the book of life in heaven, you are saved. You are a child of God. Romans chapter 5 verse 6, for when we were yet without strength, in due time Christ died for the ungodly. Brothers and sisters, would you please look up here? I hope you are not listening to erroneous teaching. Religious motivational talk. That's what we have in many places. People say this country is a religious country, and the preaching is going on here and there. If you've been listening to them, many of them, they are not talking about the death of Christ. They are They're not talking about the sacrifice of Christ. They're not talking about the salvation we have in Christ. They're talking about you, you know, that we are who God says we are. We can do what God says we can do. They concentrate on what we can do. They're concentrating on this time of economic meltdown. You will not be melted down, but you are going to have a breakthrough and success and prosperity, and you can have all the money you want to have because God is on our side. That's not the message. The message is Christ died for the ungodly. What if you have all the money in the world, all the breakthrough in the world, all the blessing in the world, and you are not born again? Life only. We have hope in Christ. We are all men. What? The most miserable. The message is salvation through the grace of God. But God commendeth his love toward us. Listen to all these people who are, you know, preaching and gathering this crowd and that crowd. He manifested his love towards us because for 7 years now they have not been sick. That's the understanding. He manifested love towards us. His love towards us now because, you know, we have everything we want. All the houses we want, all the land we want, and all the money we want, we have everything. Doesn't God love us? That's not the message. It says, but God commended his love toward us in that watch. Christ died for us while we were yet sinners. We're looking at 2 Corinthians chapter 5 verse 14. 2 Corinthians chapter 5 verse 14. But the love of Christ constraineth us, because we thus judge that if one died for all, then we're all dead. In verse 15 it says, and that he died for all, that they which live should not watch henceforth live unto themselves. Brothers and sisters, if you know the gospel, if you are sad, many churches, the church, I should say, the large church, they're preaching a message of selfishness. Only think about yourself. Everything you just want, I want to be happy. Now the Bible does not say, without happiness no man shall see the Lord. I want to be rich. The Bible does not say, without prosperity no man shall see the Lord. How to have children. The Bible does not say without children no man shall see the Lord. Why is it the only thing God said? Without holiness no man shall see the Lord. Why is it that is what we're missing out? And that he died for all, that they which live should not henceforth live unto themselves, but unto him which died for them and rose again. I pray God will turn us around. And in this life of Christ and this proper gospel, pure gospel and right gospel, the Lord will give it to every one of us in Jesus' name. It's not that little challenge or because of that little need that you are not following the Lord and everything is so self-centered. I'm thinking about myself. Why did this happen to me if I go out and witness? They will say, but we heard that this happened to your husband and that happened to your wife and that happened to your family and that you lost your job. How can I open my mouth and talk to all the people that God is love when this happened to me? That's not the gospel. The gospel is Christ died for the ungodly so that he can reconcile us unto God. And we take that gospel of salvation, that gospel of life eternal, and we go and tell all the people, ye must be born again. They need to turn away from their sins and come to the Lord. And whosoever will come to the Lord will not reject in Jesus' name. We're looking at Galatians chapter 2, verse 20. Galatia Tawe, Afuetoko. I am crucified with Christ. Nevertheless, I live, yet not I, but who? Christ liveth in me.
1: Yekowe mindo sati ngore klisi shikba nye soti togbe. Mwenye, mwenye we, ba menu klisi eti togbe to nye mewe.
0: Says, and the life which I now live in the flesh, I live by the faith of the Son of God, who did what? Who loved me, and he gave himself for me. John 3:16. Hereby perceive we the love of God, because he laid down his life for us. That's the love of God. To point number 2, love among Christians, disciples. To John 15:9. As the Father has loved me, so have I loved you. Continue ye in my love. To understand that love is a very central life of the believer. came in by love. You remain inside by love. You end in love. That's how to get to heaven. If you remember when you were born again, and the joy and the peace and the love was flowing towards everybody. And the people you will not greet before because you said that fellow, that's what you did. You just forgive them. And the people that made you their enemy, what did you do when you were born again? Because of the love of God flowing in your heart, if it was flowing to them as well. And you went to them, and when you are coming or looking at you suspiciously, what's he coming to do? Did he know what has happened to you? And then you tell them, because you've been saying before, they were wrong, I am right. And until they come to bow down to me, I'm not going to give any attention to them. I hate them.
1: As I was saying before, you were born again.
0: After you were born again, you went to them and you said, my friend, who is your friend? Yeah, my friend. Let's forget about it. You know, I met Jesus Christ. He forgave my sin. He took everything away. The joy of the Lord is in my heart, and the love of God is in me. I want it to flow to you as well. And then you help them, you give them things, you made restitution.
1: Are you using bold face before?
0: And you said, I'll trample them, that I'll crush them. I use long leg, I use power, I use everything I've got to destroy them. When you became born again, the love of God now settled in your heart, and the love was flowing towards them, and you went to reconcile with them in restitution. That's the love. Now Jesus said, let that love continue. How is it if we're still in Christ, our hearts are hardened towards our fellow brothers? How is it if we're truly born again? If Christ is still there, you're doing something that the other fellow is crying at, this is hurting me. This is painful. And you say you're a Christian, Christ is still there, and you keep on doing that same thing to your neighbor, to the co-tenant, and the fellow is saying, this is painful. And you rejoice in hurting somebody. No, there must be this love among the believers as disciples if we're children of God. I don't understand how some people can lock up their wives at home. You'll treat their wives at home, and the wife has tearful eyes, and then they come to church before that wife. And And eventually the wife will find money somewhere and come to church and doesn't know where the husband is. And through the service, the wife is crying. And the man says, he's a Christian sitting down there and said, praise the Lord, we're going to heaven. Are you sure?
1: I don't understand that.
0: If you bring your gift to the altar, you bring your worship to the altar, you bring your service to the altar, and you remember that somebody has hurt against you, you leave your gift at the altar and then you go find that neighbor, that friend, that wife, that husband, that parent, that child, that teacher, that coordinator, that group coordinator, that member, and then you reconcile with them. That's the commandment of Jesus. And what am I preaching like this? I don't want to labor in vain. I'm preaching every Sunday and every Monday. I don't want to labor in vain. I labor in vain if the people I'm preaching to, they're not carrying on the word of God. They're not obeying the word of God. And we're just having church. I don't want to labor in vain. And you don't want to serve the Lord in vain. It's a very simple thing. It will take humility to obey the word of God.
1: You
0: know, when we first became Christians, I know about myself. Even if when other people are wrong, if I see that, you know, there's no communication, no affection, and there's no good interaction, connection between me and them, the Spirit of God will tell me something is wrong between so and so and you. And then I'll go to them. That's the first love. Jesus said, continue like that. You know, some of us who are in leadership, the danger is that, you know, leadership makes us proud. He is my member. If he is wrong, he's wrong. The GS is always right. Without humility and pride. And so, the Lord is telling me that fellow looks like, you know, is the way he's looking, the way he's acting, it's like maybe he has something against you. I go to her. Brother, what's offending you? What did I do? What did I say? Oh, I'm sorry for this, I'm sorry for that.
1: That's
0: how to get to heaven. Title will not take us to heaven. Responsibility will not take us to heaven. It's that heart that is tender, that continues in the love of God. You cannot say you believe in restitution in theory and then the practical is not there. Settle with your brother, settle with your sister, settle with your neighbor. Go to heaven. Am I right? If we want to go to heaven, then we obey Christ. We don't believe eternal security here, that whatever you do doesn't matter.
1: àwọn ẹsẹ̀ tó ná kìlìsì máyé ti dọ̀kùnrin gan kùnrin gan màdó kó dómẹ lálẹ́ ǹdẹ́ máa ti bọ́ yìí mọ́.
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0: Whatever sin you commit doesn't matter. You are saved, you are forever saved. So it's not true. It's not true.
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0: So say continue. I'm going to continue.
1: Jésù mi ti dọ́nu kan ìyẹn ti dọ́nu kan ló.
0: I said I'm going to continue.
1: Ìyẹn ti dọ́nu kan.
0: There's no conflict in love. There's no confrontation in love. There's no bitterness in love. There's no fighting in love. There's no violence in love. There's no revenge in love. There's no gossip in love. If we're going to continue, and Jesus said, continue, continue ye in my love. Your love, your wife, as Christ has loved you. Firstly, can you say that I love my husband as Christ has loved me? Honestly, can you say I love these members of the church the way Christ has loved me? You're carrying in your heart, you are pregnant with offense. Store the offense in here, and everybody that comes, your diary is in your brain.
1: But takato ngona owe kandai mende don jagodomi yonde don jagodomi mende dohoche bolekpo
0: iratueme. February, that man, that's his name. He did this against me. Your diary is in the brain.
1: 19 February, lepo men lepo wa lenami penewo akarado takato mendo don.
0: And 25th of May, so and so did this, so carry the diary of offense in your brain.
1: Allow
0: the blood of Jesus to wash that. And live a life of love, and follow the Lord Jesus Christ as he said, this is my commandment. That she love one another as I have loved you. I said, we'll do it. That's Christianity. All else is ceremony. John chapter 13, verse 34. A new commandment I give unto you, that ye love one another as I have loved
1: you.
0: Somebody that, you know, they were discussing something in a region. And then the state officer was telling the brother, and he said, my brother, how long are we going to stay on this? Forgive your brother. Surprise. The state officer told me that the fellow replied and said, yes, I forgive him. Look at the way you're acting. And the fellow said, yes, I forgive him as David forgave Shimei. And then the overseer said, what do you mean? Oh, he said, I forgive him. When David wanted to die, he told Solomon, he said, Solomon, you know what? Use wisdom. So that Shimei, he does not die in peace. I'm going, what I wanted to do, because I promised him I will not touch him again, so I can't touch him, but Solomon, use your wisdom, deal with him.
1: Solomon,
0: So, and he forgave him. And so the man said, I forgive him, but I forgive him as David forgave
1: Shimei.
0: He said, oh, you forgive? That you say, yes, I forgive him. Then you tell your child, you see that man, this happened. And you're planting bitterness in the heart of your child.
1: I don't go journey. Now in
0: you're hindering your child from being a Christian.
1: And
0: you tell your wife, my wife, you know what? I'm helpless. I cannot handle this.
1: I don't ask you to
0: end
1: to deviate.
0: But so this is what he did against me. But in your wisdom as a woman, the woman is wise. Deal with him.
1: Melekpo, ne what I mean de ke ya stiche sanunye, you say lo nye gaji, sanunye twe bozara nami
0: to hinder your wife from getting to heaven. You plant bitterness, revenge in the heart of your wife.
1: Ato ten jana surando jaula to vivesi ku da hosikposi kundu da kamina sito.
0: And you tell the people that are loyal to you, and you say, you know, I stand in this position, I want to, you know, act neutral. And act loving and act gentle and kind, but you are loyal to me, aren't you? Yes, I am. Will you do whatever I tell you to do? Yes, I will. I don't want to get involved in this, but you are loyal to me. Deal with him.
1: As David
0: forgave Shimei, and so David died.
1: David,
0: then Solomon began to reign. And Solomon then called Shimei and said, hey, come on here. Where do you live? This is where I live. Okay, build your house in Jerusalem.
1: Solomon
0: anytime I hear that you go out of Jerusalem, your life will go for it. Is that okay? Oh, that's all right. Jerusalem is so wide, I can do whatever I like. And so he built his house there. He was living in Jerusalem. And then one day, two of his servants went out of Jerusalem. He forgot himself. And he said, Shimei, your servants, you know where they are? Over the book Kidron. And then he ran after them.
1: Certain
0: secret agents help me watch him anytime he goes out of Jerusalem. Let me know.
1: Solomon ni wada fan men ngratun la yele do chima isi okwe mi do ki kwe na mi lepo de to son Jerusalem.
0: He said he went out of Jerusalem. When he came back, he said, Shimei, where did you go? I went for my servants to run away.
1: You want to know Solomon e ho son Jerusalem boy but kun le go Solomon fi da chima yi e do a fam jide do kun le when to mona.
0: What covenant and agreement did we sign? I remember now. Okay, remember, you know the wickedness of your heart. Do you know what you did to my father? Now you will die.
1: Be afina le ndemi ba si chime do am fle for some do africa kan yin ato e afi no wa na o toje din vie e ne tu anaku.
0: See that?
1: Ya mo e din vie.
0: See that?
1: Ya mo e din vie ya.
0: As David forgave Shimei.
1: Le David jo na Shimei do.
0: But you know what Jesus said? A new commandment I give unto you, that ye love one another. Tell me the rest. As I have loved you, that ye also love one another. By this shall all men know that ye are my disciples, if ye have love one towards another.
1: Well,
0: we are going to do it like that. If we behave like our forefathers behaved in dealing with one another, where is the grace of God? Where is the salvation? If we love one another only as the cult members, love one another, don't you know there's love in the cult for one another? But the love is limited, and once the fellow breaks their whatever, then they can shoot him by diabolical means.
1: If that is
0: all our love, when we are able to laugh together, when we are so careful we cannot offend one another,
1: You're walking so carefully
0: so that I don't touch this, I don't touch that, I don't step on anybody's toe. But we are living like that so that they can keep the love from me. That's cult.
1: And that was the chebe, a maje do, manatafa fotonji, maje kwetongbe, and do you want me? You know, mama, we are the best, zero metono, pepe,
0: but freedom and liberty.
1: Spa vivo, melekalunjati, to wine in Botome.
0: Then look at verse 35. By this shall all men know that ye are my disciples, if ye have love one towards another. Romans chapter 12 verse 9. Let love be without dissimulation. Let's simplify. Let love be without pretense. Let love be without hypocrisy. Let love be without politics. Bring your heart out. Say that way. Not using diplomacy with one another.
1: But
0: I know how to talk to him. I know how to address him. I know what to do. And it's not real. Let love be without dissimulation. Abhor that which is evil. Cleave to that which is good. Affection one to another with brotherly love, in honor preferring one another, not slothful in business, fervent in spirit, and serving the Lord. Joy is in it, hope patient in tribulation, continuing instant in prayer. Distributing to the necessity of saints, giving to hospitality. We give to one another with a free mind. You see someone in difficulty with a free mind, without mocking them, without rejoicing at their calamity, we just help them. Then it says, bless them which persecute you, bless them and curse not. Rejoice with them that do rejoice, and weep with them that do weep.
1: That's
0: Christianity.
1: The
0: same mind one toward another. Mind not high things, but condescend to men of low estate.
1: Rise
0: in your own conceits.
1: Confess
0: to no man evil for evil. You know the world in which we live. The world is not redeemed. It's our soul that is redeemed. The community is not redeemed. It's our soul that is redeemed. And in this life, there's nobody living here. If I told you, do you remember something that has been done against you that pained you since you were born? Oh, I remember many things. Everybody here. But it says, don't walk on that. If your enemy hunger, you know the church goers of nowadays, it's my enemy. Now he's lost his job.
1: Doesn't
0: want what to eat. And he's hungry. May he have ulcer. So when that ulcer grips him like this, he'll remember he's a wicked man. Brothers and sisters, that's religion. What we used to do when we were wearing white garments many, many years ago, more than 40 years ago, when we were in white garment churches. We're reading the Psalms. That you read this Psalm 7 times, the enemy will die. You read that Psalm about 21 times, the enemy will lose his job. And that's what the people, all the concepts of the white garment churches of the olden days, that's what they have gathered together. And now they say they form gospel church and they say gospel. Gospel is good news. People gather together now, they wish their enemies will die. My enemies will not die. He prepares a table before me. How? In the presence of my enemies. I anoint my head and my cup rolls over. If he be thirsty, you give him drink, for in so doing, thou shalt heap coals of fire upon his head. Do not overcome of evil, overcome evil with good. Point number 3, and this is our law for Christ as disciples. John chapter 15 verse 14 through to verse 16. Ye are my friends if ye do whatsoever I command you. If you are sluggish about it, that shows that your love for Christ is not real.
1: Verse
0: 14, it says, ye are my friends if you do whatsoever I command you. Henceforth I call you not servants, but for the servant knoweth not what his Lord doeth. All your friends, for all things that I have heard of my Father, I have made known unto you. Brothers and sisters, can we look up for a moment? See love. See fellowship. And see friendship. You know, Jesus was not stingy with information. All things I've heard of my Father, everything I reveal to you. That's fellowship. Do we know anything about you? Are you not so secretive? to use any information I give out. I want to change. I've been talking too much.
1: Oh no.
0: That's not Christianity. Always hide and seek. Let's come out. Let's live the life. Even if they will hurt you. After all, you will never die before your time. I said you can never die before your time. Anytime you die, that's God's time. You live in a community like this where you ought to be happy. Christ ought to show that love in you, and then you close up like that.
1: And
0: we help you if you don't, if we don't know your need. We pray for you, we don't know your need. And the grace of God will come in your life in Jesus' name.
1: Sometimes
0: it's pathetic. There are two friends. And as you have these two friends, we came to church and we just had announcement. We want to announce to you that brother so and so and sister so and so, they're going to get married next month. If you have anything against this, come and tell us what. That's my closest friend. She's getting married. And she never spoke to me. We meet every week. We talk every week. And then after the service, you look for her and you say, "Hey, my sister, come."

0: in Donia, don't look like you were away. And I bid it with your code on one army.
1: Unbelief.
0: My say,
1: you're thinking that somebody is more powerful than God.
0: Kyalendom.
1: But if they know, they will reverse what God has ordained.
0: Kyalendom.
1: Look at this kind of attitude. Everything will change. Because it says your life is sealed with Christ in God. All the suspicion is gone. And so now we just love one another and love Christ and say, Lord, here am I, here is my life. I want to live the way you want me to live. And that is Christian faith. And that is Christian standard.
0: And as I listen and see, you say, and as I listen and see, they
1: Romans chapter 8, we're looking at verse 35. Who shall separate us from the love of Christ? Anybody? Shall tribulation or distress or persecution or famine or nakedness or peril or sword?
0: To clana cavino cumbia cavio mec caviori cavio meja cavio cavio ori.
1: It is written, for thy sakes are we killed all the day long.
0: Delay
1: counted as sheep for the slaughter. Nay, in all these things we are what? We're more than conquerors through Christ, through him that loved us. For I am persuaded. Any persuaded person here today? You know, when you give your life to Christ and you say, here I stand like Martin Luther. And let there be as many demons or spirits as tiles on the ceiling, yet I will not do otherwise. For I am persuaded that neither death, nor life, nor angels, nor principalities, nor powers, nor things present, nor things to come.
0: You
1: know, there are people that do not kind of include that with their consecration. Oh, they say, if anything happens to any of my children, if any of my children die, then I will not serve the Lord again. Maybe you are not even serving God
0: now.
1: Only there for your children. If anything happens to my husband, then count me out. I will not open Bible again. If anything happens to my wife, I will not open Bible again. Maybe you are not a real Christian.
0: Oh, come and grab me, dag me. No, let your daughter switch go. Don't bede. My own Bible ba. No, let your daughter switch go. Don't bede. Mama for that member.
1: For a real Christian, doesn't matter the will of God be done. For I'm persuaded that neither death nor life, no angels, no principalities, no powers, no things present, no things to come, no height, no depth, no any other creature shall be able to separate us from the love of God, which is in Christ Jesus our Lord.
0: Are
1: you decided? I said, are you fully decided? Are you there? I can't see you. Where are you? Why don't you stand up? I say, Lord, here am I. Whatever comes, whatever goes. Whatever happens, whatever does not happen.

0: have, whatever I don't have. Whatever I possess, whatever I don't possess, I want to serve the Lord till the end of my life. The love of Christ made him to die for you on the cross of
1: Calvary.
0: And then you come into that love. You say, Lord, I accept that love. Accept Jesus as my personal Savior.
1: Oh,
0: give my heart, my life unto the Lord Jesus Christ. And Lord, I'm going to follow through until I die. Tell the Lord, promise your life to the Lord. Lord, I'm going to serve you to the very end. Make a consecration firm.
1: Not a gligly, oh, not a mawago, a manadio
0: in the love of God.
1: But you, why you wait on me?

0: Praise the Lord. If you are there tonight, I said, praise the Lord. I really praise the Lord because we are here together. We thank the Lord because of what he has done. I'm going to take the broom of faith and sweep everything away. That's in your house. In your family. In your place of work. In your profession. Anywhere you find yourself. The broom of faith tonight, I sweep everything away. And by the time we finish tonight, nothing will remain in Jesus' name. Now you see, even people you don't understand. Miracles come in very simple ways. I was on the BBC. That's the radio BBC in London. And a lady was interviewing me. And we came to having programs, crusades, conferences, and quite a lot of things. And then she asked me a question. How do people get healed? Oh, I said it's very simple. I said, for example, they remember on the air. And they were transmitting directly in London. And I said, for example, if you're sick, tell me what sickness you have, and then I will pray, and that will be an answer to how do people get miracles. And then he told a particular place, she said, I've been having a problem in this place for such a long time. I said, in the name of Jesus, be healed. Your pain, your suffering, sickness there, get out in Jesus' name. Then she looked up and said, hey, it's gone. Praise the Lord. So I said, now you ask me the question. How do people receive miracles? I said, now tell me, how do people receive miracles? He said, by prayer and faith. I said, exactly, you got it. You know, if that can happen in London, over the air, while just being interviewed, and instantaneously, she got a miracle. But tonight is your night. And you will get your miracle in Jesus' name. Let's close our eyes for prayer. A great God in heaven, I will magnify your name tonight. I will worship you tonight and exalt your holy name. I will thank you because we know you have never failed. In the past, you never failed, and today we know you will not fail. And in the future, we'll know you will not fail your people. Lord, I'm asking tonight that your mighty power will go with this word and reach out to the hearts and the bodies and the families of all the people. And you roll away all their problems in Jesus' name.
1: Amen.
0: I'm asking tonight that you'll manifest your power. And great will be the wonders you will do in every life here tonight, in Jesus' name. That you will destroy the works of the devil. And everything the devil has brought into every life, Lord, I pray, you are going to get rid of everything tonight in Jesus' name. That your name will be glorified. That the sinners who are here, they will see the picture that you draw from heaven. Of themselves. And then they will see the necessity of coming to Christ. Lord and Savior tonight, in Jesus' name. And those who are sick, and those who are oppressed, and those who have any calamity, any curse upon their lives, I pray that tonight you will roll everything away in Jesus' name. I pray that tonight the name of the Son of the Living God, the Lord Jesus Christ, will be exalted as he brings his power to bear in every life here tonight, in Jesus' name. We know you have answered. And we know we're going to see the fulfillment of the great promises of God in the Bible, even tonight in Jesus' name. And we worship you. We know, Lord, that tonight is going to be a beautiful, great night for everyone in Jesus' name. Thank you, Lord, because we know you have answered. In Jesus' mighty name we pray. And everybody said, God bless you. You can sit down. There are two passages I'm going to major on tonight. And the first passage you'll find in Ephesians chapter 6. I'm reading from verse 10. Finally, my brethren, be strong in the Lord and in the power of his might. Paul the apostle was writing to the Ephesians. And if you will try to recollect the situation of the people in Ephesus, here is what you'll find. They search an idol. They deceived themselves, and they said that idol fell down from heaven. And Paul the apostle went to preach there, and then somebody felt that Paul the apostle was going against their tradition. And their traditional medicine. Or their witch doctor. Or their witches. Or the evil spirits that ruled in the land. And they all came out en masse. And they said, great is Diana of the Ephesians. For 2 hours they were shouting. They became fanatical about it because they were very, very zealous for their idol. And now there were these believers in Ephesus.
1: And they were
0: right in the midst of the people that manifested negative power.
1: Dark
0: power, the power of
1: Satan,
0: the power of evil spirits. Talking about occultism, it was rampant in Ephesus.
1: Talking
0: about witch doctors, there were many in Ephesus.
1: And
0: talk about witch doctors and witches and wizards, there were very many trying to manifest their worthless power in Ephesus.
1: And
0: then came Paul the Apostle.
1: And
0: as Paul the Apostle came to them, he began to declare, there is no other power but the power of God. And there is no other manifestation of power today that can set you free. That's why, as Paul the Apostle was leaving them, he had written a lot of other things to them. And he said, Ephesians believers, here you are living in the midst of pressure. In the midst of problem. In the midst of the persecution of the people that do not believe the Lord. And
1: it
0: says, finally, here is what I have for you. And finally, brothers and sisters who are here tonight, be strong in the Lord. Those words, be strong in the Lord, are inseparable. If you crawl out of the kingdom, there's no way you can be strong. It's like when you tell a fish, swim in the river. There's no other place for the fish to swim. If the fish comes out of the river, there's no way to swim. If it's on ground, there's no way to swim. Be strong in the Lord. If you come out of the Lord and the clapping and the singing over, the reading of the Bible over, and then you go back to all the evil things to leave behind, and you come out of the Lord, there's no way to be strong.
1: It's like telling a bird,
0: fly in the sky.
1: For
0: the bird, there's no other place to fly. You remain in the sky and you can keep on flying. You remain in the Lord and you can keep on being strong. If you're going to live in this land and you are going to live free and you are going to live happy and you are going to live in liberty, be strong in the Lord and in the power of His might. That's how to remain strong. If you will go back to the herbs that you used to use, you may think that you are going to get power. But you lose the reality of power, and then you are going to go to something fake.
1: But
0: you want to remain really strong. You abide in the power of his might. And then it says, put on the whole armor of God. You know, there is no way any preacher can tell you all the details of the whole armor of God. It's not talking about, is using the picture of a soldier. Now, this period is like you are recruited into the army of the Lord. And now we make available for you the armor of the Lord. And it begins to tell us all the details of the armor of the Lord. And it says, put them on. I'm sure you know it takes more than 5 days to make a vibrant, vigilant, victorious soldier. A soldier left home on Wednesday and he went to the camp, and then from Wednesday to Sunday he was introduced to the whole, to the armory. And then he comes back Sunday night. And you say, where have you been? He says, I have gone to the camp. But now, I am a soldier.
1: And
0: are you going back to the camp? Are you still going to have training? Oh no, I have finished. After 5 days, you are finished. And you are not going back again. Oh no, I finished. I'm a soldier
1: now.
0: And any enemy that confronts me, coming from any territory, I will overcome. You know, he's deceiving himself. You know, that is why many people, they attend a crusade 5 days. And after that, they don't step into any Bible believing church anymore. After that, they don't treat the Bible anymore, and they say, I am now a Christian. I am all right now, and I will overcome every enemy that comes against me. I say, just for 5 days. And it says, put on the whole armor of God, that you may be able to stand against the wiles of the devil. Then it says, for we wrestle not against flesh and blood, but against principalities and against powers, against the rulers of the darkness of this world, against spiritual wickedness in high places. That's what it says. It says we are wrestling. And the people who are wrestling with us, they are not using human knowledge. They're using spiritual power.
1: The people who
0: are wrestling with us, they are not using scientific experimentation. They are using demonic power. And it says, because we're not wrestling against flesh and blood, that's why you put on the whole armor of God. Why? So that spirit will fight against spirit. You see, flesh fights against spirit, the flesh will lose. The Holy Spirit within you fights against the evil spirit within them. Who will win, Holy Spirit or evil spirit? Holy Spirit.
1: Amo bigba we to yeme go ta fun he bigba ma we ti to yole me men we na du to meleji bigba we e ti to yeme we.
0: That's why it says you put on the whole armor of God.
1: We so do mi se gba jash we to le po bladogo.
0: And the Holy Spirit power in you will fight against all those evil powers, demonic spirits, and by the grace of God, according to the authority of the word of God, you will win in Jesus' name.
1: Verse 13, wherefore,
0: take unto you the whole armor of God.
1: Again, do you see that? The whole
0: armor. And it's not the armor of man. And it's not the armor of tradition. The very armor of God. There is church. The people of God. Study in the Bible. And the church will teach you about prayer. The church will teach you about faith. The church will teach you about the promises of God. The church will teach you about the blood of the Lamb. A lot of things. Wherefore, take unto you the whole armor of God, that ye may be able to withstand in the evil day. And haven't done all to stand.
1: We shall
0: stand. The wind of this world will not blow you down. We shall stand. Principalities and powers will not crush you. We shall stand. All the witches in the land, all the wizards in the land, they will not be able to conquer you. You will stand. You take on the whole armor of God. If you meet them in the dream, you will conquer them.
1: If
0: they meet you during the day, you will conquer them. If they confront you on the road, you will conquer them. If they come with any arrow, their arrow will boomerang and go back to them.
1: But
0: you stand in the armor of the Lord, in the power of the Lord. No other power will be able to conquer you anymore in Jesus' name. Stand in the armor of stand therefore.
1: You know,
0: if you are confronting the enemy and you have your armor on.
1: And then you are not
0: standing.
1: You
0: are compromising.
1: You are crawling. You
0: are not standing.
1: You
0: see, as you go back home, they will threaten you.
1: As you go back home,
0: they will say, you must bow.
1: As
0: you go back home, they will try to introduce some things to you.
1: Know your God. I
0: know your Savior.
1: I
0: know your Lord. I understand that you have to stand. You will not bend for the enemy. You will not kneel for the devil. You will not compromise your stand. You will stand in Jesus' name. It says, stand therefore, having your loins girt about with truth.
1: Did
0: I tell you? You have your loins, that's the belt of truth.
1: And if you don't
0: tell the truth, you don't even know the truth about Jesus. Or the truth about the Holy Spirit. Or the truth about the Christian life. Or the truth about what is required of the believer.
1: You're
0: totally absent, ignorant of the truth. Having your loins girt about with truth. And then it says, having on the breastplate of righteousness. You see the soldiers in those days, when they go to the battlefield, they will wear an iron vest, a kind of singlet, but it's of iron. And it's scale all over to cover their chest. Why did they do that? Because the enemy on the other side will have an arrow. And then can throw the arrow like this. If it strikes them in the chest, the heart is very near there.
1: And
0: if it strikes them in the heart and it punctures the heart, they are gone, they are dead.
1: That's
0: why they will have that breastplate on them. So that if the enemy will throw any arrow at them, it will only strike that breastplate. And then it will deflect it back. Every arrow they throw at you will be deflected back in Jesus' name. They cannot bring you down anymore. You know that there are people almost everywhere. Go if you know the radio people interview me. They interview me about, we learn that you preach holiness. I said, of course, yes. There's no other thing to preach. If the TV people want to interview me before they finish their questioning, they must ask me, we learn you preach holiness. I say, of course, yes. There's no other thing to preach.
1: Because
0: you understand that this is the breastplate of righteousness. And I'm telling you, holiness is power. I said holiness is power. And righteousness is power. It's a breastplate. It's a breastplate that shields you, that protects you. And let me show you the power. I was in a particular place where what you have a program. But before that program, we were going about to different places and different localities and different villages. And I came to a particular village with my team at that time. And I saw a woman that had a porch on the ground. And then she poured oil on that porch here in Nigeria. And then she will run around and walk around that porch. And after she gets to a particular spot, she will kneel down like this. Then she will go around and around, and then she will kneel down. What are you doing? Oh, she said, I'm worshiping my God. You're worshiping your God. Where is your God? Oh, she said, look at it. And I said, I can't see the God. She said, look, this she didn't want to call it pot, because once you call it God, how can you call it pot again? And so she said this one, she was pointing. I said, ah, is this your goal? She said, yes. And meanwhile, the son was paralyzed. And the son was lying down on the side, looking at mama. Mama worshipping idol, and the son was paralyzed. So I said, look, woman, see what this your God has done to your child. That your child is paralyzed. That my God is not like that. And that if you will come over and worship my God, and you are allowed to throw this thing away, I'll pray for your child, and your child will get up. If you do that, and this my paralyzed child gets up, I will worship your God.
1: But now we Amoya, endo abasi monungbo, but viche, eh, nyasakwa kwe, eh, fotite,
0: then I will throw away your idol. I said, no.
1: Edo nabe vunche zlando lala.
0: You will throw away your idol, then I will pray for your church. She said, no.
1: Endo anabe vudu tuena dragbe webo na hude na vitu edo lala.
0: You will pray for my child first, and my child will get well, and then I will throw away my God.
1: Edo anabe hude na viche webo, viche na jagdanga, ene godo, nabe vudu chile dragbe.
0: How many of you know that I'm a teacher and I do not allow students to dictate the syllabus? I dictate what I'm going to teach.
1: And I didn't want this woman
0: to change me. You know, when a teacher comes and then the student begins to say, this is what to teach me, this is what not to teach me, I said no. You are taking my place. You are usurping my place. I am to teach you what you are to do. Say amen. And so the woman said, no, you will pray for me and this child will get well. I say, you don't understand. I am in charge. You are not the one in control. I said, pick up this sin and throw it away. There's nothing there. And you know, she was convinced, because if you come and I speak to you, you will be convinced.
1: Amo ndo benwe dan fide na ho dawe amo emotu otu wese ne tatu ndo panu ko bodo kurawe ala motu wayi.
0: And tonight you are convinced.
1: Ndo zeme tuwe na jejuwe.
0: I said tonight you are convinced.
1: Ndo zeme at no tuwe.
0: She picked up that porch and it was an empty pot. There was even nothing underneath the porch.
1: Amo ebe zero ezo zero amo ne matter to zene go.
0: Empty God.
1: Yeah, with tata.
0: I said don't just pick it or smash it on the ground.
1: Ndo me ara se se pon ani se bo bo
0: pe ta igba. It is not a God. She smashed it on the ground and it was broken. That's what you call a God.
1: Ndo endo agba da igba bo e han ya ma yewe ba ma yewe ba bo egbe bo lo han ya ba ndo be nu ya do yoro jibe oni.
0: Now you have done well.
1: Ndo divi akuba do dagwe.
0: I didn't even touch the child.
1: Ma te da lo filogo.
0: I just stood like this. You know, I'm talking about the breastplate of righteousness. Righteousness and holiness, that is power.
1: Amo mate da virago amo to da lopo otundo dolo tun da amo dolo po wa ruwe po uhunwe.
0: I said righteousness is power.
1: Nwo da dodo uhunwe.
0: Holiness is power.
1: Wa ruwe uhunwe.
0: And the boy did not understand English.
1: Amo vire ba te mo ma se angle ma se fogo.
0: I was speaking vernacular language.
1: Ye di ma se do pe o me use pe to.
0: They were not interpreting the prayer.
1: Ye ma se do pe se na mi do po da da rin.
0: To make you understand the power of the Almighty God.
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1: Ndo e yo angle gbedo.
0: And the boy did not understand the English.
1: Amo vie ma se mo dra grace gbe.
0: And they were not interpreting to the boy.
1: Amo ye ma se do pe se na vie na.
0: And I was not touching the boy.
1: Amo ma se do alo vie gbe mo.
0: I just said, boy, in the name of Jesus Christ, rise up and walk. And that boy got up like this and he began to walk.
1: Ndo visuru to yin ko Jesus Christ to me fun ti to be zizani mo vie ne fun mo che zani zin.
0: Holiness is power.
1: Wala wiwe ku re.
0: That's why I come to you tonight and I'm telling you, with the armor of God, put on the breastplate of righteousness.
1: Amo we zo wa do to zeme ndo po eyin otundo dodo to po amo ze gbaja dodo to po bradogo.
0: And that righteousness will work mightily in your life in Jesus' name.
1: Bro, to gbe ni ena wa zo da ho to pesan to me to in Jesus to me.
0: And then it says, and your feet shod for the preparation of the gospel of peace.
1: Ero na ye ni so yi awe won da gbeji otun do do fopa na a
0: the gospel of peace.
1: When that be jijotan.
0: Not the gospel of fighting.
1: Me when that be avurotan.
0: Not the gospel of retaliation.
1: Me when that be akosu yitan.
0: Not the gospel of fighting one another.
1: Me when that be avurotan.
0: Your feet are shod with the preparation of the gospel of peace.
1: Ye ye when that be jijotan do ula una afoto da fopa na afoto.
0: Church and church should not be fighting together. Members of the same church but from different tribes should not be fighting together. If you have a fighting attitude, argumentative attitude, a struggling attitude, we must fight about everything. We must tear one another apart. We must put pressure on other people, crush them, so we can have our way. That's not the armor of God. That's the armor of the devil. And your feet are shod with the preparation of the gospel of peace. And then it says, above all, taking the shield of faith, wherewith ye shall be able to quench all. Everybody say all.
1: Ela to popo epo mi isagba yi se ton e ina do chi mi ona o ga me ina kan ton lepo amo mele pe ndo lepo.
0: Say it again. You'll be able to quench all the fiery darts of the wicked. Their shields of faith will make you to be able to quench, to crush all the fiery darts of the wicked. And take the helmet of salvation and the sword of the Spirit, which is the word of God. Then praying always with all prayer and supplication in the Spirit, watching thereunto with all perseverance and supplication for saints. I told you finally the final wonder. Finally the final wonder. Now to talk about that final wonder, and it is the wonder of conquering faith. The wonder of conquering faith. The wonder of the faith that conquers. You will conquer. I said you will conquer. There is the wonder of deliverance and dominion. Did I tell you before, we were at Onitsha. And at Onitsha, this man was brought completely mental, completely mad, completely insane. And they changed the two hands and used padlock on him. Change the two legs and use padlock on him. And we're having this, meeting at Onitsha there. And they brought him in. And you know how they fed him before they brought him in? They locked him inside the room. And to give him food, they will open the door very quickly and throw the food to him and close the door because it was wild like animal. When they heard that we're having this program at Tunisia, what he did then was to find some people that overpowered him momentarily and chained his hand and quickly chained the leg. And then they bundled him to a vehicle and brought him to the meeting. And then I was preaching on the name of Jesus. And eventually, at the time of prayer, as I mentioned the name of Jesus like this, that insanity, everything went away. The man became normal. And then he looked at himself. He said, my brother. He said, my uncle. Why did you chain me? I'm okay now. Why don't you remove this and they remove that? And then the legs, they said, leave it, remove it now. I'm no more violent. And then they brought him to the stage. And that man walked like a real gentleman. Our God is mighty and powerful. Our God is great. The wonder of supernatural deliverance and dominion. And if you have any shackles, any chain, any fetters binding you tonight, will deliver you in Jesus' name. The wonder of total freedom. When I say total freedom, freedom from every yoke, freedom from every infirmity, freedom from every sickness, and freedom from any negative binding force in your life. And tonight is that night. And the wonder of abundant life. The wonder of supernatural power. Power coming into you. That you know you are strong in the Lord. And the power is there. And you know by the grace of God you can stand in that power. And no storm of life will be able to blow you down. And with that power of the Lord, you will conquer everything. Every enemy. You will conquer every evil spirit. You will conquer even Satan. And very shortly, the Almighty God will put Satan under your feet in Jesus' name. Wonder of heavenly inheritance.
1: What's
0: the joy of coming and not getting to heaven?
1: What's
0: the joy of reading the Bible and not getting to heaven? What's the joy of teaching on the school in your church and not getting to heaven? What's the joy of singing in the choir and not getting to heaven? What's the joy of saying that you belong to a good church in town and you don't get to heaven? The joy of coming is that when it says I'm marching in, I will be there in Jesus' name. I said about you. The wonder of heavenly inheritance. And that's why we are here. That's why I'm telling you that tonight is not the end of serving the Lord. Tonight is not the end of following after the Lord. Now, I pick up that word faith. And now we're looking at the wonder of conquering faith. The faith that conquers sin. The faith that conquers sickness. The faith that conquers self. The wonder of conquering faith. That you have faith in Christ. And that faith in Christ is growing. And the power of faith is so much working in your life. That anywhere you stand in the faith of the Son of God. And that face of the Son of God works mightily within you and it destroys every evil sin in your life. And tonight is that night. I said tonight is that night. Power and the wonder curve of conquering faith. Acts of the Apostles chapter 3. We're reading from verse 1. Now Peter and John went up together into the temple at the hour of prayer, being the ninth hour.
1: Peter po Johanu po zokpo he jije temple me to jire odeto me to je chene to me.
0: Do you see in their program?
1: Amoto tito eto me.
0: In their lifestyle.
1: To benza ziza eto me.
0: In the day-to-day schedule of the running of their lives, they have time for the time of prayer.
1: Amoto niwa eto le me to azando po po be yetindo jire na.
0: Never be too busy that you will not have time for prayer. And a certain man, lame from his mother's womb, was carried, whom they laid daily at the gate of the temple, which is called Beautiful, to ask alms of them that entered into the temple.
1: Yes, that will cause so a do no totomende wa e ye no se egbe so wa do hongbo temple to ye no yiro dagbedagbeji na do bi anu to me to temple me bi o le si.
0: Look up here at me. You know this man, he was in a bad shape.
1: Mommy to file amo da ho eto oten ira kande me
0: in a beautiful at the beautiful gate.
1: Eto oten ira kande me sugba to e hongbo dagbedagbeji.
0: The gate was beautiful.
1: Hongbo dagbedagbe
0: himself was all crumbled and all muddled up, messed up.
1: I'm a chibai with a sweat of blood to play a friend, more air to flame, but could you come?
0: And they laid him at the beautiful gate. It's like the picture of a sinner in a good church.
1: I'm a air to flame, but to the only man, but to move on to Hongbo Dagbeda.
0: It's like a picture of somebody who is paralyzed, in his soul.
1: Not
0: have the power to be able to get up and walk in the way of the Lord. And this man, born like that, don't you know that's a spiritual condition? We're born in sin. Although we may belong to a good family, the beautiful gate at which you are, at the beautiful church where you are, will not change anything. And then in verse 3, who seen Peter and John about to go into the temple as an arms.
1: Afratan, memo Peter po Johanu po to na bia temple me bia na do mo nunina de yi.
0: Ask what you need.
1: Bia nu ajiro.
0: You know, if you keep quiet and you see other people receiving their miracles,
1: endwa bia nu ajiro endwa
0: other people, the power of God is confronting them and confronting their problems. Other people, they say, "Oh Lord Jesus, Son of David, here I am, have mercy on me." And you see other people shouting and crying and asking and praying and pleading with the Lord, "Have mercy on me." And you see them receiving their miracles. And then you just keep quiet there. If the Lord wants to bless me, he will bless me. I don't want to be so fanatical like that. You know, some people, they wait such a long time and they don't get the miracle that is a portion for them.
1: There's
0: a miracle attached with your name, you'll get it tonight. I said you'll get it tonight. And it is when you rise up and you open your mouth before the Lord and say, "Lord Jesus, have mercy on me." That's when that miracle will come unto you. In verse 4, And Peter, fastening his eyes upon him, with John, said, "Look on us."
1: Mo Peter po Johnu po amo ebonu kundo ego mo bunenu Peter po Johnu po dohendo po po mi.
0: Maybe that's why I see all the time. Look up at me here because I have something to give you.
1: Wezondo Johnu ani to ani po mi to file na tindo nde na.

0: Silver and gold abai na.
1: When we Peter the hand of Fataka Posika Pony Matindo.
0: And you know what beggars are looking for? Beggars are looking for money.
1: And you know Nubia would tell you to didn't yet a wedding.
0: If you give a beggar 10 naira, 100 naira, that's a great day.
1: I'm in the ten woke, I mean Mulia Ton, na a and doctor as a down here.
0: Oshogbo, that's the capital of Osun State.
1: I'm a middle of what
0: and then this woman had been blind for 12 years. And then she had become a beggar on the street. And then we prayed and mentioned the name of Jesus instantaneously. That woman that had been blind for 12 years, begging on the street, the eyes became totally open.
1: And
0: praise the Lord. Amen. And you know, even though we don't have money to give you, God provides, we'll give you to
1: you.
0: Peter said, silver and gold have I none, but what I have, we have something. I said we have something. And then as you go back after this crusade, you have something already in Jesus' name. What I have, I give unto you in the name of Jesus Christ of Nazareth. Rise up and walk. And he took that man by the right hand, and they were told, and he lifted him up. And immediately after that lifting up, the feet and ankle bones received strength. And he, leaping up, stood and walked and entered with them into the temple, walking and leaping and praising God.
1: It
0: will happen to you. And that's the power of faith. The wonder of conquering faith. Tonight we've had so much about the faith that we ought to have, about the armor that we ought to put on. And as you put on the armor, it will work in your life today. In verse 16, and his name, through faith in his name, has made this man strong, whom you see and know. Yea, the faith which is by him has given him this perfect soundness in the presence of you all.
1: But you said that it to your tummy well. Yeah, that way, he don't go, may me mum, but son, you well, you say, but it was daddy, well, not gaga, gija, he to nukum, you may po.
0: Faith is still at work today. The power of God will come to you. But remember, the beginning of the manifestation of that power is the wonder of salvation in your life. All your problems are solved before you go. All your difficulties are gone before you go. And the power of the Lord will be fulfilled and manifested in your life tonight before you go, in Jesus' name.
1: Heads
0: bowed and eyes closed. The number one thing, first thing first. Heads bowed and eyes closed. You have not given your life to the Lord. surrender myself completely unto the Lord tonight. Where are you? Just raise up your hand.

0: God bless you. Wonderful.
1: Praise
0: the Lord. Everybody, I said, praise the Lord. Here is your time for you now to say, I hand over myself completely unto the Lord. Just rise up wherever you are. And then we'll be praying together. While you're standing, you tell the Lord that you're standing out to receive the forgiveness of the Lord. You are standing to receive the salvation of the Lord. You're standing to receive the good thing that Jesus Christ purchased for you on the cross of Calvary. And then the Lord will forgive you. The Lord will change your life. Things will never be the same again in your life. You're receiving Jesus now. Accepting Jesus now as your personal Savior. We're going to pray together now. You pray loud after me. You say what I say. You say from the depth of your heart. Almighty God, I thank you because I've heard Jesus died for me on the cross of Calvary.
1: To satin Calvary
0: to roll my sins away.
1: To
0: take my sins away.
1: To
0: remove condemnation from me. Lord Jesus, I believe that you died for me on the cross of Calvary. Lord Jesus, I come to you tonight. Lord, I pray as I turn away from all my sins, asking for your help to hold me faithful, to make me powerful, to give me spiritual strength not to go back into my sin. Lord, I pray, forgive me now. Forgive me now. Wash me with the blood of Jesus. Cleanse
1: me.
0: Help me to be free from guilt and condemnation. Lord, I believe I am saved. I believe my sins are forgiven. I believe you release me now from the hold of sin. Thank you, Lord. I believe it's all right now. In Jesus' name. Amen. Everybody shout amen. Your head's bowed and your eyes closed. I'm praying for you. Father, in the name of Jesus. We thank you at this time and we bless your name and glorify you. Thank you because of your faithfulness. Lord Jesus, you said, whosoever comes to you, you will in no wise cast away. These have come with all their heart, with all their soul, with all their mind. Lord, I pray you forgive them in Jesus' name.
2: And Lord, I pray the power, the strength to go and live a victorious life from tonight. Grant unto them in Jesus' name. Thank you, Lord, because we know you have answered. In Jesus' name we pray. Well, rise up now and pray. Will you rejoice tonight? Are you receiving miracle tonight? Are you going to be blessed tonight? Every yoke broken. Every sickness taken away. Every infirmity removed. All problems solved tonight in Jesus'
1: name.
2: Tell the person by your side, tonight is my night of miracle. Tonight is my night of wonders. Ready now. Are you ready? Locate, identify where the problem is. Tonight it must go. And then you raise up the other hand to heaven. And
1: that's
2: the Almighty God. As you raise up your hand to God, Almighty God, I trust in you. And you're solving my problem today. Healing my sickness today. You're removing my deformity today. You're taking the sanity away today. I'm having my miracle today. Just keep your hand up as we pray. Father, in the name of Jesus, we thank you because we know that you have always been working wonders in our lives. And since we came, you have always glorified the name of Jesus.
1: So we
2: are asking, O Lord, glorify that name again tonight in Jesus'
1: name.
2: And Lord, I pray that you stretch forth your mighty hand right now to every man, every woman, every brother, every sister, every boy, every girl. Touch them and take their bodies away in Jesus'
1: name.
2: All the mountains of problems they brought. All the mountains of sicknesses they brought. You told
1: them,
2: if you have faith as a grain of mustard seed, he shall say unto this mountain, be thou removed and be cast into the sea. I speak now to the mountains of problems they have. Come out of them in Jesus' name. That spirit of insanity, I command you. That spirit of epilepsy, I command you. That spirit of affliction, I command you. That spirit of witchcraft, I command you. Come out in Jesus' name. All the sickness they brought on you. All the infirmity they brought upon you. All the pain they brought upon you. All the setbacks they brought upon you. I command right now, come out in Jesus' name. Lord, I pray for everyone, that the people that have visible sicknesses like goiter, like tumor, like diarrhea, like hunchback, like swollen head, like elephantiasis in the legs, like swelling of cancer in their armpits. Right now, I command the sickness come out in Jesus' name. Every mountain of problem you have, every mountain of sickness you have, I speak against that mountain right now. I speak against that infirmity right now. I speak against that pain right now. Come out in Jesus' name. Lord, those who have tuberculosis,
1: or they
2: have ulcer, or they have asthma, or they have any other pain, any other problem in their lungs, in their kidney, in their livers, in their blood system, in their bone, in their joints, Lord, I pray right now, touch them, heal them in Jesus' name.
1: And
2: Lord, I pray for those who are barren. This night, I cancel the barrenness. You are not barren anymore. I pronounce upon you now that your barrenness is cancelled in Jesus' name. And I bring from the Lord your miracle babies for you. Receive your miracle babies in Jesus' name. Those who are blind, the bandage of the devil,
1: though
2: invisible, yet renders you blind, and you are living in darkness, I command you, devil, remove your hand from their eyes. You demons, remove your hands from their eyes. And all your bandage by which you are blindfolding them, remove your bandage of blindness in Jesus' name. And I command those blind eyes right now, be opened in Jesus' name. Those who are lame, those who are paralyzed, hands are withered, the feet are withered, and the waist is not carrying you, I pronounce the power of God upon your life. I release the power of God on your body. And I pray that the quickening power of the Lord will come upon your body right now. Rise up and walk in
1: Jesus'
2: name. Lord, I pray you'll destroy the works of the devil in their body. The work of the devil in their mind. The work of the devil in their brain. And the work of the devil in their families, destroy in Jesus' name. Lord, I pray that tonight will be the night of the wonder of wonders.
1: that
2: nobody will miss it tonight. The lame rising up and walking. The blind seeing. The people that have swelling be dropping everything. And the people that have been failures and defeated in life rising up in victory and progress and prosperity tonight. Lord, I pray you put your prosperity and your abundance into every life tonight in Jesus' name. Every problem you brought in here today, I cancel everything. Every mountain you brought in here today, I remove everything. And every work of the devil on your body, on your family, I cancel everything, I crush everything in Jesus' name. Lord, I pray there will be the wonders of the Lord everywhere now. In the front, in the middle, at the back, on my right, on my left, everywhere, touch everyone now. Touch everyone now. Touch everyone now. Perform your wonders in their lives in Jesus' name. Confirm it in every life. Thank you, Lord, because I know you have answered. I thank you because I know you have answered. In Jesus' name we pray. And everybody said, the Lord has touched you tonight. Put your hands together for Jesus.
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4: Let's close our eyes as we pray. Father, in the name of Jesus, we thank you at this time. We thank you because of what you've been doing for us since we began the retreat. Thank you, Lord, because of your hand and because of your promise and because of the way you are blessing us. We're asking, oh Lord, at this time, you lead us in the depths of your word again in Jesus' name. Lord, we pray that you will show us the lengths and the breadth and the width and everything concerning this call you have given us to holiness. Lord, we pray that your mighty hand will work in every heart and every life. And you'll do great, mighty things in our hearts and our lives in Jesus' name. Lord, we pray that I am. Reveal your love in a practical way to every one of us. In Jesus' name we pray. And the people of God said, amen. I always enjoy your amen. We want to look at the word of God concerning the riches of holiness. We're looking at Ephesians chapter 2. Ephesians chapter 2, I'm reading from verse 7. It says that in the ages to come, he might show the exceeding riches of his grace in his kindness toward us through Christ Jesus. He talks about the riches of his grace. And you think about the grace of God, what the grace of God does in us. The grace of God brings us salvation. And the grace of God gives us the very nature of God and the very mind of Christ, and it gives us this wonderful experience of holiness. In fact, as we're talking about the riches of holiness, the Bible talks about a lot of things, and there is not enough time to read all the references to you. But number one, it talks about the beauty of holiness. We're looking at Psalm 110, Psalm 110, and it's in verse 3.
5: 110, verse 3.
4: In Psalm 110, verse 3.
5: Psalm 110,
4: the people shall be wheeling in the day of thy power, in the beauty of holiness. From the womb of the morning, thou hast the dew of thy youth. Actually, when God looks at us, without holiness, we are ugly. Before that, beauty of holiness comes up. There's another thing, number two, the burden for holiness. Number three, there's a battle for holiness. I want to be holy, but can I be holy? And the devil is telling you it's impossible to be holy. It may be a provocation from the enemies of righteousness. And the provocation will come. And if you have not been totally touched by the Lord, transformed by the Lord, something will rise up within you. And then the devil will point out that thing, you cannot be holy. Leave this sin alone. It's of no use. You cannot make it. There is battle for holiness.
5: Before,
4: then you realize you have a birthright of holiness.
5: And
4: after that, the blessings of holiness. When eventually the Lord gives you that blessing of holiness, and then you're holy. And you're transformed within and without. Things are totally different now. You begin to see multiplied blessings upon your life. Number six, boldness through holiness. A man that has no guilt in the heart. A man whose conscience is clean and cleansed and clear. The wicked flee when no man pursueth, but the righteous as bold as a lion. Seven, breakthrough in holiness.
5: Now
4: when you have this experience of holiness, and then you begin to realize the doors that were closed before, all of a sudden they begin to open. That's why it's so very important for us to consider this important subject of the riches of holiness. And then that's why we're told in Ephesians chapter 3, I'm reading from verse 6, that the Gentiles should be fellow heirs and of the same body and partakers of his promise in Christ by the gospel.
5: agbada do kulo ton po kulo mareto pa opagbe eto ton do Christ Jesus megbo won dagbe me.
4: And to remember his holy covenant, the oath which is swear to our father Abraham, that he will grant us what that we being delivered out of the hands of our enemies might serve him without fear in holiness and righteousness before him all the days of our lives.
5: Na do fle opagbe eto na do hun mi so o papo tin eduna o tamito Abraham si na do hun mi so keta mi ton le si na do send wa wa lo wo po du po do do po me to gbe tamito le po me.
4: In Ephesians chapter 3 verse 6,
5: whereof
4: I was made a minister according to the gift of the grace of God given unto me by the effectual working of his power unto me, whom I'm less than the least of all saints, is this grace given that I should preach among the Gentiles the unsearchable riches of Christ.
5: Afoshan o eton ye mi do ba si division wa to ke le nu ni na ojo mi ojiwe awe tonton ye yi na mi gbon kuran eton me na ye hewe gbawo godo to to me wele po me wa ye yi ojo mi o he na na ye ni do do yawe go di ma moduna adokun susu Christ tonton ran ko si le
4: the riches of holiness
5: adokun ala wi we to.
4: As we look at these words and we read them together, there were special privileges for those who fellowship with God in the inner sanctuary. I'm telling you that there are some special privileges. The people that go all the way with the Lord, that the outer court worshippers cannot reach. In Matthew chapter 13, I'm reading from verse 16. In Matthew chapter 13, verse 16, here is what Jesus said: blessed are your eyes for the see, and your ears for the hear. For verily I say unto you, that many prophets and righteous men have desired to see those things which ye see, and have not seen them, and to hear those things which ye hear, and have not heard them.
5: Shigbadura no wa nuku miton le na ye mo, kodo na oto miton le na ye se, na nungu wa nyendo rama mi, ye we gansu suko, do dono le po kojo na mo, nure mi ule mi mo, ye mamo ye, kodo na do senwe, mi ule si se, maso se ye.
4: Obviously then, it's not everybody that reads the Bible that sees what they ought to see.
5: There
4: are some people that read but they don't see. There are some people that hear but they don't understand. But there are some people that get so near Christ in fellowship and in worship and in desire, and they want everything Christ has brought to them. And the Lord says, come over here and I'm going to bring you to the inner sanctuary, and you are going to discover what other people have not discovered in all their long life of journey in the religious or even in the Christian way. That's why we're looking at this, the riches of holiness. And I divide the message to three parts. Number one, the unmistakable revelation of true holiness. The unmistakable revelation of true holiness. Number two, unlimited resources for true holiness. Number three, the unsearchable riches of true holiness.
5: Atonto adogun dima modona Number
4: one is a mistakeable revelation. The Lord has given us the revelation, and you cannot be ignorant of this if you will open yourself to the Spirit of God. Unmistakable revelation of true holiness. In Ephesians chapter 1, I'm reading from verse 18. There are many people that may read the Bible through so many times, and their eyes may not be opened. Last year, at the end of the year, December, I was after we finished the first retreat here, I traveled out before I came back for the second retreat. I was having a conference. I was a speaker, then he called another man, a preacher, to also speak in that conference. Not a deeper life conference.
5: But
4: something challenged me and interested me while the man was speaking. And he said that in their church, they made it compulsory for them to read the Bible through. And he said that when you are 40 years of age, you must have read the Bible through for 40 times. And then he knows another man who is 60 years of age in their church. He means he has read the Bible through for 60 times. And then he said he himself, he has read the Bible through more than 30 times. But honestly, I couldn't see the evidence. I read the Bible through even once. You know, this man, he had read the Bible through it many, many times, 30 times, he said. And yet, when he was speaking, he quoted one verse or two verses, and then after that, he didn't know any other verse to quote again. Then I was wrong in my mind. Look at this man that had read the Bible through 30 times. Yes, you can read the Bible through many times.
5: But then, judge it,
4: but the eyes of your understanding been enlightened. When your eyes are opened and you read the word of God, it will make you to know that he may know what is the hope of his calling and the riches of his glory, of the inheritance in the saints. Exceeding greatness of his power towards what? Who believe according to the working of his mighty power. Which he wrought in Christ, when he raised him from the dead and set him at his own right hand in the heavenly places. You see, he can open our eyes, and when he opens our eyes, he gives us revelation. And one of the greatest revelations the Lord can give you is a revelation of true holiness in Christ.
5: But
4: looking at that same Ephesians chapter 3 and verse 3. It's a mystery to many people, and Paul the apostle said, by revelation. Revelations the Lord can give you is a revelation of true holiness in Christ. But looking at that same Ephesians chapter 3 and verse 3. It's a mystery to many people, and Paul the apostle said, by revelation, he made that known unto me, the mystery, as I wrote before, afore, in few words, whereby, when ye read, ye may understand my knowledge in the mystery of Christ.
5: Le mo osoria dale wo ye ko yin ndabla lozun yin yin ran mi te ka di yin ran we oho pebre ton do donu kon wo no na mi o le mi ri na mi ndo tun nu yin se to nu ndabla klesi ton me bo e dale.
4: Then he tells us something, and it's very important, in verse 5, which in other ages was not made known unto the sons of men.
5: Which
4: in other ages was not made known unto the sons of men. And now Paul was talking about the ages that went before him. And if he search all the books, all the encyclopedia, all the libraries of the people that went before him, he will not see everything that he ought to see about the riches of holiness. Because it had not been made known unto them. If you pick up the commentaries of the Dark Ages, yes, you have fine titles. But you are not going to discover the riches of the grace of God, and the riches of holiness, and the riches of our relationship with the Lord. You are not going to find in those books. Eventually Martin Luther came. And
5: as
4: Martin Luther came, all he discovered was salvation. Salvation by grace.
5: And
4: he began to preach that. The
5: judge
4: had lived by faith. And all that period of time was just about salvation. And then John Wesley came many, many years after, in fact a century after.
5: John Wesley,
4: or more than a century after Martin Luther had come. And then he now, the revelation of holiness and sanctification was made known to him. And then he preached that and preached that. And then the commentaries of that time, the center on holiness. If you keep to that alone, you are not going to discover the baptism in the Holy Ghost. Because you see, in all those ages, the fullness of the revelation was not made known unto them. And then you come to Adam Clark. If that's all the commentary you have, you're going to have some holiness there, real sanctification there, but again, you're going to have limited revelation.
5: Adam Clark,
4: because you see, in all those ages, the fullness of the revelation of the riches of the kingdom of God had not been revealed to them. That's why Paul the apostle said in this verse 5, which in other ages was not made known unto the sons of men, as it is now revealed unto his servants, unto his holy apostles and prophets by the Spirit.
5: Paul
4: And that's why you need to pick up your whole Bible and read and understand and study. And then you will pray, oh Lord, I am reading the Bible. But this is the same Bible that Martin Luther read, and all that was revealed to him was the just shall live by faith. This is the same Bible that Spurgeon read, and all that was revealed to him was the salvation of soul, not the healing of the body. And so you need to understand, when you read the Bible, you pray, oh Lord, there's a lot of revelation here. I want the fullness of the revelation of the Lord to be given unto me. And this time now, we're talking about that unmistakable revelation of true holiness. In Ephesians chapter 4, reading from verse 21, that ye have heard him and have been taught by him as the truth is in Jesus. Concerning the former conversation, the old man, which is corrupt according to the deceitful lust, and be renewed in the spirit of your mind.
5: That
4: ye put on the new man, which after God is created in righteousness and true holiness.
5: He
4: wants you to put on the new man, which is created, actually recreated and renewed, and it is of righteousness and true holiness. It tells us there is false holiness, where there is no inward purity. But there is true holiness, and this true holiness affects your soul, affects your mind, affects your thought, affects everything within you. And true holiness is the work of grace in the heart that imparts God's nature and Christ's character to the believer. That is what we're looking for. That's what we're going to get. And some of you have got it already. I pray that you will keep it in Jesus' name. Look at the plan of God and the purpose of God in Romans chapter 8 verse 29. For whom he did foreknow, he also did predestinate to be conformed to the image of his son, that he might be the firstborn among many brethren. Here the Father, Heavenly Father, is looking at Jesus Christ, another picture. Many times we say he's our Savior, he's everything for us, but he's also our elder brother. And And so then you understand that if you are born again, and he wants everybody in the church to be totally conformed unto the image of Christ. And when that happens, then you have that true holiness. In Luke chapter 1 verse 72, to perform the mercy promised to our fathers and to remember his holy covenant, the oath which he swore to our father Abraham, that he would grant us that we been delivered out of the hands of our enemies.
5: What does that mean?
4: To be delivered out of the hands of our enemies. You know, an enemy is a hinderer. And if anybody is not allowing you to enjoy perfect health and is doing something to decrease your health, you say, look at my enemy. He's taking my health away from me. If somebody is taking your money away from you, and all that you belong to is not, getting to you, say, look at my enemy. He's taking money away from me. But you know they can take money away from you. And that's still not as much as taking holiness away from you. The greatest enemy, Satan. The greatest enemy, the agents of Satan. If they succeed in taking holiness away from you, they've taken everything. If the devil can raise up any individual or any demon, if they succeed in turning your eyes away from holiness, they have taken the greatest sin away from you. That is the greatest enemy. Then he says that he might grant unto us that he will deliver us out of the hand of our enemies, and then we might serve him without fear in holiness and righteousness before him all the days of our life. He will do it for us. I said he will do it for us. In fact, the kind of holiness he wants us to have is revealed in the Word of God. In Hebrews chapter 12, verse 10. Hebrews chapter 12, verse 10. For they verily for a few days chastened us after their own pleasure. But he for our profit, that we might be partakers of his holiness. Look up here, brothers and sisters. You have a picture. You want to reproduce that picture. And therefore you say, I like this picture. I want this picture. How are you going to have it? Can you photocopy for me? Yes, I can. And then he goes for the photocopy machine. He makes a copy for you. He gives you. You compare it with the original. And you say, well, I like the one you have given, but it's not like exactly the original. It's photocopy now. There must be a difference.
5: Original. original man.
4: And you will see, if you compare photocopy number 4 with the original, it will be so very different from the original, you will not know it's coming from the original. What am I telling you? If we have God, we have Christ, they have the same kind of holiness, true holiness. And then another believer now, he has been praying, and then he gets an experience. And then he has holiness. And then you look at his life, instead of going to the original, instead of going to the Almighty God, then you go to brother. Brother, this is your kind of holiness. I like it. Can I copy it? Oh yes, you can copy it. And then you copy it. Your copy will not be as good as him.
5: Don't
4: copy from anybody. Go to the original. That we might become the partakers of his holiness. The very holiness of Christ. That is what he wants for every one of us. He will do it for us. Let me show you some people that went to the Lord and they got the original thing, not a copy.
5: Daniel
4: chapter 6, I'm reading from verse 22. My God has sent his angel and has shut the lion's mouth, that they have not hurt me. For as much as before him innocency was found in me, and also before thee, O king, I have done no hurt.
5: That's
4: a man like you, like me. That's just somebody that had a desire to please the Lord. And then he went to the Lord, and the Lord made him a partaker of divine holiness. In 1 Thessalonians chapter 2 verse 10.
5: Ye
4: are witnesses, and God also, how holily and justly and unblameably we have behaved ourselves among you that believe. Do you see that there's a behavior there? Let's join this one, the behavior of holiness. In Acts of the Apostles chapter 24 verse 16. Here Paul the Apostle tells us, and herein do I exercise myself, to have always a conscience void of offense toward God and toward men. Paul the Apostle said, the true holiness that the Lord had given me, I'm watching after something. And whatever fellowship I will have that will touch my conscience, I will not have it. Not only, you know, whenever we read this, we're reading about restitution. Paul the Apostle made sure that after he became born again, he did his restitution. And anytime you want to encourage a new converts to do restitution, we come to Acts chapter 24 verse 16. That's right. What Paul the Apostle was saying is, when I was an ordinary believer, and then when I became an apostle,
5: but then less an apostle,
4: and then as I remain in ministry, this is what I do. It says, I exercise myself to have always, it's not just past tense, to have always a conscience void of offense toward God and toward men. God will do it for us. In 1 Thessalonians chapter 3, verses 12 and 13. And he will make you to increase and abound in love. He wants us to increase in love. When you are saved, there's a level of love you have.
5: Now, but
4: something more. You know, many people, when you examine many people, their love today is much, much less than their love 10 years ago when they first came to the Lord. Their love today is much, much below the level of love they had 20 years ago when they knew the Lord. That's not the right pattern. That's not the good thing. What the Lord wants is this: to make you to increase and to abound in love one to another and toward all men, even as we do toward you, to the end that you may establish your hearts unblameable in holiness before God. If that is going to be possible, what

0: those whom thou hast given me, that they may be one as we are.
1: Divye nyima so tin to ayon men ba, shipan le tin to ayon men yen so, ja dewe otowiwe, ura ye, hege na mileto, nyi dewe to mena yendo yendo po, yodile milete.
0: And that's what the holiness of space actually does. It unites us.
1: But
0: you know there are different levels of unity. Even the people of the world, they have some kind of unity. And when you are born again, we have some kind of unity. That's why when they are persecuting that little girl, when they are persecuting that married woman, because she had given her life to the Lord. She's so united with the church of the living God that she says, whatever you are going to do, I'm going to that church. Because my eyes have been opened, I'm born again now. That's unity. That's just a unity that is based on salvation. But Jesus said, Father, I want you to keep them, and I want you to give them an experience that they will be united as we are united. And if you look at your unity, the unity you have with your fellow brother, the unity you have with your fellow sister, you're born again. Is it like the unity of the Heavenly Father and the Lord Jesus Christ?
1: Verse 15.
0: Pray not that thou shouldest take them out of the world, but that thou shouldest keep them from the evil. They are not of the world, even as I'm not of the world. Sanctify them through thy truth. Thy word is truth. That's why we say our resources for sanctification and holiness are actually unlimited. In Deuteronomy chapter 30, verse 6. Deuteronomy chapter 30, verse 6. The Lord thy God will circumcise thine heart. And then he will circumcise your heart and the heart of thy seed to love the Lord thy God with all thine heart.
1: Obviously,
0: the Lord who knows all hearts, he knows that we can love him and love him partially. But he wants us to love him fully with all the heart and with all the soul. That means live. The same revelation the Lord is giving us, that this holiness of the heart is the work of the Almighty God. Thessalonians chapter 5, verse 23. And the God of peace sanctify you wholly. I pray God, your whole spirit and soul and body be preserved blameless unto the coming of our Lord Jesus Christ. Faithful is he that calleth you, who also will do it. We'll see then, number one is the work of God. Number two is the work of Christ. In Hebrews chapter 13, verse 12.

0: table that we are torn, afoton we are.
1: Wherefore Jesus also, that he might sanctify the people with his own blood, suffered without the gate. Let us go forth therefore unto him without the camp, bearing his reproach. For here we no continuing city, but we seek one to come. When you connect those three verses of scripture, number one is telling us that Jesus Christ is also our sanctifier.
0: And
1: then it says, we have a part to play. Let us go forth, therefore, unto him without the camp, bearing his reproach. Then in verse 14 is answering an important question. Why do I have to still need to be sanctified? Because you know, in my office, the people are even saying I'm too holy now. Because when they see that I will not bribe, when they see that I will not defraud them, when they see that all the things I did before I came to the place of work, all the lies I told, and another person's certificate I used, I then reported myself to them. And they said, that's all right. We love you. We appreciate you. You are doing your work. Maybe you are not a good man at that time. Now you are a good man. We forgive you and we accept you. And then everybody is telling me I'm better than everybody here. I'm holy, I'm righteous, I'm a saint.
0: They
1: even want to put a label on me and almost call me a pastor, a prophet. And then, you know, that's okay for your place of work. That kind of holiness is enough. But the holiness you have got without sanctification is not enough for heaven. That's why it says, come to the Lord, so that he will sanctify you. Because all the good word you are having here, and your friends and your neighbors saying that you are great and you are good and you are kind and you are good enough, is not enough. Because all that may be sufficient to live here is not sufficient to get to heaven. That's why it says, for here we no continuing city, but we seek one to come. Look at verse 20 of that same chapter 13. Now the God of peace that brought again from the dead our Lord Jesus, that great shepherd of the sheep, through the blood of the everlasting covenant, make you perfect in every good work to do his will. Walking in you that which is well pleasing in the sight, through Christ Jesus Christ, to whom be glory forever and ever. And we all say, amen.
0: What
1: the Lord Jesus Christ paid for? itemize them one by one. Make you perfect. Your mind. Your heart. Your thought. Your lifestyle. Your relationship with people. Your interaction with people. The things that you do to people make you perfect. Is that done already? You know whether it's done or not. In every good work, that everything you do, when you examine it inside out, outside and inside, is it every good work? You know. To do his will. Are you in the center of the will of God? Are you doing the will of God in your personal life? You mark it, you know whether it's there or not. Working in you. Is the Lord working in you? You want to put your leg here. Is the Lord saying, don't put your leg there? You want to go this direction. The Lord saying, don't go there. You want to do so. I say, no, this is what I want you to do. Is the Lord directing you? That's not alright. That's alright. Walking in you. Again, that which is well pleasing in his sight. Here is my beloved son. Here is my beloved daughter in whom I am well pleased. That's what he wants to do. These are the things that he wants to work out. The great work of divine operation in the heart of man. In 2 Thessalonians chapter 2, verses 13 and 14. It's also the work of the Holy Spirit. But we are bound to give thanks always to God for you, brethren, beloved of the Lord, because God has from the beginning chosen you to salvation through sanctification of the Spirit and belief of the truth.
0: Where
1: unto he called you by our gospel to the obtaining of the glory of our Lord Jesus Christ. And then he tells us in 1 Peter chapter 1 verse
0: 2.
1: Elect according to the foreknowledge of God the Father, through the sanctification of the Spirit and obedience and sprinkling of the blood of Jesus Christ. Grace unto you and peace be multiplied. You will see here, there is a sprinkling of the blood of the Lamb, the blood of Jesus. That's a part of it. And then the sanctification of the Spirit. You tell me then, if three consultants, the best in the whole town, the best in the whole country. The best in the whole continent of Africa. The best three consultants to perform an operation in the whole world. That if this consultant number one were to perform that operation by himself alone, he will do it perfectly, you'll be alright. If number two were all alone by himself to perform the operation, he will perform the operation, you'll be
0: alright.
1: If a consultant number three were to perform the operation, you would have been alright.
0: And
1: then those three consultants, top first class consultants, they came together and they do the operation together. And of course, you know, it's going to be a perfect operation. What I'm saying is, if Almighty God Himself alone, the Father, were to sanctify you, you'll be sanctified thoroughly. If Jesus alone were to do it, He will do it perfectly.
0: If
1: the Holy Ghost alone were to do it without the assistance of the Father and the Son, He would have done it perfectly. But when the Father and the Son and the Holy Spirit join together and they perform the operation to uproot and take away the Adamic nature, when they do it, that's the whole Godhead, it is done perfectly.
0: Limited
1: resources for true holiness, and the Lord will do it. I come to number three, unsearchable riches of true holiness. Searchable riches of true holiness. There are benefits, unsearchable riches of true holiness. First Timothy chapter 4 verse 8, it says, for bodily exercise profiteth little, but godliness is profitable unto this, unto all things, having the promise of life that now is, and of that which is to come. Holiness is profitable today. And holiness will be profitable tomorrow. And will be profitable in the world to come. It tells us in 1 Timothy chapter 6 verse 6, but godliness with contentment is great gain.
0: Then
1: he tells us the various benefits we have. Number one, the hedge of protection and security. What was the complaint of Satan concerning Job? He said, I can't touch that man. Because that man is perfect, because that man is holy, you have taken special interest in him. Number two, happiness with satisfaction. When the Lord is whispering inside your heart, I'm happy with you. Number three, home without satanic stronghold. Sanctified husband.
0: Was
1: sanctified wife, was sanctified children, they will make a home without satanic stronghold. Number four, health and healing from sickness. Holiness produces healing and health. Number five, harvest of souls.
0: atonto jigbigbin ale ton leto.
1: Who is a mighty soul winner?
0: Menu yi me ondo ale tole daro.
1: More than a person that is righteous and holy. And then number 6, heritage of the saints. It tells us in Acts of the Apostles, chapter 26, verse 18. To open their eyes and to turn them from darkness to light and from the power of Satan unto God, that they may receive forgiveness of sins and inheritance among them which are sanctified by faith that is in me.
0: Nado gunukuna ye nado la ye son zivlumendo uron me polo son uron satani ton mendo jua wede na ye nindo mo juna yando ton yipo ogwigba
1: Then number 7, heaven with all saints. You see then the privilege and the advantage and the riches, unsearchable riches of true holiness. John chapter 3, verse 21 and verse 22. Beloved, if our heart condemn us not, then have we confidence toward God. And whatsoever we ask, we receive of him, because we keep his commandments and do those things that are pleasing in his sight. Do you see the advantage of being holy? In Jeremiah chapter 32, I'm reading from verse 38.
0: Jeremiah 32, 38.
1: They shall be my people and I will be their God. And I will give them one heart and one way, that they may fear me forever for the good of them and of their children after them. I will make an everlasting covenant with them. I will not turn away from them to do them good, but I will put my fear in their hearts, that they shall not depart from me.
0: You see the advantage
1: of being sanctified, purified, made holy, righteous through and through before the Lord. Hebrews chapter 12 verse 14. He tells us, for the peace with all men. That means you're not going to provoke anybody to anger. And you know men are different. There are some men that you know they're a little bit tough and difficult because of who they are. Follow peace with them. Chapter 11 verse 5. By faith Enoch was translated that he should not see death, and was not found because God had translated him. For before his translation, he had this testimony that he pleased God. While some of our brothers have been preaching here, you see what they have been emphasizing. A brother who spoke on love in the house fellowship. Another brother minister that spoke about gaining money, having wealth and money without losing our souls. And then the minister that spoke this morning on temptation. God is using all the ministers to tell us, let's cleanse all these things away from our lives, so that if the rapture will happen anytime, we will not be left behind, we will make it in Jesus' Jesus' name. In Matthew chapter 5, I'm reading from verse
0: 8.
1: Blessed are the pure in heart, for they shall see God. The pure in heart are the people that will see God. In Psalm 24, I'm reading from verses 3 and 4. Who shall ascend into the hill of the Lord, or who shall stand in his holy place? He that has clean hands and a pure heart.
0: My dear sister,
1: nobody knows how clean your hand is except Almighty God and yourself.
0: You
1: might stretch out your hand and then we look at it and say, well, don't worry, your hands are clean, but who can tell? Who can tell? Maybe it happened by mistakenly. It may be because, you know, money belonging to other people. And then they forgot it in your hand. And because they have forgotten it, you are thinking maybe they will ask and then they are not asking. Then you just, you know, put it in your pocket.
0: But as it happened,
1: nobody is asking. And then eventually, that sin has soiled your hand. And there's a need in the family. You bring the money out and you are just spending it. Or it may be that it's the money of the district. They want to build a district church. And we're all concerned. We're giving invitation to all decided place people and we don't want to keep on sitting on these primary school benches anymore. And then we're contributing. And there are some people in this city are concerned that they're contributing money. This is for district church. And then you might be one of the people they are, you know, keeping the money with, going to deposit at the central church, and it's just for us in our district. And between your place, between the local church and the church where you are going to deposit the money, something has happened to the money. There was a need, you know, my wife was in the hospital. My child, you could not pay school fees. I will give it back later. But you have not told our coordinator. You have not told our leaders. Your hands are not clean. What if the rapture takes place? Are you spending your life? Now, all these, running up and down, are we going to miss heaven because of a few paper notes that were stolen and we have not made correction, restitution?
0: It may be
1: that is your place of work. Are your hands clean? How pure is your heart towards your brothers and sisters? But the Lord will purify us. The Lord will cleanse us. You know, well, if there's something to correct, the devil will be making you afraid. If you confess that you touch the money of the deceased, you know our coordinator now.
0: He will
1: come over the pulpit and, you know, when he speaks, he'll spoil your name, your business is gone, your family is gone. Why don't you just do it privately? Don't listen to the devil.
0: Ni ko ina kan yin ko to e gbo bra gan so to e gbe adoto legbablo yinu konto dwede
1: God will touch our coordinators. And when you go and you tell them, my coordinator, I'm sorry, sir. Actually, you know me, I look like a very good person here, but the devil tempted me. I yielded to temptation.
0: The
1: Lord will just put his hand on your coordinator immediately and say, oh, what did you do? This is what I did. Let's kneel down and pray together. He'll pray with you instead of condemning you.
0: Now
1: God is touching those coordinators to you. Don't think they are going to tear you apart because you make a confession. It's because you want to get to heaven. And it's the Holy Spirit that is directing you to do it. They will recognize the hand of the Holy Spirit upon your life. Nobody is going to hurt you. Put the devil to shame. And then your heart being purified. That's God that will do it.
0: But
1: it will take a surgical knife spiritually. It will cut up the Adamic nature from you. It will do it for you. So that if the trumpet shall sound any time from now, I'm telling you by the grace of God that heaven will get there together. Why don't you rise up and talk to the Lord?
0: And
1: just expose yourself to the Lord. You're not worse than any other person. Don't look at other people. Just say, Lord, the riches of your holiness, of true holiness. I want you to do it in me, O Lord. He has given us the unmistakable revelation of true holiness. He has given us also the revelation of the unlimited resources for true holiness. And the riches of that true holiness. And the Lord will perfect everything that concerns us. Open your mouth and talk to the Lord. The Lord is ready to hear your prayer this morning.

0: In Jesus' name we pray.
1: To Jesus, you come and hold it.
0: Heavenly Father, we thank you for the Bible study tonight. Thank you because you brought us together so you can reveal your mind to us.
1: We're
0: praying, Lord, as you reveal your will and your mind to us, you grant us understanding in Jesus' name. And we're asking, O Lord, that your spirit will empower, energize the word so that, Lord, the grace and the strength and the ability to carry out the word and to be obedient to you, you grant unto every one of us in Jesus' name.
1: Bless
0: your people today everywhere as we listen and as we learn. We pray, O Lord, we'll grow in the things of the Lord in Jesus' name. Thank you, Lord, because we know you have answered. In Jesus' name, we pray. In Revelation chapter 16, we're looking at verse 15. Behold, I come as a thief. Blessed is he that watches and keepeth his garments, lest he walk naked and you see his shame.
1: Do ayego inye na wadi ajoto donano we ewo kreto aliko boso se avo etondo na eneka season to me yebona somo nwia eton.
0: If you were here last week for the Bible study, you will remember that we did a study in chapter 16 of Revelation and we dealt with this verse of scripture.
1: Nendo ati to fido sere wa ime anamro me plon to we so ya ton ta foto rukuno ku ime we for foto eto me so no tede yibo so do hode yido de fine.
0: But because of the importance of the verse and because of what the Lord wants to reveal and teach us, we're looking at this again as we're looking at the righteous one.
1: Me na vive o holo to po nwe o kuro jo so po mi me do go mi to pe pon ura do polo go bo so do pe pon do do no lo.
0: The one that is born again, the one that knows the Lord, and the one that has been made righteous by the cleansing of the blood of the Lamb.
1: Ewo komo foje ewo yan okuran ewo yi ko klo dogun ohun le gbo vulo ton dale lo.
0: That a man like that, a woman like that, a child like that, a boy, a girl like that, who has been forgiven.
1: Do osunu ne yonu ne meho ne yopo ne do de ye ko jona bojo yin adu eto le na lo.
0: He was made righteous by the grace of God. He needs watchfulness in his life.
1: Do de ye ko resun dodoran do gbojo mi ojo ton dale ejiro al mereki ko lugbe se ton me.
0: And if you remember in this verse of scripture last week, it was talked about the coming of the Lord. Behold, I come as a thief.
1: Ne afle we fo e do se wa me mi do ko lugun we wa okuro ton dale do aye.
0: Then he says, I come as a thief. What does that mean? Number one, he's coming unexpectedly. At a time when people are not expecting, that's when he will come. Number two, he's coming unannounced. Coming as a thief means a thief comes into the house and he takes just what is precious to him. And when Jesus comes, he'll not be taking everybody in the world, he'll be taking the people that are precious to him.
1: Who
0: are those people? The righteous ones, the believers. Number four, I told you last week that when he comes, he says, behold, I come as a thief. When a thief comes, he doesn't come to stay in that house. He takes what he wants and then he is gone. Look at that verse 15 again. Behold, I come as a thief. Blessed is he that watches and keepeth his garment.
1: Mo fo fotonto do ayego yen jade ajoto donano we ewo reto aliro boso se avoye tondo.
0: You see the garments there in the plural. That's the robe of salvation.
1: Amo avoto fe avole lo ene yen avore gaton.
0: That the holiness, the glory that covers the children of God.
1: Ene walo wepo gigo po re hola e ko yo video
0: to le. That we're watching the grace and the strength the Lord has given us.
1: Domito aliro ponjo mi opo e ko yen gigo ikuro na mi.
0: He says, lest you walk naked and deceive his shame. That's what leads us to the Bible study today. The watchfulness of the righteous. The watchfulness of the righteous. Let's see the example of a righteous man. And at the moment he was not watching, let's see what happened unto him. In Genesis chapter 6, I'm reading verse 9 and then verse 22.
1: Genesis tachiro po afueto chiene po konukwa
0: oipo. These are the generations of Noah. Noah was a just man and perfect in his generations. And Noah walked with God.
1: Ekele wendo Noah ton Noah yin dodurom bozo kweto wendo etoleme Noah so zizolinche jiweye wee.
0: Look at verse 22. Thus did Noah, according to all that God commanded him, so did he.
1: Look at
0: chapter 7, verse 5. And Noah did according unto all that the Lord commanded him. And then we're told in verse 16, as God commanded him, so he did.
1: You are doing that for it or for the quota delay. You will go the Benedo or more as a wado.
0: And the Lord shut the door.
1: Okuno was so hollow.
0: Then you look at this same chapter 7. Look at verse 1 now. The Lord said unto Noah, come thou and all thy house into the ark, for thee have I seen righteous before me in this generation.
1: To auta chan we todo kure me fue mi moto afueton kukro wa ye mo wa yi dodoro do wendo ele kome.
0: That's the declaration of God Almighty concerning Noah.
1: Eno e mi se lu de jiwe o garun kota to plado
0: Noah. He was righteous, and he wasn't only just righteous, he was uniquely righteous in the midst of the corrupt millions of people that lived in his time. God declared him to be righteous in his generation. He was not just simply righteous, merely righteous. He was a preacher of righteousness. Protector of righteousness.
1: Amen.
0: He was a defender of righteousness too.
1: Amen. So to
0: hulega. And yet we find an event in his life. Although it was just once in his lifetime, yet it is recorded for our learning.
1: In
0: his lifetime, when he became careless, he wasn't watching, we're told that he became drunk. But looking at Genesis chapter 9, I'm reading from verse 20. And Noah began to be an husbandman, and he planted a vineyard, and he drank of the wine, and he was drunken, and he was uncovered within his tent.
1: Noah glipoto so che boso do vin glede e wo so nu so o vin lo men boso yin nunu mu no boso kron nu so e de goto goho etome.
0: And Ham, the father of Canaan, saw the nakedness of his father and told his brethren without.
1: Am o to kanani ton so mo o me o to eto ton boso do na no vi sunu eto awele to gbonu.
0: You will see here the unfortunate scene that happened to Noah. This is calling upon us that we need to be very watchful in our lives, that even though we have been saved and the grace of God has come in, and now by his grace we're righteous and we're holy because of the grace of God in our lives, yet it calls for watchfulness. Noah's fall into the scene of drunkenness should serve as a warning to heaven-bound pilgrims.
1: We have been made righteous
0: by the grace of God. That righteousness cannot be taken for granted. To the point that we feel that we can never fall. That's presumption. And many times presumptuous people, self-confident people, often fall into sin. In 1 Corinthians chapter 10, I'm reading from verses 11 and 12. Now all these things happened unto them for examples, and they are written for our admonition, upon whom the ends of the world are come. That is warning us and challenging us that we too we ought to be watchful. And the conclusion of that part of scripture is in verse 12. It says, wherefore, let him that thinketh he standeth take heed lest he fall.
1: It's
0: telling us the people that have received the grace of God, like you and I, when they were careless and when they were not watching, they had fallen. That's the warning of scripture for us. Matthew chapter 26 verse 41. Watch and pray that ye enter not into temptation. The spirit indeed is willing, but the flesh is weak. That's why the Lord told us to watch. What we do by ourselves is very important, but it is insufficient. Watch on the one hand, pray on the other.
1: Hold
0: those two together that you may not fall into temptation. That's why the Lord has brought us to this study today that we entitled The Watchfulness of the Righteous. I divide the message to three parts. Number one, the weakness of the righteous. Number two, warnings for the righteous. Number three, the warfare of the righteous. Let's go back to point number one, the weakness of the righteous. We are made righteous by grace. It's not a quality of virtue that is innate or inborn in us. It is by the grace of God we're saved. Without grace, we're as ordinary, as weak, as any other person here on earth. But but salvation that adds something to our lives. The strength of the Lord is with you, and you're living the life that God wants you to live. We rejoice with you, but understand it is not by works. It is by the grace of God. And yet we need to understand that there have been people that were righteous before us, and then their weaknesses were revealed because they fell into sin in their unguarded moments. You think about a man like Noah, a man like
1: Gideon,
0: a man like Asa, a man like Uzziah, or even David, or Peter, one of the apostles.
1: David and Peter, kavi apostle ilegalo.
0: We have good testimonies concerning them that they were righteous. And yet they have fallen into sin in the unguarded moments in their lives. Those things serve as a great warning to all believers on the need to be watchful at all times.
1: We're
0: looking at Judges chapter 8, verse 22. And the men of Israel said unto Gideon, rule thou over us, but thou and thy son, and thy son's son also, for thou hast delivered us from the hand of Midian. And Gideon said unto them, I will not rule over you, neither shall my son rule over you. The Lord shall rule over you.
1: Gideon said, "Dogla yedo inye matunadu ganto mejigba mo vison chile manadu ganto mejigba okuno we nadu ganto meje."
0: In that place, we see the righteousness of Gideon. We see the servant attitude of Gideon. I'm only here to serve you, but the Lord shall rule over you. He gave the glory to God. Look at verse 24. And Gideon said unto them, I would desire a request of you, that ye would give me every man the earring of his prey. For they had golden earrings because they were Ishmaelites.
1: And
0: then in verse 25, and they answered, well, we'll willingly give them. And they spread the garment and did cast therein every man the earring of his prey.
1: And
0: the wage of the golden earrings that he requested was 1,700 shekels of gold, beside the ornaments and collars and purple raiment that was on the kings of Midian. And beside the chains that were about the camels' necks, and Gideon made an effort thereof, and put it in a city, even in Ophrah, and all Israel went thither, a warring after it, which thing became a snare unto Gideon and to his house.
1: He tito a whole media and let on lego put a matin get the le he tito uko can close up a winner let on le Gideon sobasi a o efodi tonde bo ye do o to da ho etome ye do do o flakime isa elek boso yo gagbede to ego do to fine esa lesson o modera Gideon ukura o kwe eton.
0: Here we learn that Gideon, a man that was righteous, A man that had been mightily used of the Lord. It came to a point, it was not watching.
1: Fear me more, Gideon, Dodoro, made you a cousin, Pohu, Alahulo, the Po, Eja, Jeremy, Ewala, Beto de Mahuali.
0: And eventually, idolatry came in.
1: To Kodolo, Ohonsise, Ebio, who will be your present.
0: And that is a warning for you and for me that in the unguarded moment, we may become careless, we may become weak, and then we may fall into things we shouldn't fall into.
1: In Judges chapter 14,
0: I'm reading from verse 1.
1: So, and
0: Samson went down to Timnath and saw a woman in Timnath of the daughters of the Philistines. And he came up and told his father and his mother and said, I have seen a woman in Timnath of the daughters of the Philistines. Now therefore get her for me to wife.
1: Samson saw Jethro in Timnath Bomo. Now we did to Timnath his son of Vion Philistine Lelo Tome. He was so here Gawa Bodona Uto Etopo or no Etopo Bodamo Ye Namo. And now we did Yemo now we did to Timnath his son of Vion Philistine Letome. And now to Divi Moen.
0: Then his father and his mother said unto him, is there never a woman among the daughters of thy brethren, or among all my people, that thou goest to take a wife of the uncircumcised Philistines?
1: When we are taught on poor,
0: Samson said unto his father, Get her for me, for she pleaseth me well. That was the beginning of the downfall of Samson.
1: And the
0: children of Israel have been warned. And yet here, Samson said, that's exactly what I'm going to do. Get her for me, for she pleased me well.
1: I'm a video Israel to call on a Samson you are a new in a Juronimo. I'm a ye namina see. Not in your Kutim and Dagbidagbe.
0: You better watch in your life when there are things that are too close to your mind, the things you are looking for, the things you are desiring, that you feel I must get this. But the word of God is against it. I don't care. You want something that the word of God forbids, and yet you say that is exactly what I want. It brings downfall.
1: In
0: 1 Samuel chapter 13 from verse 8. And he tarried 7 days according to the set time that Samuel had appointed. But Samuel came not to Gilgal, and the people were scattered from him.
1: We are reading about Saul the king, and we're reading about his impatience. And then in verse 9
0: it says, and Saul said, bring hither a burnt offering to me and peace offerings. And he offered the burnt offering. And it came to pass that as soon as he had made an end of offering the burnt offering, behold, Samuel came.
1: And
0: Saul went out to meet him that he might salute him. And Samuel said, what hast thou done? And Saul said, because I saw that the people were scattered from me, and that thou camest not within the days appointed, and that the Philistines gathered themselves together at Michmash. Therefore, said I, the Philistines will come down now unto me, now upon me, to Gilgal, and I have not made supplication unto the Lord. I forced myself, therefore.
1: Saul is a ton ye, Nadokwe, Na eni do do nudu Samuel Sodomo ete rie kuwa Esoli Sodomo na ye mwodo ye rekbetele kijason de woto kodo rie maso wa to azanre yede le me kodo filete le be yede kwido kodo kwa do miska mashe ene woto we yye domo da yego devye we filete le na jete wa o jie to gegale yye ma ko ve we na no kumenda bo kuroto ene woto yye yukukulon do re de bo na avu.
0: He was impatient within him.
1: And
0: Samuel said unto Saul, thou hast done foolishly. Thou hast not kept the commandment of the Lord thy God, which he commanded thee. For now will the Lord have established thy kingdom upon Israel forever.
1: He means something
0: that will continue forever just because of that impatience of the moment.
1: When
0: the devil is pushing you, do it. Time is going. Go and marry an unbeliever. Time is going.
1: And go to the abadis
0: and get something. Maybe you need a child. Time is going. Age is not on your side. Age is not to your favor. Remember, when that pushing and stirring of the devil is upon you, that the devil wants you to exercise impatience.
1: Friend of Wena, Messi said, Legba, Tombo, Legba, Juro, Amarando, Sigan, Beto, Hey, Dog Bambo, Faho, Mevonotepo, Kuno, Jeremy.
0: Impatience will normally lead into problem.
1: In verse 14,
0: we're told, but now thy kingdom shall not continue. The Lord has sought him a man after his own heart, and the Lord has commanded him to be captain over his people, because thou hast not kept that which the Lord commanded
1: thee.
0: Let's look at 1 Kings chapter 15, verse 5. Because David did that which was right in the eyes of the Lord, and turned not aside from anything that he commanded him all the days of his life, except only in the matter of Uriah the Hittite.
1: Na David wa eneke yin jiro jiro to nukun okuron ton le mewo to bo maso le do aparo po son onunde pepe ke ewo de gbene le pepe me to azan ogbe eton le po me adavo to weho ulia itirun loton kedeme
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0: transformation through Christ Global Crusade. 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
1: Amen.
0: May we please rise as we hand over to our worship team in Taraba State, Nigeria.
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0: As we enter the third day of this glorious GCK, let us lift our hearts to the one who alone can turn a life completely around. In Christ, the broken can be restored, the bound can be liberated, the weary can find strength, and the old can become new. As God continues to use his servant, Pastor W.F. Kumuyi, to proclaim the transforming gospel of Jesus Christ to the nations, may our hearts be fully open to him today. With reverence and expectation, let us receive our music minister for tonight, Minister Jonathan Obisi.
1: Praise God! Praise God! It's an honor and a privilege to be here with you today and to lead the people of God in worship. I want to begin by saying a very big thank you to our Father in the Lord, Pastor Dr. W.F. Kumuyi, for the privilege and the honor to be a blessing to God's people. I pray that all the vision that God has committed into your hands and your hearts will be fulfilled even in your lifetime, in Jesus' name. Amen. If you know that you have Jesus' joy in your heart and you are glad to be here, I want you to join us and stand up on your feet as we worship the name of the Lord together. The Alpha and the Omega, the beginning and the end, the first and the last. The one who is, who was, and is to come. Hallelujah. Amen. Put your hands together like this. Hallelujah. If you have breath, you know.

Bible says every knee on earth and in heaven will bow and proclaim that Jesus is Lord. Hallelujah. This next song we'll be singing is titled, I Know a Name. How many of us know that the name of Jesus has power? Hallelujah. Be blessed. Amen.

0: Some men build a ministry within the walls of one auditorium. God gave this man the nations. From that first Bible study of 15 people in a university flat in Lagos, the reach of his ministry has crossed oceans, languages, and cultures. Today, the Global Crusade with Kumuyi carries this same gospel of transformation to cities and nations across the world. Wherever he has gone, the pattern has repeated itself. Broken lives made whole, addictions broken, marriages restored, sinners becoming saints, not by many words, but by the unadulterated power of the gospel of Jesus Christ. Tonight, the same anointing that has gathered multitudes across the continent
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4: Heavenly Father, we thank you at this time.
5: Put
4: your name because we know you are here with us.
5: I'm
4: going to bless your people today. We're asking, Lord, you give us the victory every time temptation comes, in Jesus' name. That's with the power of the Spirit of God. And with the sword of the Spirit, the Word of God. With your partnership and presence in our lives. Anytime temptation comes our way, we will be overcomers in Jesus' name. We pray, Lord, that your word will be very clear to every heart. Bless your people today.
5: In
4: Jesus' name we pray. Shout a great amen. Praise the Lord. We look
5: at
4: 1 Corinthians chapter 10. Verses 12 and 13. Wherefore, let him that thinketh is standing take heed lest he fall. There is no temptation taking you, but such as is common to man. But God is faithful, who will not suffer you, will not permit to allow you to be tempted above that ye are able. But will with the temptation also make a way to escape, that ye may be able to bear it. Today we're talking about the believer's victory over common and peculiar temptations. Victory is the believer's birthright. Everyone in partnership with Christ, with faith, and in reality will share the victory of the Lord. If we are born again, we are partakers of his life.
5: We are
4: partakers of his victory. We know there are temptations, but we are recreated for victory. And we are destined to conquer. There are seven things that will help you to have a sure victory. In English language, they spell out the word victory. V is for vigilance. If you are selling in the market, and you know there are people that are moving about wanting to steal your property, you will open your bright eyes to see well. You know that the devil is going about, he wants to steal your salvation away. You must have vigilance. Number two, intercession. A person who wants to overcome temptation, he must be a prayerful man, a prayerful woman. Number three is conviction. If you're going to overcome, you must have conviction. Conviction about God. Conviction about heaven. Conviction of the promises of God. Conviction of the reality of danger if you fall into temptation. Number four, there is trust in the Lord. If we're going to overcome, we must trust the Lord.
5: That
4: the Lord is greater, stronger, higher than the devil. And the trust we have in the Lord will not be betrayed. And then five is obedience. A person who is committed to obeying the Lord. And he says, come watch in the rain, in the sunshine, in the fire, in the flood. I'm going to be obedient to the Lord. That's a person that will have victory over temptation. Number six is resistance. A person that will lock the door against the devil. You are inside and the devil wants to enter. You hold the key in your hand. And you lock that door. And you say, Jesus, I am trusting you. I am staying by you. Satan wants to enter. He wants to bring his deception and temptation. I am resisting the devil and locking him out. That's a person that will overcome. Number seven, yieldedness. You yield unto the Lord. You yield your member to God. I've yielded it to God. My eyes have yielded to God. My ears have yielded to God. My legs have yielded to God. And I am not going to lend to the devil what I have given to the Lord already. The devil is saying, can I borrow your hand and use it for my project? I'm sorry, I've yielded it to God. Can I borrow your voice and use it for my project? I'm sorry, I've yielded it totally to God. And it is that vigilance. Intercession, conviction, trust, obedience, resistance, yieldedness to God that will give you the victory. In Hebrews chapter 12 verse 1. Wherefore seeing we also are compassed about with so great a cloud of witnesses, let us lay aside every weight and the sin which does so easily beset us, and let us run with patience the race that is set before us, looking unto Jesus. Don't look at the devil. Don't look at temptation. Don't look at the tempters. Don't look at the detractors. Don't look at the thieves that want to take your things away. Looking unto Jesus, the author and the finisher of our faith, who for the joy that was set before him endured the cross, despising the shame, and is set down at the right hand of the throne of God to overcome in temptation. Number one, looking unto the Lord. Number two, leaning upon the Lord. You lean your whole weight, your past, your present, your future, totally unto the Lord. Number three, loving the Lord with all your heart, with all your soul, with all your mind. Number four, listening to the Lord every time. When going in the way and temptation is coming, you will hear the voice of the Lord saying, go this way or go that way. And at the time of temptation,
3: to overcome.
5: And to
3: listen to the Lord every moment of the day. Number 5, living for the Lord. You are committed, you have a covenant to the Lord. I'm going to live for the Lord for the rest of my life. Number 6, living all for the Lord. You know the people that fall into temptation.
5: Yeah,
3: the people that offer something to the Lord and so they're still trying strings on it. If you give something to the Lord, you give your heart to the Lord, you give your body to the Lord, you give your family to the Lord, you give your talent to the Lord. If you are tying some string on it, it is that string you are tying to your offering that the devil will use in bringing temptation your way and make you pull it back. But the power to victory is living all to the Lord without tying any string on it. Number 7, learning from the example of the Lord on how to overcome. And if we do that, we will not fall. And we're not going to fall. I said we're not going to fall. The believer's victory over common and peculiar temptation. We're going to teach the word of God on this subject on 3 subtitles. Number 1, perception and observations on temptation. Perception and observations on temptation. Number 2, purpose and objective of the tempter. Number 3, power to overcome temptations. Number 1, perception and observations on temptation. James chapter 1 verse 14. But every man is tempted when he is drawn away of his own lust and enticed. Then when lust has conceived, it bringeth forth sin, and sin, when it is finished, bringeth forth death. Temptation is the enticement or seduction of Satan or by his servants to lure man away into evil or sin. Actually, Satan has been defeated. And all the temptations of the devil, they're weak. The smallest child of God can overcome temptation. Every believer can overcome temptation. Actually, what makes a temptation look powerful and irresistible? Inward desire. That's why it says in verse 14, when he is drawn away of his own lust. If that inward lust is weakened, if that inward magnet that is attracting the power of temptation is weakened, the passion and desire inside the man is weakened, temptation will not have any power. You see, when you are drawn away by that irresistible force, that's what makes temptation mighty and powerful and almost irresistible. Number 1, if there is inward desire for prosperity. God wants to prosper some people. But if that prosperity becomes number one, your dream, your desire, your talk, everything you are thinking about in the day and in the
5: night.
3: If prosperity becomes a strong inward desire, then there will be that enticement to see. Pleasure. If pleasure is what you want by all means, and you are thinking about it, any party that you are finding out, you are investigating, any party this Saturday, any party Friday night, and you are not going for prayer meeting, you are not going for meeting of children of God, or you are looking for party, I'm looking for pleasure, it will become a temptation. Number 3, power. If you are looking for power by all means, there are many kinds of power. There is magical power. And there is occultic power. And there is power, authority over people. If you are looking for power at all costs, you want to be in control. You want to be in charge. You will want to push down other people so you can take their place. The strong inward desire for power will be a great pull in the temptation of the devil. Number 4, progress or promotion. If you are looking for progress by all means, I want promotion. Since I got to this place of work, other people are going beyond me. I should have reached this level by now.
5: And
3: you will want to do whatever it will take to make you get the promotion, the progress. Number 5, popularity. You want to be popular. You want to be a politician. You want them to vote for you. It may not be the politics of the state or the local government. It may be the politics of church. If you are looking for popularity by all means, you will not be telling the truth.
5: You
3: be like Absalom. When you know somebody has gone to his coordinator, he has gone to the group coordinator, or he's gone to the brother that is coordinating our church, and then they have counseled him. But you will call them and say, What are they telling you? You will want popularity by all means, even if you are going to deceive them like Absalom.
5: In a minute.
3: That is the inward desire, passion that leads a person into temptation. Number 6, possession. And the person, I want to grab, I want to have, I must have it, my own. You want to dispossess other people so you can possess their possession. Like Ahab. He had his own vineyard. And he wanted the vineyard of Naboth. That kind of lifestyle, inward passion, desire, can lead a person to temptation. Number 7, preeminence. A person that wants to have preeminence, he will lock the door against other people. Hey, what other people can do, what the coordinators can do, what the zonal leaders can do, what this choir can do, he will want to be locking the gate against them. I should be the only one. In 3 John verse 9, 3 John verse 9. I wrote unto the church, but Diotrephes, who loveth to have the preeminence among them, receiveth us not.
4: Do
3: you know if you say God's will be done? I'm not looking for anything, I'm not seeking for anything, God's will be done. Any opportunity, any privilege the Lord gives me, I'm alright with it. I will not run ahead of God, I'm staying here with God, then temptation will not have power, will not have authority over
4: you.
3: In Genesis chapter 3 from verse 1. Genesis chapter 3, and we're looking at verse 1. Here we're told about the temptation that came to Eve. And you will see what made the temptation mighty and powerful. Genesis chapter 3, we're looking at verse 1. Now the serpent was more subtle than any beast of the field, which the Lord God had made. And he said unto the woman, yea, as God said, ye shall not eat of every tree of the garden.
4: And
3: the woman said unto the serpent, we may eat of the fruits of the trees of the garden. But of the fruit of the tree which is in the midst of the garden of God, God has said, ye shall not eat of it, neither shall ye touch it, lest ye die. And the serpent said unto the woman, ye shall not surely die. For God does know that in the day ye eat thereof, then your eyes shall be opened, and ye shall be as gods, knowing good and evil. And the devil made the bait to look sweet and attractive. And because Eve was thinking, if I do this, I'll become greater. I'll have more power. I'll have more popularity. I'll have more intelligence. I will be like God himself. You want to be as popular as the one on top. As powerful as the man on top. As preeminent as the one on top. The devil will use that bait to draw you away into temptation. In verse 6, and when the woman saw that the tree was good for food. When the woman saw, close your gate, the devil was coming through that gate. The eyes are the gate through which all the information coming from the devil will go through and get to the heart. If you don't block your ear gate, the devil will come in. Because you know people of the world, those tempters, they come to pour it inside your ear, inside your ear, inside your ear. Our people tell us that if the ear does not hear something dirty, something bad, the heart will not think of anything corrupt. That's the reason why you need to close those eyes when the devil is coming, and you need to close those ears when the devil is coming. What God said was bad, Eve saw that now it is good. When the woman saw that the tree was good, God said, it's not good for you, it is bad, don't eat it, don't touch it, don't look at it. When you come over here and you have heard us, we have taught you, we have led you, we have revealed you, and we say it is bad, don't go there. Don't do it. Don't practice it. What we told you by the inspiration of the Lord here, that it is not good. Then the devil comes to talk to you over there in your house, over there in the market, over there in the office. And then what the Lord told us here is not good. You, like Eve, you begin to see that what was not good here is good over there.
4: Kuna je kwetu egbe don le ba wa dewe to asun to eji to asun pato me bo da mo nu emi da fi le ma nyole bo yero enyo bo tin belo tadi evi nu emi da fi le ma nyo to kwetu egbe don adro tin belo enyo plawa tadi evi nkoton.
3: And when the woman saw that the tree was good for food, and that it was pleasant to the eyes, and a tree to be desired, that's the word, inward desire, inward desire. That's what makes temptation strong. And a tree to be desired, to make one wise, she took of the fruit thereof, and did eat, and gave also unto her husband with her, and he did eat. Be careful what you see. Be careful what you hear. Be careful what you speak. In Joshua chapter 7 verse 21. When I saw among the spoils, a goodly Babylonish garment, and 200 shekels of silver, and a wedge of gold of 50 shekels weight, then I coveted them and took them, and behold, they are hid in the earth in the midst of my tent, and the silver under
4: it.
3: Babylonish garment. I saw it. It's not good for an Israelite. It may be good for Babylonians. A person in Babylon is different from a person in Israel. What is good for Indians may not be good for Nigerians. You will see how some Indians dress. And you see how Americans dress. And you see how other people dress. Don't go to Babylon to borrow their dressing and bring it to Israel. What is good for those Babylonians outside there? What is good for those unbelievers outside there? What is good for the Egyptians outside there? It's not good for Israel. As a child of God, you will not see those Babylonish garments outside and then pick them up and say it is good. It's not good for you, it may be good for them. I saw, I coveted, I took. The problem that people have in 1 Kings chapter 21. First Kings chapter 21 verse 1. And it came to pass after these things that Naboth the Jezreelite hired a vineyard which was in Jezreel, had by the palace of Ahab the king of Samaria.
5: Jezreel imesekpo romi Arabia kolu Samaria tonton wiwi.
3: And he has spake to Naboth, saying, give me thy vineyard, that I may have it for a garden of herbs, because it is near unto my house, and I will give thee for it a better vineyard than it, or if it seem good to thee, I will give thee the worth of it in money.
5: Ahab
3: saw the vineyard of Naboth, he wanted it. He had his own vineyard. And you don't need to look at the vineyard of another person. You have your own wife. There's no point looking at the wife of another person. You have your own business. There's no point looking at the business of another. You have your own work. There's no point looking at the work of another person. And you have your own money. Don't look at the money of others. You see the people that have their own wives at home, and their wives are good, and their wives are taking care of them. Their wives are doing the best they can do for them. But they will leave their wives at home, and then they will be looking for other women outside.
5: Amen. Ye tin do asito gbele asito nyun wa pe bolukun pe ego boluje nyun tin bana sueto le ye do ba sin kan to ye to nyun le poto gbonu nyun de vole.
3: And that was the thing that caused temptation for this Ahab.
5: No en kule pon na bo edie ma
3: be satisfied with what God has given you.
5: Ndo pe ko ponu ejo na wepo.
3: Satisfied with your wife.
5: Ndo pe ko asito wepo.
3: Be satisfied with your business.
5: Ndo pe ko poda jo to wepo.
3: Be satisfied with the privilege the Lord has given you.
5: Ndo pe ko
3: thank God for what you have. Thank God for what other people have. Don't be covetous of what belongs to others. Micah chapter 2 verse 1. What to them that devise iniquity and work evil upon their beds. When the morning is light, they practice it because it is in the power of their hands. No, I'm a Christian. No, I'm a child of God. I'm going to reconsider it now. I will tell my boss, you need my body. Okay, I give you my body so I can have the promotion. They are thinking about teaching the night. When they get to the office during the day, they say, Master, that thing you are talking about, are you still interested? All right. I was saying no, but I have seen my foolishness, so I don't care anymore now. I don't worry anymore now. Now, you yield to temptation because you were thinking about it in the night. So, the Lord is telling us that we avoid temptation. In 1 Timothy chapter 6, 1 Timothy chapter 6, I'm reading from verse 9. But they that will be rich fall into temptation and a snare, and into many foolish and hurtful lusts, which drown men in destruction and perdition. The people that want riches, wealth, now, by all means, you will get into fraudulent business. You'll get into 419. You will get into money doubling. And you will get into trouble. Because that strong desire, I want it now. I must finish building this house this year. I must buy that car this year. I must have that thing this year. I must get my own before this year runs out. Whatever I will do, I will get it. You'll get into temptation. Verse 9, day that will be rich fall into temptation and a snare. And into many foolish and not full laws, which draw many destruction and perdition. If you are not careful, because you are teaching in the school and they are saying that if you don't have a degree now, they will send you away. The state government will not reckon with you anymore. Then you go to this thing they call evening classes. And then they say, we're going to contribute money so that when we're going to take the exam, as the mediators, they are like this, they will be writing it on the board, will be copying, and then they say, Christian, come and join us. You say, well, what can I do now? Because the Lagos state government said, if you don't have certificate, they will just drive you away. And then you join them.
5: I'm not saying you control them, Lord. I'm not saying you control them.

0: that are running after believers and bringing temptation their way. We must not be ignorant of the purpose of the enemy. We must not be ignorant of the wiles and the strategies of the devil, the tempter. In 2 Corinthians chapter 2 verse 11, lest Satan should get an advantage of us, for we are not ignorant of his devices. How many times have some people come to you? And they come in such a nice way.
1: But you know what I mean, that way.
0: And they look so nice and they are smiling.
1: But you know, to look what I mean.
0: And they say how much they love you.
1: But you know, they
0: and they have been watching you, that you are a serious, sober person. And as they flatter you, you give up your defense. And then they say that we have been thinking about it, this business that we want to do. We trust you because you are a Christian. We don't want you, and they're not just any Christian, the deeper life Christian. We know them. That's why we have come to you. They know that you have made some profit and you have some money with you, and they want to get everything away from you. But the way they flatter you, and the way they talk, and the way they present everything to you, and they say that they want us to be able to register this thing. If we register it, we too will go to church, only we are not deeper life. But we cannot talk to members of our own church because we don't trust many of them. They don't believe holiness and sanctification. But even though we don't go to deeper life, but we believe the word of God. Only that we are not in deeper life, but that's why we are calling you now, so we can join together and we can put our capital together, because there is money in this. Without prayer, without counseling, you just take all your money and say, okay, we'll bring it together. By the way, what is the profit in this? You are talking about profit.
1: One year,
0: everything will come out like this. You'll be surprised. You are in money already. All your capital you give to them. Because you did not know the strategies and the plans and the wiles and the devices of the tempter. God will deliver. I said God will deliver. In 2 Corinthians chapter 11 verse 3, but I fear lest by any means, this as the serpent beguiled, deceived Eve through a subtlety, so your minds shall be corrupted from the simplicity that is in Christ. All that the devil is trying to do is so that your mind will be corrupted. He wants to defile your mind, make your mind dirty. And he wants to make you a captive. In 2 Timothy chapter 2 verse 26, and that they may recover themselves out of the snare of the devil, who are taken captive by him at his will. He wants captives, he wants slaves. That's why he's doing all that he's doing. He will not get any slave from our church. He will not make you a slave.

0: In Jesus' name.
1: In 1
0: Peter chapter 5 verse 8.
1: 1
0: Peter chapter 5 verse 8. Be sober, be vigilant, because your adversary the devil, as a roaring lion, walketh about, seeking whom he may devour. The devil is an enemy. You see, he was so clever, so cunning, he deceived one third of the angels of God. There are millions and myriads of holy angels. And the devil was so cunning, was so clever, was so subtle. And he went to one third of these angels. And he was able to brainwash them, able to deceive them, able to turn them away from the Heavenly Father.
1: And
0: eventually he destroyed their holy nature. Those holy angels became demons. They became evil spirits because he drew them away. And now he has drawn them away to damnation and eternal doom. He's an enemy, he's not a lover. You see, there are times when you will not understand. You are coming from your place, from your house, you are coming to the church. As we are coming to the church, you see some fellowship or assembly or whatever they call them, you see them on the way. And then the devil begins to whisper in your ear. Are you going to that long distance? How about this one by the side here? That's not good. How do you know it is not good when you have not entered there? deeper life. It's only deeper life. How about this one there? If you enter, then you will know whether it is good or whether it is bad. Now, as you are going back home today, you have your house where you are living. And there are houses on the road that you will see. Are you going to enter another person's house without getting to your house? Answer me.
1: No.
0: This is your church. I said this is your church. Babylonians have their church. And
1: the
0: Egyptians have their churches.
1: And
0: the Syrians have their churches. And the psychedelic people have their churches. And worldly people have their churches. And the dancers have their churches. They have their own church and you have your own church. As you are coming from your house, and you are coming to your own church, the enemy will be whispering it in your ear. Will be saying, church is church. Why don't you branch over here? You say, no, I cannot branch in another person's house. That's their own church. I'm going to my own church. What if we came here this morning? As you sat down, as you were looking for me, you didn't see me.
1: Baba mommy.
0: And then they were looking for me, all the security people. And eventually they found me in one of these other places. And then they came to give you information. They said that pastor, not that he didn't go to church. Pastor went to church, but he went to another church. He left his own church and went to another one. Branch by the wayside. I will not branch by the wayside.
1: Pastor,
0: and
1: Praise
0: the Lord. When you are coming, you will not go astray. You will go where God has brought you. God has brought you here. Nobody will take your place in Jesus' name. So, that's how Satan deceived all those people and he destroyed them. He is an enemy. But he will not prevail over us. Satan's purpose in bringing temptation away is to deceive us.
1: Is
0: to draw us away. Is to destroy our lives. And is to eventually damn our souls in hell fire eternally. Being tempted is not a sin.
1: But
0: yielding to that temptation is sin. And it is yielding that leads to backsliding. That will lead to punishment and eternal suffering. We come to point number 3. Power to overcome temptation. Power to overcome temptation. In Ephesians chapter 6 verse 10. Ephesians chapter 6 verse 10. Chapter 6 verse 10, it says, finally, my brethren, be strong in the Lord and in the power of his
1: might.
0: Put on the whole armor of God that he may be able to stand against the wiles of the devil. Wrestle not against flesh and blood, but against principalities and against powers, against the rulers of the darkness of this world and against spiritual wickedness in high places. Therefore, take unto you the whole armor of God, that ye may be able to withstand in the evil day, and having done all to stand. Stand therefore, having your loins girt about with truth, and having on the breastplate of righteousness.
1: Shod
0: with the preparation of the gospel of peace. Above all, taking the shield of faith where we shall be able to quench all the fiery darts of the wicked. We can quench all the fiery darts of the wicked. We can overcome every strategy of the enemy. We can overcome every temptation. We can be victorious. We can be more than a conqueror. Because that's the word of God. And take the helmet of salvation and the sword of the Spirit, which is the word of God. Praying always with all prayer and supplication in the Spirit, and watching thereunto with all perseverance and supplication for all
1: sins.
0: The Lord has given all the armor. All that we need to do now is to take it on, and we shall overcome. In 2 Corinthians chapter 10 verse 4. For the weapons of our warfare are not carnal but mighty. What you have is mighty. The grace of God. The word of God. The power of the Spirit. The promises of the Lord. The presence of Christ with us. The weapons we have to conquer, to overcome the temptations of the devil, they are mighty.
2: For the weapons of our warfare are not carnal but mighty through God to the pulling down of strongholds. Imaginations and every high sin that exalted itself against the knowledge of God and bringing into captivity every thought to the obedience of Christ. If we will wield and make use of that weapon of our warfare, there is no temptation that can defeat or destroy your life. James chapter 4 verse 7. Submit yourselves therefore to God. Resist the devil and he will flee from you. That is how to overcome the devil. How to overcome every temptation. Resist every temptation. Reject every offer the devil is trying to give you. People is trying to say, if you yield to this, if you surrender to this, if you give in to this, this is the profit, this is what you are going to
3: have.
2: Reject every offer of the devil. Refuse every invitation from the tempter. Sister, you know that man is a tempter and he is inviting you. You resist, you reject, you refuse that invitation. Young man, you know they want you to marry unbeliever. Be not unequally yoked together with unbelievers. And you know the invitation they're trying to give you from the village, from home, from the state is so that they can tie your hand and tie your leg and then make you to marry that unbeliever. Refuse that invitation. You resist, you reject, and you refuse. You renounce. If there are some habits, evil habits you have been yielding to in the past, now you repent of all those things, and then if the devil is still coming and but you did this before now, are you pretending that you don't understand what I'm trying to tell you to do? Were we not doing it before together? You say yes, in the past when I was careless, that's when I agreed with you, but now I renounce every evil habit, I'm not going to do that again. If the person that is trying to bring you into a temptation is a member of the church, you report, you resist, you reject, you refuse, you renounce, you report that person that is trying to bring you into sin. Then you recall, you remember the word of God you have been learning here. Recall, remember the word of God, the promise of God, the warning of God, the commandments of God that you should not give yourself to temptation. Then you recite the word of God. You tell the devil, it is written, it is written. I will not do that thing. I've made up my mind. I'm following the Lord. you recite the word of God and use that sword of the spirit, the word of God, to drive away the enemy. Then you rely on the strength of the Lord to carry you through. You rely on the promise of God. You rely on the presence of God. You rely on this eternal support. Underneath you are the everlasting arms. Rely on the Lord by faith. And then you reckon yourself a victor. You reckon that you are dead to sin. You are alive unto God. And the devil will not be able to pull you into temptations anymore.
3: And
2: as the Lord gives you the victory, you rejoice in the Lord. Greater is he that is in me than he that is in the world. And you are singing and praising the Lord and rejoicing. You rejoice. Psalm 119. I'm reading to you from verse 37.
3: 119 verse 37.
2: Turn away mine eyes from beholding vanity, and quicken thou me in thy way. You will not allow your eyes to see evil. You will not be concentrating watching evil and looking at pornography pictures in the newspapers, in magazines, on the internet, anywhere. Psalm 119 verse 9. Wherewith shall a young man cleanse his way? By taking heed thereto according to thy word. With my whole heart have I sought thee, O let me not wander from thy commandments. Thy word have I hid in mine heart, that I might not sin against thee. That's the secret of overcoming. Therefore, I esteem all thy precepts concerning all things to be right. I hate every false way. That's why you are going to have the victory. Proverbs chapter 4, I'm reading from verse 23. Keep thy heart with all diligence, for out of it are the issues of life. Keep your heart. Keep your eyes. Keep your ears. Keep your mouth. Keep your hand. Keep your feet. Keep yourself away from temptation. Let thine eyes look right on, and let thine eyelids look straight before thee. Ponder the path of thy feet, and let all thy ways be established. Turn not to the right hand, nor to the left. Remove thy foot from evil. Let me show you one man that took all these warnings and exhortations serious and was able to overcome temptation. In Genesis chapter 39, verse 7. And it came to pass after these things that his master's wife cast her eyes upon Joseph, and she said, lie with me. And Joseph refused. Remember that is how to overcome.
3: Refuse.
2: But he refused and said unto his master's wife, behold, my master waters not, knoweth not what is with me in the house, and he has committed all that he has to my hand.
3: There
2: is no greater in this house than I. Neither has he kept back anything from me but thee, because thou art his wife. How then can I do this great wickedness and sin against God? And it came to pass that as she spake to Joseph day by day, the devil is never tired. Potiphar's wife was not tired. Delilah was not tired. Jezebel was not tired. They want you to bring temptation to the people of God. The tempters and the temptresses are never tired. If the devil was not tired, and Potiphar's wife was not tired, Joseph also said, I'm not going to be tired. I have said no, I'll keep on saying no. If the devil is not tired, you must not be tired. The devil is looking at you. Who will get tired first? Because day by day, week after week, month after month, the devil will be bringing the temptation. And then if you are a real Christian, if you are a real child of the kingdom, if you are truly born again, if the nature of Christ is in you, if you have made covenant with heaven, you will look at the devil, at the tempter, face to face. Say, devil, look at me here. You are not tired. I will not be tired. I will not be tired before the devil. I will not be tired before anybody that is trying to bring temptation my way. You are not tired. I will not be tired in refusing and resisting temptation. As the woman was every day by day, but it says that he hearkened not unto her to lie by her or to be with her. Why did Samson fall? Because he was tired. Delilah was bringing temptation. Eventually, Samson became tired and said, okay, please, leave me alone. If you want to know the source of my power, here it is. The moment he was tired, he yielded, he was defeated. But Joseph, she could not overcome Joseph because Joseph was not tired. In verse 11, and it came to pass about this time, and Joseph went into the house to do his business, and there was none of the men of the house there with him,
3: that
2: caught him by the garment, saying, lie with me. And he left his garment in her hand and fled and got him out. Your soul or your garment? your salvation or your garment? Heaven or your garment? Which one will they take?
3: If they
2: want to take the garment, take the garment, I'm going to keep my soul. Take the garment, you will not take heaven away from me. Take the garment, you'll not take eternal life with me. If they want to take the money, now, I will not lose my salvation. If they want to take promotion, I will not lose my salvation. They want to take all the things of the world away from you. God will give you another garment. God will give you another job. God will give you another thing. Let them take what they want to take. This salvation, we will keep it to the end in Jesus' name. If you are making up your mind, they will not take your salvation. You are making up your mind, they will not take everyone away from you. You are making up your mind, they will not take eternal life away from you. You are making up your mind that this glorious privilege the Lord has given you to be a child of God and to be a leader, a worker in this place, the devil will not take it away from you through temptation. You will rise up and talk to the Lord. Lord, they may take the garment but not my salvation. They may take the job but not my salvation. They may take the money but not my salvation. They may take material things but not my salvation. The salvation, I will keep my salvation till the very end. You are determined. They are not tired, you will not be tired. They are not weary, you will not be weary. They keep on bringing temptation, temptation, temptation. You will not be tired, you keep on resisting them. You keep on rejecting their offer. You keep on refusing their invitation. You keep on renouncing every evil word. And you keep on recalling the word of God. You keep on remembering the word of God. You keep on reciting the word of God. And you keep on relying by faith on the Lord. And you keep on reckoning it that you are more than a victory. And you keep on rejoicing in the Lord. You are going to be an overcomer. The devil will not make you fall. The devil will not trip you and attract you to do evil, to fall to temptation. If you are not born again, you give your life to the Lord and become born again. Don't let the devil destroy you with his temptation. You say, oh Lord, you know you are a backslider. You know you are a sinner. And this day you are coming to the Lord. This day you are giving your life to the Lord. This day you are telling the Lord, I give myself to you afresh.
3: You have
2: yielded to temptation in the past. If you have fallen to temptation in your house, if you have yielded to temptation in your office, if you have yielded to temptation in the market, if you have lost the joy of salvation, if you have lost your victory, if you have lost the standing of the believer, He will tell the Lord, I am sorry. He will tell the Lord, I repent. He will tell the Lord, I'm coming back home. He will tell the Lord to forgive you. He will tell the Lord to change your life. You'll tell the Lord to bring a new victory to your life now. Then you make a covenant with the Lord. I will not go back anymore. I will not go back anymore. I will not fall anymore. I will not yield anymore. I will not be tired anymore. If the devil is trying to bring temptation, he's not tired, I will not be tired. If the devil is trying to double cross my way to make me fall, I will not be tired, I will stand. Tell the Lord to wash all the blood of Jesus. To cleanse you. To wash you. To purify you. And to strengthen you in the inner man. That you will not fall, you will not yield to temptation. Remember, if they want to take your garment, leave it to them. God will provide another garment. Don't give them your body. Don't commit fornication, adultery with them. Don't steal with them. Don't go into fraud with them. Make up your mind, you are not going to worship idol with them. You are a child of God. Live like a child of God. And let the strength of the Lord and the power of the Lord keep you to the very end. Be faithful, the Lord will give you sufficient grace to stand.

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1: Mi pakuno.
0: Are you awake? I said, praise the Lord.
1: Demi tonukle ando mi pakuno.
0: Where I saw us, we pray together in preparation for the message.
1: Ndike mi ni fumbo kule dokpo taruda mena yeho mitan.
0: I want you to commit yourself to the Lord.
1: Juani zero da lomena okuluna.
0: Wonderful God, a great things He has done since the year began.
1: Juani jau tele punda kude kwa dokbesa mitu mpo sonde kwe kobe.
0: Why don't you just remember? Recount your blessings and see the great things He has done.
1: Eta ma flin donato le doko doko bo mon dago dago de eko wana ole.
0: And give glory to the God of gods and the King of kings, the Lord of lords.
1: Ona gikonga jiwe jiwe ole ton aholu aholu ton kuno kuno le ton.
0: Good God, gracious God, wonderful God.
1: Jiwe
0: for the great things He has done.
1: Jiwe dago jiwe jamuno jiwe jauno jiwe gigo.
0: Preserved our lives.
1: He saved
0: sinners.
1: He
0: restored backsliders.
1: He
0: brought righteousness into the lives of the people of God.
1: Makes us
0: appreciate the word of God has led us and guided us every step of the way this year.
1: Amen.
0: What a great gift He has given us in Christ.
1: Oh, nunina jau tadi wa na mi to Christ Jesus.
0: To find a place in your heart, in your life, to praise, to glorify the Lord.
1: Nado mo otende to ayato me na yenendo nokpa okulona.
0: Praise and glory be to Christ Jesus the King.
1: Pepa po giko po lang Jesus Christ kuna kolula.
0: In Jesus' name we pray.
1: To Jesus ni kome mi kudete.
0: Heavenly Father, we thank you for bringing us to this service.
1: Oto loto minto pala mi gami wasi tentali ayegbeton.
0: What a special time for your people.
1: Zeta utere na metuile.
0: I thank you, Lord, because you've granted us the joy, the liberty, the happiness to live, the joy to live in your presence.
1: Minto pala ya jepo kome rumpo e minami. 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
0: Lord, we pray that this day, once again, as we remember Christ, our Savior, Redeemer, Lord, and King, Lord, we pray our lives will be surrendered more and more unto Him in Jesus' name.
1: I will pray that every time, every moment, every day,
0: all the years of our lives, Christ will be exalted in our lives in Jesus' name.
1: We pray,
0: Lord, you make us to see the beauty of your word again. The glory that you have preserved for us in Christ. Lord, we pray that this word will ever be in our hearts, in our mind, on our mouths, and it will be played out without any contradiction in our lives in Jesus' name. Fulfill your will and fulfill your word in every one of our lives in
1: Jesus'
0: name. We thank you because we know you have answered. In Jesus' name we pray. Amen. Thank you. God bless you. You can see now what a joy to be together. Praise the Lord. You know, you'll never miss the blessing of God. This coming year, abundance of blessing. And the riches of glory in Christ will be yours in Jesus' name.
1: And
0: I'm telling you, this is going to be the edge of something in your life. And the beginning of another seed. A new page, a new story, a new testimony, a new abundance, a new glory. The Lord is going to put your life in Jesus' name. Something good has come your way already. I'm looking at John chapter 12. We're looking at verse 14, verse 15, verse 16. And Jesus, when he had found a young ass, sat thereon as it is written. Hold on to those four words. As it is written. You're going to find those words very important. Number one, in the life of Jesus Christ. Number two, in the life of the whole church. Number three, in the life of the children of Israel as a nation. Number four, in the life of the nations of the world. Number five, in your own life. As it is reaching. Why people are surprised? You know why people are overwhelmed with sorrow? You know why people are just completely drowned in their tears? Because they do not know as it is reaching. You know why Jesus was never surprised? His conception, as it is
1: written.
0: And his birth, as it is
1: written.
0: And the killing of the young people, of the children, by Herod, as it is written. The attitude of the Pharisees and the Sadducees against him, as it is written. His crucifixion, as it is written. His betrayal, as it is written. His burial for 3 days in the grave, as it is written. And then his resurrection, as it is risen. In ascending to heaven, as it is written. And then you'll be coming back again as King of Kings and Lord of Lords, as it is written. That's why nothing ever surprised Jesus Christ. Because he knew everything that was written concerning him will be fulfilled. If you look at the nation of Israel, they're calling as it is written. You're going to find out you're going through the wilderness as it is written. Possessing the land filled with milk and honey, it is as it is written. And everything you see happening to those nations now, as it is written. That's why nothing ever surprises God. Can come to this one thing today, that anything that happens to you, the major things, the private things, and the public things, and the general things, as it is written. And what a wonderful thing for us to know, that when God calls a man into salvation, your life from then on, God takes over your life. And as He takes over your life and He rules your life and guides your life day after day and month after month and year after year, everything happening to you as it is written. That's why the Bible says all things work together for good for those who are the called of God, and for those who love Him, they are called according to His purpose. If you just change your mind and turn everything around and you stop weeping and you stop regretting and you stop being overwhelmed by problems, by challenges of life, and just understand that whatever comes, whatever goes, that the Lord's hand is on everything. And the history of your life, at the end of the day, when we eventually come to the final day, you'll find everything that happened to you in life as it is, tell me out loud, as it is written. Therefore, there's no surprise again. There's no overwhelming problem anymore, because whatever happens to Christ,
1: to
0: the church,
1: to
0: every member of the body of Christ, it is as it is written.
1: According
0: to John chapter 2:14, and Jesus, when He had found a young ass, sat thereon, as it is written.
1: But Jesus Christ,
0: verse 15, fear not, but of Zion, behold, thy king cometh, sitting on an ass's colt. These things understood not His disciples at first.
1: You
0: see that sometimes you don't understand, and that's why many things surprise you. But when Jesus was glorified, then remember they that these things are what? Tell me out loud. Reaching of Him. That all these things had been reaching of Him, and that they had done these things unto Him. Zechariah, I'm looking at chapter 9:9. Rejoice greatly, O daughter of Zion. Shout, O daughter of Jerusalem, behold, thy king cometh unto thee.
1: Zioni, Zioni, to ejaya da bo da ko da ko da bobo gevin Jerusalem oton e da yego aholu to eja dewe.
0: Those were the words it had been reaching about 500 years before Jesus came into this world.
1: Kola yego ulanda I jenukon na okwe fowe kaweko jenukon wa yoko me klisti to.
0: Think about that hundreds of years, just the event of one day, and that Jesus Christ will ride that ass into that royal city, Jerusalem.
1: And
0: that had been written about 500 to 600 years before he did it. Which tells you then nothing is strange to God. And then it says he is just, having salvation, lowly and riding upon an ass, and upon a colt, the fowl of an ass.
1: You are driving on Nungbo no way, but in the Hulanga, we went on.
0: I'm coming back to the New Testament in Luke chapter 24 from verse
1: 44.
0: It says, and he said unto them, these are the words which I spake unto you while I was yet with you. That's how many things? Tell me out loud. I'm emphasizing to make you rest secured. Not to just come to church, and then after you come to church, some things happen in your life, and then you're blown apart. You're destroyed. You're crushed.
1: But you may go fast with the book back
0: again, God. And you say, why this? Why me? The crucifixion is not the end. Resurrection will come after crucifixion. The crushing, the pressure, the pain, the problem is not the end. Something glorious, something beautiful will come at the end of the whole thing in Jesus' name. The suffering of 3 days, it will end with resurrection. And 3 days of problem, 3 days are nothing in comparison of the life of a man. In comparison with eternity. In comparison with this, with the life of the eternal King of Kings and the Lord of Lords. And so he said, the third day I will rise again. Take sorrow away from your heart. Cheer up and understand crucifixion is not the end of the life of Christ. And he knew that before. And when he rose from the dead, he came to them. He said, these are the words which I spake unto you, that all things must be fulfilled, which were written in the law of Moses and in the prophets and in the Psalms concerning who? Concerning me.
1: Now
0: That's what Christ said. That's what I say. That's what you are saying. The promises of God will be fulfilled for you. And then you'll be able to tell your friends and your family and everybody, and I told you that all things that are written concerning Christ will be fulfilled. All things that are written concerning the Christian, me, will be fulfilled as well. Today I'm talking to you on the fulfillment of the written word. The fulfillment of the written word. We're looking at each under three subtitles. Number one, his crucifixion fulfilled as it was written. Number two, his coronation fulfilled as it was written. Number three, our conversion fulfilled as it was written. We're looking at number one, his crucifixion fulfilled as it was written. Then he took unto him the 12 and said unto him, behold, we go up to Jerusalem, and all things that are written by the prophets concerning the Son of Man shall be accomplished. In verse 32, for he shall be delivered unto the Gentiles, and shall be mocked and spitefully entreated and spitted on. I want to ask you a question before you go out of the service today. If I told you that when you get over there and you're waiting for your transportation, that you're going to spend about 15 minutes before you get your vehicle. That this information we have, and this is confirmed, that when you get over there, 15 minutes you'll wait and then you'll get your vehicle. When you get there, you're not being patient. You're not being in a hurry. You look at your time, say 15 minutes and it will be through. Because you knew that ahead of time. And then whatever you need to do, you're not be wasting time and sweating and bothering yourself and asking questions and getting bothered. Oh, say 15 minutes, so all will be well. The same thing, Christ knew he was going to Jerusalem, and he knew that when he got there, just in a few days time, this is what will happen. According to the word that was written, because of that, he was prepared ahead of time, because he knew that all things written concerning the Son of Man shall be accomplished, shall be fulfilled. And then in verse 33, and they shall scorch him. It didn't come to him as a surprise, was prepared for that, and put him to death. And the third day, what will happen? Shall rise again. Always look at the sunshine after the rain, the light after the darkness.

0: Ó tún lé epo ṣẹ́.
1: See that.
0: Jẹ́ pé.
1: Herod.
0: Elodi.
1: Pilate.
0: Pilato.
1: Judas.
0: Judah.
1: The Jews.
0: Jule.
1: The people that Christ crucified him. What did they do? They couldn't do anything beyond what had been written.
0: Yé dáwọ́ rọ̀ pé tó sàtí ń golẹ̀. 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
1: All the malicious hatred of the Jews couldn't go beyond what had been written.
0: Okay, Jule Tom Mazze, we wonder he let go back.
1: When they had fulfilled all that was written of him, they took him down from the tree and laid him in a sepulchre. But God did what? Raised him from the dead.
0: When I hear
1: I'm just trying to remind you because we focus on the pain, we focus on the problem. We focus on the trial, we focus on the crucifixion, we focus on what we're going through. But look up, something better is coming your
0: way.
1: God raised him from the dead. And he was seen many days of them, and which came up were seen from Galilee to Jerusalem, who are his witnesses unto the people. Let's not go back to what had been written. Looking at some 22. From verse 16, here it tells us, for dogs have compassed me. The assembly of wicked men have enclosed me. Now you see, when you read the scriptures, you read very carefully, for dogs have compassed me. What does that mean? The very next sentence is telling us who those dogs are. And you understand, when Jesus Christ was in his earthly ministry, and then somebody came and somebody said, Lord, help me. And then he said, it is not right, it is not me to give the bread of children to give unto dogs. Are those the literal dogs you see on your street?
0: No.
1: It's talking about the Gentiles. For the Gentiles are compassed about me. The dogs are compassed about me. And then it says, those dogs is talking about the assembly of the wicked that are thirsty for blood. Like dogs are thirsty for their prey. He said, they have enclosed me. They pierce my hands and my feet. He knew how he was going to die by crucifixion. And then he tells us in verse 18, they patch my garments among them and cast lots upon my vesture. Look up here for a moment. Have you ever seen an old man dying?
0: Then
1: the people around him, they begin to fight for this and fight for land. And the man puts his finger in the mouth and is regretting life. He says, look at these people. I am dying. I am in pain. And these people, all they are fighting for is my property. And he pains him. And the pain he has goes beyond even what he's going through.
0: But then Nyeto kuku beta fonkoto nusin do chileji to gu chileji. Boye ne nazo ni a ubla.

0: vivant ou gagne mais mettre pour toi alors allons te voler nous.
1: But you know Jesus Christ, he was dying, and while he was dying, he saw the soldiers and they were patching his garments. Didn't bother him. He knew that had been reaching, and all things that are reaching concerning me must be fulfilled.
0: Seigneur Jésus Christ, et au coucou, et ma vie belle ta voix ton ma, et ma patia même nous patia même dernier mal les points de tête tout. Et nous je comprends d'être bon d'aller mais ton mieux d'aller les points d'aller qui rendi.
1: I pray as God gets you into the word of promise, and you know what is reaching concerning you, all these things will never give you hypertension anymore.
0: In
1: Isaiah chapter 53:3, he is despised and rejected of men, a man of sorrows and acquainted with grief, and we hear that sit were our faces from him. He was despised and was esteemed him not. Was belittled, he was humiliated, and all that did not surprise him because Isaiah had spoken about that. Surely he has borne our griefs and carried our sorrows, and yet we did esteem him stricken, smitten of God and afflicted.
0: But
1: he was wounded for our transgression, he was bruised for iniquities, the chastisement of our peace was upon him, and with his stripes, I want you to say that aloud, we are healed. If you know that that's what is written already concerning you, anytime sickness comes, you say, well, I know this sickness will go. Because by his stripes, with his stripes, we are healed. In verse 6, all we like sheep have gone astray, we have turned everyone to his own way, and the Lord has laid what? The iniquity of us all on him. That's why we have confidence, you know, that you're not going to be judged by your past sins anymore. That's why you're not praying for forgiveness every day, every week, every Sunday. You know, people who go to church and they do not understand what is written concerning them. That all their sins have been laid upon the sacrificial lamb, upon Christ. They'll go to church on Sunday and then they'll confess their sins. They come the following Sunday, confess again. They come the following Sunday, confess again, because they do not know what has been reaching concerning them. But we know and you know. That what is reaching concerning me has been fulfilled. Looking at verse 7, he was oppressed and he was afflicted, yet he opened not his mouth. He is brought as a lamb to the slaughter, and as a sheep before a shearer is dumb, so he openeth not his mouth.
0: Yeto ya ne yeso bia nu kunne gacho wa make onu eto yeso ye ren wa dilengbo bude je ruto de poro dilengbo mbope to fun pato eto nu ko mo wa make onu eto.
1: Do you know how Herod was surprised? Herod questioned him this way and that way and that way, and he opened not his mouth, and Herod had never seen anything like that. He was surprised. What was he surprised? He didn't know what was written concerning him. The Pilate and the Herod and the Judas and the Peter and the rest of them that got surprised because they didn't understand the things that have been written concerning him.
0: We're
1: told in verse 9, and he made his grave with the wicked. Remember, there were two men, thieves, that are crucified alongside with him. And with the rich in his death. You remember, he was buried in the grave of a rich man.
0: And
1: says, because he had done no violence, neither was any deceit in his mouth, yet it pleased the Lord to bruise him. He has put him to grief. When thou shalt make a soul an offering for sin, he shall see a seed. He shall prolong his days, and the pleasure of the Lord shall prosper in his hand. He shall see the travail of his soul and shall be satisfied. By his knowledge shall my righteous servant justify many. That's why we accept our justification, being justified by grace through faith. We have peace with God. Believe that we're justified. Nothing negative, nothing sinful, reckoned onto our account because it was written. Then it says, therefore, when he shall divide the spoil of the strong, because he has poured out his soul unto them. And he was numbered of the transgressors, and he bare the sin of many, and made intercession for the transgressors. Matthew chapter 26, I'm reading from verse 24.
0: Matthew 26:24.
1: The Son of Man goeth how as it was written of him.
0: Matthew 26:24.
1: I just want you to understand, as we emphasize this over and over again, that you too will be able to say,
0: I'm
1: a child of God. I'm a member of the body of Christ. Therefore, you also know that what I've been reaching concerning the church and every member of that church will be fulfilled. But warn to that man by whom the Son of Man is betrayed. It had been good for that man if he had not been born.
0: You
1: know, when I was a young Christian, Christian, I used to wonder a lot that Judas Iscariot was the betrayer. You see, he was taking something out of the bag. And then I used to wonder that, and then it will say, when he gives the list of the disciples, that 1, 2, 3, 4, 5, 6, 7, 8, 9, 10, 11, always number 12 will be Judas Iscariot. And then it will say, and that's the one that will betray him. And I used to think with myself that if I knew anybody, and I knew that this Judas Iscariot is the one that will do this to me, I'll get rid of him. I said, no, you cannot be there. Until I began to see that in the Old Testament, it had been written that somebody will do this, and it will not be a stranger. It will be somebody that looks friendly. Then I began to understand that Jesus did not touch Judas Iscariot. He left him there, that it had been written. And because it had been written, it will be fulfilled. You know, a lot of people that all their lives, what they're doing is they're fighting against an enemy, destroy my enemy, because what do they say? They feel that the enemy is more powerful than what had been written. But not Jesus. He knew that everything that had been written concerning him, even Judas Iscariot, will be part of the fulfillment. The Pilate and the Herod and the Gentiles and the evil people, all they could do were be to speed on the progress of Christ unto the destination of what had been reaching. If you understand that, there's no worry about any enemy anymore.
0: Pilate, Jule, Jesus, Gawale, Popatakpata, Oinwe, Imagawande, Zanego, Randa, Lego, Nigayure, Nematimbala, Jetuklanaba.
1: Because those enemies, they cannot do anything beyond what had been written.
0: Na kentele masakawande zenwe yekongla da ile go utu.
1: I said nobody can do more than what had been written.
0: But mele masakawande zenwe yekongla da ile go utu.
1: Look at somebody in your life, a mother-in-law, a father-in-law, a daughter-in-law.
0: Nivye wakpo medekla, e bezan tuwe me, nyongwe tuwe le, aswe to kafe aswe no, aswe to kafe aswe no, kafe o vinyo se
1: asi. A director, a controller, an enemy or anybody, and you say, well, do this, you relax and sit down and say, I know one thing today, no enemy, no man in the sky, on the land, in the sea, and underneath the earth, no man can do anything beyond what had been written. Because God is great. Because God is powerful. Because God controls everything that happens in life. That's why you are confident. And whatever God wants you to do, go ahead and do it, because you know there's no enemy that can stop your way.
0: And to
1: don't fight Judas Iscariot anymore, and don't fight this and fight that. that anymore, because whatever they do, they'll never go beyond what had been written.
0: Verse 25,
1: don't miss this. Then Judas, which betrayed him, can you imagine this, answered and said, Master, is it I? You know, sometimes if your enemy is afraid and intimidated, you're happy. You see, you know, he's even afraid. Now he knows that I know. But after your enemy knows that you know, he's still bold and courageous, and then he looks at you eyeball to eyeball and he said, are you talking about me? Is it I? And he said unto him, thou hast said. Christ was not jilted because he knew what he knew, and you know what you know. That all things written concerning you as well as Christ, everything is going to be fulfilled. That's the reason why if an enemy looks at you in the face and he says, he's suspecting me, he's thinking I'm the one, then just answer with courage and confidence and patience and poise that yes, you have said. In verse 26, and as they were eating, Jesus took bread and blessed it and broke it and gave it to the disciples and said, take it, this is my body. And he took the cup and gave thanks and gave each of them, saying, drink ye all of it, for this is my blood of the New Testament, which is shed for many. For what? For the remission, the forgiveness, the removal of our sins.
0: We're saved,
1: thank God, because Jesus died for you and died for me. And he said, when you believe on the Lord Jesus Christ, all your sins he will take away. As it is written, your sins have been taken away. Point number two now is coronation fulfilled as it was written. John chapter 12. We're looking at it from verse 14. And Jesus, when he had found a young ass, sat thereon as it is written.
0: For Jesus, mi makata kata vude si ando e jidile ye ulando.
1: Would you look up for a moment? Couldn't you have got a horse instead of an ass? Yes. The people, the warriors of old, the great men of old, Alexander the Great lived more than 400-500 years before
0: Christ.
1: And he rode on horses to show that he was a great emperor. If Jesus Christ is king, should he be less than Alexander the Great and many of these other people? Jesus didn't bother about that. They have their horses, and he had his ass. Why was he not bothered about that kind of humble way? Because of what had been written.
0: Yes,
1: in your life, you'll stop the carnal comparison when you know what I'm reading concerning you. So has that. And you have just this. I'm a child of God. He is not even born again. Alexander the Great, that's a sinner. And he has this, and I have this. You're making the canal comparison in your mind is because you don't know what has been reaching concerning
0: you.
1: If you know what has been reaching concerning you, all that comparison will stop. And so you understand that in the case of Christ, what I've been reaching concerning him is that he will ride upon an ass at that time. And they were told in verse 15, fear not, daughter of Zion, behold thy king cometh, sitting where? On an ass's
0: colt.
1: See what happens there. Wait, you are here, you are not there, as it was written. By the way, it's own time to ride the horse, or come. Your own time will come. I said your own time will come. In Revelation chapter 19, I'm reading from verse 11. And I saw heaven opened, and behold, what? A white horse, and he that sat upon him was called faithful and true. And he righteousness he does judge and make war. His eyes were as a flame of fire, and on his head were many crowns, and he had a name written that no man knew but himself. And he was clothed with a vesture dipped in blood, and his name is called the Word of God. And the armies which were in heaven followed him upon white horses.
0: And
1: clothed in fine linen and white and clean. And out of his mouth goeth a sharp sword, that with it he shall smite the nations, and he shall rule them with a rod of iron. And he treadeth the winepress of the fierceness and the wrath of the Almighty God.
0: du son nu eto mewe ogi di dale ton son je gbonu ndo ewo we ina ido kwa kota lebu na so ye opo gaton de do eye sin e so zia handa no ko men ple jiwo ya we ka kunu po toto e runzo.
1: And he has on his vesture and his tie a name written. Tell me the rest.
0: Eso tin do to avoye ton go po to sapada e ton ji onike ye wlande ki ade ko na dewe.
1: King of kings and Lord of lords. Remember, as it is written.
0: Akola akolu leto kulokun leto flimo dile ye wlande ido.
1: Be patient, it's coming.
0: You come fano eja.
1: I said it's coming.
0: No eja.
1: When you write an ask today, and other people are looking at you, deeper life, this, that, they don't understand. They don't know what had been written concerning you, but now you know.
0: They are to kete kete jide mot kete ebe me manuela no point. Deeper life is here, ma. Oh, deeper life is here. Ando the flower ko. Ye manuela wado bondali tuwe utuwe.
1: Grace is here. The glory is coming.
0: Jometin to fitu ebe gigo dakolo ja.
1: Goodness will never vanish. Will never be decreased in your life in Jesus.
0: Everyone enjoy to mandala te beza to me bede to Jesus in come.
1: And if you take the ask today, if you reject the ask today, you can miss the horse tomorrow. But if you accept the ask today, then tomorrow you are going to have the horse in Jesus' name. First the grace and then the glory, and I pray that you'll come upon your life in
0: Jesus'
1: name. For the Lord God is a sun and a shield. The Lord will give them grace and glory. No good thing will he withhold from them that walk uprightly. I'm rejoicing with you because I know that God has decided that something great will come in your life. Ezekiel 37, looking at you from verse 21.
0: Ezekiel
1: and say unto them, thus says the Lord God, behold, I will take the children of Israel from among the heathen, whither they be gone, and will gather them on every side and bring them into their own land, and I will make them one nation in the land upon the mountains of Israel, and one king shall be king over them all.
0: He's
1: talking about Christ, Jesus shall be king. Daniel chapter 7, I'm reading from verse 13. I saw in the night visions, and behold, one like who? The Son of Man. Came with the clouds of heaven, and came to the Ancient of Days, and they brought him near before him, and there was given to him dominion and glory and a kingdom. People, nations, languages should serve him. His dominion is an everlasting dominion which shall not pass away. His kingdom that which shall not be destroyed.
0: de po na gbetole po pakotale popo gbele po ni dono se akolu gba mando po do le akolu gba e tombo ke mana juwa ipo akolu lu eto mana yi viva
1: in Luke chapter 1 verse 28
0: loko tati ta fogba e
1: an angel came in unto her and said, Hail, thou that art highly favored, the Lord is with thee. Blessed art thou among women.
0: And she
1: when she saw him, she was troubled at his saying, and cast in her mind what manner of salutation this should be. And the angel said unto her, Fear not, Mary, for thou hast found favor with God.
0: Behold,
1: thou shalt conceive in thy womb, and bring forth a son. What's his name? And shall call his name, everybody, Jesus. Look at it now in verse 32. He shall be great and shall be called the Son of the Highest. And the Lord God shall give unto him the throne of his father David.
0: David
1: And he shall reign over the house of Jacob forever. Of his kingdom there shall be no end.
0: Nasodo akolu to kwe Jacob utongbe kakado ya akolu eto manando kodo.
1: And that's why Jesus Christ just relaxed and he said, crucifixion is not the end, coronation must follow.
0: Ebe somo Jesus adogbo ebe gbojedo. Foto ta tin ko mai poto nle poto ndo ye idako giko dako jato godo.
1: Point number 3, our conversion fulfilled as it was written.
0: Kogwa toto lady
1: When I was much younger, when I just became a Christian, because of the environment in which I was, the people in that environment, teachers and students alike, you don't understand this thing. You've gone to take the religion of the white people. That when you believe on the Lord Jesus Christ, and then as a black man, as an African, then you're going to do something strange. That is not our religion. And it is a misnomer, it's a strange thing to get converted into the religion of the Jews. We are Gentiles. And I didn't understand. All I understood was my sins were taken away. And the joy of salvation bubbling in my soul that I received. And then the presence of the Lord with me, and then the light of the gospel that shone in my heart.
0: And
1: I said, Lord, I cannot answer their arguments that this is just for the Jews. And my pastor was, he didn't even finish that saying. mistake, so I couldn't bother him, or some of the questions that, you know, the very educated people bothered me with. I just left him alone and just carried on in the joy of salvation.
0: But Pastor Jewenu, imagine me never clear away where my teeth are to fall, but who can be on my book boy? We can tell it, we can tell it, my, no, do to cry. But me to eat, to regard, cloth, I had your cloth on the condo, or cloth,
1: but then as I began to grow, and then I saw that this, the conversion of the Gentile and the conversion of the African son of us who are here, it had been prophesied, and that it is happening according to what was written.
0: Then what we went to Okluna men what to do monando fall and come ye kola led your cosileton nendo cosile po meme you le put it of it to egbe led your mito ejo do me go kedanda ido.
1: And I come here to rejoice with you that your conversion is not an accident. It is as it was written. Acts of the Apostles chapter 15 from verse
0: 3.
1: And being brought on their way by the church, they passed through Phoenicia and Samaria, declaring the conversion of the Gentiles.
0: And they
1: caused great joy unto all the brethren. Let's look at verse 14. Simeon has declared how God at the first did visit the Gentiles to take out of them a people for his name. And to this agree the words of the prophet as it is written. In verse 16, after this I will return. I will build again the tabernacle of David, which is falling down. I will build again the ruins thereof. I will set it up, that the residue of men might seek after the Lord, and all the Gentiles upon whom my name is called, says the Lord, who doeth all these things.
0: Verse 18,
1: known unto God are all his works since when? From the beginning of the world. In Matthew chapter 12, number 17, that it might be fulfilled, which was spoken by Isaiah the prophet, saying, behold, my servant, whom I have chosen, my beloved, in whom my soul is well pleased, I will put my spirit upon him, and he shall show judgment to the Gentiles. He shall not strive nor cry, neither shall any man hear his voice in the streets. Shall he not break, and smoking flax shall he not quench, till he send forth judgment unto victory, and in his name shall the Gentiles trust. That now people can get saved as it is written.
0: Luke
1: chapter 2 verse 26. And it was revealed unto him by the Holy Ghost that he should not see death before he had seen the Lord's Christ. And he came by the Spirit into the temple. And when the parents brought in the child Jesus to do for him after the custom of the law,
0: then
1: took he him up in his arms and blessed God and said, Lord, now lettest thou thy servant depart in peace according to thy word, for mine eyes have seen thy salvation.
0: My
1: eyes have seen the gracious salvation given free that you have given not only to the Jews but to the Gentiles as
0: well.
1: Mine eyes have seen, I pray your eyes will see, that salvation of the Lord, which thou hast prepared before the face of how many people? All people, all
0: nations.
1: Then it says, a light to lighten who? The Gentiles, and the glory of thy people Israel.
0: In 2
1: Corinthians chapter 1, I'm reading verse 10. Say, this is mine. Say it, this is mine. Who delivered us? That's in the past. From so great a death. And doth deliver. That's in the present. And in whom we trust, he will yet deliver us. He delivered you in the past, we glorify God. Today, whatever the challenge, he delivers you. Tomorrow, whatever comes, nothing will come to your life beyond the grace of God. Your wife, your husband, your children, your family, your business, and your extended family, father and mother, your trade, everything that you touch, something good has been reached. All enemies, past, present, and future, thank God you are free. Because it is written. Every day you wake up like this and say, Lord, I'm looking at the past. You delivered me. I continue till this day. Today you are going to deliver me. I will continue till this night. And tomorrow, whatever tomorrow holds, you will deliver me and I will continue. We shall all continue. The Lord has done it again. Rise up and let us pray.
0: Yes,
1: now is a victory. The joy, the dominion. Christ has brought you near unto himself.
0: Are
1: the promises of God reaching concerning you will be fulfilled. In Jesus' name we pray. The faithful people of God said, the people who believe we're going to continue to the New Year's age. I will continue. The grace of God will continue. The power of God will continue. Sorrow will not continue. Tears will not continue. Defeat will not continue. When we see again in the new year, you'll be able to say, praise the Lord, I received help from the Lord, and because of that, I continue.
0: That
1: your child will continue. Your wife will continue. Your husband will continue. And our children, they can go into life with joy, with confidence, they will continue. Praise the Lord. How many of us are continuing? Let those hands remain up, up, up, because now you continue to go up. Father, in the name of Jesus, we bless your name because our ignorance is gone. Our darkness is gone. Our doubt is gone. Our confusion is gone. No enemy can overpower us. No enemy can overpower you. Anything that happens, you already have a solution for every problem. And therefore, Lord, I bring all my brothers and sisters and our children, the youth, everybody. I bring everyone before you now, and I pray, oh Lord, your promises will continue in Jesus' name. Lord, I pray as we fulfill your word on our Savior, on our Lord, on our Redeemer, King of Kings and Lord of Lords, we are his followers. Members of the body of Christ, as your word that goes out from you cannot come back void until it is fulfilled, we claim the fulfillment. On all my brothers and sisters said today, we proclaim that your word will happen as it is written for us in Jesus' name.
0: Backsliders
1: years have returned as it is written. Sinners are forgiven as it is written. Believers are made strong and holy as it is written. The sick, they are healed as it is written. They are oppressed, they are delivered as it is written.
0: Your
1: prosperity will flow in every life as it is written. Your promises, yes and amen, as it is written. Your work will prosper in our hand as it is written. And you have promised us riches and glory. The abundance of the Lord, as it is written, it will come in Jesus' name. Lord, I pray you dry the tears. You take the sorrows away. All the problems of the past year, of this year that is going to an end, take everything away. Let them flee away like water under the bridge. New year, new day. New year, new era. New year, new joy. New year, new happiness. New year, new inheritance. New year, new confidence. New year, new promotion. Lord, I pray it will be so in Jesus' name. As your people go out, they go in victory. The dominion. They go in power. They go in assurance. No havoc will happen to you. No unexpected evil will happen to you. The promises of God are following you. Anything that happens will be only as it is written.
0: We'll
1: come back again, we'll see one another face to face. And the joy of the Lord will never stop in our lives. Because our lives will enjoy everything that is written concerning us. Thank you, Lord, because we know you have answered. In Jesus' name we pray. Amen. Amen. Will I see you again? As it is.
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0: Amen. Heavenly Father, we come to you. We've heard about the coming of the Lord, and we know certainly, sure, assuredly, the Lord is coming again. And except we're holy, righteous, pure, sanctified and humble, we'll not be ready for the coming of the Lord. How we pray that you turn our eyes to the Lord Jesus Christ. That you get us ready. That anything that will make us not to be ready, you get out and cleanse away from our lives and our hearts in Jesus' name. Amen.
1: Oh
0: for our humbler walk with you, our holier walk with you.
1: A
0: heart from every pollution free. Expel, O Lord, each sinful love. And fill our souls with love to you. Lord, bend the stubborn heart of ours. Take away the stony heart. Replace it with a heart of flesh. That Lord will be able to follow you and be conformed to your will for the rest of our lives in Jesus' name. Thank you, Lord. Let your hand be upon everyone. In Jesus' name we pray. We can be seated. Please, look at Matthew chapter 25. I'm reading to you from verse
1: 1.
0: Then shall the kingdom of heaven be likened unto 10 virgins, which took their lamps and went forth to meet the bridegroom. And five of them were wise and five were foolish. They that were foolish took their lamps and took no oil with them. But the wise took oil in their vessels for their lamps. While the bridegroom tarried, they all slumbered and slept. At midnight, there was a cry made, "Behold, the bridegroom cometh. Go ye out to meet him." Then all those virgins arose and trimmed their lamps. And the foolish said unto the wise, "Give us of your oil, for our lamps are gone out." But the wise answered, saying, "Not so, lest there be not enough for us and you." But go ye rather to them that sell and buy for yourselves. And while they went to buy, the bridegroom came, and they that were ready went in with him to the marriage, and the door was shut. Afterward came also the other virgins, saying, "Lord, Lord, open to us." But he answered and said, "Verily I say unto you, I know you not."
1: To go to where our devil he pulled wa ye domo okuno okuno ohona me shigba ek blombo domo nubo we ye doglami ye mayo migba.
0: Watch therefore, for ye know neither the day nor the hour wherein the Son of Man cometh.

0: Nọkọ mi ni na mi ma yan azan lo kavi ojire lo gba we na ofi gbeto ton ja.
1: Our Lord Jesus Christ spoke very often about his coming again.
0: Christi okuno Jesu doho heze heze dogbon we wa ton awe toton dali.
1: And he emphasized the necessity of his disciples being prepared and ready.
0: Eso zinodo dandan nuklo to etule si awuleda yi bo gbe si so e ton po dale.
1: You will notice that this Matthew chapter 25 is a continuation of Matthew chapter 24.
0: Anapa ye goro Matthew tako aton eyin didindono kon Matthew takonuku eneton.
1: And in Matthew chapter 24 as well as Matthew chapter 25, the Lord gave the teaching to his own disciples, to the church, not to the world.
0: So we Matthew ton ta konu kon e po ta ko atan to po okran yi okran po no pon me po ran no pon to etan le ran agun etan e me lo ran aihon ka bi aihon me le.
1: You will find that when he spoke about his second coming, he spoke very often to his own disciples, to the believers, to the church of the living God.
0: Anamode to ko do pon wi wa awe to etan dali e do ko etan ran no pon to etan ran yi sin le ran agun le ran dodo le.
1: If there were no possibility of anyone in the church missing the rapture, how would Jesus have repeated so many warnings?
0: End of Vivibasi Martin, not better than those gang guagba, Osea, Sromatongo, Ethel, as well, Jesu Christi now called the
1: Hope. There was no danger of anyone in the church being unprepared for his return, he would not have repeated the warning here and in many other places.
0: And Owude Martin na melekwe to agume na lo gbagba ze ya srometongo e ma na ko sindo wi wa zinundo wi wa to awe to go fie he ko fide vule po ga to biblu me.
1: You notice that these virgins, all of them, the wise and the foolish,
0: be apaye goro ahuli ekele nuyu eto kavi nuru no enele yeme polopo.
1: There were things that are common with them. Number one, they believed in the coming of the bridegroom, in the coming of the Lord.
0: Nunde etimbo ti tozo huwe to beto tita ye yisero ati suro me yeso yisero okuno mega doja.
1: Number two, they were separated.
0: Aweto yeko klan edero.
1: Number three, they knew him as Lord.
0: Atonto ye nyo edo ewo.
1: These people were not strangers to the bridegroom, to the Lord, because they called him by his name. Number four, they loved and they longed for his return. Number five, they made some preparation. Even those foolish virgins, they had a lamb. Number six, they waited. They did not return home during the period of the delay. Number seven, they desire to meet him and to see him at all cost. That's why when their lamps were not shining and burning bright, that's why they still went out, because they wanted to see the Lord at all cost. But it was too late. Yet with all those things we have said about them, 5 of the 10 were not ready.
0: Gancho donu eme ko dogbon dali eto leton dali atonto eme ma wule awuda yi.
1: Oh, can you say you are ready, my brother, my sister?
0: Oh, be here si gado awule awu meme sunche po meme yonche po.
1: Ready for the soul's bright hope.
0: Bo wule awuda ina okwe sise onoto na le do.
1: We find you and me still watching, waiting when the bridegroom, when the Lord shall come.
0: Do be we na asisuro na wa bo kuro na wa be na mo ye to ali ki ko me bodo tepon okuno.
1: If we're going to be ready when the Lord will come,
0: endo mi na wule awuda we na okuro na wa.
1: What do we need? Number one, we must be saved. Number two, separated. Number three, self-denying. Number four, sanctified. Without holiness, no man shall see the Lord. Follow peace, therefore, with all men, and holiness without which no man shall see the Lord. Number five, soul winning. Number six, spirit controlled. The one that is going to be ready at the coming of the Lord must be spirit controlled. You will not be controlled by the flesh.
0: You
1: will not be controlled by Satan.
0: You will not be controlled
1: by society.
0: You will be controlled
1: by the spirit. Seven steadfast Christians. I come to talk to you today on sanctified, prepared virgins waiting for Christ's return. Sanctified, prepared virgins waiting for Christ's return.
0: There are
1: 3 points we're going to consider. Number one, sanctified virgins ready for Christ's return.
0: Two,
1: short-sighted virgins rejected at Christ's return. Short-sighted virgins rejected at Christ's return. Three, soul winning and vigilance rewarded at Christ's return. Soul winning and vigilance rewarded at Christ's return. We go to point number one, sanctified virgins ready for Christ's return. Already we know that the Lord said, it's coming again. And have you read in the book of Revelation how he said many, many times, behold, I come quickly. It's coming again. The people that will be regarded as prepared and ready for Christ's return will be sanctified virgins. In 2 Corinthians chapter 11, reading from verse 2. It says, for I am jealous over you with godly jealousy. That's the jealousy of the preacher, the jealousy of the pastor, watching over the flock. I don't want any stain on you. Any spot on you, any infirmity on you, I'm jealous over you with godly jealousy, for I have espoused you to one husband, that I may present you as a chaste virgin to Christ. You will see then what it requires, that the Lord is talking about. When he says presage, actually Paul the apostle used that same word in another place. Look at this in Colossians chapter 1 verse 28.
0: Who
1: will preach, warning every man and teaching every man in all wisdom, that we may present. Do you see that? That's the word again. That we, the preachers, we, the leaders, may present every man perfect in Christ Jesus. You will see the aspiration or the ambition of the preacher is to present every man perfect unto the Lord Jesus Christ. That means that's the responsibility of every leader. And when people get through our leadership,
0: Anyway, no iwa no control do kropoto we na gbetore tin do glorna me but me no control do
1: one. If they are not born again, we make sure they are born again.
0: Tetane e mama voji mi na mo he adogbo mi le do mo voji.
1: We present them perfect if they are not born again at all, because the unbeliever is full of impurity.
0: Now me siga he pe gando e mama voji na da do mai sinora ye gona ma we dodo.
1: Is full of iniquity.
0: E gona ye gona yin ado.
1: It's full of imperfection.
0: You're gonna make gale.
1: And if we want every man, we want to present every man perfect in Christ Jesus, it means we should get them saved. When people come to the church, don't let them just be churchy, religious. Make sure that you tell them how to be born again.
0: And
1: after they are born again, tell them there's not still another definite experience in the Lord. And that definite experience is they need to be sanctified.
0: And
1: if you are a believer yourself and you find that you have lost your experience.
0: And Yesu, I used to remember to
1: when I say you've lost your experience, that doesn't mean you are not coming to church, you are still coming to church. But you see now that you cannot say that you are righteous, you are holy, you are pure, you are sanctified. Because you see the temper. You see the iniquity. And you see the lying. And you see the foolishness. And you see that now your light is no more burning. And you see that the love of God is no more in you. And you see that hatred is there. Anger is there. Fight has come back. You go back to the cross again so that you can be born again. That you were born again many years ago, historical experience will not make it. And the evidence of freedom from outward sin and freedom from inward sin must still remain there. I want you to look at Colossians chapter 4, reading from verse 12.
0: Epaphras,
1: who is one of you, a servant of Christ, saluteth you, always laboring, mark this word, always laboring fervently for you in prayers, that he may stand perfect and complete in all the will of God.
0: Preachers
1: who are here, will you notice that always laboring? What's the purpose of the laboring?
0: To
1: stand perfect and complete.
0: And those
1: of us who are preaching, let this preaching contribute to the pardon of these people that are listening to me.
0: Revelation
1: chapter 14 verse 4. These are they which are not defiled with women, for they are virgins. Stop there for a moment.
0: Well,
1: we talk naturally and normally about virgins. We're talking about ladies. They have not defiled themselves. But you see here, this is even talking about the men, mankind in general.
0: These
1: are they which are not defiled with women. A kind. Men and women, boys and girls, those who want to be with the Lord when he comes, they have not been defiled in any sense. No, no fornication.
0: Lala, gayo de matin.
1: No adultery.
0: Ayodide de matin.
1: This is the will of God. Even your sanctification, that you should abstain from fornication.
0: Ekiwa yo juro juwa oton, yero jija uwe mitono mi dakpala galilo.
1: That you should abstain from fornication, from immorality.
0: Do mi dakpala galilo, ayodide.
1: In the thoughts. In the mind, in the heart, in every way. And then it says in that Revelation chapter 14 verse 4, these are they which follow the Lamb whithersoever he goeth. They never say no to the Lord. They follow the Lamb whithersoever he goes. That's faithfulness. That's loyalty. Following after the Lord. That's obedience to the Lord. He says these were redeemed from among men. Being the first fruits unto God and to the Lamb. And in their mouth was found no guile. These are people that are free from lying. They're free from deception. They're free from hypocrisy. They're free from pretend. They are just who they are in the sight of the Lord and in the sight of all men. That he might deliver us from the hands of our enemies, that we might serve him in holiness and righteousness before God, before him, all the days of our lives.
0: Now,
1: they are without fault before the throne of God. How is that possible?
0: Now,
1: how can a man be free from sin? How can a woman be free from sin? Because we're told in Titus chapter 2, verse
0: 11.
1: For the grace of God that bringeth salvation has appeared to all men,
0: now,
1: teaching us that denying ungodliness and worldly lusts, we should live soberly, righteously, and godly in this present world.
0: Now,
1: there are some people that will tell us that when you eventually get to heaven, you will not commit sin anymore. Do we need the Bible to tell us that?
0: If you
1: are in heaven, Satan is not in heaven.
0: Temptation
1: will not be in heaven. Committing sin will not be possible in heaven.
0: They
1: say in this world, we'll be committing sin. Nobody can be free from sin because they are not born again, because they are not saved. Because they do not have the power of the grace of God in their lives. But the Bible says, in this present world, looking for that blessed hope and the glorious appearing of the great God and our Savior Jesus Christ. Here is the means of our sanctification. Here is the means, that is, here is the way with her, how we can be sanctified. He gave himself for us, that he might redeem us from all iniquity. From all iniquity, underline that word all in your Bible. And if there is still a kind of iniquity remaining in you, that means that the work is not finalized yet. If you still find external sin, salvation is not real yet. If you still find lying, and you still find fighting, you still find hatred, you still find anger, and you still find covetousness, you still find stealing, it means salvation is not finished yet, it's not real yet.
0: You have not got it yet.
1: Keep on praying, pray until you are redeemed from all those external sins. Not only that, when you are sanctified, the inward internal iniquity will be taken away. And even on the inside, you're still finding that on the inside, although it doesn't burst out, Jesus will redeem you and purge you from all iniquity and purify unto himself a peculiar people, zealous of good works. I come to John chapter 17, reading from verse 11. And now, I am no more in the world, but these are in the world, and I come to thee, Holy Father, keep through thine own name those whom you have given me, that they may be one as we are.
0: Devie ye masatito ayome ba seba ekele tito ayome ye soja dewe otawiwe wula yeke ye namito yitu emele na yeni doin dopo yero dile miolete.
1: You have given them to me. They are born again already. And you find out that the disciples who are born again, are they still stealing? No. Are they still committing adultery? No. Are they still confessing sin to Jesus Christ every week? No. We're free from external sin, outward sin. All that remained was that their will must be subdued in the will of God. And now he was praying for them. He said, while I was with them in the world, I kept them in thy name. They were not backsliding. These were not people that will backslide during the week and then come back on Sunday. I say, oh Lord, restore me again. I'm sorry again. I've seen that woman again. I've committed fornication again. Those are not born again people. Those are people that we call them awakened sinners. Their conscience had been touched and awakened. And Jesus said, I kept them in thy name. Those that thou gavest me, I have kept. Yes. And none of them is lost but the son of perdition. That's Judas Iscariot. But remember, Judas Iscariot was not in the majority. He was in the minority. He had fallen off, that the scripture might be fulfilled. And now come I to thee, and these things speak I in the world, that they might have my joy fulfilled in themselves.
2: Devie yen ja dewe onukilewe yen doto ayrome na yen do tindo ayaje cheto o gegome to yedeme.
1: I have given them thy word, and the world has hated them, because they are not of the world, even as I am not of the world.
2: Yen kona ohoto ye ayron sokba wana ye. Na ye maye ayoton woto ye lo dile ye maye ayoton do.
1: These people had nothing to do with the people of the world.
2: Me kila matindo noi wade kwe kwe me ayon men tole
1: ko. These people had nothing to do with worldliness.
2: Me kila matindo nde kwe kwe waina ayon zin
1: lele ko. They had nothing to do with the system of the world.
2: Ye matindo nde nado wakwa achafo eto ye ayon men
1: lele ko. The conditions of the world, the practices of the world.
2: The
1: festivals of the world, the idolatry of the world,
2: and the
1: jewelry of the world,
2: and the
1: cosmetics of the world,
2: and the
1: worldliness in the world. These people had nothing to do with all those things of the world. They were born again. Don't let us deceive ourselves. Don't let all these other Pentecostal churches, charismatic churches, and all these mushroom churches deceive us.
2: Adike mi klo mi de lo won. Adike agun mi wa de vi eton le de ko wa iro mre ye wa bo a klo mi blo won. Agun de lo o ko gi agija do ma yo wewe le.
1: It says that they say we are believers too.
2: But you know, you say no mi o sule gama.
1: And then you're saying, does it mean that everybody that is not living this way, does it mean they are not sincere Christians?
2: But I wonder, be mele po de mas do bene do ya ye mai Christian ga ye na do mo kan bi o we.
1: Brothers and sisters, church, young and old, here is the word of God.
2: They
1: are not of the world, even as I am not of the world.
2: He
1: said in verse 15, I pray not that thou shouldest take them out of the world, but that thou shouldest keep them from the evil.
2: Eh doctor afoi to foton to me yin ma ba si o kan bi oro ri eni foye san ayon me gba si gba do ri eni wura ye san onyira me.
1: No matter how long the church remains in the world, we shouldn't mix with them.
2: De agunte de so to ayon me do mi ma do ran be mi le furu so ko to ayon po.
1: Keep them from the evil in the world. Why? In verse 16, they are not of the world, even as I'm not of the world.
2: Verse 17,
1: sanctify them through thy truth. Thy word is truth. And then he said in verse 19, for their sakes, I sanctify myself, so that they also might be sanctified through the truth. Then in verse 20, neither pray for these alone, but for them also, which shall believe on me through their word.
2: And
1: when the sanctification has taken place, what's the evidence in verse 21? That they all may be one as thou, Father, art in me, and I in thee, that they also may be one in us, that the world may believe that thou hast sent me.
2: When I lewe ko itero yisere zing bata itero ya fo kono kono koto na yo me koni do indo ko yera dile rie o to te to yeme bo yeza te ro rie me na yo le ne do indo ko to me o le me na ayikoni do yisere rie we do me gla.
1: You remember Matthew chapter 5, turn to it. Matthew chapter 5, looking at verse 8.
2: Afle Matthew taton, unwe we to jefine Matthew taton afwato chi atoto.
1: Blessed are the pure in heart. Not just external purity, pure in heart. Not just pure in words, pure in action, pure in dressing, pure in heart, for they shall see God.
2: Do not know where we went to Ayhamele, na yenamojo. Eme we went to Kere, we went to Ayhame. Eme we went to Hogbeme, we went to Afolidome, we went to Ayhame, na yenamojiwe yewe.
1: Let's go to point number 2.
2: Deke mele Hogwa wetome.
1: Short-sighted virgins rejected at Christ's return. In Matthew chapter 25, we're looking at verse 3.
2: Matthew tako aton afueto aton tokpo emide.
1: They that were foolish took their lamps and took no oil with them.
0: Na nulu nole we na ye yo zo wa ye tole mayi ami po ye kpogba.
1: It's good for you too, for your own sake, because of your soul, to study the scriptures.
0: Eyo na to eto wo to abaganje na le do to do to na do no polo we wele.
1: And find out, am I foolish? Will Jesus call me fool? What other times did Jesus use the word foolish or fool?
0: Bonade dona pe nulu no eyin de jio Jesu yiram no nulu do nulu no we tanu e Jesu Christ san ho gbe nulu no to e ka ve nulu no to e to we we me.
1: He said, he that heareth these sayings of mine and doeth them not shall be likened unto a foolish man that built his house upon the sand. And the rain fell, and the winds blew, and the storm came, and the house fell, because it was built upon the sand.
0: Edo oji kun soja oyuja won laye batiza ho bokolo eho riwet so ho talala na yedo edo yen keji ton woto.
1: If you hear the warnings of Christ concerning his coming and yet you do not prepare yourself, you hear these sayings of his and you do not take note or take heed to those words, the Lord will call you a fool.
0: Eno ase o yuro Christ ton bo mo khia eton le bo ase nure eto di do ile bo ma khia na nde bo ati teromo o kro na yuro odo noluno.
1: Foolish virgin.
0: Akule noluno le.
1: From those statements from Jesus Christ, who will Jesus call a fool? The one that is unprepared. The one that knows the necessity of holiness, but he never prays for it. He tells us in verse 11, afterward came also the other virgins, the foolish virgins, saying, Lord, Lord, open to us. And he answered and said, verily I say unto you, I know you not. They were locked out, and they were not able to get into the kingdom. What do you learn about them? Number one, they were short-sighted in perception.
0: Are you like that?
1: And you're thinking that it's okay the way I am.
0: But then they call you amido moho.
1: Not sanctified, it's okay the way I am.
0: I'm on the way. You amido do more. Then they do you ami. Moado.
1: Not totally free from sin, it's okay the way I am.
0: I'm a for blebu son. You know those. Oh, you amido moho. Then they do call you ami.
1: Short-sighted in perception. Number two, self-centered in pursuit. Number three, they were slacking in preparation. Number four, they were slothful in prayer. Listen to me. You can listen to the word of God for hours. It will not sanctify you just like that, except you pray. Except you seek the face of the Lord. But some people feel that once you listen to the word of God for 1 hour or 2 hours or whatever, immediately we finish and we say, rise up, let us pray. They are rushing out, rushing out. I don't want to miss the bus. You may not miss the bus, but you may miss the rapture. Which one do you want? Prayer. You will ask the Lord that the Lord himself will save you if you are not saved. And there will be a definite experience of salvation. And that definite experience will bring a change in your life. You don't be slothful in prayer. You go to the Lord again so you can be sanctified. Number 4, they were slothful in prayer. Number 5, they were self-willed in personality. Didn't they see the wise virgins going to take their own oil, extra oil? Was not their conscience telling them, see these wise virgins, see them having extra oil?
0: I am who I am.
1: Are you like that? Number 6, they were satisfied without purity. Those other people, I know if you step on them, they will even be saying sorry. Instead of slapping you, they will be saying sorry. I'm not like that. I don't want to be like that.
0: They are
1: who they are. And I know that I don't have as much purity as those people have, but I'm okay the way I am, satisfied without purity. Number 7, shot out from paradise. The door was locked and he couldn't enter in. In 2 Peter chapter 1 verse
0: 9.
1: But he that lacketh these things is blind and cannot see afar off, short-sighted, and has forgotten that he was purged from his old sins. What are those things? Go back to verse 5. Besides this, giving all diligence, make an effort. Give all diligence. Don't be slothful in prayer. Give all diligence. Add to your faith virtue, and to virtue knowledge, and to knowledge temperance, and to temperance patience, and to patience godliness. You see that? And then he says in verse 7, and to godliness brotherly kindness, and to brotherly kindness charity. If these things be you and abound, they make you that ye shall neither be barren nor unfruitful in the knowledge of our Lord Jesus Christ. But he that lacketh these things is blind and cannot see afar off, and has forgotten that was purged from his own sins. Wherefore, the rather, brethren, give diligence to make your calling and election sure. For if ye do these things, ye shall never fall. For so, an entrance shall be ministered unto you abundantly into the everlasting kingdom of our Lord and Savior Jesus Christ. It tells us in 1 Peter chapter 4, verse 17 and verse 18. For the time is come that judgment must begin at the house of God, and if it first begin at us, What shall be the end of them that obey not the gospel of God?
0: Na ojirelo wa bo wedi dana cheson okweju o ton gbejawe emi o le kwewe dewe e cheson etewe na yo poro ye ma se to na won dagbeju o ton le yin.
1: And if the righteous scarcely be saved, where shall the ungodly and the sinner appear? In Matthew chapter 7, reading from verse 17. Even so, every good tree bringeth forth good fruit, but a corrupt tree bringeth forth evil fruit.
0: Mo kerewe atin dagbele kpono ren sise dagbeje gboro sigba atin yiyan lo ren sise yina yina je gbonu.
1: You want to bring forth good fruit, but you are not able. It's because it's impossible for a corrupt tree to bring forth good fruit.
0: Ajira ren sise dagbeje gboro sigba ma fi ba se naida oto memo esien na atin yiyan na lo ren sise dagbeje gbonu.
1: That means if you are born again, you cannot fight. You cannot do it. You cannot do it. A good tree cannot bring forth evil fruit.
0: Ene do yaro ne amo voji amanga ho afun amasiga wa amanga wa atin dagbemro kan ti sise yin kan je gbonu.
1: If you are born again, you cannot commit fornication. 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
1: If you are really a child of God and the Spirit of God is within you, you will hate sin. If you are trying, I'm trying to do good. You can't make it except you are born again. I want to be gentle. You must be born again first. I want to be loving. You must be born again first. You see, there are some people that come to this church. I want to dress like the sisters are dressed. And I want to be walking gently like those brothers I appreciate, like they are walking. And when you offend those brothers, I see that they don't abuse you back, they don't insult you. They're so tender and gentle. I want to be like them. You cannot be like them except you are born again. Now verse 21, not everyone that says unto me, Lord, Lord, shall enter into the kingdom of heaven, but he that doeth the will of my Father which is in heaven. How can you do the will of the Father who is in heaven except you are born again? And how can your will be totally swallowed up in the will of God except you are sanctified? That's the reason we are praying for a humbler walk with God. Lord, bend this stubborn heart of mine. Subdue every rising rebellious thought, and all my will conform to thine. It takes prayer. You will pray, and then the Lord will do it.
0: And now,
1: it says in verse 22, many will say to me in that day, Lord, Lord, have we not prophesied in thy name? And some people that may be rushing away from this church, they say, well, I want to go to a church where they prophesy. To get to heaven takes more than prophecy.
0: No,
1: to get to heaven takes more than working miracles. And he said, and in thy name I've cast out devils, and in thy name I've done many wonderful works.
0: Then
1: will I profess unto them, I never knew you. Depart from me, ye that work iniquity.
0: You
1: see that? In Hebrews chapter 12, reading from verse 14. Follow peace with all men. That's not possible except you are born again. Think about it. Think about it. Your landlord, your landlady, and the people who work in the same office with you, follow peace with all men.
0: And
1: your leader in the church and the workers in the church, follow peace with all men. Don't fight about anything. Don't argue about anything. Don't murmur about anything. Follow peace with all men.